0: Masakatarabasa. 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
0: 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A December last year. 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I never changed 24th. 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I know. In 2 months, we are money. 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Who are the crono? But you saw or the idea be a rubber moon. Why do we need tea?
3: I don't care.
0: Jesus Christ. 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Why do we want now?
3: The
0: man does give you under my coro was sick of a cadavers. If you are any bad 5 days, and who's there? We are from Hunan and Hunabasro. 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
0: 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She yesu wa gu shesu wa yesu demo. In the name of Jesus. She gu shesu wa yesu demo. Thank you my Lord, Holy Spirit. 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One o'clock. Kaka. Have a father 2 years from no bumpire. And no more beer as soon as you made a dear beer, the more dear, and you may hear from Mrs. Siawati. Then I come here to see me right. Share a song of Gusso in the name of Jesus. Share your fumu. There's another woman from a common. There's another woman from a common. We cheered everyone yesterday, man. Jesus. Susumu yadiye. Back to sender. 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Susumu yadiye. Chup. Back to sender. We cheered everyone yesterday. Jesus. Yes. Yes. Come out. Jesus. Come out. Jesus. Come out! Brother, you from a common. Yes, you are from a common. Briefing. Holy Spirit. Yes. Share the fruit. Share the fruit, my Jesus. Yes. I tell you, the bad deal is so much. We from you. Echo. Come out from that echo. Manda bakoro bushika bakara bakoro bushika bakara bakoro bushanda bakana. We keep from my Jesus. We keep from my Jesus. Jesus, Holy Spirit, yes, Jesus, yes, come out, Matekerebe Saka Boshika Bakada Bakan, Rabba Korobo Shika Bakorobo Shanda Bakara Bakan, Bantu Senda, come out, Fibra, yes, I have a Fibra. 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Who say yes, William? But I said, I don't send you a fruno. You said, I don't send you a fruno. Why? Hello? What's Wafi? Masakata Koro Shika. But what do you want to tell the Ah, brother. Oh, buddy. Jesus Christ. Hello. Oh, my God. Oh, what's that? Hola, ninja. Forget to 0247-825-0222. For number. 0247-825-0222. 0244-67-3270. And your brother, Jay. 0244673270 My Facebook live with my Fred Belfi Abu Humi life is here. Great one. Fred America, Canada, Holland. We are a live program. Fred great ones is here. Na I show my life. Obo Fred Bay, if you have my life, she's here. 0247-825-022. 0244-673-270. Fred Abu, she's here. We probably have a chia, probably a how das, we'll be a super das, we'll be a mania das, we'll be a problem das, we'll be a juma sem, our sem, how be das, or Fred Gritua. 0247-825-0222. 0247-822-5822 0244-673-270 0244-673-270 Oh, Facebook. Where are we to one? Hello, Cousin Flavor. But that's why. Oh, that's what? Ah, well, all the friends tell you, What did tell you? Shut up, Okoro, Shika, Bakara, Shika, Bakara, Shanda. Holy Spirit. Mwuzi ubi
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0: Usika daone ubi afa usika jwani Ubi afa usika jwani Usika jwani Forebe mile Masaka tada basa Forebe 5 minutes Mwisha adia mawati 400 mile Pa yu pali faya che Tubi sini Forebe 5 minutes Mwisha adia mawati Hello.
3: Hello.
0: Who can I free from?
3: Who
0: am I saying? Open in Jamaica. Jamaica will pay your sickness and what? You will pay your sickness and pay. Ebenezer. Ewa. Thank you, my Lord. Manda koro sika baka. Jamaica will pay your sickness and. Jamaica will pay your sickness, brother. Brahmanya di mo ano pay what? Omo de bra. Ishia odoko last up. And I pray cancer gidi papa. Wonderful. God bless you. Frigate one. Mania Brana G. 0247-825-0222. It will be a chamber, be a how dance, be a mania dance, be a super dance, be a problem dance. Or mother frigate one a pay. Another tree, another pay. Minushia odoko last up. 0247-825-0222. My number is in a horse up. Ubit my horse up. 0247-825-0222. Oh my God, Holy Spirit, my secretary, Koro Shikaba. Hello?
3: Hello.
0: Who can say free?
3: Hello.
0: Brother, how's your wife?
3: Oh,
0: Votari. Oh, Votari. Oh, push.
3: Oh, Votari.
0: How are you? Hello?
1: Radio.
2: What a Venezuela. Why? What? Bakuru shikabaka. Who won't be waro? Spread to be waro. That is a spread that marriage you. It's a. You have a spiritual marriage. And a cell noma. Oh, spiritual marriage. A cell noma. Tibo mori se over an appointment. You can't say the free voltage. You bring out Doctor White. An appointment. Person will be here because an appointment. You are prepared. We took quite enough in the maba. Free great one. Only me share an appointment with Doctor White. Wonderful. 0247825022 America, Canada, Holland, Amsterdam. Hello? Fa okay, so free, fa. But also why? Hold on, we found two speaker, why? Oh, I'm a jam line. Hello?
3: Hello?
2: What's your name now?
3: Dansuman.
2: Oh, Dansuman.
3: Machuman.
2: Bado Shika, Bo Shika, Bo Shika, Ba. Rodo Bo Shika, Ba Karabas, Sandabas. Ah, all the fellow Nyako. Nyako.
3: Machuman.
2: Eh, wow. Sure, I caught you doing that. Uyana say, Uyana Sandani. 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But when uba be human no pay wo doko la so me hwa dia ma wati. But hold on I mean to uba jo kasa yi wa.
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2: Omanis uwe ni visano tunibi. Jesus. America de nibi. Jesus Christ. We are seeing it. And what do you want to do? What do you want to do? What do you want to do? Brother, call Brantem. Your baby, I could be a China Branope. Free great one, free honorable great one. Free the miracle prophet. Yes, any pan you. Hello? Who can suffer? Eva? Who is Eva? Who is Eva? Akwaji? Bwaji. Masaka Tanabasenda. Sister, who? Jenny, problem or a disappointment? Natasha, I want Natasha. Mato Kurubus. Who disappointment now? Disappointment. Because you say spiritual vessel, who marine spirit in you? Two marine spirit. Two strong marine spirit. And yet you are. No, don't call up a mayor, dear Mawati. Mean to try no more. I break spirit. Sister, I want when you're breaking no more. Didi disa unkwala unkwala so fuyechi. 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Forget one. 0247825022. Uwa brochi America, Canada, Holland, Amsterdam, Japan.
1: Korea,
2: South America. Wait ma forget one is here. Brother, we are alive. 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Hello? Hold on. If I want to speak, hold on. Before no ya ame. I saw for you could away. Hello?
3: Good morning.
2: Ma, Evan, who can say free?
3: Patama, kata free tema.
2: Who are tema?
3: Patama.
2: Pado shika bakoro bo shanda bo shanda. Ah, ufya, u tiye me lo, u tiye me life. U tiye me ka ufya sa life.
3: Me to a radio.
2: U tiye me life.
3: But
2: I'm radio. I am on Facebook, so we are live. Fred Buffy. Oh, boy, Fred Buffy. I'm home alive, Cecilia. Fred Buffy.
3: But I'm
2: And I was in the room, yes, I have your Facebook show. Your Facebook show life, Fred Beth, you bought Fred Beth, you have home life. Why? Fred Beth. Beth in your BAAFI. Fred Beth. You bought life, home life, great one. We are going to show you, we will visit you in your life. You bought a bonus of material, radio, so life, we have a life. We are now a life program. We don't attempt to not to watch and send a new bumpy. I tell you, but we do not. Send us here about life scene. That meant me, my number body, I may end in. To be one, or so did for my friends, I'm a young and daddy. If you are not the amount, you may buy a man to me, a man and a mobile. And let the life. Timmy was so life. Obu one more, so did for damn a tongue canoe, that Janana, Miss Antoon, come you. And yes, I'm a tea. You may be a red or Babiana, or be a baby, I record. I over record on that. That moment in your mind, you will be a million program over Bino. Dear Bayer Neno, Obo Bono, Sanity. Dear dear for Montia, see, no one ma. That went in your mind, Omo, Ofa Corsono, say, me too, being car life, and I maintain car life in Dino, and your life. No, I can't do. Yan, tell me, see, I want to see. You only a life program, and I'm a Matia, who show me Facebook album with life. Show me Facebook album with life. Me look at sense what took brother so took a life of you.
3: Uh-huh.
2: What you say, Yaman Pavati? She has so much. Ah, Monsa, oh, go for Rodis, Rodis, Rodis, Rodis. Rodis, Rodis. So, what do you feel? The power of God is working. Come, I will give you direction. Brother Pemma, direction, what? Brother Pemma, direction. Obi warma until me kanda. Ah, Marika kache. We no nye solution. Solution is over by me chain. We no be chain up here. Solution. We just control man. We just strong direction man. Pick kwa man. Forget what 0247825022. Titiwa Ghana. Titiwa. From me no man pay. Hello, me yase. Hello.
3: Hello.
2: Who kaso fereva?
3: Kaso.
2: Who kaso?
3: Kaso.
2: But I also stopa. Stopa. Me stopa. When you pursue shira, but who could that darting spirit? Me cut that darting spirit that yase. Ujide ni mina faku. Ujide ni him. Who darting spirit? God is going to bless you, but let your faith be strong.
3: Okay.
2: Oh, they do what you know. They do what you know. Do we be from a bonnet? Because from a bonnet at yes, yeah. Who wants to know my BC bus? I don't know my rough for any chasing Yamino and Yamio. Yamu do a chipa, brother Yamu do a chip. But I mean, I dear Mawati.
3: Ajay.
2: Bramina dear Mawati. Mm, what dog one up, Bramina dear Mawati. Yeah, him Facebook was so, who phone Facebook was so ever. Who bought Fred Beth, you have whom life. God bless you, God bless you, God bless you. Hello, Casafre.
3: Hello.
2: Yes, where are you calling from?
3: Hello.
2: Oh. Where are you calling from? If you call. People call his talk. Don't call you. Don't you stand on the phone. Say hello, hello.
3: I don't.
2: What to say?
3: I said
2: me. He said, how are you?
3: I'm here.
2: Oh yeah. How about if I said they want to put sickness on you? It's a lie. I'll destroy for you. Come and see me this morning. I'll destroy sickness for you. Sickness. They want to put sickness on you. Hello? What do you want to say? What do you want to say?
3: Hello?
2: Yes,
3: I'm going to say.
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2: I want to show for a minute, you know, for the talent. Share my mentor, baby. If you know, baby, I think you're going out to you. US, wife and Casso US, Oba, Yo, Yankaso US. Obano or Babaco. Sa Obano Bano or Yabema, also one chain. And I also one Casaso. Oh, my name, you know, Ma. I'm letting a good poker that's in me. Yamik Casachin is here. Sikana was here, you know. Sikano, Mamika Sigino. Woo, Sikano, not a dollars, and yes, cities. But Sikano, who check here, who was a son or daughters, only found them in the courts our daughters. But Sikana, here, and I can say their daughters. Daughters. Who are sure? Mu Sikana, who was a son? That time, I was a Sikano, no Sikano. Who is $9,200? Correct. Massacre to Rosicata. Now, who is the canabal? My name is Injuro. Who is the canabal? Baby, I want to sign Kuala Mekanati. I want to know Montiano. Who is the canabal? Who is the canabal? One for Uskana Yabonti, a real fuel. 1, 2, 3, 4 Ah, Bajo. Ah, utike mwa na ufi. Utike mwa tu gao.
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3: yeah
2: ye fe ne Kevin o bani o ye so
3: ah
2: shakata na ba koro bo shika koro bo shaka bo shika ba ka ba san holy spirit. Friend is a share friend back. What's your great one? If you are not Timmy Canada, you are Timmy Canada. Friend is here, my mom above four according to chain. Friend is here, catching some Siscano. Sicano, Sicano one or Sicano one horse, a one horse, Sicano one walk. Sicano one or Friend is here, who friend in phone and do grass, our friend. But my dear friend, who bet me according to chains or according to chain? Who bet according to chain? Sicano one walk. Number one. And for Sika Massiawati Sakataba Sanda Sanda Sanda. Forget was a siak. Nipa Bibri and a crumb for a home. 0247 82 5022. Me nobody will let horse up. 0244 673 270. Ube Timisu Afemo Facebook. Ube Ubo Fred Belfia, Ubo Great was his life. Fred Buffy, Blessing Miracle Chapel, Blessing Gift Miracle Chapel. Obo Fred Buffy, abo hungle tuwa sisiya. We are live. Oh, America, Canada, Holland.
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2: 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And I'm person who didn't come back. And I'm person who be nyami mu tumi nyami ya huwa den edit chao. Hello.
3: Hello.
2: Who kasa friend?
3: 37.
2: Who 37? Shada bakuru shika bakanda basana bakiri besana basana. Now what is saying?
3: Mayo.
2: Brother, it was so sure and the equatory. It was so sure and the equatory. But spiritually, no, soon sumo, I by four moon, Thomas will break you. Yes, say with destiny, and yet. Richard.
3: Richard.
2: Wonderful. Thank you, Jesus. Holy Spirit. Holy Spirit. 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Sure, Abrofubi, Abrofubi were US. abrofo mi ensa o ma mi enu be ma bako o ma bo apo awati ba be hu mi odoko na pa me chewa dia mo ayawati nyame be mo diye nyame be mo diye wo be nya sika before asa na 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o Facebook. Ubo Fred Beffi abuhumi life o Facebook. 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
2: Odoko. 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
3: Okay.
2: Tiyo program no. Why? Miwi anwa daka crack. We put down a Daka Kra. Which one dear my what? But what the family number 0247825022. Many a brand of you. You probably watch him, but we'll be a super dazzle. We'll be a problem dazzle. Mande Kabakoro Shika Bakandabas. Hello? Hello?
3: Hello?
2: Who has a friend?
3: I'm going to make a friend.
2: Who has a chief for you? Bara koro shika bakaro shanda brother kabenyeske ugo de juma mu kabenyeske ugo de juma papa muse di go de twa hoshia brother nyame simen kante o se omra susu bisira wate bibi o you have program now from me. Obe free as if you are so good. Free blood or come, more at DBM or you should. Why? What? Tibomode, so what human up? What? Wonderful. God bless you. Forget you. 0247825022. 0244673. Me number is I Hosa. Oh, America, Canada, Holland, Amsterdam. Bomode from a wood and one from Sisiak. Abre. Abre. Abre. Cause on the door, sir. Hello? Hello, Kazafri? Who is
3: Achimota.
2: Who Achimota? Oh, yeah, mommy, brother, mommy, cousin. I'm sorry, be. I'm sorry, cousin. You're on your head. I was sorry. Who was sorry? I don't know. You
3: didn't
2: know. Who was head on? Mala koro shika bakoro shika bakanda. 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But when you brother, she can send me your problem. Or she can send me your answer. And you
3: cry?
2: I did. To be your secret to be your brahmin tell why. 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
1: 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FM.
2: when I'm on the Kada tumi uka uka si njia tumi ni kuwa ya bre papa brother ya bro mimi bra ma bre na mekati sofubia sofubia ono akwala bi ubedi machi ono tu kwa kakra ono nyeshi kakra o muadi na abofu na miya chino awa bure chino ya chino uka si idini ya miya chikuwa. 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Yeah, koya zayen koye we alive program. 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Ah, fa ababa for the. What I say? Hello, Kazafre. Oh, pram pram. Oh my God. Oh my God. Oh my
3: God.
2: Oh my God. Oh my
3: God.
2: Oh my God. Oh my God. Oh my God. Oh my God. Oh my God. Oh my God. Oh my God. Oh my God. Oh my God. Oh my God.
3: Oh
2: my God. Oh my God. Oh my God. Oh my God. Oh my from here, from back. Oh my God, abay phone you, abay phone you. Hello.
3: Hello.
2: Who can I phone?
3: Can
2: I phone Kofodia? Kofodia. Ah, brother, I'm saying, passport near to Canada visa. Eric.
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2: Ewan. Brother, over to Canada, what? Go Canada. 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Jesus Christ. 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
2: 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Jesus Christ. 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
2: 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Vanilla nakati. Jesus. Who from here? Who is 0247-8250-22. 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
2: mate. 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Me number let's say WhatsApp. Bwa Facebook ruso. U America, Canada, Holland, Amsterdam, Japan, Korea, Belgium. Obi Abalans. Hello. Jesus Christ. Chief from a comu. Jesus. You two from me. We just sit the book. Susu me at the come out. Go. Fibonacco. Jim. Yes, Juma. Come out. Jesus. Come out. Shut up, Kakarabasa. Come out. Fibonacco. Come out. Fridna. Free now, yes, it was so soon. Yadia Biera, who shit your back. Go, Sata. Go! Loose! Back to sender. Oh, yes, Rimo! Oh, yes, Rimo! Shokotoro Roshita Bakarabasa. When you must say. I don't ask you all.
5: You must be prepared to say, I bought not to say.
2: Jesus Christ. Brother, Name about Jawati. I am a man. Yadia no more than my soon soon, I would dear Lajuno. A two on bow was soon soon, and I was fear battle. And tea, what's your bread? Says, what's your name?
5: I'm going to ask you.
2: 22 and 0244 Odoko wati. 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But I don't know. I'm saying now one issue. Obi about life one oko. Now, I already know you can't catch me. What the car was the first one? What was the second one? Who? Be my mom was doing that. Obi has who is car?
4: A simple F.
2: But you didn't fire through. Who is saying I say? Who is saying I say? Jesus Christ. Ah, Faustina. Maybe better 3 years. Three years. Only umami ni obi ni akasa kasa. Oh, vote average. 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
0: Kashiman.
1: Yeah.
0: Oh, my God. Brother, I can't knock a crab in North Ghana. 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
1: Mati.
0: Brother, Yamidu Bayage Mawati. 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Bramina, dear ma, Brammy Musa, and Chenema, why? Nothing, I never saw the Roman work at the why? Figure 0247 82 5022. Frona was here. Frona was
1: here. Hello? Hello, good one.
0: Oh, but look as a friend. From Germany?
1: Yeah, Prophet Asante.
0: Oh, Prophet, how are you?
1: Good. People, what does it mean?
0: You have
2: a Semper FM.
0: You have a testimony?
1: Yeah, man of God.
0: But don't catch you.
1: I'm the one who's trying to get out there. I'm proud to get here.
0: Wonderful.
1: I'm sorry, a baby, from Zambia, who said, I'm going to
0: Bajo Tubuasi. Bajo, so for Odifu Asante, German Tubuasi. Sir, I mean, who friend best 2 months ni? I'm going to do ya so near life, say ya.
1: Yeah.
0: And then Yamena Mesutro say, what sorry, Oya Hona Egu, because of Obabi. But Lord Chemu, because I tear 40, now Obin Tias, Obi, what I want Tiasi, Tichemu, Bajo. Jesus Christ. 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
1: I am a tough, awkward human, because I'm a
0: Jesus.
2: Asempa FM.
0: Problem, you know, our brochure, and I'll do a brochure note you. What you see, I didn't have a catcher. Na seno me wajuma debia me yema mpanifobi yesu kwa mitukwa kwa Nigeria ebedu ya kwa anche itino Hello, Kaza Flavor. You say, where are you going from?

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1: Okay.
0: I'll meet three men.
1: Okay.
0: One man will be my own.
1: Okay.
0: Now, I don't know which one to take. All of them, too, they have money.
1: The man, they come. The three man are talking.
2: Asimba
1: they come.
2: FM.
0: Yes.
2: Mm.
0: Yes. Now, there's this man that came from America.
1: Mm-hmm.
0: Okay. For that one, he has money. But the other ones, they are in Ghana.
1: Mm-hmm.
0: Okay. They are okay. To me, they look okay for me. But the one in America, I think he's more wealthier.
1: So you from your heart, you like the America? America man?
0: Because you promised to travel with me.
1: Let me check something for you right now. I see God will speak for the right person.
0: Okay,
1: as you are. You say you come to my last month? He come to Odoko. That first slim, nice ship girl. Oh, good.
0: The girl that came from Nigeria.
1: Nigeria, yeah, you came from Nigeria. From Obina, the pastor I came to minister for Nigeria, the church.
0: Yes.
1: You came from there to Ghana.
0: Yes.
1: Okay. How are you? Good. Let me pray for you. I check. I give you the right person. God will give you God will show you the right person right now. Jesus! Holy Spirit! Holy Ghost! Which one of them, the three people, which one is called Daniel?
0: The one from America. The one from America.
1: The one from America.
0: Yes, the one from America.
1: Okay, you move from your place, the Kishima place. Come to my place this morning. God, show me direction. I will give you something. You go and do for Fort Junction.
0: Okay.
1: Anything, I will show you to come to pass. That Daniel, You say the one from America called Daniel. That Daniel. It's God that bring that person. So don't worry. You come, I'll give you direction. It will work. Mm-hmm. God bless you.
0: Thank you very much.
1: Come and see me this morning.
0: Okay.
1: Mm-hmm. Hey. The hello, baby. I'm in Tigana phone. Be with us. Nigeria phone. Nigeria ni. We do my chef film. Port Harcourt. So if we phone will be na. Na sorry. I want to call you, what do my chef free, sir? So if you are not in the room, I'm not in the room. What do my chef free, sir? Bah. See, I'm a moa. Ne, I'm a boa. Onya. Jesus Christ, my focus. Holy Spirit. Mati kaba, sekotoko, shekebe kaba, koro shikabakanda, rede be kaba, koro shikabando, yadaba koro shikabanda. Holy Spirit! Jesus! I'm not sunny! It's a papier lock! Or self work, I buy fork, I bought some fork, I find in the room where you are sitting. Yes, hello.
3: Hello.
1: What's your case of fame?
3: Because I see Abrim.
1: Who, Abrim?
3: Yeah, Abrim.
1: Abri and not Abrim.
3: Abri.
1: Oh, Abri, Abrim, Antis.
3: What's wrong with you?
1: Open the mouth, who case your diabetes? Who problem no? Who frame up in your matching?

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2: Amen.
0: 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And you may know be saying, I may say, Kaka, you are a just right ahead of the bumpire. Amen.
1: Amen.
0: So for an special bumpire, and uncle.
2: Uncle created our say,
1: Amen.
2: And there, Anna Green show a Wakunya with the Amaya and Ewa Winim.
1: Sir,
2: he giant shame with the Eddie Show and Sir. Wahu at dinner and new to me and daddy.
1: Yes,
2: he shame with the Ebbe Quarry. Not a tear for any our dear,
1: amen.
2: Now, my any hotel,
1: amen.
2: Jay a tear for war or my money. If we are singing our show, sir,
1: yes,
2: and I dream so on Concroma one Akuma pa, whatever dear assuming. Now, what to me, dear assuming, I a Jumana, Suabana, as you deem any moyam, and we Jesus Christ to Dinimo, amen.
0: Amen. Yamin shall,
1: amen.
0: Yamin shall, what with ye, and so,
1: amen.
0: And you may, your name will be drinking as some can crab you home after when Yamia Samon.
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0: And Kabo is a say a bomb, say, with Yankopo Bede, or Beba. It is a bomb on Kaye. Upo, Upo, with Yankopo Bede, or Beba. Say, when Yankopo and Bampo, no wa, when Yankopo Wade, Wabama. It's who you be amo when he had the emblem or so. Naya, what you say, a yet danger. 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
5: Yes.
0: And you remember when him ran was on.
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0: Then set up and Kualaya warm for Friday. 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
0: 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Minimaka near draw. 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
6: Yes.
0: Moanimra also. Not to any, I want your young. Moanimra also. Naturally, Jina, I want your young. 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
5: yes.
0: Amumu ye we na maye
5: yes.
0: Mu me mobo
5: yes.
0: Na fa che me
5: yes.
0: Unkuto na mjane tu
5: yes.
0: Wo na wo de boni che
5: yes.
0: Se wan fa che me ni obi ala
5: yes.
0: E ti ana ju fa awrade
5: yes.
0: Baba wani mo
5: yes.
0: Mu me mobo
5: yes.
0: En fu so bi amaye bi ala
5: yes.
0: Amumu ye bi amaye bi ala
5: yes.
0: Emra tu bi ala mi wo awrade
5: yes.
0: So no nti en awrade wa po me e wo wan hin die ma ano enyumle ya me srew me mabo
5: fami
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0: now pamu ka che urade urade do fo so becho urade do wa mumu ye becho
5: yes
0: onyame shao
5: amen
0: no kan ho
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7: 0551-71-5252.
0: And I bet my friend number 0556-17-87-92. 0556-17-87-92. 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
0: 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I people and call out.
9: Yes.
0: Escafor.
9: Yes.
0: I am for.
9: Yes.
0: No, they are sick as you are. Oh. Now, so young couple who's annual money in Amobo. A groom lord is so you are the Seno. Name, your business.
9: Sani Bissiano.
0: We are sure.
9: Sani Bissiano.
0: I said, Uncle Fosse, Satana, a dire can save you.
9: Debbie. A dire can save you. 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
0: 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And you, when you're in person, Obia Bessay, Nemo or what bread, say a brand of sodia, Papa, when you're in the Bia or Babaya, say one now went here as a mono, or Beco, or say you say.
1: So, for Joe, family congregation, 11:20.
2: A simple FE.
1: So, I can't send me and me, Peso Kaimo. Revelation chapter 11, verse 20. No.
3: Revelation. Chapter 11, verse number 20. Yeah, a decent woman. It's Dubak when King can swear a dunum. I say,
1: so from Bacho, minus when I entered them. What's it?
3: Revelation 11, verse number 20.
1: Wong, Abraboy, need a baby in your meaning. Yeah, Cassa, yeah, Tobo, Nina Bavian,
0: yes,
1: Sammy, I'm a jam, yeah, Papa,
0: yes,
1: and also, yeah, Papa, Nina Bavian,
0: yes,
1: yeah, pray a po, and I'm a buyate,
0: amen.
1: When I'm a better Sacunia Cassian, and your buyates, when I'm a better Sacunia, now can, dear buyate,
0: yes,
1: yeah, pray a po, buyate. Now, woman, now can, and who may be a ha, your baby,
3: 20 verse
1: 11, correct.
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1: 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We nya baabi ya de ama won.
3: Na mi huna awufo.
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1: 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Yes.

0: crying one animal. And found the posh hour, and found it to me, and found in your crab. Uber Jan, I mean,
1: yes,
0: you be what? Come on, me.
2: No, be a woman.
0: A Bible so be a woman.
2: No, be a woman for
0: a baby and be a woman for be an ayah day and quama.
3: A simple FM.
0: Babu Jadan says, and now my summer, I throw one quamman, Eden,
2: a subu, a woofer, attain.
0: A fenny, the bubu, woofer, nigh the attain,
2: said the woman.
0: Send your baby a lad and you might hear.
1: Yes.
0: Work us out to old man is saying. Abraba, what did he say? A sonia meni. Who did he say on your cup of piafina in your ma? O can a mound?
1: Yes.
0: She shall abrabo yo. So what wa? Muanente. David Cassabis or Radia. 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And Nabia wada ne yo wonder. Abrabo be our bono, a yo wobrabo. A yan was said abrabo. Muanim now also. Not solidia. Not so fair rati. No yame bejo.
1: Amen.
4: We are seeing
0: your dear. We are seeing your dear. Hey, your buyer, we are seeing a messenger.
4: Yes.
0: We are seeing coming in our corner. We are seeing coming in our offer.
1: Yes.
0: We are seeing coming in and watch up at
1: here.
0: Yes. The alien, that could pay. I can't say we are.
4: In
0: our
1: call. In our call.
0: Hena ofa
1: mankase awo
0: hena oko
1: e man mouse se
0: den awo
1: hey.
0: Den awo nyame ni bi David wa japade ni nyanso wiye
1: yes
0: Solomon wa sa japade ni nyanso wiye
1: yes
0: an fa kese kese den e bae na so mi na ide
3: omo mo ko
0: omo wiye
1: omo ko
0: na wo wa hu wa chan na wa ide o da ho
1: ye not here
0: we not here Why pay that dear why cocoa team? What become of bunny? What's not a winner show? Madden,
1: Sunday,
0: Pija, Pija, now Dow. Mow and Emmanuel,
1: yes.
0: No money, a winner, and one, and found one, and
1: yes,
0: you beba,
1: yes.
0: Of a patcher to a soccer clubby, near Nasu Bumpy.
2: Was
0: it?
2: No, puy no for my.
0: A puy a day, you know, for my cock and tanta mammy.
2: Nah, a summer. Na owo ni asama do yi na ufu.
0: Bible say owo ni asama do ya dey you almost so dey ya.
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2: Obi ala ten.
0: Afeni e onyakopo obi atese no ni nwa ya dey tie. 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Tu asoma me.
2: I say
0: dey.
2: Now what? What to woman? As a matter to know that I did.
0: Bible said, "The young woman, I did one come when we are too much in a day." That I did. No more day.
2: You know, one prenu.
0: When you are one prenu, when you papa, oh, where we there? On it there? Shuffle. So your papa, but what come me? We did there. Now my one your papa, you better watch it. That I did. 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
0: 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Police bebu na te.
1: Yes.
0: Obia bebu na te.
1: Yes.
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1: Yes.
0: What I say?
4: Asama okay. Ama mamu se asasi wezo. 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
0: Ye.
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0: 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When you obey your bonus, I will teach you. I feel
1: bonus,
0: I done it. Is a journey.
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0: Obey your
3: bonus, Jesus.
0: Amen.
2: Amen.
0: That's what we can't say. We can't put catch it. You move before you find him.
2: Yes.
0: That's what we can't for bonus.
2: Jesus.
0: Bonia Jaleno, the Bonia Mumuya BT, Atani Alia, the Ediaman. And now you catch a rat, so be Piala. What up, Bonnie Winton?
2: Yes.
0: No, no, I can't say, or Pesa with Janus, so to Jana. A Radi Wunumopo, not Jenny Fu Bonin, one Jenny Fu Jamemo,
2: yes.
0: One Jenny Fu Chronomo,
2: yes.
0: One Jenny Fu Dusem, one Jenny Fu Abusu, one Jenny Fu Bayemo. I did Piala,
2: Jesus.
0: Yeah. Never buy on Yakupe Purna, I will put him on a Radi Wunumopo.
2: Amen.
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2: You're bumping
3: back. 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
2: 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What's a chrono? 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You say. 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
3: she's
2: the Kunipa or the Kundroso. 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
0: I can't buy a back. Amen.
4: Amen.
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4: Yes.

0: Ujinya maybe di. Every day, man, man, come Bobby say we be for. Uti ni American.
1: Yes.
0: Catch you ready say. Ah, which you be alone for that to the masso. A man, a mum, a babu, poor one, Yakupon Assam, a running man, a sasso, a running masso. Then a juma, then a sick assam, then a wally,
1: yes,
0: I did be alone before. A man, a bamu, a boo, and a mess, a running man, also.
1: Amen.
0: What can you know?

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1: 0595-71-5252. 0595-71-5252.
0: And I will be to my friend number 0556-17-8792. 0556-17-8792.
2: Your baby
0: phone line.
2: Yes.
0: Amen.
2: Amen.
0: So, if you don't man.
2: And you may obey to my friend, and also I beg you, my dear, so. Oh, 030-221-6545. 030-221-6545. And I said 030-221-6546. 030-221-6546. And I said obey to my friend. Oh, 0548-95-5947.
3: Hello.
0: Hello.
3: Hello.
0: Hello, mommy.
3: Yeah, good evening.
0: If you mommy an opportunity to say.
3: Hello.
0: Hello.
3: Yeah.
0: Me patch you with you.
3: I'm at me dinding, mommy. Because I see I'm at my intelligence.
0: What's it, ma?
3: Yeah, me dinding. I'm at
0: my. Mate. Me patch you with you.
3: And you see me the most.
0: Amen.
3: I'm a quotation.
2: I'm a 030-221-6546 and now 0548-95-5947 0548-95-5947 030-221-6545 030-221-6546 0548-95-5947
0: 0322-165-45 Every Thursday, be answering your watch
4: water first. In Fendi,
0: I go, Empire Border. Hello, Papa.
4: Pacho, good evening,
0: Pacho, view, Papa.
4: The Radin Shamopan, on your mocassin, on the moon quantum.
0: Amen.
4: Amen. 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
0: Hello. 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
4: Ejan Pacho, quotation on Pacho, first one out the preaching on Pacho.
0: Ezekiel 33:3.
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7: Hello. 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
0: 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Me Pacho now free fee for the audience they say.
7: Who say?
0: O free fee for now, didn't they say?
7: They
0: free fee, Budum Brown.
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2: 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I was 030-221-6545 And I said 030-221-6546
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4: 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When Yame and Sem pay at Towakuma, so now Pesha will need Christ to it to an among. O Pesha will need Yesu Christ to Enante. 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

Father in heaven, hallowed be your name. Your kingdom come. Your will be done on earth as it is in heaven. Give us this day our daily bread. And forgive us our debts as we forgive our debtors. And do not lead us into temptation, but deliver us from the evil one. For yours is the kingdom and the power and the glory forever. Amen. Awurade ene mehwefo hwe ere yame oma me da adidibia a

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Your name is wonderful. 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Eyauna wama yekre janese anuma. Day every day soon for every day more. If you did it, dear Abu Bu, yet your journey, your more if you were suffering radio. That Senor Radina and Kawayan are far. Senor Radina, we are far. Brank and Nipa Soditia, yea. Brank and Nipa Bufodotia, yea. 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
0: 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Shroudin, Shawadin, Kroon Kroon, and your young. 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

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Wajim re now de radio no wafidye no ato asempa FM 94.7. 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
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Nebacho making kind. Hear, O Israel, you are to cross over to the Jordan today and go into dispossess nations greater and mightier than yourself, cities great and fortified up to heaven, a people great and tall, the descendant of the Anakim, whom you know and of whom you have and of whom you heard it said, who can stand before the descendant of Anak. Verse 3. Therefore, understand today that the Lord your God is he who goes over before you as a consuming fire. He will destroy them and bring them down before you. So you shall drive them out and destroy them quickly, as the Lord said, as the Lord has said to you. Tie, O Israel. Tie, O Israel. Utra Jordan ene. Utra Jordan ene. 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

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edunkuno There was not a city. There was not a city that made peace with the children of Israel. Oman biya niho. 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If you are meeting me, Abusia meeting me, Minya will be a race one more time. They will never make peace with you, Tom. If you say, dear Etsy Womuno, Omu Master, no, Omu Lidano, Ono One Pass,

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to cry, what you also want your preparation be a better what to me to cry. Yeah, for from an echo, yeah, give you, sir, yeah, give you, sir, you travel yourself.

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And that two on up. And that two on up. Everybody here, Sudima, and they are two up. Everybody here, Sudima, and they are two up. 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

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Psalm 126, verse 1. Or say, when the Lord brought back the captivity of Zion, we were like those who dream. Na everything yan kupon edi Zion no mufa esen pa ye no eye ye se ye so adaye ene wo wade bia wade pa bia otanfo bia fa ni no mum ene wo bon pa ye everybody say me na me di wonim se oja na ma se wonim 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

prayer request at the Amayen. Who send the prayer request in the form of text message? Who do you deem a baby kind? Nanny Opesa, you know, a bone on pire. I dare toss you, me no. Never be a wa who cheer yang. I dare toss you, me and sir. Who they send you prayer request, Fabra? Send the prayer request in the form of text message. Fabra, na ye mo humpa ye mao. Prayer request in a form of text message. Would you deem a baby kind? Nanny opese no ba humpa ye aide tosumi no. Never be a wootie ye no. If you no aide tosumi ensa. Ubetu me a sende no SMS, WhatsApp, and I say voice note. SMS, WhatsApp, and I voice note. TNE. Udu din and the baby kind. 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SMS o sendia yen sabeka. WhatsApp o sendia yen sabeka. Voice note o sendia yen sabeka. 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Menka se yen fre. Mese. Yen send the prayer request in the form of text message. Number no aye 0244-744-204. And now 053-053-94-33-128. 0244-744-204-0244-744-204-0534-33-128-0534-33-128. O send you prayer request at the Abba. Would you deem a baby kind? 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Would the abbey draw ye? One night it's here, ya. One night believe it's what to me at ye. One night fray, ya. One night to me a fray. One night sending message. One night sending message. And what the adomin in our power name. Sir Erate. Dear Coma Wong. 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

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Ever this say one. 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Ever this say one. 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Ever this say one. 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
0: okay
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0: I saw the bear.
1: Pentecost. International Worship Center. English Assembly of Ave Maria.
0: Okay.
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1: As a leader grants.
0: Obiara waji Yesu Kristo edie.
1: According to your own.
0: Oda seni biara wasase so a. Wafa owura Yesu se owura ene waje nkwa no. 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As many as believe in him, he gave them power to become the children of God. Na onso waje owura Yesu ediana. 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Yes, you heard me right. 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
0: Anye uye nyankupon neba. 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And now some kitwa and listen to how John the Revelator send you sikano. Our 1 John 3:1. 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
1: Why is it to reach
0: 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Me say, if you are writing, you are watching, write that I am a child of God, the child of the living God. 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

mansa wo bobo atuduro no appellations. 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

0: no pay so we sorry ye what mini waja wasu no uni na bonkomo. 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
1: on heart oh Jesus
0: o kwa juma o fa ne bag ya ono oko no ebi kura wo ho aya na oko outside Accra okodru ba bi owo no a no a friend grana what you say wa mi go keep kusu me juma bi me ma ne oh eya woni awrade e was nkita hudie anopai wachi ano ano pay wachi aweja owosuru no Yesu se mo bom pa ya mun kase eja eja see to it that that relationship is built.
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0: that relationship is built ubeji Yesu Christo dia to me the power to become has been given to you ano pay se woni weja no eni nkomo a and say, Ja, we didn't want to watch it. 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

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He has given us the spirit of sonship. 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But you need to deepen the relationship by reaching out to him in prayer and say, Father, have you made him your father? And has he also made you his son? And I'll pay me person with Jim Reka Krana with the bomb pies. The radius why? Anya Shekura and then Kita Wonsa. Abanewe. Our land. Hallelujah. And then Kita Wonsa. 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

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Na no obi de beto ye platform so se ye wies na 7 ana a Form 4 45 years. 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Me fa kwenye iso na me classmates fwa me ne won wie suku 1981 nyina was a chire kwa amai Presby Continuation and LA Presby ajamia dum yakaye hu abomu me fa kwen iso na ma obia tirinkwa ma mu tirinkwa nyami nyiram. 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You're caught here. 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You're caught there, you know. 45 years and then nepepepepe. Ish! 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So I'm ready for subjects. English, Maths, History, and Geography. And your coach, eh? Auntie, my classmates, if you want to ma, me mobia trinqua. Yamini wedding ye, or Nian's wedding ye. Yamin Shramo. I don't pay because I bombire, Kakra. Because he had the radiasi. Send that will soon me way, ye dear banner, the month of July. Yet the abbey, ye nyamia show so, a bony wabusian by. Me we are, set ye be a maybe a phone line, say, Amo. Now what den yamia say, thank God for the month of July. Nyame ayawatum, ayamin sumadum, or the a trouble soon me we. Ya, yanti bony be a. Ya, what does soon in Amo? Fasting that my rade. Give thanks to him. Thank God on behalf of your children. On behalf of your wife, thank God. 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Sadie, we won't die in your crew. Me see you. Intentionally. 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Untimin kasa. Thank God for your husband. 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
there. 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

I hope you are praying. Near Oshare will run, near Oshare will January, no show February, no show March, no share April, no share will May, no share will June, na Oshare will July. No. On Tonku, na ona, to Obeshow in the month of August, Obeshow in September, Obeshow in October, Obeshow in November, Obeshow in December. He will take care of you. The Lord will take care of you. For our question is that. What is it? Eddie and Ekos, where we used to go, Wunya Juma, Bompaye, we are nurse. And can't Jeremy say, oh. 2023 for kura o egufi ayemfa o munti meme de de debio unti life nasi spiritual life unti ase unnim se na yesi weke ungunu bi se yasala ni obi ene twato yetimi koyi ni otwato ndede bani mu unhu bi da on Esther eka chre ni wofa Mordecai any Israel for Jew for one say mumom paye mami mumi emfa ye ye frun to honansa. 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Who will be the one? May the Lord favor you this morning. May the Lord favor you in this ensuing months. May the Lord open doors for you. Opportunities. Opportunities. May it be your portion. In the name of Jesus. And then I'm going to say Facebook.

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So why your national service we are? Just believe God. Obi kura oho on your national service. 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We haven't finished the July yet. Today is the last day. 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Whatever I was expecting in the month of July, today, I trust that you can give it to me. 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
0: the
4: Radio AB.
0: Amen.
4: I have to let me out. You're filming in Radio AB. And I'm not paying the Radio AB. I'm my name, and then we'll be singing.
0: Amen.
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1: 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On your Kumas Wadi in our mouth. No pay me jinya mie di ama ubi for 24 hour miracle. 24 hour miracle.
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1: Me chao, unso fre 03022-16545-16546. 03022-16545-16546. Denya miase ni awaye ma obosumi a etwamu na afei ni akada wanim within this 24 hours may jinya mi I'm believing God for miracle for somebody. If you are the one, receive it in the name of Jesus. The fact that you are hearing my voice, I pray for you that may you receive divine visitation in the name of Jesus. May the Lord give you 24 hour miracle. 24 hour miracle. Are you expecting 24 hour miracle? I pray that it comes through for you in the name of Jesus. I pray it comes to pass in the name of Jesus.
2: Hallelujah. Hallelujah.
1: Hey. Hello?
3: Hello?
1: Abacho, na why ni?
3: Bacho,
1: what did you do?
3: Kwajo Abedi.
1: Kwajo Abedi. Kwajo Frevi.
3: Kwajo Frevi Alado.
1: Cho, okay. Na Kwajo, idea na uwaka. Bacho, lo wa wafidi yenu kakra mame, why?
3: Bacho.
1: Okay.
3: Hello?
1: Hello, meet you.
3: I promise you, my dear brother, I am my name, Bushing, my name, and my name, my same customer.
1: Same,
3: there, I guess, a few more. I could leave if I could be doing what if I could be echo. There, I guess, let's say, the driving suit, the kind of last of crime, and I'm a cramp, I'm a punch and poor.
1: Oh,
3: then I'm yes, why didn't you say? Ugusudin Adishi Mujano, a boy of Mumbai, or the same with him. That's it. Besides, I say, only a quiet for food, you may go my brother, and not Bosumia came. Minimum may until Adishi Mujano crank off from Kataya, so no need to say that.
1: Amen.
3: Oh, Concono and Shayma, not only a mini word, I didn't even hear. For Koya to sing for Koya and men, I didn't put that in. No need to say for Saint Debian.
1: Amen. Amen. E radi be mani nyina abem wati. 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
1: Awurade nhyira o.
0: Pacho na wan ni.
1: Pacho. Ruben ni.
0: Ruben, ofre fi hin.
1: The fifth fete kakaba.
0: And then here the last day in the month of July. And then I will catch you, Awurade.
1: Let me catch you, Awurade ni se.
0: Mhm.
1: Sit down. I shall say that things happen to once I'm a born in not still a woman who buying no more born in me, this happened to see.
0: Amen.
1: But then I said, but then I hear it, and then I know my boy for my dog for my father for maybe she are for you now.
0: Amen.
1: But then I said, ah, mama, man, Captain Carboni Bia.
0: Amen.
1: Amen.
0: Amen.
1: Amen.
0: Amen.
1: Amen. Amen. Amen. Amen. Amen. Amen.
0: Amen.
1: Amen.
0: Amen. Amen. Amen. Amen. Amen. Amen. Amen. Amen. Amen. Amen. Amen. Amen. Hello.
1: Hello.
0: Eradini wechi nwa jisu eradini shirao. Eradini wechi.
1: Eradini shirao.
0: Pachona waini.
1: Pachona kukuni.
0: Aja kufrefi.
1: Frefi. Champion. Cup.
0: Okay. Na enane ye the last day in the month of July. Ediana woka chire radi. Aja kwaku.
1: Hello.
0: The last day in the month of July. Then I will catch you, Rade.
1: And then we catch you, Rade, and send me down as it. Once I'm born, I'm fine to my soul. No, I'm born home by a bit of a temper, sweet. Me down as it. I feel some little bit of my son, sir. Me near being here, yeah. Into me, you're driving me. You want me to see almost. Echo 4 years in me.
0: That be cry, Jacob.
1: Miss Renya, Miss, I feel free this media. Minimum, I'm dead.
0: Bosome for fro, and Yafi for fro.
1: Bosome for free.
0: Now, why are you ready? Why are you ready, sir? Pecani Biaka?
1: Me patch my ready, pa.
0: We are sure.
1: Me patch your
0: eye. Any a cognac become with Yesu Dimo.
1: Amen.
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0: Eradi, only watch you. Jesus said, Radi in Shirao.
2: Radi in Shirao.
0: Radi, when you were Chiro?
2: Radi in Shirao.
0: Pachona, why any?
2: Pachie, from Kamodru.
0: Kamodru.
2: Pachie.
0: Odru, Numa Pau. Nana, Drew, now, Frefi.
2: Frefi, Fienya.
0: Afienya.
2: Pachie.
0: Odru, now, I the last day in the month of July, then I'll catch you, Radi.
2: Yeah, Pacho. 6 months in the month of July. University program, deficient in India. This is the people who are pushing for free. Welcome,
0: yeah, Rade, Wakuan Kasenwi. I feel for him and I pray for him that you remember him. Rade Kaino, what is who to me at the end? Yeah, Rade Kaino. The father Wakuan will say, Echra say, Rade, when you see, you may be obey. Mr. Wankasa Chirano, kwanya omfaso. Emma, your money back me trefie because of school fees. You na dum hostel fees ni bi bia rade fa dum akwa. Ne pie pie kwai ma no. 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Wo Yesu din. And now a year the last day no. May the Lord give you 24-hour miracle. In the name of Jesus. May heavens open for you. 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Amen. 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
0: 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Your friend, what's it udino? Oh. Okay. Asambe na woka, and then the last day in the month of July. Amen. Amen. 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
0: 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Amen. Now also one who brass ya obre man no enter also da what Nyame nhyira wo. 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
3: Kache.
0: Ako, and then the year the last day in the month of July. Diana wukache rade.
3: Ndi rade ya siti. 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Bad 3 years, you didn't find a course for that.
0: Wow.
3: Then I said, that is a member called a warsaw. A GA. And I think I'm born in this library that should come on. I'm going to see a sedan and begging a donut.
0: Amen.
3: But then I see a major win in a social bedroom. But you may feel your home, a money. I said, never that should come on. I'm going to see a sedan and a demon. And it's a bush and a boy in a rat.
0: Amen. Amen. And the Abusome for Fry, you would have me. What would you mean? What?

0: tuma. Yeah, chiana, ye chiano was empamreno. Ewa Ruth chapter 2, verse 4. Ruth chapter 2, verse 4. I don't just do things. I do it from the biblical perspective. Ruth chapter 2, verse 4 say. Na was ifri Bethlehem ebai. Na okachre ne trafu ono se. 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Hello.
1: Hello. Good morning.
0: Good morning. Pacho nwa ini?
1: Pacho yao sechi.
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0: Sechi. Umra ne de say?
1: Akumpe ko aso.
0: Say?
1: Akumpe ko. 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
0: kwanso. Okay. And now the last day in the month of July. Then I will catch you ready.
1: Me dey ready as say. As what you news me go start so. Basically.
0: Amen. 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
0: 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If you had a 4 to 5 30. My number is 020-566-4120. 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Support in cash. Me the car never me tofu. The beer, I do it by myself. Now, I want to give you the opportunity to support the work of God. Hey, we can be nyakra. 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

0: that we need to bless the name of the Lord. 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For He reigns from generation to generation, not like our God. 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
1: Good morning, Asempa 94.7. I bring you greetings from the throne of grace. Ebusha, bibia boko de mgi de se nyame adom ho ye. Adopen so nyankopon abi adom pono de aman. Today being the last Friday in the month of July. Praise God. It is He that has made this day possible for us. Bajo bibia boko ho ye. O de ye. De nyame ase enen so eye krata foforo e wo abrabo mu ene ye da onyame e ba bi shrawo ene da onyankopon edin eni onyambe kata so just believe in God, trust in God. Say today is going to be a blessing day. Today is going to be a day of blessing. I declare prophetically into your life, say, hey, you will never go the same. This morning you are blessed and highly favored. This morning we are come to enter into the throne of grace. Any David Bayer dream or say, what shall I render unto the Lord? What shall I render unto the Lord? For His mercy and kindness forever and ever. And okay, baby, be a be one no na yen ko unyankupo enim any or sorry. Be mommy. Let's worship the King of Kings. Let's bless the name of the Lord. Let's bless the name of the Lord. Come on. Thank you, Jesus. Thank you, Jesus. Thank you, Jesus. Thank you, Jesus. Father, we thank you, Lord. We bless you, Lord. We give you glory. We give you glory. You deserve to be adored. There is none like you, Lord.
2: You have done it. You have done it for us. We say your name, Lord, should be lifted above all names.
1: Thank you, Jesus.

0: Ebusia Ahaya Sempa 94.7 with my own brother Oracle Pamabaco. Senior, tell you what,
1: you want to do your
0: day. I need to buy you a gun. Gamma Shipon,
1: Gamma no.
0: Ofane, Tenibia, no thing.
1: No drama, no drama.
0: I think there's a program coming on.
1: Yes, there's a program coming on.
0: God willing.
1: Yes.
0: Sunday.
1: Sunday, pa.
0: Sunday.
1: Papa, pa.
0: Ejilim.
1: Papa, pa.
0: Ojadim.
1: Papa, pa.
0: Hey, what's up, Nessie? I mean, Shrao. Nti, me pese ube kan program no hon kakra.
1: Yeah, yeah.
0: Diachere me.
1: Okay. Me kan program no. Program no e basu. E wo the Apostolic Church, Ghana, Latebio Koshin, Mega Districts. Na, osofwa,
0: Or the head.
1: Oh, nah, it's you.
0: You are in charge.
1: Yes, the one who is in charge.
0: You are in charge.
1: The one who is in charge. Call Nicole, Pastor, Senior Minister, Pastor Paul Saba.
0: Nicole.
1: Ha. Oh, no, that's our district. No, I know. Now, when you talk about men at worship, no, it's a group called Streams of Life. And, this idea no by said they will quick or on best check and call out over our ministry. Muna, yeah,
0: no more promote,
1: sir. So, sana program started here now. A few way, yanya 10 years.
0: Yes, wow,
1: 10
0: wow,
1: back, 10. So, this year,
0: crack,
1: and easy cry. Now, minister said, Banu crap on the FN. Also, for sound himself, they come.
0: Sir,
1: me body now. Also, for the humble servant, Kwabena Akrofi.
0: Yes, sir.
1: Or can be on you.
0: Okay.
1: Number 2 year, oh, sorry, Eba.
0: Paul.
1: So what in the day?
0: Yeah.
1: Uh huh.
0: Yamiba.
1: Yes, and I, your brother, your papa, your friend, Elder Samuel
0: Kodia.
1: And now, your pastor B, but Sisiano, one of the Yamba, one branch B, say Obelidi, or your friend,
0: Timothy
1: Theophilus. Yeah, your friend Theophilus. And now, yeah, so
0: you mumba,
1: Aish
0: Abena
1: Charlie
0: Adasa.
1: Now, yes. Because all ye obia offering Streams of Life are
0: a product of Streams
1: yes.
0: of Life.
1: Okay. So, okra, also for, yes, you are a product.
0: You are a product.
1: And see, obibia,
0: and I also count
1: the oracle itself, the old body, me count. And see, program best started 3 o'clock sharp
0: after church.
1: Church would have called you fufu.
0: We are not foul handkerchief.
1: Yes, the woman is said, the woman is said. Was 21 days fasting and the Sunday no
0: yeah the clamors no
1: one time
0: wonderful
1: and see o ko feel ba o ko di ofufu no so did they ache and to ko di ofufu ba nko ni omoti oni we are tripe brana by digesti aduana o di ye no
0: e wa sorry fie
1: and see your fro bibia your friend
0: streams of life
1: your fro bibia your md your former md Gosin. Or Jim keyboard in India and in the India. Now, this time around, so the MD, MD Nayafan, your bow,
0: Miamiba,
1: your bar,
0: Yvonne,
1: yes, Yvonne Tete, or no so, or no MD this time around, and see programming the Eginani Naisu,
0: Edaninaisu,
1: a sure no.
0: All right.
1: If
0: I know maybe to Joe Birakoyana, Bonamano, would they just mention you?
1: Okay.
0: 0546
1: all right
0: 982158
1: that's it
0: 0546 982158 intinya minshaw so on the second 3 p.m. in Shawo, the Apostolic Church Ghana
1: sharp
0: Latabioko Central
1: sharp,
0: Mega
1: sharp,
0: District
1: Nyango
0: in Shra Papa
1: right
0: Jesus Christ to demo amen and
1: amen
0: God bless you.

Ewurade wa hye me bo se me wie ye be ye kokroko. 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We are supreme. Nyame hira wo. Na onye okesie ewo Yesu Kristo dimu. Amen and amen. So happy happy birthday to Dr. Selom. Aye Duvo. Technical coordinator of the presidential initiative in agriculture and agribusiness office of the president. Wishing you good health, long life, happiness, success, and God's abundant blessing in the name of Jesus Christ. From the director Kate, amen and amen. Oh, my own son, Bernard Bamsin, and Ope Wuti, and Yanko Ponchira, or China House. In fact, we are supreme. God richly bless you for the love showing to humble servant Kwabena Krofi. God richly bless you so much. So happy, happy birthday to Emmanuela Ata Pokua Ajiman, aka Little Goodness, or Godness, or Goddess. Nyanko Ponchira, happy birthday from Eric Boatin Assembly member Asante Achim HWID Shidim Ntinia Kansi Nyami Inshrao. Now on your kasiye ewo Yesu Kristo Dimu. Amen and amen.

Afedulaye, you are 6 years today. 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From Grandma Musab and Amiya Pepra and the family, other they are saying that Fifi Nyamiye Afedulaye, Eradi Ishrao, Ewe Yesu Christu Dimu, Amen and Amen. 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Eradin Shira no nyo kesie ewo Yesu Kristo din ya Oshira on phenomenon kan no onto ne boase na Oshira ewo Yesu Kristo din from your uncle Nana Kweku entry. Other we are seeing that God richly bless you and make you great in Jesus mighty name. Amen and amen. Men at Worship, Men at Worship, Streams of Life. Men at Worship is 10 years. So God favor us. No, Nyamia Aduma, 2nd of this month, Kwesia Deya, Yene Treasure or the Apostolic Church Ghana, Latebio Koshi Central Mega District. So don't make this day. It's going to be a blessing time. Just come and your life will never be the same. We have Minister Kodia, Minister Abna Azada, and we have Minister Theophilus. Then we have Minister Osoriba Paul. Then myself, humble servant Kwabna Akrufi. I am repping live. So come, take this number 0546982158. God richly bless you, bless you, bless you, bless you. Me papa apostle William Intri umami edda form. In fact humiti na ye na ebe ba nyami aduma on the feet of next month ukwade da ye nimia no ye na eko asante achim asante akim North Agogo ho and yebe 1 week observation no for the late Oba Penny Comfort Akosua Aduma au unyamfi edio watri enum no mpacho nyami aduma eye fifi ya ano ye na be shia anopa 6 a.m. na yetreshia na yashe na bibibia IFFF. Ndi papa will come in our numbers and come and support you for the 1 week. Nitebusia dia to many nano nyame and come apostle William into uye superintendent ewo Sejudinasi area of the Apostolic Church. Nyankopon Israel ewo Yesu Dimu. 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Now Osofu Dr. K Dogbeto Anope Baby Aubia no midin chia if you duma hingwanenim at the mount camp meeting nuye gusu e koso omo Valley View University Chapel Valley View Chapel ho ena jumede ni nano 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
1: Biasono, yet me Eddie Abesomo, ye rem ewa obodo ibodia, na shenon sumami se transfer window no clubs ahoro eguso eye signings and ni nano, ye kabum ne nano pay no, ye de ababesomo live ewa send passports news at 6 so na bibia akosume se wano pay o temen kaidino eye Dennis Asamoa ahute ni ame somno eye alatula producer eye Abednego Komensa aka the Dotman se mufono eye Eric Esiedu Buedi Joel 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Mao.
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1: Abusha for a jatem, Yamamadi, na Yen Rem, Ewa, Yen Black Satellites, no Abu Buano, Messrs. Satellite, Noa, Umbo Modi, any Omayani, any Burkina Faso, and the Epim, so Samach, no Echo, and Viero, na Aquaya at Benko 1-1, in the room, Ewa, your second group B, no Ewa, Yamusukru, La Cote d'Ivoire, and Ra Yawo, Messrs. Shannon Sumami, say, Yen first game, no Omayani, in Nigeria, Ese, Kana, Timu, Minua, Nurani, any musequa, be asono, you bet me, Edina Brand and Kunibian, Etimiaco, Eddie Amae, Bassadi, Etiano, and Yadia, the Ope, and the Unia, a womb set, Yena, red card, dear, but a no etino, a idea, drona, Niensa, Etimi, a kaye. After that result, a cautiono, wouldn't say a final, a group encounter, no, a against Togo, and the every sequa, be asono, you know, Monsu, a bet me, Eddie Apim, so much, no, a corner, we and coach, and the Maso Kunedu, and so a Kasaka, crack, etch him, we say red card, and a high, but the game, no, so now, your game, and a da form ba kwa bi asuno they will put things together said the beya no obet me at da na kwa mu area ma the under 20 team.
4: Yeah, I think it was a very difficult match. I mean, we had a record in the early minutes of the game which distracted us a bit, because then we had to make changes and shift positions their unusual positions. Having said that, the game was keenly contested. And I think we did our best. We played better and should have carried the day. But that is football. We will accept it and think about the next game, which is against Togo, and see what happens.
1: We are coach Maswell Kunedu Edia or the Etujanra after Yen Dry a ball against Burkina Faso Ewa the Wafu Zombie Championship Punimno and one sem so Eno. Ye caught Morocco na ye the Queens and so Ewan Sem Bakra Asomodia. When him say your first game against Kevet, you know, Yoma Echo ye Edemaye as Bibia Edana Kwemwa itimi a bomo a cap mienua or monso etimi ansimu adabraka nyame eya tuma showdown no ebebaso eda eye kwesida yene cameroon so na de epim so na Urem Ewa Queens dia na tse coach ani din ene kem last echima ye wo the quality I betimi aboye amyetimi a compete na yakoyanim ewo this year championship.
5: I will say that part together with that we always have a good depth on the bench. I mean, if I had the chance to do another like 5-6 subs, I would have been doing it, because we have so many good players in this squad. So I will say that you deserve your minutes in every game, so I don't care that much about that, to be honest. But I'm happy when you have the opportunity to give especially young players the chance, because you know that they in one way or another will be the future as well. And I think many did well. I think Linda that came in did so well in the middle. One example.
1: We are young Queens in the coach. I don't know what you say. What did you not start to know? Pampe, Oko Bench, you also are Bibia, the Dakuama, young players, a woman, Ninano, Ebetimi, Abuaye, Ama Bibia, Akoso, Kama. So your goalkeeper, Nidin, and Cynthia Conan, and so Ekasaka Kra, or Chima, Pampino, say Omu Ejina Konoa, Ayana expectations, no, a high, Eddie Momo, but I'm also every so best stay focused. Now, can be as soon as your dome when you know, so bet me, I qualify for World Cup Rebecoso, El Brazil 2027, no. Ni na so mo ye ho adwuma e wo eye akansi a tournament we ase se de be ya yem Queens no so no nyoma ebetimi akoyi kama pa, because qualification ni de untimi enka enyi emfrim.
6: I wouldn't say there's too much pressure, but there's a little bit, because everybody wants a ticket to qualify, go to the World Cup, so

0: we weigh up and down. 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
1: We aye yen goalkeeper Cynthia Conan and na Ochen and Kano Yenfri or na Yerum Ewa Fantablo Skumasi Asante Kotoko Mesro Renidin any David Obey Unim se anda nana ponsa administration no na aya David Obey Ewa or boy Juma as a communications director. Menoka say the three wise men board no eba no omonso asan ayen chiche aman an aya branch any din any David Obey asan aye utena or san abidini juma ediama fantablo skumasi asante kotoko. This time around, you know, or your brand and partnership manager, and you know, any Jumedia David Obey Asan Babaka, Obedi Ediama Kumasi Asante Kotoko, now PM Ewantin Takesi and Sudia, Natas Abranti 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
2: and say time no me nka say time no dey na top but un say free say you free home na Wild Stars far league no league na at about for problem dey bebree say say okan investment na ka ho and I want you chia boys ni ye and no say two and I want say me more example kwa Europe no e bia serious player kwa ba train okita ne ka o dey ba train ba ha no mo bon player ko train e bia o na ntino dey ko nyina no e ma division is so yes yes and as I say kwa no say has ni ko to ko kwa bo park kwa un wa manfo
3: asempa fm
2: ma 2000 two time in the mono who say kotokoni as a park yemma minka kotokoni
3: as a park
2: libet any house crab park beema but he said and this have you
1: we eye kakra eye bright eye ade enso edi etudwa enti utia na wase nso edi amame se asem passports news are 6 ena nefi anopai no ye de honsem e ma kama kama ye wuram e wota kwai san se na anopai 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youth and women's national team qualifiers. And T and also one sem kakrano sansu and a prelims and so no on bit me a host to ewo ho ama bibian so et me ako ye a bano calf interclub competition. 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
4: Very historic for Takwamai hina, some media ma start is all about cup competition, yembo cup match, whether Confederations Cup and as a champions or Takwada. This is the very first time ye Bobby Bisa ewo Takwa. And of course, thanks to Gofields Ghana, Mutimi AC Stadium now,
3: Ama FM.
4: And no Nama Sa Kunyawe Abedaho Ama Media Ma S. Inti Abedo was Nayada Cup Trasse. I mean, Oshet, the previous campaigns na either send a Bobby Ewo, a Sipon Stadium, Cape Coast, and I Accra, and a baby, sir. And no, sir, and a team no engineer support so here. And I know, sir, so and a player soon so feel he said they are far away from home.
3: But then I
4: say, yeah, one will fear. And no, the shape players name crying, and my own team will be born on some board. So we are happy, sir, Kafa Mayas, Akonyawe.
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5: I feel good. I've been preaching round by round. We're done with the first round, semi-finals. And I had a pretty tough league draw. I didn't think I was going to get it in three, but I had to psych myself up when the names came out. I had to put myself in a good position going into the finals. No, if I wanted to make the finals, I had to put myself in a good position going into the straightaway. So I think I did a pretty good execution. I might have to clean up a few stuff going into the finals. I knew I had to run fast to be able to win or qualify, so I'm happy about it. I wish we all made it. It would have been very historic, but things happen in track and field. You guys, you know it. So we're still grateful that they came out here, showed up, competed, and they are injury-free. I'm sure they know what to do to get ready for the relay.
1: Joseph Pohamo and so Eddie Ode Etuja and I Mano. Mr. Udi when he etchum 100 meters head or no dia. Nese Mano Afano Ivan Air Britain. Ain't me and Momode ain't me and qualify to the next stage. And also finishes 7th Ewa. Yadi and also Honsem Mao in the o'clock 13.10 seconds. 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Now or a free agent in TNA John Stones and so Roma was signing a contract. Eddie Ama, yes, you are champions or Moody and Inter Milana. Yeah, they are also one same crack emo. John Stones are brandy and your 32 years in TNA free agent or also Echo to work and see so Eddie Ama Inter Milan. Ama Bibia etimi Akosua. Yeah, the John Stones so update emo. Eric, I see you by the Acabiano or the Bema Oko Chelsea Sudia. Necessary Maxins Lacroix, Maxins Lacroix and so a brandia or your French international. Or also Abraham El Chelsea from Crystal Palace. No be boa Chelsea. Ama Chelsea. So no niyoma itimi akoyi eri ama Chelsea. Bobo kuno. 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Ewa asempa sports news at 6. So no yede esi ama Ghana's maestro. 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

0: In the name of Jesus, let us pray. Father, please walk with us through the bad times as well as the good. May we be heard and understood from the suburbs to the hood. May you judge us by our hearts and not by our mistakes. And see that we get a breakthrough, however long that it takes. May you fill that void in our souls that will lay our fears to rest. Because there's no way we can live for Jesus when we're living in the flesh. So I pray that you allow our spirits to be born, grow strong, move on, know right from wrong. 1 John chapter 2, verse 15. Do not love the world or anything in the world. And we know what that means. But listen, we know the distance we need to be away from fire to keep it missing. That doesn't mean we'll listen. Lord, you take care of fools and babies. You teach women to honor their men and men respect their ladies. But lately, so many of us have gone astray, doing wrong for so long that we've forgotten the way. Please bring us back home, instill in us the word, which is our backbone. We're just children that act grown. There was so much that we're entitled to, yet we received so little.
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0: Because in this time of spiritual warfare, we're comfortable in the middle. So I pray that you open our eyes, give us the anointing to recognize the devil and his lies. If we keep our actions wise and our prayers sincere, our heads to the sky, you will diminish our fears. In Jesus' mighty name we have prayed. Amen and amen.
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Arope and Yatina Sua. Yadi Asia Agudia Kwanso. Yeah, Trinisani Abasa na Abua Madagana Sports also. Nanyani Tampa Edi Efra. Shadow so mame say yesansu ye live wasida 105.9. Ewa Takwa de nafi wa Takwa ye live. Ewa Mediama 92.9. Ewa Takwa enyasim kuma. Very good morning. Ye cha cha ubiya anope ise mukanya ho. 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Anope live from the headquarters of Ghana Sports. Asempa 94.7 aha and a Ghana Kasa Ahana Ghana tie in Chinwashubia any Chesoun we are sent in Jankasia no sono live on the YouTube page Asempa 94.7 Asempa 94.7 live on the YouTube page we share me one tempa na with the wasembisa watin ye watini atini yinano na udi afaho edia shame na ya jibre to me a kinkain yina. I don't pay a show no so, and ya master so, and now you fear that messages no, ya shamu boba, I could cry anywhere, a camu, and Tinuana so, Bemao diana to me, a bank, tema coming, santem, now ye to me, a boetry, to me, a king canina, and tentempa, now so I a part and parcel of this great moment. I don't pay ya shan radio so, a bray a day and Friday's edition of the Ultimate Sports Show. Arope Yedi Asia. Today, Friday, the 31st day of July, the year 2026, the year of our Lord. Arope Yatina say, larger in supremacy. Yedi Enkomo Ahodua, the length and breadth. Ninyinano. Yedi Eba, the Awati and Chemuweche. Ninyinano. Relevant questions. Arope Yebisa. Na Yape, relevant answers. Yedi Ame Tiefua, Etie Show. No. Arope Live, Efri Asempa, 94.7. I was say, oh, Shannon, so kai, kind of young home. Now, you timidity and coming in, no, a bravo production team, no, woman, I bought you my free drada, bepim, and if you're day, obia, a kind of hobia, and who won't be, and I'll pay Yatsinasia. Yadi, young comey, Eddie, a shia war. Now, I see that you are my Samuel, Quadadi, and Chi, one on a Jumedina, a si, Nabaconsua, Washena, Watinet, and Abibia, so, etimi, aque, midi, or being, Quaku, Andy. Ganes, my shunye. I'm your Supri Simu. And I'll pay me sinkunya. Yadi yen Friday's edition of the Ultimate Sports Show. No? Yadi Asia Shannon Song. Every pem said you're doing bringing out your see, I don't know. Aya 0302216545. And I feel 0302216546. And no, and mammy, you know, every pem ye be the tumor. 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a year World Cup, no, any FIFA competitions, no, we more ever pony interest the ama a private entity, and a year just a year Gianni Infantino, and a Bacaco head this entity, and emergency meeting every a year UEFA at off from now, the home write up, no, about one today, your queen, Metomi Boise, now, my king, now, my children, the position
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know, eye concern no and then na ye the deadline and then the deadline na clubs ni nyina timi fully a submit ana say the city later say wo mu ye de san komo ni nyina ano pay ye de ebedan mo e wo dwuma die ni so na fi ya hwe say de ebesia ko na say starting Monday, a idea inspection of the various venues in Ghana. A idea club license and yeah inspection team. No, a between a mopa, see a betu venue to mu, say a new to mu, Nina, a homo boyano, Arope Yatina soa. Yadi, a home semina, Eddie Asiao, away into the so, and into Ayana was said so. Now, the biggest issue Arope Yedun Koma, a medium, a cup, a Champions League prelim stages, no, and now me no can say cup. And I feel the club licensing department of the Ghana Football Association etimi akwa pro invite over 7 days no mukoye inspection wey ni ho ne penfo ahwaye wey ni ho ni ahwaye a enei me no ka sey e 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

0: Bema Obin Kweku and the Ghana's Maestro Yoso Prisimo, the king of the morning, Major So.
1: Bibia Boko.
0: Oh, senior Nyanko Padum Bibia Boko.
1: And then Friday.
0: Oh, and then Boja.
1: Nah, Bibia come
0: on. Beba Kano.
1: I can't wait for you.
0: Now we come to him. We show when I'm job with him.
1: Mammy show with him.
0: Go there, we show with him there Friday.
1: Daniel, and
0: I will dry
1: it. Dry home.
0: Dry it. Still eyes and I'm quiet.
1: Oh, yeah,
0: man, for your macro be made your be bring your home and he starts his son Kennedy.
1: I'm going to wait here, Charlie.
0: And I'm
1: pressure back.
0: BS your baby.
1: And you me too.
0: You will be so hard. Or she be a Tamia. Oh, you need him, Bill. Oh, my child, you, yeah. Papa, baby, with you.
1: No, no, no, you're in driver's in the back. Me, I know I frame me. Ah, now by me, who? I'm so say, my bedroom. Also, me too, come by me,
0: who?
1: So, today, I make another. And I'm saying, Matias here. No, since I want to a year sneakers back could be a meme, Michelle, the sneakers back could be the also million.
0: Now, honey, born enough for more
1: sneakers back.
0: What kind of back was I never born enough for honey? The dollars in there too.
1: A ya, same
0: enough for
1: sneakers for our lime phone for empty. Are you
0: a more mojo for the car? A bit of a hope is also dollar.
1: Hey,
0: Yammy, papa.
1: Yammy, I dance for.
0: And I fear that. Baba born Sam to be brave. So,
1: yeah,
0: David Obinaba.
1: Yeah,
0: now say Monday in sooner. I club lances in four quadruple
1: inspection.
0: Inspection is chassis on Monday. And come on, so
1: yeah,
0: Maxwell could do a sample draw.
1: Maxwell a sample draw. Maxwell a bodraw.
0: The players in Yadiana.
1: Say players in Yadia. The bottom line is that you're the best coach.
0: Okay. Okay. Yeah, you're the best. So, when I do, I'm
1: of course.
0: When I free them,
1: when
0: I camp them,
1: when
0: I ye be, yeah.
1: And he's a player in Yimpa. When a selective players,
0: when I selective players,
1: and he be beer a technical and quantity who coach near the best show. And Utien the voice now, boy, you know, he seems worried.
0: Oh, yeah, oh, you're worried, pa.
1: Say, ya cotton, I'm a nibia,
0: unya, bakukra,
1: a hard drink, and no attribute. They are causing you so the red card.
0: The red card, card.
1: Yes, I mean, they fought. Omo coin there, but it's not enough.
0: What
1: you say?
0: Papa, Kono coin there, yeah, 3 points, you know.
1: Exactly.
0: 3 points now, Ma Kona coin, you know.
1: Oh.
0: Ankwesibia. Oh. There we are, one winner.
1: I was saying, there we are, Namika. The type of appointment I FNA no mo yeno also mo two mbwasi no mo cast mo white mo net no white. There are a lot of good coaches out there.
0: Yeah, but there be I say one way na free way ho na kwedi way ho. Yes say we near the way abare as say we near the way ko ha. Dada na.
1: And they also mo try mo hands on different coaches. If I giving certain coaches the opportunity no. E be me hunu wo mo so.
0: Ejuma di o mbeti mi aye.
1: Enye de bia na wo ma. Uma bon eye black stars pain, uma coach pain no kwa, and I say any opportunity for the national team no kwa na wasi show. But wasi show, ada eye coaches are within the system. Umu wamna bivya come.
0: Okay. Ken, my main father daily guide, Mwachi, Mawo, the Obon Crater, Anopay. Live on YouTube, I asempa, 94.7 FM, and I fiada. And thank God it's Friday. Na oba the front page of the daily guide. And Sem Dodona, I will host Ajoa Safua, Barry's father. And he. And run enough for more.
1: Nay, easy. Well, Timmy, say, a Hollywood movie.
0: Hey, let me say, Papa. Hey, binum, boom, someone more.
1: Yeah.
0: Now, Mammy, or two, a ye, or two, or a Santini, Mammy, or
1: Mammy, because
0: he would do now, this one you will be trying.
1: Any brabbano now,
0: any brabbano, you will try. Hey, no, I'm oh, David. Papa, now, yes, you know that I call so.
1: Oh, why not? Tell Koizo.
0: But body.
1: Asempa FM. Body night in.
0: Tell body name. Yeah, the dad body name.
1: Men who see the dano, but seven nels of a side to us.
0: Nothing dear, if you said, you
1: my body in the air, Ekutadua.
0: Body Kitadua.
1: Nago Mahono. Body Wadua. Nago ye. Won't be all ye anymore.
0: Only body.
1: Body Wadua.
0: Eh, I was a yin, I know.
1: Woman power, no.
0: Woman power, no. Yeah. No, peer yen as well.
1: Adua. Adua, you brutal. Na,
0: oh dear, dear woman.
1: Oma, Omo by ye nasino. Omiye funny. Characters a crowd chain.
0: And yes, oh,
1: be so. Now, ye say injunction, that's so. Or say, ah, now a coffin time our old senior home in a
0: no,
1: na injunction, done so. But defining in our ye, now, send the panel also the injunction of 2 years. And yes,
0: I say, TV, young TV, ye.
1: Obviously, I could just have only a summon,
0: yes, summon,
1: that for 1 year, Ben, a ye, Jesse.
0: They be dafom.
1: But nipa suko ba.
0: Oh, nipa papa nipa koi.
1: Mihu aye ahimfo.
0: Nipa koi.
1: Udimu pa.
0: Nipa koi. Nipa
1: koi. Live on the YouTube page.
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0: Enti nura. 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
0: 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Enti the daily guide APK that story ah. Ye de email or say wontumi appeals on reasonable conviction. Enti chama wontumi 20 years ye de email no no. The lawyers are appeal no say 20 years I de na ekoye no.
1: Ba ne ba we de otim say
0: One unza one ba kono so sepa. 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
0: 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Or say government backs 5 year presidential term.
1: Yeah.
0: Inti anonso Abba. 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Or say UEFA to boycott World Cup if FIFA plans approved pa no pay minim say we dey no so honsem aba UEFA we say update bi e won bia no we dey beto for men anopay amati efo so ehun say dey honsem ac etie or say CAF to review FIFA's controversial commercial plan for World Cup and CAF so and say obey review Patrick Mosepe and then members ebetenase no mon so a review chicha eba no here for that day makes history at Glasgow 2026 Commonwealth Games and pa athletes minutes no so and the record or yeah ewo hono e honsem kakran so the daily guide epic ewo sports session wa na de honsem e mount the 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
1: Okay, Mayana, Dennis Asamoah Alatula, Yenara se Kwakata and Mobosono, and now ye, Edia Fio, Kamakama Pa, Edia Mabusha for Sampa FM, Sinye, 94.7 Daho, Etin Kunyaso, Sansuni, Live, or Aseda, 105.9, or Takrade, and Afi, or Mediama, 92.9, Ewa Takwa, Live, El Huina, on the YouTube, yes, and so, Ti Afino, Joani, Yamoa, Achimoa, Kwaba, Papa. Asempa FM and Wasugusua, Uti, we are the Friday's edition of the Ultimate Sports Show. Ala, Yamko Fada, Jenny, Mrao. Yeah. Yam Fada, Jenny.
2: What's your mama, home, and so? 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

0: Ben Piaf.
1: Okay, Anna, young for that, you know, Emra. Na, yeah, yeah, to me, Akwe, and him now, and Opey. Meba also, Anna, but Mammy Shas, yeah, that, you know.
2: Okay.
1: Mammy Shas, yeah, that, you know. Wouldn't him say there is a good news, sir? A Pier Takwa.
2: Yeah, yeah, yeah.
1: There is good news, sir. A Pier Takwa. Now, I don't know how the people of Takwa take this good news. Minim said you mu embrace the good news, sir. And ne free Takwa eba. Nano a chair mu maybe you kaya. Ye crops no a hiti Africa pe or kwa no akosukwem.
2: Yeah.
1: Or kwa no akosukwem. Nano a samates a qualify, you know. Yet he said, dear general manager, Edmond Aka, Ebe Kan say, Samates Ebe check Ghanaian clubs how to play in Africa.
2: In Africa.
1: And we'll make it that bold statement, no? A man for Chene Sre, Chene Abasa, Ebisa, a lot of questions. He said, a DNA war under the sleeves of media mafua. In fact, Samates mafua. We must say, we must check Ghanaian clubs how to play Africa. Entine ye nyina ye de ani ehwe hawa ombesi abo om African campaign no ame yetime ahunu de beka akowie om ye om afam de om ye om afam de e ma eno ko die because ye nim se Samates eye a timber firm a e basika na ko mkuteska e ba se ye ntwa na ko mbetime ato wotia se but e do se ye bebo game na nkasa no wanya the opportunity se Obe bought ni games, no?
2: That was Samra Boy.
1: I took Dreams FC. In fact, the bigger clubs, the cry, what Ghana, a qualify for Africa. Omo campaign, no? Obe here, so Kumasiya, ni a manabe born in kind. Owo, a year, Samra Boy, obe born in kind. Owo, in Swatria, obe born in kind.
2: Obe Bienia,
1: obe born in kind. And a year, sana, a year, worrying situation because nipa, na se opponent, when a neighbor one and kind of when him say I know home grounds and your neutral venue and to a banner where you need be a kirby pet. What do you
2: mean? What homes with the alcohol?
1: What does it
2: say? The Chelsea boy, oh, yeah, when you'll be home.
1: Fantastic.
2: Buana, papa.
1: And he said, and mediama by the help of the club licensing and a calf inspection rapper of free Cameroon. Ebe PM wa Ghana ha. Na obaye etina takwa 7 good days. Ningi na media mane fa huka u. 7 good days. Na enyeze omubaye ana alatula.
2: Omujitumu. Yeze da form. Nyome kumu.
1: Ewa se omu make sure se any venue ye bejia tum ewa calf level emiti a lot of requirement. Ewa so omu take it almost all the boxes. And then approve Abba. And the time I woke up, I was in the number 6 packer. And then penny for 18 comma, 18 sawaswa. Said the beya. And you may watch your bema. And yet, Takwa stadium, no, etimia miti, calf requirement, no, etimia miti. And then, and penny for ba was away. I just said, do hands, and I had to. Adiabete,
2: Baba no, my.
1: Now, workers go home near ye. Near Baba She, Esusu. Say Drew Horum. And then way one yen say a yenyuntum near share near ye. Way one yen say a yenyuntum near share. It tells you the seriousness, sir. Mediama Sporting Club say, oh, put it in to play this particular year Champions League. And now me nuka say, Mediama team no Eda Honwaha. Or China, Mediama team no A2 Edia call a year Ivory Coast. Now, the kind of friendly matches, sir. Omo outline. Ye kobo a sec mimosa. Ye kobo wei. Ye be ye wea. Ningi na chile se. E bia. Asema Samates kan se. Obe check clubs no. How to play Africa no. E bia. E na abeto mediama abom. Abem. Mediama enya. One of the greatest opportunities. To show clubs in Ghana. How to play Africa.
2: And play it well. And you say, I'm born a keke.
1: So be a club, Snani. My hunu said, ye, you see, bought Africa, pa. And nothing I may say, I said, me say, good news, no. And Tiwusha, media, my hit, I hit the market. ene wato oko ho hoi ne captain wakoto player papa bia wo Ghana bia media mato player papa bia wo Ghana bia media mako ho player papa bia obo e wo Ghana 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purchases a ye enche den hu kra ye enche den hu kra. That is the reason why I see this one, sir, a year historic. Me wanna say a year a great opportunity. Me wanna say a year all hands on deck. I was said the people of Takwa will embrace this particular move. And Penifua yam making sure, sir, approval about Takwa. Eddie can Moses back a member abaso. Me bom Moses abaso pa. Because Neniswa di huno di ye football kumara. Me won the man is slow but sure. Moses Paka, uhuna, sabe, ya kasu wa ni mkasa, uy onyini, mwaye di, but bibia woye bia uti mse sabe sabe, wajini huye, uti ase, wadi nimdia, wadi vision, etechire, eno woye. That is why he needs the support or the massive support of the people of Takwa. Game siya ebebo, eye, Takwa na. Do you know how much edebe bre nkofu wa Takwa? 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Just imagine, see, a sister, pa, nebia, your friend is saying, Ali be a batakwa, yeah, be bomb match, Kasibi or Takwa, the whole of Ghana and the people of Takwa will be happy. Hotel for me, a hosting crop for. Ebiane for betuane wo ma wo musi wo ma tita kwanka e say yeah mining side acha say companies akese wo e pese kobo mani akohoma kra no e beko e be your tourist side because the requirement for a year a venue to be approved to be accepted by CAF no alatula enya easy e go beyond even the pitch itself e go to the point of see e be hu say wo a 5-star hotel or a 4-star hotel in that particular town. What you say? Enti enya ketoa. Enya ketoa. 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Ana yedi ma the companies. Companies are ewo Takwa. When him say edua prem de was starting here. Me him say nsan nyine because animonyama media ma e tam de abre omo Takwa no. Me nya sure say emra ana say mrentintin ya Takwa ebe ye Takwa. 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And yeah, a small joke. And to your hini wa Takwa, nana wa daruma. 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This is the time. This is the time. There is a company with Takwa. Your friend, Mr. Ghana Manganese. A China phobia. We more a yes, our project. No. In fact, now no one may say Anglo Gold try to come on board. edu apremo ye ne de engineers and planners Mr. J no mo enso yo mo de manganese for ya se omo ba takwa even takwa community a friend say corporate responsibility kwa se manganese for no wo mo nye sa china for no ya se wo mo sebe wo mo nye baby ti e ti sika eye japade akese otakwa no edu eye social responsibility ana se corporate social responsibility wo mo dwane. And this is the time I was say a him for what takwa. Eso Sam Mangan is company num. Emma so panic a kra. And to sabi a tula diabete near better sa Anglo God abon board $5 million. E dia prim, e bia $2 million. E bia your friend is saying engineers and planets $5 million. E bia mangan is voy, woman de be a $4 million. Ne ya kenny na bum, ya kamboma, a yen munyum, aya de matakwa mine. Every and nay, I yebe bobo on wahoni, yebe bobe we. Takwa will be on the map. And I don't know the type of visibility a company be pa unya. Me name the type of mileage a company be air pa unya. Because the whole of Takwa will be on the African map just because of Medeama Sporting Club. Just because of Medeama Sporting Club. And ye can say, you know, Medeama yisika or top player. Medeama air top boarding. Ninyina ne se o masa campaign we etimi aye eni so aye fe eh historic and Allah let me tell you this one se enu ya yaje prelims na atumi se enu ma nyina ko se de kafo e pena na media ma qualify from the prelims e ko in the group stage a obetimi ato aso abo horom aye inspection process and to we we any we are they will inspect se ye board the prelims we ye no enuoma be ne to sini what are the 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tell me and na abed na go be line tum na yem di calls from Takwa and nano pay yenye calls from Takwa sabi ye the must Takwa for specially ni ye tie the Takwa for person wo ka kire yen ese se ade na 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Ebima Takwa da. 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Takwa efe. Bibi

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1: I said this campaign, look at the time of your league. When you bring the Baji League, it's clearly. And to me, dear Womo, where Nananum and Yesre Womo, Nananum and the good people of Takwa, and Yesre Womo, say be a woman in Maso. Womo and Munyam Sha Eba Takwa. Omo nan mini say be a bibisa Eba. This is the time. A brand in here. This is the time. So Musa Mediama and the Takwa mining in Munyam. Because Aya historic. What's in a Takwa? Then now we are here. Some of us win here. Straight to Accra. We win here over Accra. And it is an honor to play. See a boy, a young media man, Ali, Ewa Takwa. Just imagine. Alatula, Park Bebuso, and Faswa Beba, Takwa for Bedija, Sika Beba, and Yuma Bekoma, and Munyam Shah, a year Takwa, Yano, Nensa, and Tumia Kenti, and Nadia, a year Pew, a year the Sedia. Anglo Gold, engineers and planners, Dua Prim, one man canis, Wamunina, China Fano, Maya Kakre, Monfamusica, Mua or Mina, Sabi, any crona, Munyama Japa, Dian Musicano, Munche, Namuma, a yak, baby, and Sucronoso. Football, quite a bit, my Nano Yaka, a FIFA, Sam. Cre FIFA, work up, no, Crequen of us or Defa. Federation is about over $40 million. Now the Obeka say, "Aye FIFA, any Switzerland or any Russia for any companies are holding any sika." Now what is a company be? A coffee 40 million a che, a di ama over 300 aye members. A bin si football kwa, enti ano pay di aye adi sredi. Moses Parker, Mediama Sporting Club, Oma Yoma formu di. Now baby aduno aye the good people of Takwa, the chiefs and people of Takwa, the companies are surrounding Takwa. Oh, yeah, corporate Ghana. Now, we be beer and can cry. The mileage is visible. On Sabeka, we see car on first one Sabeka because Africa is moving to Takwa. Hey, good news, Edmai. Everything I'm a Emma, yeah, you know, make us a Alatula. I will say, you might you need a coho, near shame for Sudia. Mediama, Eddie Bread, the people of Takwa. Foul, Ebra.
2: Papa, Merase, said now, what Takwano and now from. Enough from na me expect this time around the papa obi or what takwa a odi ni juma e wo takwa onya mfaso wo takwa kru no so no obi mra no me daada na metu no fo se onfa no honko bo mede ma in the first place you know say inspection team beba from CAF na papa o venue awo no adjuma wo ho na e begi atom no enough from enye easy o because nipa na ba na o ka se adjuma wo ha e toje wo na wo ho no ya wo de ya no na wo ne ne be kasa.
3: Yeah, so na person.
2: Yes, one na person obo. One na ne be kasa. Na what children say, ufi say e ne san a ne be yi. Eti wo ngo ankasa no, o kasa e ne wana montu a obetu no. Ebe ma nipa oba no for inspection no, ono wati ma carbon na ma ye adwuma ni ye. In the first place in Panyimfo a, e wo Moses Amapaka, e ne management team. 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Stadium o beba no benya supporters be 10
3: unya supporters the full supporters
2: yes unya full supporters out pe o beka say o be fa supporters from Takwa e dey omaba but dodo sign na betimi e dey aba it is unya dey sekwanya na aka timamufo no support timamufo no support no ehia 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

0: oba.
1: Yeah.
0: And see, by so doing, you know, oh, ton crono, and the crono so papa be all your business with crono biano. We are bad dia mano.
2: I been
0: dia mo bia o watakwa. Ah, your business. Wo won your business crano in some way no.
2: Kaka be fa ho.
0: It is our chromo. Now all the humble mediama. Now so team nasine. Now ebet mi ya boa. This is the time.
2: Yeah.
0: Because papa say mediama e bo CAF Champions League. Now you was Salim Adams e wo team numa. Papa, nka a big advantage to the team.
2: And for the players,
0: for, yes.
2: The stage is very high for the players.
0: For the players. But say sika niwa ebe den. Say obet mi ya team a o de be compete wa Africa.
2: Yeah.
0: It is a mining companies are now obo din. So be a ed in a kakra echo sort media massine. Nasa media ma any quality players are. On bet me a compete at the international level.
2: Yeah.
0: Papa and Munyam said, and you can say, media ma echo so much Jeremy seconds. Because Ghana, Papa, they all slot Macumacon 9. 2 new in the Champions League in the 2 year confederation. But they do, baby, no, yeah, we so. I'm going to say it's a two-pair. Ah, back with Champions League. Back with Confederation. You're quiet. So that a do group stage, Ubeti Yanya Quenya, maybe our Wabo matches in the so now Quenya no or build a strong team. Na papa or ball, Takawa. A bad thing.
2: Yeah.
0: Say, be a Ufri, baby, a bit maybe Chiafan is so simple. Because the team or build, you know, then they all sound fat players are almost a whole thing. Players are well experienced. Esan Diabekahono. I think, say, a bit me up, Mediema. This is the time, Takwa mining, you know. Yes, I'm sorry.
2: Okay.
0: As a Takwa Fording in our sorry. Now, almost standing behind Mediama Sporting Club. Bibia, Papa, say, Ebia Nipanen, and I've been said, Obeba, paying for soon to an ammo.
2: Okay.
0: And I'm on to a bureau. Moses Amapaka, and then paying for betting here too. I brought Muhiam, what I won't go for you all, Takwa Kronoswa, Papa, and you can't so much that.
2: Yeah.
0: Because you will be a. I didn't know who came, but all rest of the Baba, all the Baba and him.
2: Wow, Baba.
0: Wow, Baba. So one goes out to an ammo, a qua. 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
2: 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And oh, any free, yeah. 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So to you, beautiful Mrs. Safo, today is your day.
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2: 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We and Anope Abekensa, Yayan Kamakamapa. Na Mrs. Uraway Uretia, Kachan, Aka Kakino, Umfa Kakino, Emra, Nymphama. Na you deserve it for those wonderful things. Why, Yamin Sharpa, happy special birthday to you. Mosha Ban Machin.
3: Major also Papa Maestro.
2: Bibiaboko dear.
3: Bibiaboko.
2: Anope, you are looking good.
3: Thank you, Papa Maestro. Na junior maestro, ni deal no. Nymph exclusive number and I mean change.
2: Nyabute.
3: Oh, dear Nikitame.
2: Nyabute.
3: Team's best six.
2: Nyabute. Nyabute.
3: Na member ka obi dear naminja junior maestro.
2: Deb say discussion. Yeah, both on you are wabi breaky. Oba breaky a yes story. We nyanye you baby to break.
3: Yes, yeah. Abranche ni mbobo.
2: Born in the chat.
3: Only mbob me. So kitafata u shaku
2: so was
3: sad boy sad boy I am pejana we mu no mu change game no
2: game changes
3: as a game ni and 0-0 no a peja back
2: from nowhere
3: ah sa place ni bi no unye bi o team mu a ye hwe Premier League 18 clubs no why mu ne kita sa place ni bi sebia
2: 18
3: sebia ukutabo oni de Salim Adams media man je pass media man pass yes last season ye hu ye Ediana last season, ebi a sedu sana, but one she goes bibri.
2: Amogate.
3: Yeah, one she goes bibri. And Asante Kotoko last season, ebi a Peter amidu akwa yeah sebia game changer bi
2: okay.
3: E bia ball ni mu ya ya din Peter betumi afofemu a na we create chance na wa she go back then me shim and I this is the moment na yenhwe game changer
2: yeah this season
3: yes game changer sebia club bi ya bi a positi why no kutabo a otumi conjure magic e bia medium a boy so makoto ni na why need me sister story no hustle folk basketball only stars dreams fc Obia, it is easy. We be monitor first 5 matches.
2: Yeah.
3: Na yehu player sa, it me conjure magic. But papa,
2: yes sir.
3: Exclusive house coach Abedu. Neboja kapo Abedu.
2: Kapo Alandi.
3: Ah ba, Abedu ndre nimbre.
2: Okay.
3: Na oba ye no supporters na man welcome. Ewa Accra International Airport. Ena ndre ya mukoman bibi da kama. Na chese juma starting then na ndre ya juma starting. Inti coach Neboja kapo. Heart of folk. Bosnia coach, you know, Wabelande,
2: Walande,
3: and Obeshe Jumase, Amabibia Kuye, Internet, Phobians, you know, Omkoch Aba, and it's a club will be a coach Aba, a cat team will be a coach, me a new pen Omkoch in my, in T. Omuna Yeshe,
2: how
3: a Betem United, Befa foreign coach,
2: Omai,
3: Ombaye, and Abaseke, Kobne Misa, on the Emisa Kuye Juma of Bichim, and the contract no was to the end of the season. It's the end of the season. The club ni announces so bet was in there. That's in the contract I day. Area no no.
2: Okay.
3: Inti we yon komwa. Ewa hunting the bo shakapo. Abedu.
2: Okay.
3: And ama two clubs yet to appoint their coaches. And we are Santi Kotoko head coach, that's Eric Tinkler. And also Ewo training grounds and they obono. But we yon nebosha kapo.
2: Yeah, nebosha.
3: Yes, we yon nebosha. No, no. And the Heart of Folk new head coach. And Okita Serbian and Bosnia passport. And
2: wow.
3: And to make a so a Serbian, Nifafi Serbia, Nifafi Bosnia.
2: Okay.
3: And the coach, you know. And on Obebue Juma. And the last time we yon Juma, Ewo Ghana, how was in December 2025. No, Obebue Juma. And we feel signing Medema from a year 2024 December and we 2025 December. And before Medema, now I age more Temayut. Before Temayut, now I age more Bichim in the next Premier League no Nimu and Sana or Bana. Papa, you share the 5 coaches are omu your foreigners, no? Na you share omu Dibra, Juma, Mobabi, doing the season way
2: more.
3: Okay, you're right, maybe build a transfer no more. Now I share deals are a cost now. Usher 5 coaches now 1, 2, 3, 4, 5 coaches near 5.
2: Okay.
3: Na Obiani crew official any Ejuma club or Babeye Ejuma. Na Gold Stars coach, you know, your friend Petros Kukuras. Petros Kukuras. Na Kukuras so Bebieni or prepare the team for the new season. Petros Kukuras. Na also Babesh. Papa, we know yeah, can you say to your phone who activate phone line now? Obiambo coach back could be me and Udin and Sana send that Friday.
2: Mambo
3: coaches need the yeah, can now watch Petros Kukuras, eh, baby, any Gold Stars, Kotoko, okay. Eric Tinkler, and Sandy, the Nya Din crowd.
2: Yes,
3: Eric Tinkler, mm. South Africa, and the Nibo Nya Din, and a Neboja Kapo, send us in Nya Din,
2: and
3: this is a simple pa, and a Predrak Jadik. Predrak
2: live on the YouTube, coaches in and
3: yeah, Papa, when I say it, Predrak, I was say, oh, but one on a Predrak Jadik vision of Montenegro, the Papa Dini Predrak. Jadik,
2: wow.
3: Yes, or no, so if you Montenegro,
2: okay.
3: And now, me won't send me off a stress. I'm saying, I'll send me off a booty and some of
2: us. Rap, boss, I didn't, mommy.
4: What's it?
2: Bo, Edina, hey, boy.
4: Bonami, mona.
3: Vision FC, Predrak Jadik.
4: Predrak.
2: Eden.
4: Predrak.
3: Predrak Jadik.
4: Predrak.
2: Eden. But come and catch him, I'm crying.
4: Predrak, hey.
3: Jadik.
4: Jadik. That's why you want to say, hey, hey, Katadi, and Jadrak, and I'm
3: not. Jadik.
4: She had us a Jadik.
2: Now you comment, yeah.
4: Namiko Boko, Jinidiza, Jadik, and Jinato, like, on Obo Boy.
2: Now, Predrak, and do it.
4: Another Predrak, and one working.
2: Who can't say?
4: And now, what's a Predrak?
3: Ah, Papa, Heart of Lions, Kasim go kill this on Usufi Teki. And now, about Baba Yajuma. Now, you're more transfer updates no more. Now, you're in class no. Till now, Papa. And then they see me, dear man, you are not transfer away. They are so mummy. No, rivalry abemo.
2: Am I ready?
3: No, rivalry abemo.
2: I'm better.
3: A starting fee said to Sana. And said to Sana, deal no. None of contract a re away, Diana. And I'm a dear my faith. And in Dinkom, I said a free agent there, Ubetwini Nakasa.
2: Yeah.
3: And I'm yeah, yeah, no, Branton at a point, no, quite so called Takwana, or my friend, by our extending contract. By way, your friend Ebenezer Adade.
2: Okay.
3: Our dreams as a right back, medium man in the year, 3 years. Ebenezer Adade. Oh, my
2: God. Ebenezer.
3: Wouldn't you say Ebenezer was the best player for Dreams FC last season?
2: Okay.
3: And media ma kwa kofa.
2: Akofa.
3: Yes, inti Ebenezer ada the right back. Na right back o no. Sisi amu two left backs wo ho. Amu improve am right back no. Center backs no mo improve. Midfield mo improve. Attack mo improve. Hey, media ma team we papa. Amu ko mbiti ana.
2: Neni abre pa.
3: Ana say usual signings na.
2: Oh, there be MC BB watch.
3: Ebenezer ada the Dreams FC.
2: BB watch.
3: Best player of Dreams FC joins amu na Okaya Brantewi. Michael Sefa.
2: Yeah.
3: Okaya is a positive player we ko Kotoko. Emma from Kotoko kwa otukwa kaka.
2: Aye.
3: Andra not only positive year training.
2: Wow.
3: Into Michael Sefa, I return it back or a defender. And now I return it back again to a year team, your friend Port City. Into Michael Sefa returns to Port City. Our baby see a kind. Edia mom, when there's a brandy, your back will be chained the bubble pa when you have some few games, boy. And one of the tough center backs is the positive, so argument of a squad for the new season. And he Sefa is back with the team now. Papa, where your friend Ewa Dramani?
2: Ewa Dramani.
3: Okay. Now, or your midfielder, now the Etienne, now our Brecum Chelsea.
2: Okay.
3: And a summer test cotono. And after 2 seasons, Brecum Chelsea, quack or Tom Adi.
2: Oh, sir.
3: Yes, into Chelsea. I'm a mid income. I said Chelsea last season, bro. I'm a brayer. No, this season, I'm sure also I'm top players. Inti, Ewa Dramani, midfielder, and a brandy long boss. Okay, so I go be na yes, some at player. Be sure center circle, Tejani,
2: yeah,
3: Ewa, and a boss are short. No, okay. Yes, inti, Ewa Dramani returns now. A brandy. Your friend Maxwell Ajiman.
2: Yeah.
3: So, Maxwell Ajiman, you're for the traveler and Kahwana.
2: I know so an antipa.
3: From Wamanafu Mighty Royals.
2: Okay.
3: To Kotoko. To Karela United. To Gogo United. And they Menoka say Heart of Lions need the baby chin. Heart of Lions need the baby chin.
2: Okay.
3: Yes, into the baby panel. Heart of Lions panel. Now only Lions ko ye training kaka. Om ko ye training kaka and I'm say. DB before no so Charlie number and the new queer baby biabo and
2: but I also advise a players on the movement. No, so very important.
3: Yeah, be fit
2: career path, no?
3: Yes, yes.
2: So who be able fitting? Yes, a weep or weeping to the
3: Wakotina bench. Yes, indeed. Oh, no, a brand new way as a tag of war now. Baha, we're friend the Prince Trinibua.
2: Okay.
3: Tag of war about Prince Chineboa. Now, so I only confirm you, New Year, and then confirm who transfer all by a medium and Indiana.
2: Okay.
3: Indiana, except Omupena Tapuku, yes, a prince. Now, I'm the bomb, mommy. And a medium also calls Nico, Brabe Sine, Uni from Baseke, and Zimani, Takwanwa, Brao, Uba, Benyabiabo, Wings, Honom, Kevin, Nkuma, or left and right, yeah, Movie team, Bia, and a year, Diana, say Obaha, a mankuna wa attack. 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
2: obeko
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3: yes na where you find Jamal Haruna Jamal na a former Bordeaux and Wafa a year striker.
2: Okay.
3: Blokum Chelsea ni 3 years. Inti Chelsea suso astati shishe team. Na se yen shishe team. Na team mpia. A year Blokum Chelsea suso astati.
2: Live on the YouTube.
3: Yes. In komoni now. Yes. In komoni now. We nu nyani bebi ya. We ye ye wia. Na fe kwa fa taking note. We se ye ye ne ye kwa fa taking note. Yes. Inti no. Exclusive ni na. Na. Ye friend Mustafa Yakubu.
2: Yeah.
3: Na.
2: Nobody ni nye bad.
3: Jawajo. Na. Striker pa. Na. Ghana ho bise tenkwa.
2: Heavy.
3: Ghana ho bise tenkwa. And then he has to focus your training.
2: Wow.
3: Yes. Mustafa Yakubu.
2: Mustafa
3: Yakubu. Former Heart of Lions striker. Na. Or both free kicker. My shoe.
2: Oh, where they form no.
3: I brand te we both free kicker. My shoe. 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Sa brand te we no. Me liken it to junior maestro. Ni long range, you know.
2: Junior maestro ni dia. Ne. The trademark
3: part.
2: Sad dead ball situations.
3: Say I'm pimping. Sad Mustafa here. Na Mustafa ni has I training, but we conclude here.
2: Okay.
3: But this is the beginning ghost stars. Yeah, fam.
2: Into
3: ghost stars. Now this is now we did here. Channel pa we be no
2: conclude. The one who see kabi abeti me at all.
3: Oh,
2: here. Ude
3: obi ya papa den na uke has no koto koso.
2: Don Moses oba ho an check kwa no ne wewe.
3: Atapo
2: oba ho an no ne wewe.
3: Moses ni atapo ko endu 2 hours.
2: No dabi.
3: Oba ti saying. Okay, yeah, the bibe kan wa ma. Omo kwa de bibe kan wo.
2: Yeah, timi catch yourself send account in a bra. So why is serious for account?
3: What's up about media man? What's up about Diana na? I na oji also maybe 50,000 a month or so okay. You been 60 brand beji.
2: Ah sir.
3: O dia fuka brand beji.
2: Problem ni okra.
3: Hey. Na apparently we were Park Academy. Na your friend Manuel Mantejan, she height no.
2: Okay.
3: Red no shanta, red no tinting gram.
2: Joe Fanoso Mabe.
3: Yes, man. We pass out. I say, hi, how is this? Almost certain caliber of players on the pan. Oh, height now.
2: Oh, okay.
3: Manuel Mantejan.
2: Oh, your goalkeeper.
3: Oh, your center back.
2: Oh, center back.
3: Yes. Has Nini Casana Bibianco. Mona could do them, say, honey dear.
2: Ubia, yes,
3: some ye. Like I said, ban no. A be few almost now can't. I feel with a master tea pimp and boy, boys need to say, oh, be bo, oh, ya to, oh, super shah, ain't he a brandy? I have friend Manuel Mantejan. Now, Papa, when is a brandy? I won 2006. Yes,
2: oh, sir.
3: Yes, oh, sakra, oh, ya, kola, kra. Now, go fit on poor Papa, go fit on poor Betty United, say, oh, muton. I'm going to turn out $200,000 net down or so.
2: But we deserve it.
3: That'd be $200,000 or so, though.
2: Oh, we deserve it.
3: We deserve it. And I'm going to try and find it. Now, some of this, I need a doma. I thought you could be to meet here.
2: Well, I don't know. A beer. I'm going to do baby. I'm going to baby player. So, share positioner.
3: Oh, but
2: here, pa.
3: Oh, but 10.
2: Oh, but 10. Maybe I know what 10 be with honum.
3: It's Osman Safiano Aba. And now, Kofi Tumpo. Senka, we'll be creating competition.
2: Don't bond you in Bobo. And now grow in Bobo.
3: $200,000 no.
2: Oh, this is it's high time I also hear top players like that. Your team, your game no develop. It costs run kakran kakras.
3: It costs.
2: Nini na can say also the price tag. I
3: see
2: the two players no so.
3: I see the two so.
2: What you say?
3: Yes, you the two so. Sad and now my engineer Jones oh body na and you the two so so. I saw Koye Hujuma.
2: Of course, because the empty crowd and my clubs no na see players no nia market or outside and say. Duduana ni market value. And to call even Gogo now go check it there. Market value of a Ghanaian player. Market value, value of a Ghanaian player. Bo say na only value crowd honor. And to identify man on crowd about bo player in no say market value be any honor. And to your tone like say say na a call on the systems no so. And to boni di yam say ne market value even in Ghana $200,000. And to oba a man on
3: it. Coffee tompo.
2: Do it in bobo.
3: Oni bobo popa on.
2: Do it in bobo.
3: And to betem say omo di omo kaso omo ton. Oh, would you want to mean Casamon Tomu Pesica?
2: Yeah,
3: now so $200,000. No, the Tosua. Oh, ba, no, I be kind sicano. Shout, but why not me chassas can in the yard?
2: Oh, do I need to be a bit here? Do you want
3: to be a bit here?
2: Codoc of it,
3: has bit me here.
2: Has bit me here.
3: Port City swear.
2: Port City bit me out.
3: DBB United swear.
2: DBB bit me out.
3: Heart of Lions swear.
2: Lions bit me at all.
3: Lions bit me at
2: all. Okay, so over to me.
3: Brecum Chelsea swear.
2: Brecum Chelsea. Mkaso mbeto ha. Mbo mbomo di mbeto.
3: Baseke suwe.
2: Baseke. Baseke di yon timinto.
3: Vision FC suwe.
2: Vision.
3: Aye.
2: Vision yon timinto.
3: On ta na yon timinto.
2: On ta.
3: Dabi yon se. Obi yon always kano. But on ya den. On ta.
2: The vision. Vision. The vision yes.
3: Vision. The vision yes. Vision yowa. 60, 70.
2: And to no pebi ya 10,000 player. No afa.
3: 2,000.
2: 2,000.
3: No atiti. Hey. But 2,000. The value do a form. Oh, yeah, 20,000 be
2: 20,000,
3: 10,000.
2: I'm going to play 2,000 now.
3: Oh, that premier, that papa.
2: Hey, say, if you go to the second division, say premier play team we pro player, not say division one. I brought three balls. No, I'm 1,005 account. Hey, say, say, number
3: yeah, division two, did
2: you? I'm making no. And to bet my two division two. What you mean two division two? No, do I be say premier? No, I'm out time. I know a groomy now.
3: Let's say coffee to poker. I know you need to be feel bad bet him.
2: Aye, but I know you who the Premier League.
3: Aye,
2: you who so what you mean?
3: It is say bet him so cut the kakrebi.
2: Bet him bet him cut on be
3: 5,000.
2: But they say platform.
3: Is that 200,000? Now, but say bet him out now.
2: But say can't mean to.
3: Oh, Papa, then oh yeah.
2: But say can't miss car. Jai jai.
3: Oh, Papa.
2: But say can't miss car. Want to
3: Mediama.
2: Mediama bet Tabruso.
3: Or bet Tabruso. Baby any gold stars.
2: Baby any gold stars. Or beto. Baby any bit mato.
3: Okay. Into clubs, ni be 18 in the bear 14 bit me ato.
2: 14 bit me ato.
3: 14 bit me ato.
2: Okay. Young apostles, untiminto.
3: Young apostles.
2: Untiminto.
3: Oh, Papa. O bet me ato.
2: Young apostles, untiminto player $200,000 ukruma. Untiminto. Semper
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2: Untiminto.
3: Coffee Tompo.
2: Untiminto. Young untiminto. Young umudi endiye.
3: Dreams FC.
2: Dreams FC.
5: $200,000.
2: Maybe I'm a crowd on top.
3: On top.
2: And I make a no, that be can't about say play team away. So, cast for
3: better. Ton de Yakovitumpo.
2: okay, so beto
3: beto ne ba obi obi obi chey en say onu so ye be man na kan dey obi dey atum se betim ye to na kan ye hwe se betim e ye hu hu
2: na bi no agama beto unto abitam pe
3: onfa no
2: beto aboy ni mbobo en do pa beto
3: yes for why are you hwe Idrisu play Abdullahi goalkeeper no hwe eye Clinton Dodu hwe the obo blaster Prince Edukob na
2: yeah.
3: Look at players Avonyon Muni na Afa Bechema Fis Hunta Konkoni Muni na Afa Bechema Oges Nukra. Yes, it's a be 20 players there. Obeka so me if Bechema is successful.
2: Yeah.
3: And Tompo ye the next big thing. Na yenche how we beko. Now yenche the other deals no because deals no doors and the deals I made by papa. Yako be 200 inti baby. I will pass me this sino. Na me me this.
2: Mbaso na 5 minutes.
3: Yes, yes, yeah. Inti deals no doors and baby. Papa beka se mo udu ha ka. Men to us, na media to an affiasa about
2: it. And then better me matter qua for time no more.
3: Yes, oh my idea, you be doing come. Now, Papa, we are not fewer Ali Usaf. And we are Lu, I do self see striker be Ali Usaf. Yes, or could be any ghost stars.
2: I could be the ultimate.
3: Yes, Bemlim. Yes, DB before any name didn't come, but I said,
2: okay.
3: And they are Lu Saf. I said, DB beauty be into way. Ali Usaf, Nikojo. Kojo ne lead the attacker. Kojo enti ne lead the attacker. Ne se be ye hupa. But in common unko echile ye. For now, enti, as a deals, ne bi su fi echile, ba Ali Usaf. Enti, when so, the news around Ali Usaf, former okay. Gold Stars, former James FC striker. Na, abranti, ye fende John Cobner. Na, John Cobner, no, our soccer intellectuals.
2: Okay.
3: Last year, the SCA, ni na soccer intellectuals was striker, be fende, and also John and John Ando. This is the second intellectuals. Season beyond producer John.
2: Mm-hmm.
3: And this season your John Cobner. Last season your John Ando. Okay. But last season John Ando, no more Thomas with your blacks. And Advanti and Komo Abano Huni Nani say, all blacks in soccer intellectuals are doing Komoe. Heart of Lions, so soon play soccer intellectuals are doing Komoe. It's a soccer intellectual who you are playing. Hey. Or you're a good midfielder. Open one of the good attacking midfielders in the Division 1 league last season.
2: Okay.
3: John Cobner. Now, Lions is a woman pinning da! So I'm going to die John Cobner. And he said, Heart of Lions, this is your job last. I'm going to activate you. Tag of war.
2: There's a money power. We're money power.
3: That's how Obia Omuni na negotiate you.
2: Money power.
3: That piece of papa. Mini wako can. Mini wabe can. Junior maestro hon. Asem. Anna, mi wafa sunu wabe can. Junior maestro hon komo. I feel umu di odi be man.
2: So you say, you mean you di American mi unu nina.
3: Inte mini uri okub. Anka odi mama wahen.
2: Wuni uri okub.
3: Aye.
2: Samu ye team man.
3: Aye. Ka odi play ane
2: bebe man. Uri okub inti minti team.
3: That, Papa, where are Darwin Yeboah? No, okay. He said Darwin. Our Bechem Obekaya last season, Darwin Yeboah, August Nokra, and then Emmanuel Abaneli the attack. No?
2: Yeah.
3: Has about Omu din komo na ba Bechem afe chila kache player ni se Ombra Bechem ende yambe renew ni contract. Ombrefie no be si akan. Because Omu din komo won kan yo. Ba in komo no mu di won kan. Omu wie ye.
2: Okay.
3: Negotiations ni wie ye. Enti, where ye one has interest pa Darwin Yeboah. Enti, oon se, John Entriduku move to House of Folk, no? And also pende. And a Darwin Yeboah so pende. Enti, net, it's a next season, possible House of Folk strikers, you know? Aye, Darwin Yeboah, John Entry.
2: Okay.
3: 9 and 10.
2: Okay.
3: Omu na possible, ombele di the attack for House of Folk. But then, as we speak, Bechem peso omu hijack it deal, no?
2: Deal, no, okay.
3: Omu nya ya, ka Darwin in brief ye, na ombe to asunsi akai. And man, how kaya brante, Victor Odulo. Papa, brante, ube kai ne pa, Dreams FC,
2: yeah.
3: Media ma. DB before ni kasa, na minu kase Victor Odulo, ako piemo DBB. Omu din komwa, komwa koso, omu uye ye. But that's it, negotiations na ye positive.
2: Okay.
3: Ama bibi ako yente. Victor Odulo, possible move to DBB. Eye pending. Na and also a deal up a bit me about so join your life on YouTube
2: Facebook. Yeah, find out too. Yeah,
3: common draw some transfer updates, you know. I yet then Abet Amoa, Papa. Abet Amoa.
2: Abet Bim.
3: Abet. Go start the deal at Tumu.
2: Edia Tuma Abet.
3: I'm with your tomb. Na we a brand to your friend at Santibuahin. Papa bought Nations FC. Okay. Training. center back yes Asante Boahin. In fact Asante Boahin. Asante Boahin.
2: Okay.
3: Yes, Asante Boahin. Oni Kotoko training. Yes, Asante from Nation Service now. Na Nation Service player na Oni Kotoko training. No, that policy na so san.
2: Mm.
3: Say Obo Kotoko I was so be training kama. Na Abet Amuansu ni papa.
2: Abet yeah.
3: Yes, Abet Amuansu ni Oni Ghost. Ghost as any abri o. Omo ja tumo.
2: Omo nya walde.
3: Ei. Na but apart from Amunsu no team B or as Algeria afiafia ho
2: ebiem
3: Algeria we just say in Libya we Algeria
2: na ebiem
3: ni na wie bia bia na Algeria Libya yes almost ni din combo
2: onya but e onbo kaka
3: onbo kaka onbo bebi ni go
2: when you can pick any form no go scoring form no pick wa kaka
3: yes yes go start sako we are friend Senna Ati
2: okay final your final one
3: the lad then your final
2: Dalad
3: dey fine. Senna Atinye na Hoho United or a winger. Na and the has wo.
2: Okay.
3: Cabella wo.
2: Eh he has in so
3: Heart of Lions wo.
2: Eh
3: o meto. They be dey see o meto to me.
2: They can so we boss.
3: O meto meto o meto. Yeah you should dey echo. Na Dalad Ibrahim papa and don kotoko ye training.
2: Oh, we started training now.
3: Eh you don kotoko ye training and bra.
2: Dalad
3: Ibrahim. Na me more an interesting story.
2: There be.
3: Who said Dalad kotoko dey two has their two.
2: Hey,
3: ask their two so obviously Benjamin Asari be kwa. You have big fish, Blefie. Papa, I brought you say ask Tony a bit my one.
2: Oh,
3: there
2: be
3: about the biggest story now. Say Sulam Abdullahi for Kotoko Baha. Sulam Abba.
2: Okay, these players are professional players, ain't you? Oba has in that and young one was so because
3: of coach for Ben a direct replacement for Benjamin Asari kwa.
2: Nah,
3: it's a league
2: I've been seeing Subako.
3: Agbesi as on renew year.
2: On renew year. Onyewu year. On 3 year contract biso onko stadio.
3: But on renew year.
2: On renew year.
3: Yes, contract extension. On fa pen. Then the players so there. On fancy so ni there.
2: Yeah, Bibi
3: abet me si. On fancy so ni there. Bibi abet me aiden. Esi. Inti the lad. But on eko teko a started training. And that's obeko training.
2: And obeko.
3: Obeko na Ethiopia clubs susu two.
2: Oh, Hundada.
3: Yes, omu Hundada. Where the lad Ibrahim?
2: The lad is young. On obet me at the
3: goal. 23-year-old young the lad Ibrahim. Him.
2: Yeah.
3: Yes. Yeah. Abraham Shah in them around 15 years. Kwana the Dean Quay period.
2: The state channel there. Well, you didn't know Kakre.
3: Yes.
2: Obetchache.
3: Obetchache. But oh yeah. Obet advises on stay Ghana and uncle Ethiopia.
2: They be on stay Hakakra.
3: Oh Papa.
2: Oh because unze goalkeepers there. They Benjamin Asari aye. Maybe your goalkeeper na be gooda. They Benjamin ne abosi aye. Say you bet na haya. Keep it clean sheet. Ghana is good defense. No, any black stars call up there. No, go fend them. I call. No, how can you? What's now? Now, to me, make
3: here. Oh, make here.
2: And can you buy?
3: Yes, now. Nah. When well, media ma for we unveiling of Anono. Twitter, ya ye di na no obi si se wo.
2: Ja.
3: Ei, ko fun ni abri o.
2: Mo ye
3: bi. Enti
2: enra mi hu edua na de ba ko. So bi caterpillar na player di team o.
3: Enti obi se caterpillar mo di ko two media ma deals ni na.
2: Ni na se.
3: Papa, mo shia se
2: ye. Interesting. Omo ye ni se ya, o se
3: mane. Enti se ye creative rivalry anu no. Media ma edua na rivalry o. Wo ni mi de enti a. Sana, I was so chess on him born.
2: Yeah,
3: who shall me dear ma? I was so shame me dear. And also, I was so shame Diana. I because not Omo Pel na Wanko. And to Mumia Nushia, I a big game. I a big game, but I like the way me dear ma. I taking the advantage of the transfer window. Eddie, your announcement.
2: Mate.
3: And to where you the late Qatarian or Muyu soon. Yes, and to Oshady now say, hey, Nadiana Sabu Pel, I know. Yeah, no Mumayan, dear. And then me dear ma, yet me and Inti, I'm not all sharing the computer. So,
2: very interesting.
3: Very interesting. To me dear ma, dear banner say, I'm packages and Yamamawa. Omuya, dear. Omuya, dear. And the papa, me the best, and I'm not just bear 40 be and I'm in fan to her. Transfer this bear 40 go.
2: I am fact, dear, can't share fridge.
3: Oh, papa.
2: Never
3: say. Mammy, can't hear for
2: Monday,
3: my baby. Monday, my baby.
2: Monday,
3: my baby.
2: Collins, there.
3: Mr. Collins, there. Meeting can catch.
2: Collins there.
3: Ah, meeting Mr. Collins there catch. Na na. Hey, exclusive about my farmer and son of my co.
2: Every heifer.
3: Hey. What did you do?
2: Why be beautiful of him?
3: Me saw me computer na. Na between United winger Eben Emmanuel Aban.
2: Aban okay.
3: Ediana kong.
2: Wakong huo na wato.
3: Oh, to ano no mu yo. Just say. Omu yo close na atapoku eteno oni media ma fo ye
2: no but nani abri ata
3: obeso di league na na
2: Florentino Perez pa
3: nti onu ye mani din ye ma oni Moses din na ye fa din si e bia transfer mu omu amutumi top big names no is it Moses or atapoku Why you talk big names?
2: I tell the Moses actually. Moses is also no campaign.
3: Oh, you good.
2: Unzo no one kasa kese. Yeah, I know no way.
3: Yeah. That's why I attach on kasa.
2: I attach on kasa. Atankasa.
3: Because baby, I'm who's on Casa, you say the son of Dion.
2: Dion, okay.
3: Time no, time my boy, you come with Jabba. No, I will pussy Christo, and you're meeting as a son or the motivator. Me who said about pussy, God is good. Go, see you then, I see you. And he meets so I extended the contract. I'm sorry, and all the back was I'm a two
2: moon.
3: A D. It this is in the American. Mr. Collins Atapoku and Mr. Moses Amapaka. Mama mm. Deal na ye de.
2: Sani ye
3: pen. Mama na ye de. Mama na ye de. Yes, and ti mi pede we heart of lions this Edward Blas co player hono. Omo nku ho sa.
2: Okay.
3: Ti transfer deadline dey near August 23rd.
2: Okay.
3: 2026. Na any transfer deadline dey papa. Ma send na message bi. Ye nche Mr. Collins dey.
2: Collins dey.
3: Ye nche ano. Na oye strongo. Oye kimpin. Oye solid. And you yes in henne.
2: What will be
3: yes in henne. Yes in henne. The last 5 minutes.
2: The last 5 minutes.
3: We are the last 1 minute. Papa. Papa, men came on.
2: Hey!
3: The papa, the excuse. Mami, for 14 in count, I'm in quick. My motivated.
4: Mr. Collins.
3: Hey,
4: what about? Chad, Mr. Collins. What I got you, dear. And then why your sprinters will it's in your mind, sir. Papa, so okay. Who are you going UK now? Who are you going to? Ah, no red. Hey, Mr. Collins, what are you saying? So I ask you,
2: you are going UK.
4: Okay. Oh yeah, come and see, sir. Ura, kwabra. Who has said, baby? It's me and you.
3: I say, episode two time. Mr. Collins,
2: are you going to say, what I'm from?
4: I'm from. But we want the capability, Mushaba.
2: What I'm from?
3: Yes, it's Papa. Mr. Collins.
2: Okay.
3: And Pastor, I won't say BTA Simon Sufi Friday.
2: At
3: me. Because my expertise. Then
2: calling there, oh yes, Samensia.
3: Oh yes, Samensia.
2: Then I number, oh yima.
3: Oh yeah, guru. Na me man the title.
4: On my Friday, and your quiet.
3: Friday, no show. My dedicated show now, my Mr. Collins, there Friday show.
2: Show now, me test.
4: Now, oh man, today.
2: Okay, yadi anonso ebetriha yengina mo shaban ene asida wadi ama Mr. Collins there unse motivation ibasi ya mo shaban wye bako ye swedra nase bekaya enti eno edi anono abednego ene lines no fabakuma ye takwafo 0302216545 fama takwafo ne faba kuma eye wo moma kenyina 0302216546 ora me ma 1 minute ebia na obi bika
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4: ma me obi bika pa
2: 1 minute no
4: yes batch one
2: kan teacher na me
4: enra wafu zombie satellite ne eye
2: Burkina
4: 1-1 it is here out of 2 matches me yanya 1 point
2: yeah.
4: Papa if you know kwon Unse na wo ka bibi se abrofo na je bibi fo na djuma. Me pa cho ja abrofo no. 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
2: Sha.
4: Me pa cho. Me so bibiri because hwe. Ora ma so kuna duen. Sebi obi nta ono as a person.
2: As a person.
4: As a person. But Ghana national team there. Ye de mawa e ye public interest. 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Na se di under 20 bound na papa oba to a papa so say ya then na che se woni twa woni na che tim ni twa ka bia biem sana say ye
2: asempa fm so no o me force mo na me ma no
4: eti ya ni nwie na me kra mi nyaaya anka next match nka de deputy ni mo no nka won sana no ma me na fie sisi ya
2: o da bi eno de say o
4: kwa eno de say papa he adu ko su host tournament omo pam head coach deputy coach and omo qualify GA it in can we your funny test case because masokro do any under 20 and papa under 20 no the reason tia ye mu bi ya na eto da bi a ye person ye pay attention to it no say omo ni the only team a e wi ase nyina omo age wake up ama Ghana it ade a eni kwase eni di agro
2: we know say ye be host wo Ghana ha enti omo e kopɛ competition
4: yeah big papa so we be host to na say say still participate ya e say wo kire wo bobrɛ papa so we be host to na say say still participate ya e say wo kire wo bobrɛ enti no na kire say we know wo gidi omo mu enra ho true link bi me say that ehwɛ kakra boys ni bi wo hɔ no mu a wo tim say say ye kire omo hwe
2: Hey, sir.
0: Yes. Would you want to pa a highlight kekra na mu hwe?
2: Me me hwe bi na TV Ben na hwe ya ohun no amen hu.
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2: Oh, me hu so mu guso bo. 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
2: Omo ba.
0: Papa, hwe, anya afa ne de under 20 be matter makwa bi a wo. Yes, sir. Under 20 ni should be a backbone to Blasters. And as our Blasters na, ye bi a ye kan hwe 209 eh. If it is Jonathan Mensah, the da you wakasu achimabedu, ni nyina asa un. Omu nyina asa. 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Pa, pa, pa.

0: may have blasts now. We should concentrate on under 20. Now under 20, yes, oh, coach, who now we are here, what coach blast up and near from one. Now from near Yugosuria, Satan. Ade ni pasa okromana.
1: Mamina se Jones Roku Abrokwa Mante Afe be lines ni tu mame 0302216545 eno ene yemfama takwa for na yemhwe hard radio o maye for the Champions League na fi 0302216546 na fi yentumi enkwenim. Hello, good morning.
2: Hello, good morning. Papa Maestro. For years, we were special interest room. The son is a media, my Kutinemu Amatana mine. Na Sir Oshe, Ura Moses Parker, on a pump for my idea, by your mama, you go. You better on which you best share corporate institutions around in Takwa and then around Takwa. Sir, this is an opportunity. You portray Takwa, then Kantana mine. Yen potri in Kosropan, yebe potri ya, yebe yena ye yin yin so a sika is involved. It is cash and kind, you know, ura Moses Parker, yen son nasini, yen buwano. I'm sure the government in sube bemubi.
1: Oh yeah.
2: And say, maybe a drew no, a drew be bia, maybe a ma, and I'm on with you, many a Japan, players are more to Tony at the end, or when you have brace on for somebody to be bagan, yen buwano,
1: okay,
2: bian koso kama kama for my. My main first acquaintance is now a black queen.
1: Hello, good morning. Hello. 0302216545. Hello, good morning. I better go home, man. Good morning. Maxwell Agege 205.
3: Koko Machin.
1: Yeah, Maxwell, Bibi Abokodie.
3: Adepebi Achin. And then so for Friday na only ala two last time. In California, you are moto. Ima, right? Ima, many Friday, many ano. So what is anyone?
1: Nah, matipa.
3: Just say, right? Many Friday, then I go so. Many ano. Just say then I go.
1: Many ano, okay.
3: Many ano. In kan except no chance na mitchell kaka. Right.
1: Who be here pa?
3: Kuku amitia, miba, oruku esi di omante. Nami chest in place, nami channel. Odu is up on your salamicho. Quaku, media my issue na, who is here? Puni Madia Bakua, a shaming cry, me depa.
1: Me too, Paminia.
3: What's a media as a club? Wabo Africa, Abuabwa, but Omobu Takwado.
1: Yeah, historic, pa.
3: Yes. You see, a mere company, a stadium, a Yama community, a one media, then a media Africa. Champions League, all my mother media. So your company, now your supporter, Pani B1, Semwa. Kweku, any many years, some of what we see, Spaka.
1: Pa.
3: Now, Kweku, you do baby, so sometimes who can be beer, it will be very say, oh dear, who criticize you. You do baby, well, yen so, your moire, Kweku, World Cup, and your barbecue.
1: It
3: is two teams now qualify for Africa. No. Who's your cousin, Naisikasiko?
1: Pre.
3: It is. Moses Parker. 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
3: Nechi FC. 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
3: Minu eka say. Barcelona oje. World Cup no. 8 players. Ene kwa ye tu fana. Bajo Barcelona omu nyezika.
1: 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Omu ka Spain.
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2: Ye benyanko pombo sunya tafiasi. Papa, Master, you were saying, now, all your own Egypt, all the Egypt, you cannot, or Muluka, yes, the other was saying, or maybe so now for America, or no more, yes. No, yeah, more than 17 years, I say. Omuluka payers, Omudo Mokoi, Egypt, you, or no call, call, you must say, old Ghana, I was old Pablo, for you see, up to now, Colonel. Munena Moses, Moses Mopem, Colamana, be Kuchi Ghana, and I'm a boy.
1: Yeah, Pem Colamana, be Kuchi Ghana.
2: I'll be Boboa Magana, and I'm boy. Every phone in UK, Germany, and no more Pem Colam, a bad youth. You were every president, your father, every president, or so on, no dear. Youth no be your president or youth youth football no and obey your president youth football
1: grass youth football
2: football and also by your president was
1: oh me and Ghana
2: and also by your president was and no obey your president no where you be or Ghana how what kwa ko UK and ko pen kula say o mumbe bo
1: o be where UK no e Ghana ni di afi when you Ghana ni bi mana
2: na me pa so na Ghana ni be na chain player say bi o one man on a chegino ni bibia fi Germany national team mu aba Ghana na o be ko wake up na o ko fre baba roman so onko bo Ghana ni be na chain sa
1: no onya Ghana ni
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1: I and the problem pa
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1: and 0302216545 amina se ne ma from ra hello good morning
4: ye na pumbo ko die
1: nyame egusu kra e jira pk on radio yankoi
4: the one and only baby am a boss Nana Kwabena Asensu Unina Ubiano Christ Asumji and Kanyepa. So what's an encadia?
1: Maintaining send Nano now Boma Manesu to Kai.
4: Maintaining. I will watch the Chicago.
1: Oh, that's fine.
4: And Shababa.
1: That's fine.
4: Soka, media ma for the in fact. Michelle sign is Soka only send me raw power.
1: A day.
4: And the football about to the stairs say, media money Adriana. And the air cool players who are Ghana Hanum. And the so-called big clubs, you know, I'm not saying that. I'm not saying that. And I'm not saying that. And I'm not saying that. I'm not saying that. It's just money power. And the women, or the other thing, I know we saw my player in a different offer. No, the Mika Kwa, it's a place, Dia Konya Basa, media money takwa. My media can move about so my idea. I'm not media. Level no more Ghana Premier League in the corner. I'm not saying that. I'm not saying that. Madayepa. Na me bompa is a media madi Champions League El Kota Kwano. Ome she takwa mani munyam. Ashe gana funi munyam. Ashe takwa hene suni munyam. It's John Domani Mahama. Ye best to say. Ye ente shi 5 minutes in Chinese Kofi Idi Adams. Ye ente shi package ya muwade ma Simpson. Ye best to say mufasa package ya mwane ya ente. Ye mpese bani say. Kanyan club El Kota Champions League no. Omana Manishi. If you need the minister, Omdio Monobeka, and Yadombe, Momon for Friends will be. Let's look at the Adams. Say, maybe a Boko Perica Crepe Viano, of our Bomedia Master Club, any mission FC. Minimus Cassimani de Passe, dear the Bayensia, 2 Africano, yet each player of Quaver Pumu, I found co work up. Knowing properly, say, work up your way. And your place is in the Bonya Bodia Boss, so I be a bench woman. The brief bench woman. And get the middle place, you can only crash a mono. Yeah, and you're going to make a secret, say, too. Salim lawyer, Abusalam player in Japan and Co. Charlie,

0: 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Oh, Salim in the morning, Bobby Bresino, by a seat or you'll be playing to name on a chance. 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
1: Hello, good morning.
2: Hello, Nade. Soccer. The my show.
1: Ya Fablos.
2: A boy here, Kuma.
1: Ya me and Tina.
2: That's it. Now, baby, I'm going
1: to call you. Ya pa.
2: Nana sample for day, baby will be a mammy channel. Nanka tell us, Edmondia, a woman should be other father, as a friend, a gusua, a bedding, that should be other father, a diamond. Such a one on crime, Yamu, no, Absalam Yakubu, or Kwame, and what in Kazuaba.
1: Also, a chow.
2: This was in the show. Papa, Nana, a blue baby, Dana for, Nina, but I want to be bring now, then Dana for. Sabi press na e call wake up no obi en won ma obi labanis ya e ko fan e call wake up what you say oh e do be dia e local press no so do be dia na e blame wo mo so say e dia say under 20 ya tu fa e buyo dia coach na e bon so bo coach na e di jagu ni chemu no enti mo press na e fansa you have press na the field mo say mo nyina park no so 90 minutes and 45 minutes no mo abrabe na mo so mo bo ma o man no the day I said, the day you, and the offense under 2009. Yeah, I'm going to FIFA World Cup by him. And then only that's what records move. What I say? Because only at my day, I'm going to say, I'm a Ghana, I'm a Nano, I'm a Bajan at 20 Yamaya. The more players are selected, Mono, also at Mabana, also my Yadama Ghana. Oh, and a man you will see about Manabasu. What I say? Commercial Santa Cotoco. The question is, Eric Tinkla,
1: Tinkla, yeah.
2: I'm going to say,
3: yes,
1: I'm Patron Adimitra. When you?
3: Yo, Emiedo, Macassafi Ades, Utua.
1: Ades, Bibiaboko, dear.
3: Bibiaboko, Mamusue.
1: Yamiku Sukrepa, Mamintu.
3: Oh, yeah, Jumapa, Miss Fiti, Quota, soon, Fa, before I say Adesu, Educofi, Obiatio.
1: Did I see?
3: Why, Adapa, Papa?
1: Did I see?
3: Yo, Milko, Mass of folk. 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
1: No. Hey, and they were so yummy show, papa. 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
2: Oh, no, no.
1: Me fat uba. 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That way, cheer. Hey, Nana, so he for order. So, Chinese. Any wine, papa B. And they mean this, I check, no?
2: Hey, Anita.
1: Now, son, me, when you hear TV, you know. I also say sound. No, top prepaid. Now, meet me chili, Esimo. 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See, fine.
3: Hey, Anita!
1: Jesus!
3: Maybe I will do no

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0: Nana, good news, Sufrobia, me the free Seahorse, Abano, a quay, and my drubber for it, and a transport operator in a
1: Seahorse for the sir, and you want to free city.
0: Wouldn't Sagana, eh,
1: Omaya, and Muyashi,
0: and two in Sugu Kamua, and Chenawe, who went through Honsua, Ubabo Wingin,
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1: The right additive. Makes the
2: Po, sir, a quantum with them. Yeah, can you name? Na one could be a nine artism. And Oma Bibri, Nagana, this year, Nemu won't conform months. The old year when you betcha, and it's your rubber who.
3: You're crying, you see, slow at all a year 20 inches. 3 days, you're to be here. Where are you grow? Where are you grow?
2: And indeed, Tiabuchenko, Aqua Manqua, Akuntejo, Eddie Bro was Sempa, 94.7 FM. So,
4: it remained that I see you and Mwaman on it. You almost see a cra. You almost will. Yes, we are here. In that, Nasia, we are Kabum.
5: Memory Debia, a bonusia, a permusia, a question of what a change lay your home, our approach, said the Yakuhu, any diabe drufi, the Yahu, near her, the Ye, near the Abba, the Enyano, and you can say, Ye,
4: Zenaja, say, Abruchin, come on a dim, Tintimpa.
2: Yabber and Roma Hudua, a one conformance for you bet me the Abua Ghana. I'm gonna fan it to my paper. Or my impuntu, now have what a saying. 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
1: Anything, Tia Bruchenko, Aqua Manqua, Akuntejo, Eddie Bro was Sempa, 94.7 FM. So,
3: you dream me, Dana, saying you are no more man on it. 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Yes, you are tea. 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Yeah, Cabum.
4: Memory Debia, a bonusia, a Pemusia, a question of what a change lay your home, our approach, said the Yakuhu, any diabe drufi, the Yahu, near her, the Ye, near the Abba, the Enyano, and you can say,
3: yeah, yeah. 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
5: Robert David me ka so free Germany.
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5: Concept no work for abrochin for wo mu wa man na nemu. 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
1: Shenison. 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And bogey near our future company.

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The National Pensions Regulatory Authority, NPRA, is the regulatory body of the pensions industry in Ghana, ensuring the compliance of the three-tier pension scheme, being the mandatory basic national social security scheme, first tier, managed by SNET, a mandatory fully funded and privately managed occupational pension scheme, second tier, and a voluntary fully funded and privately managed provident fund and personal pension scheme. Employer enforcement has been beefed up, and therefore, we are entreating all employers to enroll their workers

historic Sesque Centennial celebrations roll on. Infantepim invite all old boys, associates, and the general public to the prestigious second Infantepim 150th anniversary lecture. This is not just a lecture, it is a masterclass for national transformation. Addressing a nation at a crossroad, we are honored to present the distinguished Dr. Mohammed Ibn Chambers, renowned international diplomat and statesman. He will be dissecting a theme critical to our collective future, educating for peace, democracy, and responsible citizenship. Date, Wednesday, 29 July 2026. Time, 5:30 p.m. prompt. Venue, the Accra Rick Church Hall. To every old boy, every partner, every citizen who believes in the future of Ghana and Africa, this is where you need to be. Block your diaries, clear your schedules, make it your number one priority. Join the conversation that

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3: it drew me down as in yan mwaman on it. You almost see a kakra. You almost well hunu. Yes, yeah, yeah,
4: memory debia, a bonusia, a pemusia, a question of what a change lay your home, our approach, said the Yakuhu, any diabedrufi, the Yahu, near her, the ye, near the Abba, the Enyano, and you can say, yea,
3: Zenaja, Abruchin, come on a dim, tintimpa.
1: Yabber and Roma would do, I won't conform my soul, you bet me the Abua Ghana. I'm gonna fan it to my paper. Or my impuntu, now have what a saying. Passport won't send some, Nina, yet a bro, and what Bruchin come to me. Yeah, but that's what we're going to do. No, what you
5: Robert David, because of free Germany.
6: Kobe. Okay. Yeah, Amsterdam.
5: Concept no what for. I will give for a woman, and then woman, a German, and then we'll keep you. We'll cry now, so program, we'll have to put you in my hand.
1: Shannon, say a minute, the beer. 6 p.m. Bogan near Abu Chukumuni.

0: Rotary Sesqui Centennial celebrations roll on. Infantipim invite all old boys, associates, and the general public to the prestigious second Infantipim 150th anniversary lecture. This is not just a lecture, it is a masterclass for national transformation. Addressing a nation at a crossroad, we are honored to present the distinguished Dr. Mohammed Ibn Chambers, renowned international diplomat and statesman. He will be dissecting a theme critical to our collective future, educating for peace, democracy, and responsible citizenship. 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Time, 5:30 p.m. prompt. Venue, the Accra Reach Church Hall. To every old boy, every partner, every citizen who believes in the future of Ghana and Africa, this is where you need to be. Block your diaries, clear your schedules, make it your number one priority. 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Infantipim at 150. 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

0: Yes, you have a FM Sunny 94.7 down with Tinkunya to Franco Trading Enterprise. Nada Roma, Yeria Manon Samno Eddie Shia Osisia na Franco Eddie Speed Shopping no Eddie Mao and online shopping and Franco ABSO Eddie Achel 6 hours. Na the Uhian is a Obeba platform no so na and new map so to you know between the Uja Hona when you 40% off a will be Bia Ubeto Ewo Franco a yes speed shopping no so and Ayana Washen so. But you do platform no sooner be chill wagina. Frey 0302225651 na Franco. Etimi Ajo so Nebi Bia Aye Kama Kama Pa. Kompu Ghana so kaye ho. Na Kompu Ghana so cry mwache. Yarenda nanti ache. Eba electronics up. Any gadgets I hold say laptops, iPads now pay, and now say tablets I hold on now pay bia. 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And I don't pay me come for Eddie Amount. 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Say if you say school, and I say office. But companies are casting in a. Eddie, no, actually, sink test tank. You need me to change. You need to kind. You did layers, abemu. 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Ina yebemo bi never to me at all. 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
0: 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Eric, I see a dubuet di.
2: Zoom.
0: Mr. Machin.
2: Ya, obi adie.
0: Na, unhuye.
2: Oh, nyami adum. Me honye.
0: Yede nyami ase.
2: Teke madabo jom wo jidi mwa futani idie. Yebede o nyanko pon ase.
0: Ase dankwa.
2: Ase dankwa.
0: Ase dankwa.
2: Oh. Oh, oma fani di yama.
0: Ade yin.
2: MP ya na nwa kwa ini kai.
0: MP beno no.
2: Oma fama. Sa oko sku bina.
0: Uh-huh.
2: Oh, then Kalani didn't command and obviously so we didn't get back because he didn't design. Also, so, oh, you are beautiful. When you grow up, I'll marry you, okay?
0: Ah!
2: Nah, just say, you're pretty bonus. Oh,
0: you're a cat, I'm hearing.
2: When I drink so, you're a girl, yeah? Well, I can't get in the when you grow up, I'll marry you. Yeah? Oh, can I kick it?
0: Oh, cocas, I had them.
2: Tell me,
0: I had
2: a grow natural, dear, or Macolan, the best I could run home, Fenty, or Bawarino.
0: Then you are now, Cass, who school time. So, person call you be liar. O catchers, all you done, no Cassa de Bia. But you too, me, and often serious, but no Cassa de Bia, and I told you, dear.
2: I know they're so winning. Make a teacher, we empty no catcher, like a cola, and yet, and you,
0: but it's
2: just as new, because I get away.
0: But then,
2: where primary school?
0: And then Kodani we are
2: you. Oh, Kola Bibri.
0: And Kodani we are you. Oh, Kola. So, what class are you? Because you Papa no ban class or you are you know.
2: No, that's the error.
0: No, didn't call that.
2: We would almost say, we are lower primary for class.
0: But they were Kokanis. We are penny.
2: So, the Diagro.
0: No, no, could you
2: say the Chadi? Those days, the Chadi, because my wife, my no candy Diagro.
0: The man can be
2: done. I don't chase Okako Mimia Kolano.
0: No, but
2: be there be. Yeah, so you only my dear, you are my wife, only my dear,
0: papa. My wife, saying, only my wife.
2: Yeah.
0: Ah, may you marry now, you're not.
2: Oh, Debbie, any on your papa.
0: May you marry no more, you're not.
2: My true. Selling young coupon, I told the bosses near me. My true, a dear pan, I can like. Adam and Tibby was you.
0: And none are making.
2: Ah. Many may be sure of me, you know, if you have a city, we didn't have Moon or Galangala. Nothing. There's nothing. No, the young point is that you say, I said, be attractive.
0: Yeah.
2: Then I be attractive. I mean,
0: I am a free few.
2: Oh, I'm a movie. I'll serve you with Jimmy among Cancheno. Ah, now you, and next, I'm sorry, be your domes this year. Yet never fun, senior Colano. But you took who the beer,
0: why, man. No fancy.
2: And a shisha kwalane won sana so a kwalane f epena se munti won beso kache de mami mose den ho. 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Baby atokro de bi akwara ye bi ho. 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Ade anya kama anya kama o. 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
0: Ebi a wona hu no se anya kama. De e pam na wo de yesa
2: de woni. Bi bi a se se bi e pam o. Odi nkwa se ma se bi e pam o. Em yesa. Nene chief secretary. Ana oni skare betua.
0: Oni mi se ke opa na oyede oyede no.
2: Enti, saka oyi kama omu di se be yidi e but kama wo. Okwa aja, na oni ne kika no tiase. 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
0: Wan
2: 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Abi Independence Square. Every Friday 6 lashes.
0: Okay. Okay, uncle. Now, celebrity HR. I don't want to hear car. I want to hear car. No, bow. What hear car? No.
2: I want to hear car.
0: Want to hear car. And you're paying her.
2: I'm some day beko. Ochna 32nd, 33rd. I'm the beko 34th.
0: 34th. And I'm beginning to stress.
2: Yeah.
0: I'm looking for stories.
2: Okay. I'm 36th. Aba. Okay. I'm 36th. I'm in Korea. My 35th. They say you. And I say what do you mean? Is this how you are already president now?
0: 35
2: years age limit. Oh, say what did the president? I mean, something you need to know. So now, I'm a red flag staff house. But now,
0: member sports minister.
2: Ah, I'm under pressure. I'm a board. Bishop, baby, you be a member
0: pressure. Member good board.
2: Hey, and cry, mammy, boy, chairman, keke. Men pep me.
0: You are running.
2: Men best of it, Jim Fina, me pep ya, now board member, beyond
0: member.
2: How no, first and about, chairman, Jay, Nasi, Uji, now, and my old board, Miss Accountant, board is a photo, near say, to take it to
0: one.
2: Yeah, I want to say, board member, actually.
0: Yes, sir.
2: You be a kwaba. You're live on YouTube. You're Asempa 94.7 FM.
0: Sure.
2: 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But on drain, drain. Na yeye ina drain, drain. Honi yangu ni adi adi. Na mi kumi ni Dr. Solomon Kwabi. Yes, Dr. Solomon Kwabi, sir, men found woman of us and answer. I told you, I mean, Rocco Fee. It's me, Papa P. Papi, I did 9 years in there. And of course, Kena School Complex or Sujane, a whole and Papa P. Echo School. And then Papa P. I did 9 good years. Papa P. Hey, Maestro, we just a Papa P. Who? As now.
0: Until.
2: My show no was 30 dams today. Muncha is asked now, you come with you.
0: Unimpa.
2: And 9 years. The woman in pay Madrid, the beanie, I used to say. Papa P.
0: Oh, Musha says, oh, penis, I know.
2: We are a day. No, for the phone, what are you being?
0: Bakuya, Bassa, Bakuya, Madrid.
2: How much if you're bad that time? Hey, Papa P. Why did you say, I know, a guy, no? It's Yamisha. No, to the corner, Papa, Yamisha, and content temple, you only a shaman, you bear penny, Papa, and your penny be obedient Ghana, see, Ghana, Ghana, Wana, Kuma, son of Bama, Yamet Makui. Now, Ghana should watch out for you. Send all your boot to know Jesse against a born with him. Now, Yehusa, ever kind of sob. Masho!
0: Yeah.
2: Masha said, your fee, FIFA, and send me out. Now, Konga ka fo ne se almost so attack with fachi. But the president of FIFA ese asenkrofon tia de na se yi. Wo se nyenhye.
0: Yeah.
2: E a proposal. Any ade to when him say mon ye ade e fese de bani. To my dream chair say 211. E about to anya by force. Se me dia bai. Se me ka se mon nyen to so aba. Na se man pini a. Anya by force. But me the enemy won't say sika because sika na invented obo boss na no thing. So so the won't say ka football na go beyond just the pitch.
0: Yeah.
2: Na yen ku enim the FIFA Forward Enterprise no. Yen twere be bia entim ensesen yi. Wo say chire mu say FIFA Forward na so a already we dey ban. Ye ba betum.
0: Yeah.
2: Enti wo hwe say say ska we na ye bo, ma say ska we na passport ni mu. Na yen say bobo no park to pan fans na be stadium no pe. Na mu address sika be brain na san be bam. Mu mpe we na mo say yen yen yen yen ya. Ah, wono de. Enye by force, wo de 20 ma we. We for forward to the omo kan no. Wo tere ko kaka for ne kan no. Won ti bi mu de de. But wono de ojiri ye say we e yare papa ba. O wuso jina babi ojira. Yan Infantino so. Ojina babi ojira. On do hu ni say e yare papa pa. E so bia support Infantino.
3: FFE is actually a proposal, an offer. It's part of a democratic process, a consultation process, and above all, it is an opportunity, but not an obligation. And as I said, it kicks off the consultation process. If and only if it is approved by the majority of our 211 member associations and the FIFA Council, it would be a FIFA-owned and controlled subsidiary consolidating FIFA's commercial and event operations. It would simply commercialize and organize all FIFA-owned competitions, along with sponsorship, broadcast licensing, and new venture for the benefit of FIFA's 211 member associations, however, unlocking previously uncaptured commercial value. Too little of football's growing commercial value reaches the parts of the game that need it most. Capturing that value requires additional expertise, additional insight, distinct from governing and developing the sport. In the next forward cycle alone, distributions would rise from $8 million per MA to $20 million. Additionally, each MA would also have the option to access a further $20 million through the FIFA Fast Forward program, taking the potential funding to $40 million US dollars per MA for this next cycle. It is a golden opportunity to turbocharge the development of the game globally. But again, it is just an offer, not an obligation. We are here to discuss it with everyone.
2: It is just an offer and not an obligation.
0: Yeah.
2: Discussions about Koso. And yeah, by force. Kiki say, by force, change that I'm going to Mori amose mo enye se wo twu wo fi ade ni mro ya dia ba o mpene ase na ekomi eko ye ina sha
0: cancer ni congress ma ye ma cha ye so
2: ye mi mpene ni ade ade ba Ghana fo beji Ghana beta chiri
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2: oh
0: ye nta chiri sai
2: UEFA se nya de pa ni e di FIFA na jiska
0: UEFA how much no contribute to the development of a year calf confederations amba ska bi amha FIFA nkwa na meka
2: na FIFA so ya de na cash be ba
0: na $40 million be ba am yetimi aye pitches yetimi develop talent ne ade a me nya sure say CAF no ya 54 member association so omo ye wada ombe ye ifa
2: ah onya hana side for no
0: ade en be do so 54 na UEFA for omo ye 55
2: ja ja ti ye hana kaya bo
0: ya de konka CAF ne
2: but omo ka so mo twa mo won fi World Cup ni mo a
0: eno ne be ha dwene but en affected the commercial value of the World Cup eh omo be sem
2: ah sir ti Africa for nkwa beti mabo
0: ye nkwa entimi mo understand the other confederations bebo
2: yeah
0: we
2: $40 million
0: enye ize
2: akakra o ma sto baro nim se you for for year plan we se o ma se Gianni Infantino ajene sem they feel se ajene sem so they are preparing someone to take over.
0: Okay.
2: And it is no other person, none other person than Nasser Khelaifi of Paris Saint-Germain. Oh, okay. Gianni Infantino and Kassana were UEFA whole general secretary. It almost can say, Kwa, but I'll be serving your interest. But I'll be here. Ah! I'll be serving your interest. Munchum on your word, yeah, yeah. It's now that Oma Sansana said, Khelaifi should have a bonus. My show was on the PhD in any job. I'm on FIFA Sembia. Master, go and prepare somebody else, not me. And once I did want someone so by Max Lacroix, the patronage, Chelsea in a year, £52 million. I'm a central defender. I'm a boatman and Yaman Timuquio, central defender acquired it. I'm a co work up, you know, Jim Fifi, a Chiron Fifi, and your France for no more work up in the idea. Crystal Palace now, who seen a can't crack the idea. Chelsea, you say, Oba, Bibia Bitumia Kuyi, where's the car money tunnel at the age in one? Yeah, Jessica, young guys, you know. Any idea about Chelsea at TSC Quenum here? Oh, experience. And Ultimus say yes, 98 experiences for Crystal Palace last season. No more year, Jumano, JJ conference. And then one that's on.
0: Yeah,
2: yes, he's ready to roll. Yeah. Chevere Hour, and then I'll be call. Now, when you send number two, just said the house, our bread, what the best form. But the timing of the Giant and young go for one.
0: Okay,
2: but judge Monarchy, we are season now. So, you don't play one or two preseason games. I feel like I'm going to be. You say, why you go for them? I'm
0: going to be.
2: It's them, it's background, and it be a cost one point, a month for some. And I'm sure I want Newcastle there. Oh, hi, but Newcastle, like Zere Yeka, UCC, national year, school team. No, I said, you do have a first one. Yeah, Kai, I know money, idea. It's a one summer, and I'll say, one chest, you cry. I don't want you all. And the out 2 hours, what judgment is as I say. I said,
0: Nice
2: out, but to say, and it's
0: not be making such a big decision just like that.
2: Ajumano, you're the mawa. You're being a soccer. Roberto Di Zerbi say, next season, we are going to see a new Tottenham hospital. I say, I am like a shark. Also, no, Di Zerbi. What is a shark? Was the rest of the Premier League clubs, no? Almost see a boot. Already, you're going to number 237 million pounds. I'm at the top place. I'm going to go. What's the next season? Tottenham now, last season, we are going to form a bunch of form a bunch of form. And if you're back, could you also hold on back? You're going to see a new Tottenham, Nana. And you're going to move. And you're going to below air white. When he says he said there could be a Sunday, I'm not persuaded Garcia, but on a reminder that you Gonzalo Garcia is a kind at Emma Fulham, they say, or a Fulham player. That's a reminder that Jetum, I just said, Quimbiasono, 50 million. Ah, Quimbiasomo, I'm a reminder, some of the fact when I call it a double super pass, it's a palace or so, a can also soon in cheap if you marry the scientist, Quimbiasono, or more. No, I'm a boy, my head, Yama, I hear Fulham. When I'm saying Palacios, no, I'm a little naive monk, Quanimo.
0: Okay.
2: The GDS and all, Babby Kama, almost all building the empire. To be a naive map and winning my master, nay, Sabia, Wong, Quanquana, and Kasama, and Timia, or Bui. Now, Cassa, a bag, you quack, or jazz, as well. I'm on your way, map, and you call them.
0: Of course, then, yeah.
2: Abednego Beko.
0: Abednego. The Dortman.
2: Yeah.
0: The Dortman.
2: In case of emergency,
0: in case of emergency, the Dortman.
2: Say, be a say, maybe a wash, yes, yeah.
0: Pardon, I had na.
2: Ala tu eh?
0: Ala tu.
2: Oh. Enfin, se wash ya se pa na se. Oh, for one, no edge ma pe amon wa kwa building.
0: Kwa zebe biya kofi ya. Obe hiye jakaka. Nsuo kakra ja kakra.
2: To be here la tu.
0: To be nyao ja kakra.
2: To be here la tu. Sa.
0: Yeah.
2: Say who? Ah, ma chuma ma me ko na de me ko.
0: Eriko.
2: Ah.
0: Keji wana ngata.
2: Yeah.
0: Then come a highlight in so.
2: Sa. Na. Let me be sound now over for mutin.
0: Let me send a highlight with that so. Ka ya chuma.
2: Toma me ama wa come dia na ba we come me.
0: O me come. Hey, yes, business on your behalf.
2: Na ya ka ayaya. Madrid asama be tomo ni dia. Mento na Madrid a confirm me. It's Carlos SP. Marco Fone Filibanta ba. When you say Garcia ko, it Madrid have to replace.
0: Yeah.
2: The Madrid is insane. It's insane. Rough, rough, rough, rough, rough. I just say yes. I'm getting to agree. It's SP. Aba Ebe replacing Gonzalo. I am Garcia. It is another South family. What is 21 years? My show. About 5 seasons La Madrid has, you know.
0: 5 seasons.
2: 5 good seasons. And yes, I'm getting to agree. And we say 11 goals in La Liga last season.
0: Wow.
2: To double numbers, my show. At Levante.
0: And you're bad. Send your bar. No, I saw between
2: me. I say, oh yeah, Madrid, 5th signing. Wow. Yes, it's a team anymore. Yeah, business. Yeah, maestro. Rasku Kwaba, Bernardo Silva, Ibrahim Konate, Denzel Dumfries, and ISP Swabe Count. Then, yeah, Aka Rodri.
0: Okay.
2: Hi, Rodri Rabbe Kahua. Now, I say, she puba. Aka Rodri Nadia. Yes, maestro. Mammy Kona, me, 1994.
0: 94.
2: I ran a similar name, Jim Din Padono. Na papa, kwa yomo captain. Or Gini D any similar one in D anymore. Or Diana, sorry, Franco Baresi, and run no room, must be a boy who don't know. No one yet careful, Pere before cool. Yes, Franco Baresi, former Asian Italy defender. Italy, so Gina would be my Italy, papa, papa. One of the best defenders of all time. I have Bodina, I have Boni D. Efra, and the whole career of body my AC Milan. 719 appearances, 19 seasons.
0: Legend.
2: Yes, we are the Yakopon, what put my power, one printer, on your World Cup final with Azuris, and the Otimus Koyini and the John Stones in Tamilan, so we, Tian Kanshan, so Casimiro, Kokasembi, Ama Ronaldo, Crofon, to Tibon, what Tibonza was it into your coin Tamiami, and they say, Opesoko helping the god of football to win. In Tamiami, your coin. What person what the god of football Messi?
0: Ah,
2: hey, I happen to want them. No, ah, let's see what's happening. Ronaldo, Bobo, away, Ronaldo, best, Ronaldo, best. Now, send a cocoa, John. So, I show them one idea.
0: Ampa,
2: I show them one idea. Oh,
0: this is a sad.
2: Who qua? Who be sweet back where
0: you are?
2: Sir, son of a museum, you have a queer
0: call.
2: Aye, FI.
0: Oh, I'm fat. 2000.
2: No amount of your being ever fat.
0: 2000.
2: Tika simira kwa kase miyama kwa 40 timboni sa asa. The god of football beso chile say. Ah, ah. Oh, pa chile say. Ani adi adi adi. Patu Atletico Madrid reported Barcelona. Adi amon la Liga force. E kwa yam. Basa ni Julian Alvarez. 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
0: Okay.
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0: Okay.
2: Pani wa hea basa sobe eshe. The Spanish Football Federation, Edwin Manuel Tumse kwenbi asodo. Eh, disciplinary investigation pa, en ye ye basona. Eh, ye former company let's go di abasa. Adi yamano mu ye ye ne nyeche. Uye basa ete, which man dada play a 90. Ukoko dada na ko fane setam na wa. Sa first, no, Ghana, ni ye transfer na, iti mi chiu bi sheke muno. Eh, ye jay sa adere.
0: Eh, trem.
2: Eh, trem ni adere. Weekendi, master mi kono. Matches are going to so war friendly games. Yeah, they're going to be in there. You know, you're about Monday. Okay. Time never call off. Never before a crowd on tea. I said, Jabby, my earlier cancer for now. Almost so, and you be a year. Okay, Pierre Moore, drop the cold eye shop.
0: Okay,
2: yes, the cold. Yes, the code eye shop. Kevin Pong. Yeah, check Kevin Pong. Nano pay.
0: Okay.
2: There's a Kevin Moore. Send an eye in it. You know, eye in it. Just says, iPhone, you know, iPad, iPhone, eye leg, eye shoe, eye head, eye shirt, eye BBR. Can be become
0: Ion.
2: Ion. Any other phones near the owner? Ion Doco Station. Wa the code I show. Give me a fantastic morning and come on a panel. My show.
0: Okay.
2: Had Nankasa Kajuana home. Erica Sidu, buddy. Over to you.
0: Okay. And Kajua Nankasa, I'm on the latest, super latest. Yeah, we're in. Jonathan said, good morning, my show. Watching you live from Accra Airport Residential. More fire. Erica Sidu, buddy. I love your sports. Casimiro Pa. Say, why, Judas. Say we Judas. Okay, and now no a day we a day a buy. Oh my bad for some perfume senior 94. Vision FC.
2: Me
0: wonderful game. Never share the tactics of a year coach. Tony Loco. Coach Tony Loco. Tony Loco is too much. Me who the anticrana. If you win person about Tony Loco, yeah, one of the junior national teams. Well, yeah, better than a lot of the coaches are. As you saw junior national team side and so and okay, yeah, how it goes. Okay, and penny for at Nancy. Coach is upon coach imagine.
4: Coco,
0: what
4: you say? Me who
0: you
4: now say? No, me who
0: you? Could
4: you tell you the
0: sports? Oh, there be oh, there will be there be oh, there be
4: oh,
0: there be oh, there be oh, there be oh, there
4: be oh, there be oh, there be oh, there be oh, there be oh, there
0: be oh, there be oh, there be oh, there be oh, there be oh, there be oh, there be
4: oh, there be oh, there
0: be oh, there
4: and the pass Mospaka. I'm fat mumu and manewa. Oh, yeah, me catch you and say, me could jay upon say. And then, I know what coffee made your money to quite town honor. Say, on Mospaka. And then, so be your phone. Now, call
0: a Yamaso. For forgotten country, Debbie Bibiamaso.
4: Forgotten country.
0: The mending.
4: And no more than it. Travel that for the golden country.
0: Ebia na Moses City here dey because but so far dey.
4: We say me say yes we otie and then come for o ntia or board meeting go we be guy say yes first come na mu eh friend say kwa kwa master. What?
0: Me be na production dey at all say you hear. Senior Kwajo Adai Mensa senior manager.
5: Papa the maestro.
0: Abroti dey one man who so back.
5: Oh, chale aso show, aso show.
0: Me ni Kwajo studio.
5: Aso show.
0: Me
5: check
0: Kwajo airport. Check Kwajo.
5: As for shit, as for shit, oh, Pacho, Pacho, Abroche,
0: yeah,
5: 5 minutes me draw. I oh, where the intimate bomb about so any production you be a me bomb about so move my emripa naya kasama ya wa baye. Sunday say, you know, interesting point of interest. Utia Michao,
0: okay.
5: By net, unim say coach your chairman, dear.
0: Good up on
5: a crack up blow, chairman, 1990-91.
0: Good year, in fact, the good year old, and you could if I coach me back, I have a front. Before I mean my ekwana mate coaching
5: sure.
0: And me buy a family na me to no me tin ka on the good day and your ma wayo comment enyangwanwa enyangwanwa but abansin ma chen
6: yo bia de
0: bibia boko de
6: nyamia da ma hode wo
0: bia de nyamia se okay matters on the floor plus a matters arising no media ma CAF approval for the prelims in Takwa. We'll talk about it. And the 31st, the final day for the online submission of application on the club licensing. And then the deadline. As of end running the China certain clubs in teaming MT. Omo che se won to me meeting so 2026 2027 season won to me mo and also ye be hwe update e wokotoko wo mo appointed David Obin think club the way forward for kotoko na fe nibusa e cup for us and so aba na fe major e the national under 20 ni performance omo dey mind e wo the ongoing tournament e ko so la Côte d'Ivoire class e Black Queens kwajo mamenshase wo ho na why ni ma me be bia ne be fa bia de ama me bia
5: e okay.
0: Matters are right and
5: crowd. Mammy starting free kotoko na me fanfin si baby a me pese me DC.
0: Okay.
5: Eh new coach a waba. Na obe most shamba na no people. Yeah. Not all bobo coaches in the ama. E be cry a teacher my crown to me body in ye. na onim asem na ha me anka last week na na mpese me bobos
0: okay
5: foreign coaches are a riot yeah football
0: no ma be dominating
5: a your problem
0: the dominance is too
5: maestro it is becoming an issue say vision foreign coach me boa bibiani foreign coach house of folk foreign coach kotoko foreign coach nations foreign coach
0: Bichem
5: foreign coach what is going on and then
0: our coaches are losing
5: and I mean they say coach you were last week in Suna or Hasa now pessimist maybe or can be said a dainty now you to mean developing coaches from the grassroots all the way up and then of course you ain't to mean developing your coaches what is the problem and feeding into your youth system now. I'm out for a day. You know, all sorts of excuses to me, but say, and now because you're in Bokos, and now because you're in your academy now, also. And but there are some people say, why nature boys not there, crowd or sad grassroots? No? Why nature are there? Those
0: problem,
5: times, no, not coach, you know, one more classmates are pitting Ghana now. Inti kochi ye ne dia wa kraka no obi so ye ne dia wo esuom obi so ye ne dia no watamale the same standard inti utum say talent ye chon rudiments of the game in them
0: okay
5: coaches be I don't know ebia omo ho but coaches be na eba up and it's showing in our league say coaches now not new coaches emba he say it's a batch no yeah say under 20 2009 batch ne call ye no players in babio same with coaches he say coaches no I don't know me, Afrani, any your friends, Hebetado, they're
0: fading out.
5: No. The last of them, with all due respect, Coach Netiano, or your woman mate, Benny Otia Kenti, that they are not active on the ground.
0: Yeah.
5: Inti wanu naka. It is the same thing. The coaching is becoming a big problem. Ah, as you say, and yeah, maybe. Come all games very quickly.
0: Okay, Fahoka.
5: Even our coaching and your football, sports in general. Those days, coaching volleyball, or you're titting.
0: As a PE teacher, yeah.
5: Yes, you're titting. Or you're all round. Or volleyball, Nancy. Or better techniques. Sana spiking technique.
0: Yeah.
5: No, cooling ball you're technique. Nina. Why not na HR there or grassroots coach? When him say, Ninim, you see, you were only one IBA Star 3 boxing coach of Ghana.
0: Yeah.
5: Ufuswasari.
0: Yeah.
5: That's what I'm told. Into why nature boxes now across the country?
0: Okay.
5: Why nature volleyball? Why nature basketball? Why nature even athletics? Why nature rudiments? No? So if the coaching is not good at the bottom and grass, and they say, who say what you're
0: yeah.
5: Now, when you be a Yachen Ye primary in AJSS, primary JSS, now who picking or SSS, SHS? Can you do anything extraordinary on
0: a bedding?
5: Because Yan Titin Ye, Yan Chen rudiments, English language, our rudiments be a Usia or primary school, now they are bad JSS. Now, Afena Ubabesia or SS 1, 2, 3, Ubeti,
0: Ubeti,
5: in fact, Kotoko, yes, yeah, the thing, Klaba. The fact remains, and it is still a fact. Got to confer foreign coach and winning trophy beard. I mean league title that. Yeah, far foreign coach in winning Africa that. Now but I had to hear him say per se winning league, winning Africa. How dang necessary sign of foreign coach ba. Well, be a whiny option. In fact, Obibi Sam say it is saying no, whiny option I owe. Now Utra when him all local coaches say what Ghana now and when we are available now, Obia or our coach got to coda. And you don't want to do recycling.
0: Yeah.
5: Obia or you're available. Almost everybody are coaching Kotokoda. But on you're available. Tanko also a big project.
0: Yeah, big, huge assignment.
5: Assignment when any. And then I'm cocker, baby, say, and yet, just Ignatius, just a Kwesi. But who is available? Who can't calf A for when we are available? I'm sorry, instructor, crap.
0: Okay.
5: You know, so who is available? There's nobody available. But will he be the first coach in the history of Kotoko to win the league GPL for us?
0: Okay.
5: That's the question. Oh, I doubt it. Honestly, I doubt it. But we'll wait and see. It's a bit to me, prove me wrong.
0: Okay, we Kojo Diamonds we initial commenter senior day at Tuja. Enti ye ko ye bobo so akwa do no. Sabiro Brian na wo so mintie wo so de kakra na ye komre bi na fe ye mefa de Adam Atesa da ye pronunciation.
4: Si ye be sha na ye kaka ensem bia wo. Na my ku ma na kase na se mbo ai di freezem.
0: No aboto.
4: Abuto.
0: Because now the coaches are losing it. The local coaches, you are losing it.
4: Obian Hall, Bekama, coaches, Ghana coaches, you know. Now, almost you know, the lack of unity among the coaches, you know, a factor.
5: Wow.
4: And secondly, Konkonsa, Ghana coaches, you know, Konkonsa. What I say, sometimes, you know, say, Oba Begiska, me ho. Nam this kind of mouth. What I say? Now, Ufim in China, now call another place. Now, I can't send the dead, the amount, no, also Mosica. A time come when you want to come back to me, no, to be a problem. Because what's a crime? What does it? What's a crime?
5: Yeah.
4: And you know, sometimes they come, me say, one who Ghana coach among more than club level. Sometimes assistant coaches, you know, come and consult for. Waku, me ma phone party me tana me kasa. I talk on authority. Konkonsa phone, se unsha chairman a opewa sema. No kaka se he, unu ano. Wasi say you. And the other man can't. They only fight to coach him. Just a coach a chairman a ope coach na sema no. Moko di konkonsa to national level. Oda say, it will come. National teams, Guinea teams, you know. I brought phone about coach you on.
0: Coach you can consent to me. I'm going to pay for me.
5: Serious.
4: Sir, look at Canon Hop. What I say? Oba catch yourself, Kwaku. Men fuck what you do. No. And yeah, on so can I will get down. I'm not by the way. When you're that authority, you say, men fuck what you do. That's in fact what you do in the name. Go for Timono. On yet. On here? On yet, you know. On yet. Kakaka kroge gididi dino nti enye kura na otim abi so kale we de se mo assembly de we na start team so bo na obo de assembly de me kunfi no record shows
5: okay
4: what I say yeah in time no ade num ne just no
5: ne abet num ne
4: na obi a prese or the trophy beba gana ha obe nti na me catch yourself me yeah sure bro ni be nti mfa I first say trophy
5: AFCON
4: AFCON na bi da bi o tiye
0: Obian to
4: me. Oh, David, me catch you. Obetu ya kwa kodu quarter finals first time unye. What I say?
0: Hey, do ya ba ma ba to wa.
4: Eh, wa na bo bra. Kwa ku. O sire.
0: Ya o si kan authority.
4: I get say agro ma swansu.
5: Aswansa.
4: Aswansa. Me nemu edu. What I say? Me nka say hwe. Eh, I friend say Kwame Nkrumah.
5: Yeah.
4: Oji create scene nice no. Ah, so we born in mine.
5: Yeah.
4: Okay, baby. O say, Bibini, Bibia, Bibini, dia. Media. What I say?
5: A Semper FE.
4: O say, I dare Bibini, dia, Nidia. Okay.
5: Yeah.
4: Say, Africa need to be go far, bring to me go far beyond Africa. And you do a bow, but a statement away, yeah, or their cool womb. What I say?
5: Yeah.
4: Osha, I am a friend, Recosa. Sika ye nfinu ne ye gi trophy bae no wan wan sa ye trophy wan ya ko fa bro fa back of fa back of fa papa bi ba ko make so ya de no de ko work out for the first time to 2006
0: eh debi is Djokovic yeah but it's because te said e ko do kan no that time no ye hu fa so e ba the local coach but the nay ye hu fa so e ba local coach tin so
4: ani kwa no
0: ani ne bi ya no ma esisa no
4: on kwa no or the African Ghana coaches to be batana.
0: Ebe batana.
5: Debre, ni backroom staff ni na.
4: Uko, 2000, is it South Africa na?
5: 2010.
4: Ena, Milo. Yenya, Milo na na?
5: Milo na,
4: Ena, Eddie Kochadi. Joseph Tukefio. Ena, Robert wa US. Coach Robert.
0: Robert Saki.
4: Saki. Omko scouting. Ena, omu di report by. Ena, my SS check. Because I'm the reporting by any check.
5: Yeah.
4: And now, one way, I'm calling Iano, a team stina. So, a collaboration. Say, so, you know, oh, we appoint to Kakuza coach. Now be Alcofa, Kajua. Oh, Dabi, Kajudan Penal, because Owania Kajuba can't look at Kajuba before. So, now, channel. It's a kankano ana adidi call your management craft management one say no say mekwako fa bibini na obab din kokosa obisa say den den me famu ma
5: okay
4: other say na mamkwako broni broni de obeka brofo kwa na mantia mantia sia no no kan no famu ayi nko what I say secondly abofo na ba no e bia for selling their place no as agents enti obo connection outside enti o kuchini team na oh me kwaji kwa yo enti kwa yo is available so opia na o ma ya

0: Cadbury.
1: Yeah.
0: Any police, yeah. Police for any. Yeah. I'm going for. Then because the volleyball, now I'm going for one football.
1: Yeah.
0: Oh. And I'm going my wife, my wife, volleyball. No, volleyball. National volleyball player.
1: Ah, na chino.
0: Ah, ah. This is me no mama you know. Volleyball for sure no. What I say. Oh. And you know, Kwaku, many manusi no. Yamshe ni ye. Oh. I say coaches association. Maybe I'm a part of them because never be a question. Oh,
1: yeah.
0: Say, and I say, yeah, yeah, boom as a force. Near can say, no, what is happening? No, and yeah, my what are the problems? No, yeah, kind of problems. No, no, be a final coin. Be a final coin. Oh, sometimes Maxwell, Ababa, or the reporter bar, or no, Naomi, and say, Maxwell, what Black Sada. Top who South Africa cry.
1: Yeah.
0: And he said, maybe because I won't have the team in the choir. What did you find in the team? And again in Crawford. Prosper.
1: Ogun. Yeah.
0: On the same problem, yeah.
1: So
0: what is there? What is happening? Yeah, because you don't have an association, no. And I'm anyways, because Kaukoba now they report by association.
1: Yeah.
0: Did you come on? Oh, and there's next time they're going to see. He say, yeah, no, it doesn't happen. Okoba budi. Never one akofo before for. No so akoba na pau. No samba kudi.
2: Oh, but se mu ni group amo ye technical report amo na amo share ideas. Then that's an issue. Europe at the end of every season, Europe at the end of every season, all European coaches meet oh. The elite coaches they meet, share technical reports, look at how they can improve the game. Wow, we need a title be at a Pep or winning a Champions League.
1: League no.
2: Yes, they made him lecture and how he set it up, what he did differently. No, BS, you be. Muni be sour Ghana.
0: Oh,
2: hey, any maestro, I didn't know.
1: I was about to have
2: FFC. I said, Eddie.
0: Coach is in a coaching team. How many of them write technical report to their management? Reporting, say. Technical report.
2: Yeah,
1: I say, but I know there's a requirement. Local tournament, but I saw submit a technical
0: report. I'm talking about local coaches.
1: Local coaches, okay, that's fine.
0: What I say? How many of them write technical report? Say, hey, Bia, coach, chairman, and on board. Because say. What I say? You just wake up, go to the training grounds, okay, it doesn't happen. And you know, a whole lot of problems. And you can't. And I can say, I'm going for Bruni. And I was quite kind to say, I'm going for Bruni. And I mean, many of my clubs are made Bruni Beba. Messi one day, but sorry, not in league clubs. No,
1: I'm
2: going to say, I'm going to say, but the point of correction, now, yeah, senior Kodua Diamonds, I can say, no foreign coach, now G League ever in Ghana.
3: For
2: Kotoko. Dubrev won for Hearts, and then Duplum won for Chelsea.
1: And so, this is the. I have here in my records the list of coaches who have won the Ghana Premier League out of 63 editions declared since 1956. Now, me back down into my records now. Let me come down to 1971 season. Coach Kyle Hems from Germany won for Hearts. 72, Coach Ishmael Katz Murat from Hungary won for Kotoko in 1972.
2: Let's check that.
1: And that is
2: that. I have checked it.
1: It is here in my
2: I've checked it.
1: Research booklet. You can go through.
2: Dubrev won for Hearts of Oak. Yes, that one I know. And then Diplom also won for Brekum Chelsea.
1: And Kat also won for Kotoko in 72. In fact, Mami Mrahanam. Okay.
2: But thank you for the. Yeah.
1: Okay, hello, Kwakun. So I pull in. I say correct. Thomas Kertész, Hungarian, won the league with Kotoko in 72.
2: Okay, confirmation. That's fine. That's fine. That's fine. That's fine. That's fine. That's fine.
1: Okay, Master Bansin, bra. Master Bra, now so yenti. Mr. Mami Tio.
4: Ike Mutine, Bright Yabua Tila Muni Aditi, almost from Rani.
1: Records are here. I mean, the
4: records
1: no problem. I have all the lists in my documents.
4: It is something that senior. I mean, if you say Obi or Folio give me any, and Chebiana, I'm gonna call Congress. In the FA president, I can say the biggest problem with football is officiating and coaching. And after that, then I found the two problems still. Still, I think I'm gonna Congress. Be man, I will be man. It will still be either the. About the first three or first five problems you're with football. So it means that nothing has been done.

0: done about it.
1: I also take the coach, you know, coach Sapomo, a chief for Dankamone, Bashamoni, I didn't a feed. Since your coaches, you know, Omam was 40, 45, near the day corner to be 55 for none of the cinema. By any ex players on retired, I range, you know, away. International. When you look at Senegal now, like in Zinipay, Habib Bey. So like I wanna lie, coach tried an NTB Amalai Uncle 2008 World Cup. He's the current coach of Olympic Marcel. Olympic Marcel. Umar Daf, or Kasa Senegalese team 2002, or coach Sochou, or coach Amens, or coach Dijon. Coach, you're an ex player, no? I'm away. We can talk of Sika Kono, will be a goal, my hand. But I'm going to pave way, never make a GDA. Oh, the local coaches. Because I'm going to and I think I side with him. Because clubs no more are 99% of motivated to sell players. So if me am a South African coach, no, coach, I watch him as a center back playing for the Bafana Bafana.
2: Yeah.
1: Very good player.
2: Yeah. 96.
1: Yeah. So, Shana. Or coaching Orlando Pirates, or coaching most of the big teams in South Africa. So, as a Ghanaian club, aside the result of the remember, Nafa could support or no more extra thing, which is the more links that were possible that he can sell a player for you. The Kusapo has no kind. I think it's spot on. You ain't being treated. Because they're a backup banging. Has one for coach be a man has a baby at Chomse or Tonton players near the Nutalo. So, I think Mekaidina. You know, links to Tonton players near
2: Mekaidina.
1: That aspect no so kan ho we go coach say omo free akom ko ya dey extraordinary bia
2: but yet the clubs want them.
1: You know, make I say some of the reasons will be this. Local coaches na here coach sapo much ba me no for no, they've not done enough. Coach you cry you 26 year
2: Maxo so
1: on coach team bia gana coach ba so coach team bia we ba kuya. No, coach Ash Goody.
2: Duncan.
1: Coach teams in the NBA. And for the last 5 years, and there be no Maya Obi command or my dream be near. In Tinka, and Omom dear Tree, but Nessen comes to Pijako. But Momu dear Tree, but they vote on make huge statement. Then the other side is what all canon. Foreign coaches never with links. A big crow money links be, but that mindset to it, Tim say, or no. Baby, or free ban. I want your PC players call. So, on only meaning now, a coach down as a more prejudice manner. The club owner feels that a coach for maybe a Sweden, maybe a Hungary, we are not a PC player and come out. No, be only Mamu.
2: But it's not always the case, because almost Abro for a banging man will be our target, the man is either win the league, take the club to Africa. Eric Tinkler, I mean, you should say anything about links. Yes, but G League, you know, never call Africa. That is the target. That's the reason why you are here.
1: No, make us
2: say, the links, but you should say club, because you are coming because of it.
1: No, in reality, some of these things they will not say it out. In reality, what would the around here, Tiana, Safdu Kubeka say, you game, you know, apart from selling players, PBNB. In reality, Ghanaian clubs are selling clubs to the majority of the leagues.
2: That is true. That is true.
1: So, man, if the ultimate goal of any club owner or Ghana, beyond Kanabon, is to sell a player. Club Ben or Ghana, the player, so be free, hungry, so better, or team so man and be free, Tanzania, couldn't team so. So, I am a cra, a dawa won't mean. If on your coach, now say two coaches, a Ghanaian coach, any a foreign coach, I can give you the same performance. They can win the league for you. But a foreign coach guarantee you an extra link. Any agents be able to negotiate your top player. Who do you choose?
2: Well, it depends on what you want. Okay,
1: that's what you want is winning a trophy and selling a player. What you want is seeing him. In the Ghanaian club, what they want is to win a trophy and make sure that they also have good players and transfer those players. Ghanaian club be any player on tongue. I'm not saying that is the reason why Ghanaian coach isn't performing. It is one of the reasons why Abrofo coach is not dominating to her.
2: Okay.
1: And see, I'm in here because the club owners are not ready to develop a player. Like a young player, you're to talk Saudi, you're smaller, Iraq, near the legs. You're not ready to develop, you're ready to sell more than to develop this place. But, saying a secret team, the government here called Confederations Cup, would you be a semi final, quarter finals, and maybe a quarter final? Officer for S can a coach, I don't go for him.
2: They will go for him, but CK saw an opportunity to be the head coach of Kotoko. They are not the Kotoko.
1: CK, the last time a Kotoko called Confederation. Group, was CK.
2: Then I'm so they are not the team in the year under Kwame Che, they are not the team.
1: And I make as a CK, so to me, I will be a money at the BM. CK, when you saw Coach Kotoko, I make as a one of the day a Bonsu, a Kobos, I know. Omo Zesco in Canada also
0: yeah, yeah.
1: And I've always said that CK Antetokounmpo here because he went most of the away games to say Okowini. It's the reason why they lost that away games. But what I'm saying is when you're a second chance in coaching with a foreign club, so the goalman here could do fan as CA, yeah, the eyeballs will come back to him.
2: Mm-hmm.
1: And if has or Kotoko medium will be happy coaches, he will be one of the coaches.
2: We will consider
1: that. And sir, I could say, your team is a blaster's or coach here. But this Sudan call you a peco coach. A man for Sandoka and Sandoka family be near. So, among many opportunities, they should excel. Already said John Painter, you got a huge opportunity. When you're South African club, what happened? When you take the opportunity, over the Duncan, when you're South African club, Oman, you're utilizing it. It is Oman, Omania Konya Kosro. Na my stomach utilizer, they call Omon Frasia Band.
2: TDN Baira. Homeso, Masabasi, Mamina say fantastic. Masiaba, na Mamimrai, Mamimra, Meba, coach Meba. Nah, well, as he bro, Shapiro said it all. Our local coaches, I know it all. Tumasi, o message in the sanction beam, na yen kind ye, Emma. And this one says, Maestro, when we are going to hold. When are we going to hold the FA and the ministry accountable for our taxpayers' money in the World Cup? They can't play with our emotions and football. Thanks. My name is Sir Ike, and I say Ike the way by. Say I know I show messages in the morning. Aye, and salam. Okay. Samuel Amos, he said, Habib Beye left his role as the head coach of Olympus Marcel at the end of the last season. Good morning to Kojo Ademensa and Amos Edway.
0: Amos, now I expect me Tuesday, but meeting beach.
2: Before Wafa was Wafa, the boss, Brooklyn, always demanded report from every training and matches, but we can't say same for our coaches today, and Michael and so the way Eddie Ebekaye, show Neso El Harama. Okay, coach, I'm my mark and then up so can I feel. Come in, both ways,
3: yeah. Sometimes we are coach of a club now, per se, I'm trustworthy. As a club,
4: the ultimate sports show.
3: Why, say, what does it say? When you say, ABR, the rapport between you, the chairman, and the coach, you know, because and then we now go find a buyer. That rapport must be there. What does okay. I say? But who had a friend say management chairman? Who found some a coach here?
2: As simple FA.
3: When the coach nikacha wonyi need to go find third party. Third party no be kano. Ebe ma we lose confidence in the
2: coach.
3: What does I say? And you know, the only I can say sometimes you know. Club chairman, no?
2: Yeah.
3: And so don't have that confidence in the coach. Yeah, mm.
0: Yes,
3: they don't have confidence.
2: Okay.
3: And, you know, the bottom line is, presently, no, the Ghanaian club owners, you know, don't have confidence in our local coaches.
2: And that's it. What is the vision and your resource now, Emma? Because now, no, you can't even the junior national teams to do prama. The business community.
0: I said my okay last week and the name was you. This week ran okay.
2: Week yeah. Coach, Ode, you hear a man for voices. I'm the buyer. I've been club at the street at the back.
5: Good morning. May drive into me. Mint to me. Message and answer me to me. And your call. And I'm seeing your voice with yes and no. Ganama holiday. Yeah, cleansing. Ganama hono. Yeah, cleansing. Pram Ganama hono. Maestro, so does that mean I was once a former team manager for Angleton United? From Pure Joy to Angleton United. Then I hear no pram on Ganama Hono. Oh, if ye training will haul, your boy matches or your camp, Maestro, your camp will haul. Not me, in Yama Mini Menihu, I just have my soul, Mini Menihu, I a Coswaro. Oh, no, they are cleansing, Nangasan and Ganama Hono, Omuya, cleansing. Every worker sitting in the house to the coaches, cleansing. Listen, business or the business center, Ganama Hono, just like the way you are saying, a business center, big time business center. Ah, now you cook camp for Honor, say, maybe I can camp for Honor, say, a battery one. Tell it, Casa Bahono, Casa, a Bahono, and then even bless me, be cry, a drop woman, bless now, ya drop of being, who framing, I say, who be some say, ah, I'm saying, plan to be Cassie, I say. manager amba. You see, the excuses they give the boys, you know, when you listen at all. Minkasa say that. Minkasa say that. But, yeah, Ganawa Honu, a young Clinton. Sir, type of coaches now. You know, some one way coaches now. Yeah, Mitmo Bakudiama, Jacob Netty. Jacob Netty. Juma, do you know? I don't know. Jacob Netty. Jacob Netty. I don't know. When they go there, that's what they do. Jacob Netty, especially. I don't know. Kimpin. I'm telling you, Bomidi. Jacob Netty. I don't know. Kimpin. Our Ganama Honu. So, what is going on there? They're telling a serious. And then, Ustadia, acquire one way coaches me. Oh, some particular faces of coaches. I'm gonna tell me you see them there. It's very bad. It's very, very bad. I am home to you. Meaning, new ningo na meti. Pram new ningo. Oh na meti. And you know, I've been a team manager for Anguti before. So me, I know what I'm saying. Hey, what is going on there? Hey, very, very bad. Ah. Good morning. Jacob Nete. Sakwa Jacob Nete ne diye. Sakwa Jacob Nete no. Sakwa Jacob Nete no. Oma njine mfriwa. 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Jacob Nete. Ana 70 o, ana 20 o. Ono kwa no, ono tumi. O tumi phone. O tumi fa phone, efre. Players, managers. I just say, yes, me, I know what I'm talking about. Jacob Nete. Saga, no man, you know, if you are, Masa. One way, some time ago, you play with my friend under 20. I'm dropping. Look, he was told, sir, I had no idea drinking, because Titi Brothers player, and Titi Brothers didn't come there as a friend player. No. Going to the tournament, the boy was dropped. They told him, sir, young man, but don't drink waha just because he was of his brother's team, and then his brother didn't come there. Why? And then, see, what you are saying, me, I'm listening to you, but I didn't want to. But you see, you per se, man, you are talking like him, and because you're coming in, and it is true, And you see, one silly thing about we Ghanaians, Sebi, it is for evidence, bruh. What is going on there? It's very, very bad. Yeah, Mashro, you can't track a case out, but you're very, very bad. And the business aspect there, no. And yeah, I don't know my third sister, so to you as a manager, or so to you, or hey, she knows all this, but why didn't you know her?
2: Asempa FM senior 94.7 down with you. You had the number three, ho, Yamra, a Yamidema, and
6: no, Mashro, how did you say? As oh yeah, Mashua, I mean, Tessam into being Casapo. Who did you treat ho? As some voices are aware, who did you treat ho? Come to Mashua, Nayako can they?
2: What did you treat?
6: Uncle Mike said, I'm a body. No, say, I'm not my strong body, own body. Hey, me, we're dreaming. Hey, I will cast a business now because it's wow. I no pay. I'm no be argument. Say under 20, no. I think the matches are my award. Only say run a German man shut under. Me tese Ghana ne booking a ball one under 20. Just a man shut under. Me drink Ghana ball. And now what is this one? And now Obika say, oh, near age cheating, eating, and Rams, you know, and you're possible say age cheating because Kanu Nigeria, Kanu will be still will be suspicious or more. Now, age cheating. Now, are they not still a Nigeria, Burkina, Mali, Cote d'Ivoire? They are still ahead.
2: They are ahead.
6: Then it means that there's something. Now, even cry say age cheating, cry, me say, Sebio, and you say, me, body, but Sebi, yeah, age cheating, cry. Maybe plus three. Plus two, plus three. Because and 91 squad, any 93, even 89, Scotland 89. Kufonum Bobo, 20 years.
2: Yeah.
6: Apianum Bobo, yes. Odate, yes. Upon yes. So, Ochiti, crapwa. So, today, if nobody is cheating, MRI, Abba, yeah. All the countries are on the level playing field, what will be? Why is it that only Ghana is down? Now I am beginning to understand. Okay. It means that the right players are not going.
0: Yeah.
6: Because they be a maybe say say then a right to dream they still are they are able to
2: they maintain their standard.
6: And yet they are always unearthing talents right at right to dream and they end up in national team. Niama, Caleb,
3: who is your manager?
6: Sani or Ekosu? Show only BB. Yeah, but say say yeah, but as sports ultimate sports show. And tell me one more. Yeah, but we can EPL. Me I can Spanish La Liga. Me I can Bundesliga. Kakra na. Yeah, Nieko. Because Ghana born a account now. What is the infrastructure in discussing Ghana football? If this is what is going on. If this is what is going on. Master Banson say the objective of every club is to sell a player. There's a league now, yeah, but I mean, honestly speaking, I am in total shock. What is this?
3: Oh, my tongue. No more traffic, you know.
2: Yeah, my name could you?
3: I'm telling you, sir, they will be better than those
6: people. Now, how was Charles Taylor discovered?
3: But the fact is that
2: the shoemaker.
3: Coaches are EGG Sikao players. Oh, for Sikao players. Mount B.A. Aydintum.
2: Maybe B.A. line at 2 this year.
3: Maybe B.A. line at 2 this year. Maybe B.A. line at 2 this
2: Maybe B.A.
3: line at 2 this year.
2: Maybe B.A. line at 5 Maybe B.A. Wow, coach, Sapo, Kase, for manager, bro. And now, say, what you will be. And now, say, what's happening, Momo, Mark, coach, Sapo, B.A. Maybe B.A. Now, so, what?
6: Oh, child, they were cracker. Only B.B. did it, they were cracker. Oba team, now, the focus is to make a name. That was his focus.
3: My boy Snibby. Ever training, no boy. No, guys, one who boy be wo sec a sec or Tompa, one of them bomb on this, so no bobo pan to cook freno.
2: A snammy
3: boy, but I will remember. Ah, and now, Obai Obino, the minimum chairman to Nana, Nana,
2: set
3: the boy, set. Nominating, you and I say, I can't carry any training. The two boy by Nami working out, Alessia Kunina go home. I guess any players who. Now, the boy no control ball. No turn and say, chairman, Korigisa boy. I say, ah, coach, that would be how the player be a balance of Korigisa. I say, ah, chairman, I say, win him. Ah, boy, he didn't. I remember.
1: Now,
3: the first league match, a drink of Tamale, and he added to you. That I know the Air Force in the Koi. Chairman, I know what is in the second one, you know. Air Force, the Air Force, they did to Koi. And they call Ali, you know. And I'm assistant coach, Ato Hammond, late Ato Hammond.
2: Yeah.
3: I say, Akwari, aso unti mbo na, namisi fe, unti mbo, unko fwe ba training no ma yi u sebra no, unti mbo wano, ene ko fwa waka anako, kubo bo, esa bo chua kati. 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Rodri said, no.
6: Spain.
3: If you are say, ah, Katika, wouldn't we say a quarter way? On a mouth, you mean, girl, Missy Wine, Missy Wine, Missy Nunca, and I'm going to go watch
2: FM
3: or future star.
2: Quiet, so no, that's all I for identity.
3: That's the important ball. Let him play. How many of the coaches say, Uda Kodaba, under 70, come on, chance, man, about Premier, I enter into the first team. But it was happening in the Olympics.
2: Maso Bredoso.
1: I gave one more crap in just a match.
3: I was talking about Olympics for Maso. Striker. He was for Maso. I be a midfielder.
1: Okay, old player.
3: For Maso. Olympics, you know team. No, no, no. No, no, no.
2: Bobby Short, Anna.
3: Bobby Short, go ahead. I saw him as captain. Oh, Kwaku. Messi, you could have records or her. Me na me catch you.
0: Mate.
3: What you say?
0: Mate. Master Brian.
3: Ka wo de tumu a, ka beti.
0: Maybe ya tumu, maybe ya tumu as uncle. And maybe ya tumu. So obi wa dance ya no de aba. So what di obi bibi nzo so a, omo be kana wo
3: tie.
0: Me ba eh Master Brian say Kwaku Olise say maestro, the audio you just played that not surprise some of us at all. It has persisted for long. Some of the local coaches request even perfumes from their players. And know the ba Mike Bonson so message aba. I say good morning maestro. I am going to file a right to information request with Sky to face or to force my show to mention the names of the people.
6: Then, I was having that conversation.
0: Right to, oh, no, but you see, me, they know. They're a back critic. You didn't know.
1: But your test is the other thing. News. There's a club administrator here, a friend, same person, a player. Or see, maybe a player, but then I didn't know. I mean, chase come on. I asked him that. When a club go to
0: football, in fact, a club or national team?
1: Club.
0: Okay.
1: GPA club.
0: Okay.
1: Then we say, when a club good, our cotton good, this can come. A footballer is an asset. Yeah. He's like a good.
0: Yeah.
1: So I don't know, be the good, but I was the first can go to be. No, but time by this car, or the bedding. Sometimes, so to me, flat a club administrator, and I be a coach, grass, I will play. I do time on my trials. On my trials, become a year. So I don't know, I say, how will you know that it's the next be the pilly? Just give players opportunity to excel. Why Nadia? What gentleman call him baby?
7: We are wasting our time here.
1: It's so difficult to understand how Omoye football and how Omofaso Tias any other. But my issue, baby, there be as a problem. It's all about say, yeah, problems. See, yeah, and to me, and so it means that you will have for move. It's very bad.
0: Masa, mommy, I'm first. Mommy, I'm right.
7: Just tell me, who are dreaming?
6: What? Woman sell my 45 minutes in your may PP. No, Kaye, but now Hannah, woman Master Banson 6 minutes 32 seconds. No, I'm a coach Shapiro 4 minutes 23 seconds. May executive producer, as executive producer, I have the right.
0: Let me have the US in
6: common. I'm in trouble. My child's like,
1: make sure, coach, you take it.
0: History is now made. Prelims, no, Omobo. After 7 days, Cameroonian from Kafaba. Wamtimia put all the checks. I'm moving.
7: Yeah.
0: I think they're huge for media.
7: Oh yeah, and thanks to Goldfields Ghana putting up that edifice. No, and it's a facility. No, the facility as them.
0: Yeah.
7: Now, say no, me hope say media will make it out of the prelims and make it to the group stage. Now. Stadium no cra standard no.
0: Yeah.
7: One month question in a with the vision or with the view say, a bit to me a hosty group stages no cra my dear man to me ball because on him, sir playing home away from home no. A higher clubs no. Tell my Brekum yeah dear what Champions League no. I think Brekum Park at that time was approved by NIA approving. Inti mediama say ma woman but I'm said the last time I'm called Champions League I'm called Cape Coast or something like that.
0: Yeah.
7: And what I mean that how many supporters now be to me free Takwa akwa wherever. Even Takwa to Takwa they cry a problem. A coin cry a big issue. Oh, a coin so your issue. Inti menia jipa say at least woman ya approval for prelim stage to play in Takwa, and I can assure, say Takwa dear, Omobe ko Omobe supporting. Mem Papa Ogoni Watakwa. Iti minim hokwa.
0: What does it mean for the people of Takwa?
7: Oh, huge. Now it will be a festival. Omobe who say a bigger festival. Say ye bo CAF Champions League, whether it's prelims or whatever. No, e wo Takwa ho. E binim wo wa omu hu foreign. Club Buddha. Binum wo Takwa sisi. Omu hu foreign club Buddha. Inti I am very very happy. Me bomb I say resources be a me dema here. Any support be a omu here be a. I'm Ghana for ye. The bema ona. Ome to me a born ma. We have to enter the group stage.
0: Very well.
7: That group stage in there say you at the CAF Champions League na make
0: a Of course.
7: CAF Champions League.
0: I say make it a match.
7: And I know say
1: the first time we were Ghana. Champions League game. Oh,
2: yeah, history.
7: I don't think so.
1: How many Sundowns premiums we don't buy?
2: This is the first time. This is the first time.
7: So I don't buy Cape Coast and I'm buying crime. One of the
2: first time.
1: Because the 2015-16, how much is Sundowns? How many Sundowns film now?
3: I'm not born on Takwa.
2: First time in the history is made. Coach, my mind you can remember.
3: Opening Bos Parker. Etia, we say umumono masaboso. And that Friday, my boy.
7: And then we are dedicated. We are dedicated.
2: Our family. I am a
7: who. Wow, no, we are dedicated.
3: And then Ubo, the Mifika, so what kasa don hosa. And you know, and then so Oshobibi. Na mechere me kochi wo Takwa United. Me kochi Takwa United.
2: Takwa United.
3: Me tra Takwa Kakra. Na ohwe Takwa Town wa. Yana a crona a muede no, and a wo a chino. Takwa muede.
2: A muede.
3: Oh,
2: I didn't remember you had the boy and come.
3: Oh, the old baby, I got to find out.
2: Coach Mikaba, a cordom, I seen a muede.
3: Is that old? Oh, yeah. Now, Takwa, Takwa, a baby, a manchy manchy. Just say business war. What I say, gold, I'm into business war. Young boys like you know, could attack this, umta cars. What I say? Now, who you like the papa, the whole town, I mean,
2: that's a support too.
3: Oh, I'm saying, of course, the coin has an immediate man. I say, Kotoko, any has, but not that say, Omoye, but to say, no, said the mama, sino. Ah, most Nenin crop for a connections, omedesino.
2: Yeah,
3: and say, it will be proper. Say, young coupon bois, say, yeah, bo. A competition,
2: Champions League.
3: One more, and you're quite my friend. Champions League, I'm sure TV, you know, they'll see Philly.
2: Yeah,
3: well, park and also.
2: Yeah,
3: and you ever say, Takwa for so much here. One both fee, Omedump, Omoka supported a bomb fat Takwa United and I will be United and I'm in the
2: division. Division, yeah,
3: they say no, for a set Takwa and National Team of Black Stars. Our home, the Black Stars today will be our support.
2: Okay.
3: The best so omo na aguadi phone ye ska omenya takwa no. Se obi o ton
2: market ni be boom.
3: Ah masa. Na fufu fo no ah masa. Makai takwa.
2: Yes, no super papa.
3: Oh, yes, le ma famani am fauna.
2: Jowa mamincha Mr. George Ajayi. George Ajayi, engineers and planners. Mr. George Ajayi, engineers and planners. Ewo Takwa too much. Mr. George Ajayi, engineers and planners. Very good morning. Enti engineers and planners. Monko media man for moi. What you say? Nebibia enye kama pa na fi Kofi Alhaji nomine Takwa big guys ni na omonko buana bibi. Masa Brian na fi enhwe na yemie eye line into ma kucha.
1: Yes. Yeah, on the way there, I think hard work na pay. The Takwa for Mediama, the good face, the shame, yeah, and careful, so I recommend them because of the oil. And you know, as to say, I qualify to host a game. I think it's a good news because one of the reasons why recently team is seen to me advancing to the group stages is because of that. So, all the home matches were
2: cracked. Yeah.
1: Become gold stars in Hundred and the Tone were Olusu one were cracked, but quite winning hand 6 or 70. And look, Mediama, so back the last or core champion, the Oko group.
2: Oko group, yeah.
1: About 2 years ago. Now the group Nadine or no young African Beluzza, I think Ali,
2: yeah.
1: And Omunya 4 points.
2: Yeah, last game on board was Sipon. That game
1: on Omunya 4 points. Into this time I said the night senior cana. Senior ya dominate it me qualify to play the group matches.
2: Yeah.
1: That would be a big news for them. That would be big advantage. So but teams in one of African India be pretty crumb by way Omobre. And Takwa will be a difficult zone for them.
2: Say,
1: or better travel near Koho near the stress or no be common alone is a one go every tournament.
2: Yeah.
1: The crack game that starts. It's a good news for
2: Takwa. Because one referee need Befi. Or Batakwa. Because he appeared in the American with Takwa. Because I bet we tell a man about Takwa.
1: Yes, yeah. Google translation. Oh.
2: Oh, then yeah. But who's the
1: car for me?
2: They are waiting. Who now be hosting referee to be fan of Okani?
1: Yeah,
2: the whole team. The whole team. Yeah,
1: even a quiet crowd claps. No crowd. No fan of Okani. Crowd. Maybe see one man crying. No, we go to Takwa. Crowd. Aye, stress. Crowd. More money. Didn't he? Aye, good news, man. Takwa for BDMA. Even the Ghana football in general, man. I'm hoping that among games from Bessie and NSI and West Africa will be a Cameroon team. Be no mobile if they get those teams. Not on beef squad, the stadium alone will not be the main reason I ever call to the group stages.
2: Okay.
1: The squad and so be fair back. I believe in Tanko that Tanko can do the job.
2: Okay.
1: Yeah, I believe that.
2: Kwajo, you have got 30 seconds. Yeah,
7: Meda one almost send a correction 1972 now. And the addition there say always learning to meda one na se pa. Now meda production so as say in Maka my 45 to almost 50 minutes of this panel discussion.
2: US
7: is well there, no. But next week, Pacho, UEFA FIFA no unse no amika ho asem. As a Infantino na so e shika cry next week e be san ko.
2: Sabo ye kokoto.
3: Olympic boy amika say your friend you Danado.
2: Okay.
3: I
2: am the greatest Nathaniel. Last made. The greatest Nathaniel. And yeah, the sorry so.
4: The ultimate sports show.
2: Enti production team ya bedo bia se from Monday to Friday nyami nshiramo. 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Ghana's maestro ni yeah, sorry, so on Monday, Adam Dumi and Christo Ama, Yabesen Sinkunya, yeah, the Monday's edition of the Ultimate Sports Show, no, Eddie Shiao. Until Monday, peace and blessings. I'm the great.

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0: Any tea, Tia Bruchenko, Aqua Manqua, Akuntejo, Eddie Bro was Sempa, 94.7 FM. So,
2: you dream in Dana, say, you know, woman on it. You almost see a cacra, you almost will know. Yes, you are here. You need Nasia. Yeah, come on.
3: Remember, Debia, a bonusia, a permusia, a question of what you change your home, our approach, said the Akuhu, any diabet drufi, the Yahu, near her, the Ye, near the Abba, the Anyano, and you can say, yeah,
2: is there, Nadia say, abrochin kuma na dimu tintim pa
0: ye be we no ma hodo a e won kofo aman so a ye betimi di aboa gana amna fa ne to ma pefra o man yimpuntu na ha bot sen passport won sensem ni nyina ye de bro e wa abrochin kuma dwumadi yi mu ye be san so mu akwanya no wa chere wa dwem
4: Robert David me ka say free Germany
5: Kobe okay. Yeah Amsterdam
4: concept no work for abrochin kuma wo mu e wa amana ne nemu wo mu atia amana no dia na wo mu dipie no mu kura na aso program no mu aso project mu e nwanwa
0: shenison say e meme ne da bia 6 p.m. Bogan near Abu Chukumuni.

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1: gambling wey true nti twa no wahwe yie mu enye ma wona won di mfie dun wotwe Gaming Commission of Ghana agen krato yatum.
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5: 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Venue, the Accra Reach Church Hall. To every old boy, every partner, every citizen who believes in the future of Ghana and Africa, this is where you need to be. 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

0: So whom cause a man case a quantum ponus pair. 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
2: Any tea, Tia Bruchenko, Akwa Manqua, Akuntejo, Eddie Bro was Sempa, 94.7 FM. So,
4: it remained that I say, you know, woman on it. You almost see a cra, you almost will hunu, yes, you are tea, you know, it's a cabum.
5: Memory debia, a bonusia, a permusia, a question of what you change your home, our approach, said the Akum, any diabetrufi, the year who near her, the year, near the abba, the anyano, and you can say,
4: yes. Abrochin come on a dim tintim pa.
2: Yabere no ma hudua. 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Passport won't send sem. 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
6: Robert J.B. make us a free Germany.
7: Kobe. Okay, yeah, Amsterdam.
6: Concept no what for. I will give you a woman woman and a woman. A German and a no mutipi. Womu clan now so program. No more to project. No more.
2: Shannon. Say a minute de bia. 6 p.m. And bugger near Abuja Company.
8: Hey, Raja Virginia, just say, are you with you? And teardrop.
9: And to my say, just who drew when I said you was sad one. Bra, but you can go ointment. Now, for social, say so my enemy at your mitre team. The yarn is over here too in some cake. Now they are strong when I'm and why no no.
10: Annie, say Congo ointment, ya enemy at here, yet your good you must say, come on. Now no namely dear, said the yen and anomaly die and one. A genaso, a free tea in the end, we are near ham one, one a chick, a cabo must say, and you won't free a crow, pompo, mina. Congo ointment. Edra no nam. FD, I did a dead young crack to a yatum.
11: Edra no nam nani.
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2: 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FOBIA. 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
6: That's it. I was here, Yamakaba.
7: Power specialist about hospital. Heading chef, you are Dr. Penya. Or the hospital, and a doctor. Akosia, I do. I am holding. Will be a baby out of breath.
6: Now, Uti power time. Debbie, I said, can you say? Said the uncle, what the power one dance TV, so radio, so internet, and the Mia Hodono. Once my car dance, it for no be power specialist about hospital. The donor of a last stop. You will come out here on crime. And I water cry. The Kumasi of Yase, Yeni Jasper Flint Stage, Nidi and Shenimo, War a Putuja, Contrans of Quinoso, Lake Root, and Iowa, Akra or Quabinia, Quabinia, ACP Quans, and a Block Factory, no, Edi and Shenimafi, Takra, the Ewa, and Naji Estates, Customs Road, Yeni Singer, Washing Bino, Edi and Shenimo, your numbers, no, I am Yansa, from Ubi and Freya, Ofra, Branch, na a bear on near my direction, Baho, na Wabaji, Wire, say your numbers in 055-79-78-78-0200-38-38-31 and 0244-54-44-22 Monday to Saturdays and your day juma Sunday penny day and your juma even holidays. Yeah, Juma, oh yeah, branches in your entity. But yeah, obia. Obo crown, no holiday, no crown, obeying your quinum, the jumenti. So, ban out me our labs, I will hear you now, ye. But if you be a shumu, be a scan, be as I saw ye be, oh ye, ye, nest a baby on a quawa. So, war a yo ho, or a pando, or a taqua, or a libo, or a sashi. Baby, I will be a empo, you as in the UK for Yanano, yet me as a shay and Momusa Kaumodro. Ye never boar more treatment, and I am smooth, I am pepper. At the amount, Timmy saw Yadia Beatty to be out there and Antia Bray watching China, yo, so Yadia, and one a duco woman. Eh, be a no one, your own idea, potty, pray how. Sentin is a symptom to be a horn more near me better to the same symptoms on Abano, Yanet Dawson. Because in it, and here, near me, did you pay a baby bree? Eh, be a moja swate, a bucra will be pino, I was sort of do, a be our malaria, or typhoid. Stress, crate, me, tipayaba, sebi severe constipation, betimi, tipayaba, and tis all custom timbia. Ye better don't win yina, who says, San yama, weno, e betimi, the sasam tona, but you better sasam to nizina. Na ye who the cause of a symptom, sonno, na ye attack the cause, sonno, etia, de no, semunti, power, and yamiadum, ye manage, ya dear, ye and tongue, fumi, ya dear, sentin is a ye infitipra coupe, and ma will be a drew. Fire the Indian Abra and Yakopadum, Ayarasa, our power, own fire the Nema and San Fanco, the Bera Edda. Power specialist Seba Hospital. The year Catron, you know, say, so what's your power time summary? What testing hepatitis be positive? Ten ye. Yadia, eh, Yadia, be a, we are seeing you see a near draw, and tis will be quite test, no, so will be a, not a tenant in issue, sentinel, and someone crawl for can fire, dear, we want no, I asked, said, I'll be a chan quaw. 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Aye power specialist seba hospital. Bebi ya ukwa benya ya resa aye power specialist seba hospital. Bebi ya ukwa ya dene befri moja ni mukra. Ako negative. Aye power specialist of hospital. So I caught tena baby na ye catch or say, yadien ni ye manage ma yadien ye susano mawa. And tena tena hon ko ma u liver enko say, and ma u liver no enko hono, and ma u liver no enko ye fatin enko fa problem kasi en fam row. In ne ya utiye power time. Nese ne wouldn't miss what testing hepatitis be positive. Misro tumika. for nature power specialist about hospital. Your branch in Mubabia. 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

0: on here some my no bay. 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So here some our yes can hear some my estri. Bibi bear as I say mau ye new the cost ni pedwenimo. Ye would ya this are some tons and abody bay ye near bow a tri de no se a de amount. Baby ya obia Mr. Frey 0599 78 78 02 00 38 38 31 and 0244 54 44 22 Wachika send mu to two as she show a yo ya ya ya. 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Time for betama utia pao den den den. 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Enu nti no bi ba ko hospital or the same symptoms we ba ko doctor ni ba ye malaria test. Yeso ni malaria. 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
0: The song rolling in the background is coming from Minister Matthew, now a prophet of God, bringing a time to 13 minutes after 10, Asempa 94.7 FM. And then, Friday, it drew Friday, now you brika pa, brinio. As usual, you know the deal, a Japan, ewa ha. Ne washi frugu, mis washi frugu. We work as if we cry as a
1: shehole.
0: Wherever you may find yourself, God bless you. Radisha Wati. So do a feeling at us and 94.7 FM. And no traffic, I break up my bra, Premon Ebeto. I mean, Fakwenya Winamenda. My executive producer, Dr. Cosby, deputy, Dr. Park Kwasi, and champion Joel, and our face irresistible Joseph. I'm in the former team, I had the assistant, I'm the back, I'm the back, I'm the back, I'm the back, I'm the back, I'm the back, I'm the back, I'm the back, I'm the back, I'm the back, I'm the back, I'm the back, I'm the back, I'm the back, I'm the back, I'm the back, I'm the back, I'm the back, I'm the back, I'm the back, I'm the back, I'm the back, I'm the back, I'm the back, I'm the back, I'm the back, I'm the back, I'm the back, I'm the back, I'm the back, I'm the back, I'm the back, I'm the back, I'm the back, I'm the back, I'm the back, I'm the back, I'm the back, I'm the back, I'm the back, I'm the back, I'm the back, I'm the back, I'm the back, I'm the back, I'm the back, I'm the back, I'm the back, I'm the back, I'm the back, I'm the back, I'm the back, I'm the back, I'm the back, I'm the back, I'm the back, I'm the back, I'm the back, I'm the back, I'm the back, I'm the back, I'm the back, I'm the back, I'm the back, I'm the back, I'm the back, I'm the

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0: 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You one day see on also call bomb pie any be. Nabon say Radin Yanko Pombe Casa,
1: sir,
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0: papa, now what you may didn't come, my name Rantene Akitesia didn't come, and then so you bet twasso. 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
0: 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Wo di bra Facebook wo search for Asempa 94.7 FM. And I'll search for Nana Ya Osafua on Facebook. 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
2: ah
0: and what you say
2: sitting bugu no oh who say Scashon, one will be redo and say,
0: okay, Scashon,
2: and you bet me what for car at the Moko do Tamale. Master Cranotic,
0: who's the Scashon?
2: Who's the Scashon? And to hear there, obey you.
0: Obey,
2: ah,
0: any friend say,
2: any friend is sitting,
0: sitting bugu, and a third one here,
2: I walk and lie,
0: walk and lie, and you see a day,
2: and all the good or the good better down, okay, or the jot filter better down, say good,
0: jot filter, no, they say jot box,
2: I shine.
0: Or bet that or bet the same or the other down.
2: Oh, say or the ebo.
0: Ebi shim.
2: Yeah, no, they are found. No, when you fake Dallas.
0: Okay.
2: No, they are shining passing.
0: Mm-hmm.
2: And the Oshiawa, only two and not three.
0: Okay.
2: Or Besha Daka say, oh, now our area.
0: Mm-hmm.
2: But oh, three, echo baby to a sister here, by the real baby and sister, and no, a boy area would into a pouch or Conaco channel. And to all no corner, no, I chose, or no crampon, scanny, near me one who quano, and your gun is car. And he say, oh, gun is car. 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
2: 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Oh, I see. Adaga, adaga.
0: And Eda, cause we been scar cram, you be the shilling pilling. Back with the Unyadia, which with the Iado. Already a Sakwa, the Yado, Onyeska crampo, or Fajin Butu, Sakwa, Onyeska, who bet me as a chin winning over Skajin. Nazako, the Kakrinja, but the Hua, who be who on the dressing Moses here, shilling pilling, man. Hey, shilling pilling. And a dear view.
2: Adagadaga.
0: Adagadaga. And you see a day.
2: Oh, and no market this in your tie adagadaga.
0: Uh huh.
2: Yeah, mammy for na Otoni Yamanaudi Siwa.
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2: david be ko ane your
0: corning ane say dey
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0: kasa dey
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0: Mm.
2: I sold them.
1: Oh, my dear, baby.
2: Oh, I sold them. Oh, maybe I make up pentacles. Or show us all notes. Maybe what's only the be or what's only be or no call. But obey you will be an lolly thing, Nasa, and tea or patch of one.
0: Aquaba could tell an ammo water my branch of two tap. No, papa, me or honour my poor sorry. Aqua was papa and Bessem no dim como, never very confidential. Send us or treat it by my no one near the no casam, maybe a dear serious. I say, your poem am on trans and in income was you or no armed robber. Na or the true the buckle no se see our jai but then call for ne tatan or so person mu compass or go back. No no so pe no a timing call radio so no dear bass or pese we are the jello. Mika say papa no bunko to dress off a Christo. Oh, sa first day in the aquarium yam, let me desse. Obi also I am robber head. What's a son again? And gee. That time, that's kakra on one. It was 1,000, I say. Me why ma kwe se babam.
2: Ko?
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1: 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Into a man or one year small, but no, I said, I am come of water and is if why should be any tuition.
0: Hm,
1: or do signboard nursing. I never did an assacano to Robin, O young Kobe, into tuning into many two ornament to change the memories from Vama Prince into a man and Sasso. No, I'm just a dear bird, you my partner, I pass out, oh yeah. And was no to force into force in our tone. A person was out of force in the view. No jar robbing and what that would fit in no one, I do. Who do signboard as we try here. So I didn't happen me in a back and a crab back was an electro. Indeed, the autumn year in the Mimaniska, met him a boy cacara. Now if you had done me through, be say force, bail near, say. To be afraid any pan was over, bail near, say. And now, my car's a sign to a baton was an iron. And was this a autumn near Manoa cry. Nem crow for the bed here bey e be ha no enti jise bi okukuma se ana obo ase ana atakrade enti e ma na ye de manis ka no e no de koy enti wo koy na mbim se bi a wo ye adwuma na wo honuma be se 1 year 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in the home of the
2: other.
1: I'm going to be a queer yaba. What is a beer? On the beer, you're a funeral. Into a buyer, a pair, a point, your tennis and your car, yeah. Security and confidential. And almost so, chinchina, boys, and so on was it there be me person coming up, papa 101. Now, radia, and so. I feel begina, so what you're beating them. Ah, we're in Yanko Pony Park. Oh, I had him sitting in the radio, the message of someone's own family. Obano bedroom in China was I, we in Yanko Pony, but what can Yanko Pan Semina? Oba, you know, short in tea, or free, wa. In tea, say, I'll eat in bed,
0: scar of Beban,
1: and I'm say, I will hear what Melanica Savian will free wa, to a castle of free wano, or do Kumasia or Bessie. No, what's having profumed was out to us over wa. And I'm say, in tea, Kumasa Laura Fair and Opa, and as a while Laura Fair and Ope. Was in Kawa, Nanka, my funny street, because we could do a winner, may want to turn near maybe on my side, Kumasa back. To make, can I say, you're in the new dean? And I'm say, That woba na ache nkremo fu ata di Jesus ku sifam. 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
1: bag this was my side graphic na ya de be e shemu a e hu nyina papa ya zip no kura nya de be anya adwuma no wa mu mu no de say what say ejapade ti ya de say and ya dear me did that one me share any moon so but no mark be one and no so why am ye brim the pain. To a young mark or banner my shannon so. Into a cars I prepare me came guys a woo, me you will say, I feel all basis Siana or Baba Yama will be dinner no card and my bias identity. A yes, I did ye be any. I'm a man of God. I'm a man of God. And I'm say, hey, man of God of what doors of power.
0: I know what you are. Okay, say it is and a Oba, sorry, maybe I have a song once of a restrict you are. Maybe I won't hear see some of these things I go through anti sanity. Have a yending como, yentuaso.
2: Oh, your pastor level.
0: Pastor level.
2: Pastor level, name is a minion, but I don't know why you be that.
0: Okay, pastor level, young quay.
3: Pastor level no. 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Miss Yawa. 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
3: e pacho good morning pacho bibi abo
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0: wo no so dey abegina di
3: oh no, me kind, eh, sounds so pepe, but if me beside no, what I say.
0: No,
3: and yes,
1: I wonder why you do baby a
0: problem, dear baba. I beef bit me about.
2: I never find everyone what Jed is here, Munion.
0: Okay.
2: And don't know what can I answer me pure on it.
0: Okay.
2: As of mammy, Michiao,
3: Michiao,
2: as of mammy, Yamin Shrao.
0: Okay.
2: I don't know, can't you know your mammy? I call you and Yamin Show, Jiskawi, the thousand winner for call, Nakoba for the Menacupon.
3: And I am saying, Nama, Yashisham, it is say you could discard. Make it yours a 1 million. And when I
0: bought a
3: edibation bottle, it is a man or cassan or no bar. O Ben, I just saw she shamed the dad that cried a mass. And now, dear be woman, to obey Iska. Obey the Kenya Iska first, Eddie, your mammy. 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
0: Yep. 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Or say I met the guy wearing the jersey at Achimoto overhead some years back, and he said he came to sell gold to someone around Achimota, but he missed the location. So he wants to use my phone to call the person, but wow. I didn't mind him. How he was busy forcing to give him the phone, eh? Hey, there's a guy there, you may go dinner.
2: Ah, I'm going to find it.
0: Who can be busy?
2: Oh, and then I'm in crop phone and I'm busy.
0: I just want to overhead one more. Or so, Wankasa. Wankas on go. Or so, what's your name? Wankasa no share overhead.
2: I don't find a
0: bonnet,
2: Chemi.
0: Oh, yeah,
2: everybody, you're
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2: second one is 2.5
0: ah
2: and the copper no dey okor no dey copper no dey and the onyes capa and onya baby almost 18 million
0: terminate
1: doesn't you know onyes capa wow
0: you ready do money pa
1: one we na dey quick be correct
0: say that your own bibi say
2: aha bibi say
0: BBC. Oba Facebook ah search for Nanaya Osafo and search for Asempa 94.7 FM. Yeah, the big go away. And obi I see ni there we what dey be atoto ni windows ni nyina mu. 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
3: 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Me Johnny Jacqueline won't cocoa. A bessin' the main coy.
0: Jacqueline won't cocoa.
3: Oh, won't cocoa. Obey Oconia 2 years.
0: Oh, I ho.
3: Oh, push a mine. Oh,
0: hey! Push a man, let's just say the auton newborn in. Why would Jack with Anna Mano? And you could idea who are money. Up a bend.
2: And if you mountains back, junkie back who no came. I know, say Sandra, Obanen you, Oban wife, a power when you.
0: Oh,
4: and then the crowd I can use many more.
0: Count soft wounding. Soft wounder rather numb the soir. A more or jing a brantini, mrantini, a catesi, only.
1: And go what I owe.
0: Cofodia.
1: Oh, what's your question? Call one day.
0: Papa. Into what you could know?
3: Mijano cra, Mijano bear 7 months. And I say, or go 2 years.
0: Who names any your tear?
3: Oh,
0: there's all one crowd between
2: another panache with him.
3: And Onya 4 months and I be money fee.
0: The way. Drugs, on those drugs, the cool.
3: I know. Nah, me kura me.
0: I could not know any cassa of Fonso.
3: Debbie, me Jamene number cramming kai.
0: Hey, and who bonny did money pay any amount? And the. And they'll say, yeah, Dr. Cosby, the S. Adi, and I'll see a descendant in San Oko here, Quadanamai. On the a banum cry head, dear, some man, dear, a radi, a dubache, dear, be a radi, dear, children. Oh, you know, Cassay, and found so or two a crown, and they obey me after a car called Coca Cosia Quadan. On the S. Adi, and
1: about Tampa,
0: on the way, dear pa, and you're not sending Chenny, dear, and you'll be doing cocosis here. Anyway, it's a dog, wasumwa. It unya Quadana and Cabagino.
3: Eh, but in India, no choir meeting. Kaka, who say, men are messaging, say, Sanka men fewer and come and be nyoji because mama no or Tom or you push a mine. And I mean, so some are met on messaging as a bo.
0: And as you were Jack, what are the dear sequy?
3: Me be now overdose taking a bu or crana, a solano pa crana, me to me control me when you say, just men ye be.
0: Mabani akure wo ya nanko fu train no akure wo hoyi akure na sa
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3: Oh, and yeah, and fun say, Mia may be seen, but no minimum. No minimum, so you may be seen because you ain't a busiano. May be shall for no one for man,
0: stretch
3: a hair, and I am so if you crop on to minimum. Say, honey, if you are not say, be a may be shall for a be one, it's not minimum. It's not my sorry, madame or pa. I'm sorry, but she's so crooked. It's not me take it pan and serious. It's done me sorry, no. Push a man, maybe, or be my drone, bin. And some match in my cook room. No, oh, new war. It's a mammy de taking PA. It's taking a me de PA, I say, buffoo, a woman. It's not so time to my share driving in and so on, say driving away here. The person me ran by to send me yarn, but today. Nammy dear ran. It's one day, me call. Sport to be near soon station, soon station. It's me call on Cotana was said then. May bon common commander driving in a bed pack. And I then O see a bar, or call sport to entire say or call nomans and in another town. It's all nomans and all bow cacra. Oh boy, it's all yes, so could to carry no more some money to send a wabble. But no, he is can never walk in our shannon. 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It's no a boom. It's me who's a baby coffee. 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
0: know,
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0: What is that?
1: Inside. 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
3: Dabi.
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3: Funyi na ayede se. 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One day.
1: I wish I would mean nante call.
3: Ah, met me to him can you know ma.
1: Nyina ye.
0: Some way dey chew cry.
1: Is it and some old prophet?
0: Hey. Some o. It dey na o yeye a that particular day no much o bo.
3: Oh,
0: a brother that's who cook a womb out that's okay.
3: Mark and I'm a cook room routine and I'm a crab pie.
0: Oh,
3: may Mark be crabbed a man to a no crack. Near a cassa, a bruno. In tea, na, on a macassa. And then the parents on a make us half fine yang. Oh, sire, so crock cry and ya. 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In tea, oh, yes, I don't know, me so you. Also, you're good. Oh, you're good that they be at the brass store. Say, me see you, Matty. 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Timenum no solid pain, but a tramato ne drinking him. Say, be your better. Or buy one mum still on that. In tea, Panama, dear Bama, also say, be a den, or nimu no mintin a den. Ebia anye ne sa nti ene sa dia se me de by force ewia nti tema ye to nkomo komo ye ko inside nti inside
0: no wa fa wo de wa ko fie se ne mpra ne wa na
3: se se ye be jina kwan wo se na
0: okay
3: ye be jina kwan wo sa nti inside wo no obetua meka nti me me bi

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1: 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Ni ya bo now say judge man men pa uti at. 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Put your man crow few. Cause of a say John ni man a wire.
2: You ready? You. Hey, yes, man.
1: What's the wire, John ni man?
3: For that, you should have what?
2: It is not just a second year that's so no more.
1: Ah, ya boomy. She
2: a bonnet to me.
1: A farm bet pan near the boa and a bet hook bet and daddy and a siding. Yet the boomy, Nammy, whom you need more just saying, so still,
2: Obia, my joke.
1: One would you be a bomb? Nipper bear ten or sign, you'll be a bomb. Obia bomb, almost a mean puscan, brammy say any more. Almost a sign would the naked buckle, and I'm saying, make a woman seems an ammy fairly naked. Almost, oh. I top pen a boy and the mammy. Shut up, no. Make a mood, Jamie, Miss Ham, and the Nancy, bear way.
2: Obi ba.
1: Nam may foul Lungulugu Sanam and the bedu get to war. May the bedu get to home, Bizam says, may yes come see me, yabby. And I may come, Miss A, my book run about, and then a man will say, I'll pull me. Mana come, I am a yapa. Fit is Adam, and I may a marriage, a minko crum, quiet hiding.
2: The broad timu.
1: Yes, a timu.
2: Okay.
1: Moja timu yankasa.
2: What can I be, man? Mamene, Osafonso, and Casana, Onoso Mecanidia, a bonemi and so onoso, a cocaine numno, oh yeah, yeah. Onoso, and you know who pass a bonny dear, why you be brain and so. Me and so, we dear, a drutchy.
4: You
2: don't hear me, Rahon, bear my kin.
4: Didn't you hear me, Rahon, say? Don't say
2: me be mike na kasa den
4: me nyakonya ko seminary
2: okay
4: say
2: ukwaso fudie
4: yeah me 2014 erade den
2: kasa den why
4: 2014 erade den sa kam tama me gst nkomo no wanti no ya hono ya nika entime anka ho na me be nya sofu bi mane be pe masem oh de me ko ko fo bi apo technique nya
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4: 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A dear yammy,
2: Cassadin, why?
4: A dear yammy, yammy, Kayana. It made me friend Panach also mean Jasu, because Uncle was a more police chimney cry.
2: The machines now more to a monocle can you have a sim?
4: Ninin Annie.
2: Won't for Nino?
4: Yeah, Ninin Annie. Where me go pictures no?
2: Yeah,
4: say, or say,
2: well, where's Obet me and Yana? Oh, they are two Facebook amaya.
4: I said, me network in ye.
2: Her net inside yeah, network ninja. Into tra ubi tra. Wow.
4: Mixer, microphones, digital camera, tuna amp.
2: Okay.
4: Oh, tuna amp.
2: Speakers count.
4: Speakers in a medimio. Speakers name we do intimate me and fan coco for you there.
2: Do you
4: be dim? You be dim, you want the mamma
2: cotton here.
4: Yeah.

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0: Uko jiska no.
1: Oh daddy. Me ko shake room. That day name Borok no say the big coffee shall we for man nyina. Ti mo one of friend of friend say me send this kind of man. Ti oka say that time kwadam the gebi show hotel. I say when the bi show hotel. No friend say me send this kind. Na atumi adwendwin say.
0: Is what this kind of?
1: Yeah, kwa be na me first one. This kind of man. Ti dey ba me tin me send there. Me cotton machine.
0: Machine na mo de be kanyam say.
1: Oh, me ton.
0: Na so for no the machine name ma say fa cotton ni fa nko kanyam say. No nim say obo.
1: Oh, no, we say me dey have no money see. Yeah. Because me dey now me relapse so many times. Yeah, me relapse now my nearby me home. So until that moment in me kushi aso for. Yeah, from that time that was 2024.
0: Okay.
1: Me kushi aso for and yanko pan dum.
0: This is 2024. There unya no cocaine bio.
1: There been far been come ano crowd.
2: Hallelujah.
0: Until a kwa ben of us breaking news need to aso for no.
1: A friend me now I see me dad down. Me catch and say oh me ni obi preachy and nipa no machine a kodi ne ho until so problem ya. And me, I let the cat out.
0: Say,
1: what
0: tongue?
1: My
0: tongue. Okay.
1: Yeah. Manity, I say, a life and a book, but they never have me. Oh, I'm a relapse. The Obertia says, and Cobem Pebe be the Marco. Nanya mea domicia so fun to be born a man here. Catch and so baby a minion here. Also, no problem.
0: Okay.
1: Find you. And only idea, I am a fine number because you're more of an amenity.
0: Be Mike, no.
1: No, of an amenity. No, or Canada. 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
0: I will be our yard on your oasis.
1: Oh, we're free.
0: Well,
1: yeah,
0: this canning in a
1: yo me dinis cabbage.
0: Dinis and a near Tosumiansa.
1: A near Tosumiansa and say, me, you'll be an amin time. Chrono the idea, Miss Rue. Me dean confuci a cotricha cables. Chichai copper cables. And the idea is as we may have a dear mini bida and a guy back or so. Menin and auntie and you call, be there a court to dinner Saturday so. A cochimu cables in Nina.
0: Oh,
1: a cochimu cable in 2 days. First day in ya 450. Second day in
0: three cables no go torn yet.
1: Yeah, a copper
2: 450
1: cities. 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T second day in so your coena in ya and say 300 cities. Nina so ya di boko kena. 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
0: Yendi GSTS takradi, yeni wankumo akra, hona uko school.
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1: 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But I'm young discover baby on my tone. To Madame from New Friend Rogers, say, oh, US. On a one time, many year round, sir, no, demi copy a month from. T. Edward Monfon, so mobile bunkers, or T. Muna, sir, a month for HC, a month for Borrock, and I say, hey, with your
0: no, Madame from any.
1: Oh, no, no,
0: why you be paying?
1: Oh, the Roger, they know, or Mossa, but not the senior man at home.
0: Okay.
1: And the no, you say, me treat weed. Because my children won't any mama there, but it's not a bad boy, pa. But no, not to George.
2: Offered me between Busan and Samba. A dear bear, I do a mochina, Monday Musso Jow, a year now, didn't go so
0: an old
1: country. And here, tie, no, you had a good fool, aluminium foil, a banana chewing gum, two wire, and all the matches not fast here. Now,
0: I don't put the iron bezel betcher, only a young twasso.
1: A Jimmy Codru get one. And I'm saying, I'm for you, and I'm saying, I'm going to be my medium. Because I'm in this cover. The free one, then I'm going to be my medium. But I'm going to be more lazy. To me, they need a rock on the bum, and it's here. But I'm going to be a boy, guys. I'm going to be a senior as well. I'm browsing. I'm going to be browsing anymore. Na me be browser kakra.
0: Ah, what the day?
1: Oh, say na yes come here bro for no. Those days that was 2012, yeah. Me be nya client na me nene chatty. Me nene chatty kakra.
0: So bu kon ko he wonchia. Na ohwe abrabo a wa famu a. Ofu sesen ko wan fa sa abrabo ni mon kena we.
1: O daddy kasi ya nka me kasem kam ya medical doctor.
0: And do what GST is now your science.
1: Now I say come here science, but I'm switching to general.
0: Because of drone.
1: Yeah, because I'm doing
0: So be all.
1: Because change of course, crowd by now say come change to science, but still now I'm persisting. I'm a general, you know. Because I'm warming, bro. And I'm for same this annual man.
0: So I could be TA. I feel no be co senior high school. Au fo bi ti yen afi na ne ba e be ko senior high school ni ade a wo futu bi obetim dia ma no
1: yeah they make can say on hwe ne nam fumu ye cause si si am e ko school school preach o ma ade ya me can say choose what down for ma what down for choose for ho bo bi o no why serious a wo vision say ana me pesa me go no ze na me can say benefo bo bi say no ma won takra say ne tubu nti wo no find obi a wo bebi a wo ko no oh na wo so bebi a wo ko na ho no no so ko for instance bebi a wo pese wo 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vision bi a na wo do ho bo na wo be distracted
0: wo abusua nko betimi aboa mo asua de even to become a medical doctor went to me because of Enubone. Who are classmates bebrea onom wey GSTS and who won baby o maba be drew abrabom a what do you say
1: oh yeah this year me 37
0: aha o mo do abrabom any ye di o mo nya aya o feel say
1: o mo so time no aya me ho ma me rate me ho but ade a me de share me ho kwa ni say me nya urade a me ni urade nam
0: o nya yesu
1: And I believe say.
0: Ana, what bedroom baby you here? Na no one about voice na ko ya mane mraso.
1: Alright, say. I believe say. Radio was assignment to the ya mami. Looking at what he has started with me right now, cause from the onset I'm bare born again. I could see say there is an attacker on my life, man. If they pulling me back to the world, but me say radio sa e wome so
0: akusi. Yeah. 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
0: 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Me, your mammy Mike, me pretty wee, you know. Many bam was a yam fan and ran yam fan cobom pie man, not with Granny.
2: Or cock,
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0: obi owi a o mo pain
4: ha
0: ejuma na din
4: Abu Okra, when who win, a dear betina, or no friend enough of four. To one day, yet to one uncle Fabas, I was off a boy.
0: Okay.
2: Oh, Mamma, we need to
0: be
4: okay. Okay, for the wounding ambassador.
0: What's the sound?
4: Ah, dear betina, be another fee. Maybe a deeper boy is very no master rando.
2: India, we are
0: for the super so jay
4: or no super so jay. But Ubuze, Santo Duana, would be our crown. Ibia, Nebushi, and Bebem cry, be I take it better for us. As any be an abush and a grad it is our first step as on our copisica. As on our way, or by do baby now come a travel cope. Was get to Nyoba. Oh, meet them in a sad bat and way a friend say,
2: some cruise.
4: Aye, I feel Ubiza will be catcher. I feel make a tassel. Because before so the corner, I saw go find the vow. Baby, I doesn't know that. I feel more baffy, me cateso, me matter.
0: So consu,
4: some grisu. Eti, and you may be brave yet to me if you feel I would draw, but near any genus and as a from 4 years ago, no, be brave, be as a sound, we on with Juma, Ubua, boy back when I said, you know, the ball as we go for visa about damn cra. And our warrior, we seen it nowadays.
0: Abua, a newborn and a man, a
4: good old for 30 years, and now a co-prison qua levy.
0: Oh, hey,
4: or others.
0: Why, that better than we bring me.
4: Oh, Papa.
0: What did Casana mean? Nanny,
4: but
0: 30 years.
4: 30 years.
0: No one in Guan,
4: cooking Guan.
0: And there, what to me a
4: jar? I worry.
0: I won't know a
4: sinifee.
0: You go came and eat the
4: D ballers. Oh. And I all can say we are near Mono Yabunism. As I am because of a Juma Bill Hotel. Oh, I don't know a criminal. Bakunzu Ram 20-something or Nuzi Juma Hotel. Bakunzu T. Sometimes who it be a Nyamia Duma or any papa Sabi Nanka was only Nipana Nyamia Dumne be a Juma. I don't see on Granze as
0: Tasona Kosu,
4: Kosu Nide.
0: About Rose have said, now Chumunina, I'm a stress and conform one. I think a few people need to me here. Ziko Munya Krenu 500 Ghana.
2: Oh.
0: Jose.
2: Empty
0: alone, I watch. How to integrate them into our society? Very difficult. Government cry and a demon. Oh, sir, Obi Timamunia Timia, yes, a fadia tono, so any bush you for. Onimon baby are now a boy, nipper be brings who a chitter and converse of bo, but a bianum be dinny at the anti. And one quack a day. Share o number no fast out to grab your mommy.
4: But 0546
0: 057 57 08 02 6 02 6 0546 57 57 08 02 6 2 6 0546 57 57 08 02 6 2 6 Or our men will be doing common now, baby. Or more be an almost sending you any other than a common more direct patcho and tadio, pabu, dear you, nina no bit me a hing high or more. Acquisition of a brain, pabua, come up with 5. Okay, into your phone number now. Now, I feel why you patcho's in number, this will be
4: 0546 57 57 08 02 6 2 6.
0: This will be
4: 0546 0546 57 57 08 02 6 2 6.
0: Very well. 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
0: radio adwuma
2: ai eta on owe nsansa ama ne fu ase enti who am I? Not me for Benson Baby. I'm area monitor or more get to.
0: Yeah.
2: And I may feel not a more get to. So what? No, what am I? No, my friend. No, my baby. Indeed, ya dear, I'm a tire cause me, but I said, Minanka, because I didn't want. Come over here. Ya, no, grow for whom was said, send you a motier, no, me a criminal. But I said, what to you, almost in a babuayo.
0: I'm not information, pa.
2: I don't do one of the Bible boys is here. But I could be all American is here, John. Just okay, we can be as I want it. I know Robert, you could be a man. We be ever can be I want to, but Kaka was with his idea. Tava, there's a 2 weeks in my number. Coupe.
0: Ojaiba.
2: There's 2 weeks in my number. Coupe. And I'm saying, there was your Nedia, Yonko. And now here, I'm fine. I'm saying, Kaka, crack, and you say, and you get it is any in your banner can. I have but say, Unio Mwa, but now that would ready to Oma. Oh, we are very good. Aha. Without doubt, do it, Roma. We are very. I am found the way you treat me. On the boy, you won't treat me and grow for a criminal. But a woman's I bet which I would do it, Chirano. The drupe be as hard and Yanepe, and you ban on Sua. A rather by General Buffalo and come with your general easy. Tabby America, say woman here, pan, because I'm grow for you about grass, etc. When the background was right in the yellow, when you're much affair. Is any better as I want some room who could be a hot dog. I will you on baby and yadia bay, and yet better as a preaching. I'll be one as such. But which I would do it, children. One was open as a one. What as such and a crack, as I won't say. Nothing. Oh, one and Bible. What a Bible could be a Bible, my catcher, or a car Bible in action. So on
0: fat.
2: So on Saturday. I won't fat. At the radio don't know my. I would tea and a car and beer to me. I am missing for a beer to me. I will a boy rad empire say, you know me. 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
2: 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I suppose I'm not even as well send the camphor. Minimum seven farmers from a one day will get to work on. A random but don't so moment in a pee. And me impire mamma said, a random jammer. On jammer crash on home myself. On ma and we hear and a commons on them on the Viarada. A rather man and send your TV yara. I'm almost my beat to send your material. Was on my beat to send your material. Was on material, but Sabbath Pepper and Mistress, a rather mummy and I'm Ramay. 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
2: aha
4: ose nankamia and come here, share a radi.
2: Was in Kamemini one, come here, radi, and go for a chill.
4: I'm a demasem, Mashan and Sa.
2: Now, my dear Bay, Ashan and Sa, and someone, and Brantia can and we are Chano Pajarino. And come in the world, would hear me ya. And come in the means of you know, a bachelor radiance, I'm a chill up quiet. Now, I'm in summer, how many idea Bay, Ashan and Sa. So, you are radiant chill up quiet. Now, the walk quiet, what about a bachelor radiance, sir? And rather home will be it.
4: Amen.
2: If you say, when you move, you won't know yem. The Nanana Jeremy at Yamra Cancer as a minimum. What da won't know yemnam yet, yem me you war. Bon some there we are one. Bon some there we are one. And tisabre, ya won't know be a fish and kababuao. So called Rosso, so called Braboni be. Me say, and come in the war. Get the Amrantia ya canin, you know. Come in the means, you know. Abashel Radin, sir.
4: Amen.
2: Come out here, Radin, and go point you out.
4: Amen.
2: Now, one mamma, dear Macoma, dear Bay, a pe. 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
4: Amen.
2: Minimisa and yes, I ya. Now, rather by your ye.
4: Amen.
2: I'm almost about Wafufra, Osum.
4: Amen.
2: The ones were to be a phone, almost to me behind.
4: Amen.
2: A rather muamo.
4: Amen.
2: Of a monster, baby, a crown.
4: Amen.
2: Minuan, Mutia, Miss Abra, and more ghetto. Miss Abra, the dominant empire, Boma was said. A yamope, name Momono, a yahoo, whom been a boogram. And a mamma, yes, sir. It be a not down for me, a winyan, no. 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
4: amen
2: adu wa be ya botai
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4: amen
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2: 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This afternoon, so for later, Kutamo, any idea? And I do a best at 10 o'clock. Yako bumper, ye are coffee. Now, I do 10 only dee to what 90 our bread or coin ye. No, I can't want to coin him. In Tijuana, Messo and Sa, send you the way your fee, send in Timia into one we have a castle bought down for. When you baby, and to one with answer what the hand was your defeat for no more. And I'm saying, tea, quite a buffer was even nippy. The car will be chair, five cities. My view of the cotto comes are five cities, me, Muno. In Tijuana, me, oye. A cats are one ye, me, is a camano. And Adriana, what came, ye mano. Now just own him. So we hear the episode, the Ayabra, sorry. Obey Adrian, yeddy. Woman will go and say, Yan, yes, I woman. Nebra. The Benin Tijuana was a mammy, be told Ben Kubio. And I'm so quite you on one casapen woundy. Dabia, mammy wouldn't name me. Dabia, over course of what would cause a japapa. Same Ramma Jedian, or Baba didn't see every minute. The hands of Wakajedian, Eddie. Eddie Bassa, 1 week, 2 weeks, McCormick, and you can come with your papa, old man, beer, also about 70 years. Once also a bassa, 5 o'clock, now at the ensign, a bear 5 o'clock on the mirror. 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
2: entem that's all you are here to acquire. Amen.
5: Amen. Amen.
2: Obey you, I will open you, Pacra, and up banner, or in a Japan. I can't create any baby dear. Nam said, dear bon, some of our no moino. A yard day, I know Mutia, we are Kaka, Tasakota, and the tea. Who said, Mabaka, or watch, and offer, and Babu, and offer. And when Jesus do baby, I am ready to warm, sir. The Radden number domoso, minimum, sir. 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A radin number domoso. 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
2: 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I didn't remember. Baby, I do but to one and about to a young cassel now is getting to woo. You will never free me so. But when you're not so.
5: Amen.
2: The Christo, so many are so there, Motanano. I'm going to make a Christo for.
6: Amen.
2: Say, but who you know, be mobile.
5: Amen.
2: Now, once is where they be. At your year, radi, dear.
5: Amen.
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2: hu me mabo
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0: 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Now, me because so to last stop now because we know that fair Agbeve Herbal Center almost see a ho now. Agbeve Herbal Center, dear Udruha, why are a selfie and a hole a hot pahoy come up? 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For good, you are in the end, on Galicious Abin Waha promo, no, and also a cost. 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
6: 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then a waff come a marble here because we are brown queens one which is almost to twat nanom near the noir any day record www.francotrading.com and francophones.com DBS at the Carolyn Plus as well as Nature's Pa. 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
0: 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Say Felipe Breco said, then a coffroot now school bus and so. Sign a more Mocatremo.
1: And you know, Syria, in Yanisian say, trailer no amper, tipper track now or you overtaking. 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
1: 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It shows on the track. Now, I'm tracking, I'm going to be a person. On pen, it's in the air. On my case, I'm going to surrender to police.

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0: 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Eye adia school nudi. 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Kani papi mwa nka. Car a bit more comfortable and I say car a bit more protective we will I just maybe I can call on 30 Ukraine and car seat belt car a woman maybe I can be permit to know and to more car no this is easy maybe I can seat belt no a whole deal na and far or how busy I am but you know a message school owner say on the first school bus or my school bus and you know a war seat belt, no other safety devices installed. Sana itimi abo unko for especially unko lango by when there's a problem like that.
1: Opa nini ya nuwasi ni ya mfawusi ya na ya sem, ibi ya ni ya besa aba nchani ya nuwa chuchu nkomo, why?
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1: wo
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2: I know 06.3, any animal 94.7. 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
3: the chiefs and people of Peter and the unlawful traditional area and to the National Democratic Congress which he served with such distinction I extend my deepest condolences. It is often said that the worth of a life is measured not by its duration, but by the constancy of one's service until duty's final call. Ambassador Behu embodied that idea. He served with pride, distinction, integrity, and an abiding sense of purpose until the very end.
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4: Of one's nation with honor. His outstanding service naturally called him to greater responsibility. As Minister for Foreign Affairs under President Gerald Rawlings from 1997 to 2001, he helped shape Ghana's engagement with a changing world and consolidated our country's reputation as a respected and principled member of the international community. Those who worked with him knew that he brought to every decision a rare combination of wisdom, patience, and absolute fidelity to the national interest. It was during this period that I had the privilege of serving with him in Parliament. Although our responsibilities differed, I observed closely the qualities that made him such an exceptional public servant. He was thoughtful without being hesitant, firm without being confrontational.
2: Any I quote here, I am a penny boss, Ronco Joyce. 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Victor Gbewo House. Ehe ya dindini babe bram so pa. Naso afu flu sunkrain.
5: How sharp he was when I visited him at the hospital. He remained hopeful that he would recover, so we could continue our discussion on matters of national interest. Such was the Gbewo's devotion to Ghana, steadfast until the very end, and always ready to place his experience at the service of the

0: 2 years after independence, advancing through its professional and administrative ranks, he remains the only foreign minister in our history to have risen from the level of a junior career officer through the successive responsibilities of director, chief director, ambassador.
1: Any are you quoting ye aye wapanini samolo kuja to abrakwa wana no swafwa? Waham and onensa was to deal one sam so tuba Facebook ni YouTube, TikTok, Instagram, X wapanini behu, and if you need that on high tension as well. I just washing coat to come, washing the white shirt and tie. Ah, what that ye didn't want dance here. Wow, ni you my petin ye didn't want dance here no come with the awesome crofon kukwana.
2: Why are
1: you? Who are better than you? Beka fa.
2: Good. Why am I sorry, man? So it is
1: the master.
2: Na Holy Spirit Cathedral. 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
2: 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Ministry of Roads and Highways, one with the special purpose vehicle, no, eba. Now, one more watch, yes, ya Rock Africa Limited, ya nye PPP, and Krekre Jume Kwobi, one with the road to no, one more babe manage, webe ye automated, ya fuwa kwa branin kwa shada kebiyamu, nwa beti 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
3: I sat in cabinet when the then minister Sensu brought a very similar proposal, very, very similar to this, and we all agreed to it in cabinet. The cabinet accepted it. So I'll be a hypocrite to come and say that I won't support what the minister has brought. Whatever reservations I have, in principle, I have to support it. So I will urge that members should support it. Because if I sat in cabinet, the then minister adduced reasons why we should do the same thing, and I turn around to be against it, it will not be good of me to do that.
2: Mo enti yera Dominic Niti wola wodi akwetene wa MPP amenyokuo no emu na wo ye MP ma bembela abato wonpesu ya so no nene ene ye boye edema we nenu eti Niti wol esandi tuja wo share previous administration ekwan ya MPP abandada no fa so eyisa tobutu ni free wa wato ne buasi echirechire mu edema ye.
3: The second reason, Mr. Speaker, is that we abolish the road tolls for one simple reason. We do not want to burden Ghanaians with both the e-levy and the road tolls. Basically, that was the reason. When we sat in cabinet and the road tolls came, the e-levy came, we knew that it will bring some bit of burden to Ghanaians. So we didn't want to have the situation. So we looked at it and said, which is the best thing to do to at least cushion Ghanaians? And we said at that time that there were a lot of queues, Mr. Speaker, at the road tolls, the intersection where we have the tolls. And people were spending hours upon hours upon hours. And if you calculate the amount of fuel, people were the amount of money they were using to buy fuel just at that place, we felt that it would be a burden. Because we calculated that we could get as much money, as much as 10 billion cedis then on the e-levy. And when we looked at the road tolls, we realized that the easiest way was to remove the road tolls that was giving us less than 100 million. And it was an inconvenience to Ghanaians.
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1: Your friend said, Tobut expert one, hey, and once I'm making it, you know, hey, now and what you. Any and each time I was down committed drivers association, I know at your chunk more. A chas and so was it. 1 year to win, and into which the NNATs are the beginning to move. Are they was it? Say, yeah, Baba, you too. Yeah, you told me we are Kwame and Sunday, the Kofagana, Quangina, and Chachrawano. I say, Afratia, where do come so the Chedinch, Portos, and Quadia Bache? Now will come, Mono, I said, Abion. The center boat to Bun was a son of a pony be dear terms, my Obertiano Gra, not just in Quenchesi. 18 penny phone, quire, quine, we are here, Sani, dear Fata. When we are quine, we are now road, Nanga say, road where dear, eh, Umrano Majito.
4: There we are in to move. I say, I say. I go see a boot to almost all the deba. A quiet band, so almost the baby, the quiet papa bank. May I find quiet time, tiny susa, the better to the end, and ya dear Bayaguma. The catcher are buying it, and ya dear Bayaguma. If you say, what do I uncovered bridge, you know? Bridge, I say, a yak, the same, a mene, a tanker, gas tanker union, yenny a yak, mene, and a gas company in a yak, you might decide. May I draw a policy to toss, a simple, you know, you see, when one of the two boots you see some. 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

0: citizenship and will not be required to renounce the other citizenship. The current disqualification sits on easily with our engagement with the diaspora and with the realities of modern citizenship. In line with this proposal, it is also the case that multiple citizenship will no longer disqualify a person from holding certain offices except that of President and Vice President of the Republic. So the fact that you have multiple citizenship will not bar you from becoming Chief Justice of the Republic or becoming the head of the Electoral Commission or, for instance, becoming Speaker of Parliament.
1: 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It's Yania Yaboya no a ye, Yera Dominic Ayene, Doctor Wano and a Attorney General and Minister of Justice. Na and Semi Mono, Adum Cassia Yantanason Yasidabi, and was here to be Domusuko Yepa, and Yanis Security Analyst, Yera Pob Water Chuchunkomo, was it as Sayano Abandi Diabetuja, said Dua citizenship of one Sabono, Nipadibet Mia Contest election, our deposition a Cassiano, one idea on Umu and Yadrain.
2: But key positions we are okra, and then we do now are a foreigner. Unti we are disputing with someone as the emperor to okra. And it's senior, we are committed to the state, you know, to ati. And you know, say, a banner, sir, next we are citizen will be a UK and now a Krum Hanuman. A group there be a royal, you know, I am not a home some Canadian because the security be a idea, a contest, you know, issue can get to be a Hanuman. I say, I hope watching. And you say, oh, you hope war now with your possibility to bet me a buffet. And she say, no, I am placing in Ukraine, who bet me the amount of my for. And in the one of the Quebec, me almost say, no more any view. And if it's a part of the Yantuna, Yantuna, sir.
1: And I would say, yea, a security analyst or rapper, Boateng.
3: And you almost a dang.
1: I was saying, you know, Bob Brandy, a dear man who could go. Omo ane ruli yai.
3: Sa unsa oka Bible, Bible say di oso kudru dadiem esa hwene chi no.
1: Aha.
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3: 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Ewa, a memo attraction from your friend, a doctor, at a dunkin, and was so affinity at the Becanon de Hadrain, say, woman de Bayard de Pound Kuan.
4: Democracy, or the customizing, and other, or the agency, or more boy and cassa, so that Ghana for Ghana, or your culture, or you behavior, which have our own values. You did see, no, okay, for the idea, I don't know. Until the ABR, Nigeria, for another, to go for. So the Ghana, Nankasa, you mean, yeah, how many, yeah, my emotion, you two, and she said, Papa, be a war boy, and it is something for a wood moon, washing, the one who there, sir.
3: Doctor, atadanka no no ena atresu wade nsa mutu ja echirim se yen yobi asaso. 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
4: Five years ino mide, mide nyamisu nuke nebeboa. Because on here, say new government in the bar, yana, the first year, ni hushi. The second year in a blue sort of tune, but no, Sebab Wagana for a second for Subin. Now say, Shannon, the first 5 years, you know, my inquiry NDC MPP, and ya, you go to move you so. Say, Mom's are 5 years in India, I'll say, it's me, Emma, yes, to my phone, you may need a whole year shaman when sending a call. Because, sir, Paboni, me better, so Nancy and Connor see a man 10 years here. Before the fish, then you must be free.
5: You move 15 years, grand, and
6: you're Oh, Nini Panabayano, no matter the years, how the man and in tea. Well, Nibisi Biaum, so much more than man to moon. We are in.
7: I'm the boy, man, you're the angel and 5 years in the day.
8: Stone cry, you so. Be a moment, 30 cry, you so. You so. Tom, dear. Sana, 2 years, 5 in the cruiser. But I'm in any time.
3: Ghana, this should be a general. I tell you what, wait, I said, yeah. Yama, Bani, I said, Katana, by our run, Wabadan, Chama, the
1: 20.
3: I feel, and I just walk across my family back.
1: What family back? As I didn't know, and yet you must
3: know,
1: who mentioned it in any power,
3: Quamusona. I feel an idea. I saw what got ready, and why may I say, was your account to swear, and
1: the building, and the building, and the moms to be at me, and so swan, a crab, no, unum so gusua. Few questions, you know, and I would go so I would see, and I was Rosses, Ponce, where her brand, Drubby, and Wabap, and Wissima, Adriana, me as at 12:43. Young for messages, Kakrabi, and so, and for Mamma Russell, and he was a good afternoon, Akosia Jewa, and Kwekwedu Kumi was a fantastic news by all standard no what and was so dual citizenship 170 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
3: Mami ko YouTube no ma fo bi adwen chomo dia fa ho e dia ban we see your friend Kusi Stephen was me remo live Ohio America e ho na me remo e dia free sanso e na yawo enso dia wono so e dia bani e say happy glorious birthday and confirm honorable Amanda Watchery na was a radiation pa. Samson, I wish to see a friend Rosetta na. Tied Rosetta de Abba. What only there was a charge and say, a dear Omani called the Encastraf who reads him.
1: Eh,
3: I see a good day. What mamma would be soon and I to pay a
1: dear
3: Pema. Cowbones as a gun and Yamini Adini.
1: Sick of the bank going to me.
3: Aye. Now, I was a message I want so at the Abba patience. At the Abba, the Abba was it. I was it, Ozzy Jim, what is that to Ghana? And an aqua sounds so dear, one also Eddie Abeni. One on the Diana was it, a basso, but there was he Adam there, a radio university in Tumbe, Yamaha, in Tina, what piano, I will board you one home. Coffee Parliament, so dear, one also dear boss, here tobu to be a said, was it, we don't need. Po boot again. One of whining needy. Cassa, aye.
1: Cassa me.
3: I come to a cassa come to me, cassa come there. One of whining. Now, I was so dear one, so Eddie about patience, Odian, Yadika can carry that a coffee parliament, also then Yadika can carry that. Now, where's to say a friend or Nanny, or none of the hour they are by on the David Junior Novichana, your friend. Yang kwe ni mansana ya yeni kumase fwene vye.
1: Good, yang kwe ni na ya babo madeni ya de agoframasu nsam atu waso ade amamo. 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Womusukuta Members Association, Bese 41. 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Former Accra Great Olympics, one mu coach, Urachas Asante Mwate, ni yabetu jase. 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Ya ya members countries, ni ye 54. 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
9: FIFA for Enterprise or FFE is actually a proposal, an offer. It's part of a democratic process, a consultation process, and above all it is an opportunity but not an obligation. And as I said, it kicks off the consultation process. It would simply commercialize and organize all FIFA-owned competitions, along with sponsorship, broadcast licensing, and new venture for the benefit of FIFA's 111 member associations. However, unlocking previously uncaptured commercial value. Strengthening the commercial side of the game is the natural next step.
1: Infantino, FIFA president, wakasa wakapo, emu shares be 20% the investors ya dema wanom, no mumwaye, na yankwenye THS Asante Mwate, Mboma, former Accra Great Olympics, wanom a coach.
10: Africa, we are the least people respected at FIFA when it comes to personality. Wamon kasa nwonye ni ehebe vya majority peko, ya honi ya training yako. But yes, you didn't say that why. But your numbers, no, will form because of those two continents not joining. But we are waiting for the outcome. But it's in the right direction to favor African countries. And Gianni Infantino feels when he gets all the African continent behind him, he can succeed with a little bit from the Europeans. He can. He has identified the fault. He has identified our needs, and is meeting it. Africa will be in Timinka, Sabi Babo, Abbey Din Waji. When you say, Menoka, Sabi Sabi, Omanusi Sumanas, Oman Peninfi, now called Grant interview, Kuano de Bibi Mau. now anka no de show on sa obo suti so wo ska obo to dada joni obaji but oje ne saying oje se ode chewa na oje no akure bibi anu na ye se ye hwe ni ye se ode bema na conditions wo hunde I don't think say it's necessary.
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3: 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Maybe the Zika be Remna, maybe the Mamma Banafin, I'll be a prepare. Ubejedi, Ubejapoje.
1: Yanko.
3: I do 106.3, and you're animal 84.7 inch, 104.5. Testy Angaza Cassia, but you two Poma for the adventure on the Abba. We say, your friend, Annie Berry Collins. Eh, was it dua, you know, say, you two more, and then some people be partner by Tigana for you, and in the home, me and Prend and Prince Namakasia say, Mokote Mumawa Brutri, Yantra, Yami, a Gobani Contumri now, Moba, only I wish with Contumris, I know my betrayal for your consul, no massa be dear, so any of you man. 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ba honorable kebi wase me enjoy news no pa the fritashi in whatever and a soft so they are so they are was a high tension and you say we need and I David touch men's and so they are what was it quick Aisha Ibrahim one day just one day they would the old free Aisha on one side can wow yeah better I am my god quiet when you
1: say Aisha Huffy you know what I'm in the mature homes
3: and
1: the one who know
3: and two pies my you know
1: Debbie Bema
3: de fa. Tu ba so se kwaku.
1: Oh, di da bi.
3: Na na na, se me okay.
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1: ya so. 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
3: Ai, na brandi so Majid Michel nu ya nu gina ho. 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What has it? 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Catch you in the In one go, good luck, and so they are so they have been ye. Was it to do not from a shadrack, dear? So I want to be free air by was you, a muda hopa, rich one FM, a wood dear, so 96.3, a ho and wood here, dear Frikufi Parliament, to the Nedica can carry that up, Priscilla, and so they are one of their boss may enjoy Cassia Bonapa, na Calabash restaurant, a one of wood here at the free, and I was so, ye just one, a poor Pokusu, the Indian was say, I'm listening, and I just would tear powers, what the free be quiet. Sawaba and whatever. MTN 4SO, you must answer and I thank you. Computer Krenek, high tension, thank you, Computer Krenek. Hey, Paul Amantemo said, thank you, thank you. Will be any one day, Yaria, what's the arena? But see, debut. When you saw more video,
1: a press can, papa,
3: Yaria, no, say, I ran you with you, Kusuma. 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
14: Herbal and Alternative Medical Hospital Bena Black History and the War America China Africa ne Ghana mpeni fo abona baso se o saye re mo manfo ti apopa
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2: 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Father, before for moon, may
3: 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The same as you just take a hold you. 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
2: so we, yes, I say,
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2: That will be any hammer.
1: Sokoto bam.
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1: Reporting disciplines means how we boxing and let us them football. Boxing the new world champion. The future of boxing, it is a as we maybe become new world champions, the world title. But we say also a direction to say, oh, boxing, you know, new world champions, world titles. It will claim him. World champions, African champions. But we say also in the boxing direction to say, we will not hear boxing. We are confirmed, boxing just for fun. And I say, yeah, boxing not to spread with the cake. And I hear boxing, no, I will be the agility. Didn't say, yeah, boxing, including as so now there is no future. You go and bring all these superstars, a stage fight to Ghana, but we have not seen any world champion, any world title. Any world champions, world title, BMI, move to Skabukake. What is the direction? But remember, world title, world champions, boxing, but remember. Direction, let's say, sir, let us come world games, Keke. Nipaka, Kerebi, I'm with the koi. With all this talent, Ghana, into me, and far more than even 40 or 50 athletes. Solid. A medals about yes, a talent in the world. Yes, a Ghana, you need talent, you know. Your talent, you know, so you need to develop your leadership. You need plan B. Leadership, you need plan B. So we are just wasting the talent. We are not doing proper scouting. We are not selecting your athletes based on merit. We are not selecting your footballers based on merit. So, trophies in my football. Athletics, so I'm not as a so soon a boxing world champion
2: right
1: to be Anthony Magana. Leadership not fairly and talent now because I soon need vision. We are Ghana sportsmen and women only vision. We are not aspiring for anything. Only will be only to me. I finally said, we are looking up to you, the resources, and I said, I mean, scholarship, and I said, it is a resources was here a support you know to grow them no the young woman and they are the man woman female Ghana sports and these guys are quiet why you doing because now people are in bed with people who are in charge leadership they can't tell them the truth you need to be kind of woman as much as we are down for and I say oh buanama nejuma oyako nejim anasa konkai. It is about your hypocrisy and your selfish interest. Now, we're going to. But I'm going to feel like, say, Ghana sports, you know, you can't want to mama, you're mama. We are failing, and people are not accepting the fact, say, we are failing. Ghana football, now, Kasano, a year change. A year is ahead. So, Ghana football, no, but no, so you never could hear. A year is ahead. Marketing lie, sponsorship lie, Sikabu bar investment, transparency, pass on the dinner. Yet this can be a football, no, Ama, resource abba, national teams, trophies, blasters, the trophies, local football, but not produce a good players, no. Near this can be 20 and go for say. Young cost 1-2 Abana Mena Mintinaho. Mintinaho 15 years, 20 years, 30 years. But football is so sayane say, Ghana football, sayane say, Ghana football, a form kwane echo. Football, they know Sesika Om. And it's no money and be aware of Mumpreso Mubakono when they keep failing. So they know very well say football, a year technical support, a year financial support. All the bad local league now. A very, very competitive, a year sponsorship, sponsors, Sika.

0: financial with support. How are they giving that support? For all these years, every change, we need a change of Ghana football. You need it. Change it. You need it because of Omo me in charge here. Omo need resource. Omo any resource. We need that Omo resource. We need a for all these years, over 6 years, 7 years, going. Now we need resource. Resource in here. The BIA, the BIA, we blasters are we national teams now. We local football are we. The BIA blasters.
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0: 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More attention, more football, no football, Ghana football, no more. More attention, pie blasters. More the attention, no cop blasters, sir. More the attention, no cop blasters, so what? In Kubu, blasters in Timmy for over 6 years now. 7 years, 8 years. Blasters in Kubu, blasters, and more bomba, Ghanani, Ebu, and Tony Yamuda, Ghanani, any other confident, Mr. Blasters, born effect, blasters, Beshe. For over more than 7 years now, 8 years, 7 years, only 6 years blasters. Ghana need Pianche blasters, 6 years. So I should blasters very comfortable in the gym. What's in a sea, what cop park, a relaxing pass and blasters and bubble, come on, Yashisha blasters. Ningina, football people, women do football and the woman who should football. And the other sense is ever. Me fire me catch them on. Moon try some of the months is Iaba. Moon essence is Iaba. Moon months is Iaba football. These same people keep going there. The same results in Iaba, I'm telling you people. And no blasters in Ashia see. Blasters in Iaba for me. Blasters in Iaba for me. And BI should tell you, sir, football I say. National teams in Ukui, local football Ukui. And paying for night day.
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0: And pay for Nadi, Omafilia, who share Ghana football, and car leaders, even emotion football issue, was a commitment. They say yes, infrastructure. Omo Bois, Ama, football near infrastructure, ye yebi, Omo Bois Ghana for Bois Ghana buying. So, Bois Ghana for Ghana buying our Bois, Bois Ghana for because the national team and the national team's national Gunsa, with the blasters for. Tournament as he came back. Move to me, dear boy. And who's coming? Just a move to me, dear boy. World Cup, you're going to be who's coming, dear boy. Ghana by Ghana for a million infrastructure. We to say at least more game day, a stadium. The various sporting disciplines in our ground. No, she's saying, we're going to be football. Football from playing for me, only a grassroots football. Grassroots football, so Sikako, FIFA, and any of grassroots football. FIFA, and making sure so I'm supporting grassroots football. FIFA, making sure so Sika, never grassroots football. Sika, if I grassroots football, who are ready to Ghana? Say, Sika, but for grassroots development. Sika, but for grassroots development. Development, the way. And I say, 9 years in under 17, grassroots. Football under 17 to qualify and go world stage. And I'm saying, your bandy, your grassroots football under 20, I want to World Cup that under 20 into me qualify and go world tournament. World stage, Ghana under 20. And Ghana under 20, players, it's me free, no power, no more, can't go blast Arsenal. It is here. Players, baby, free Ghana under 20. I will not go blast us. I just say, Oma grassroots from 17 to 20. But 17 to 20 no grassroots. And who see Kana who did 2 years at FIFA the Abadi Babwa? Grassroots Sika Yedi A football ni a who faso bia ye who is so as bia. Then at the end of Mokatre. Meaning say, who to me yet? Why it be more than 6 years in me? Ye who is so as bia? Oh, grassroots football 17, 20. We need to qualify. Let me promote more producer players. They are born as nothing new.
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1: 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Fire for fire, number one. Girls, they be a show. Me say, fireman, Oja Nishua, Obeba.
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1: fireman, Oja Nishua, baby, I want to watch it. When you're about to Oja no, nice show, bia. To Jani, me, to Jani, ma. That's what I'm on, ma. Fire.
3: Oh, fire. Oh, fire. Now we saw my fire. 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Oh, John. 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Oh, my pa. Hey, oh, John.
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0: 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More fire. And can I say the nation's capital now, Ankasan? 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
0: More fire. No time for any imbecility. Uni identity be a. Identity ni de. What your identity? Identity ni de. What title ni de? I am the fireman, and baby girls in our father. I love baby girls, yeah, and baby girls also love me, yeah. O title ni dem say wo no dey ni kuta o. O identity ni say I'm the fireman. I am the fireman, not just the fireman. Not just the fireman, the whole Ghana.
1: Fireman, we do your
0: job. And not just the whole Ghana fireman. Or fire. You need to see a super. Or fire, send me a simplicity. Or fire was there. With steel. Wow. I see. What you say? Yeah. On authority. I'm the fireman, the whole Ghana on authority. From president by the last liberal, when the movers and the shakers of the game. You put in a wooden way, and I'm busy. And you say, Jimmy, can you move you? Jimmy Keke ni mood, you know, when the movers and the shakers in the industry see a kind of gun has here who identity ni say who the NDA and the NY Kofi and Pedusi will feel me too much. What is this in the area? The manager, let me put it that way, the senior director, the manager, yeah, Kofi Ampedu, because only Moreku, only me, who I am, only Mzania Metea. Bibian is on, Nianya Media Mamina, me, natural mistake, it's only fire. Fire, very professional. Very, very professional. So they say, it's no time for any imbecility. In the ticklish ghetto, me, I know the rules. Me in the ticklish ghetto, I know the rules. It's always Babylon system being vampire. So they say, but we refuse to be what you want us to be. Because we are always what we are, and that is the way it's going to be. Me say what identity, and I say what title it is. I am the fireman.
1: Fire.
0: For fire. Nami Besha say I catch them, Miss Lemo. Because sometimes when I'm not there, Omufi say fire niho. And I say fire blow away. You understand? With the fire team, with the fire partners, you know. When the fireman is not there, and just say fire for fire is not there. Timisha say I catch them. My breaker cry, I'll be going to America. Not quite America, ain't you? I got to go and see the family. Especially a man or woman, my baby girls. My mama. I have to go and see them. To me, mom. So if I'm away, and just a fireman is not there, fire for fire is not there. We are on. Life. Done again in our Mondays to Friday, 10 p.m. to 11 p.m. It's me, Mama Tia. Say, if you don't see me, but I'll be edge. Enter me to America. That is my second home. But me person, me tina hana me ni moye Ghana. You can't Ghana, same. We fear no evil. You look at. You can't see the city. We exercise the constitutional right all the time. And then they just say, yes, proper Ghana man. TRC or Tikulunim, send you see Kubialo, Utubi, or Febi, or Dibi, or Namubi, or Kembi, the BABC Bialo, or Ede, or Mubi, the proper Ghana man. Fireman, me to gun and I'm a fire. Me to crew me, gun and I'm a fire from my house to a year. My human what media do TV. Nurse, I hire and I'm a chill. My gun me fire, fire for fire. Me go tell baby. Me go to Ghana, baby. Me go tell baby. I crew me, me no mumi no ina face to face. Ihu ihu. President Mahama wahami some me wahasi. Fire. No time for any imbecility. There's no time. We don't show up here. We'll be back. I may be in a commentary position. Commentary position. Blasters. Blasters coaching. No, dear, call World Cup. No, and the Carlos, say Carlos Cures, yes. Only the right coach for Ghana future. Mamu sign, Mamu man contract. Muti na ye mosha si biem. Ye can't send chelo Mamu Muti. Ye mukwana mu nyansa mu
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0: Oh, it's about time also mutiasem. You got to listen because ye can't send panache. If a football no one send a Ghana football be in ye can't assemble. Any nimniaka mua gnia will be our gnini be munima dia will be any madini be. Ye be a dear esha munsa and chese muna mukuta gnini in an asibia modicition be a correct. A jest. I don't be now don't more in a mood anymore. You got to listen. I said catch the gun of food beam. And you may know me mean cancer my minimum. Mean cancer my direction in for my. Me young coupon or some mutually my reality. It may mean cancer so soon. Mean co and kugu. Sir, some na mechano. And you know, and I'm not fighting anybody. I can't fight a Ghana. I can't fight anybody. And I'm not fighting anyone. But me no, I don't want defeat. I hate in Kugwo. I want to win. I want to win. I want trophy. Trophy. Only trophy will say why I'm here. Then why? Me awaji trophy kula no mi huni ye. Me awaji trophy ni kula mi huni ye because if you don't keep him on his toes, obe one day trophy. And now obe a 1 month champion pe. You got to stay on top to get to the top. Any difficult sao. But you stay there. So we are champion. So we are fire for fire. We are more than 10 years. Most popular television sports show. The whole Ghana. No size. I mean, to stay our top one. To stay there and only the most important and the difficult thing. Say me a world champion. As woman else say you're a world champion. 10 years. 9 years, 10 years. No kuta word title. As woman else in Zuzum. Kuta word title. 10 years. I mean to be world champion there. One day you bit me a title. You bit me a match. You panic because I'm matching when you match.
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0: But if you are more than we're retaining the title. No, maybe you had the ring in the crowd, feeling dizzy, and you can be world champion that day. But as to say, we're world champion, we are. When you are here, and they say, just 1 month, 2 months, world champion, you could have a world title. No, 10 years. Now Zuma Nelson could have world title. Proper planning. Vision here. Very focused. On where he's coming from and where he's going. It's really fireman. It's win. Trophy. Title. Cup. Unye cup. Unye shimame. Unye trophy. Unye shimame. Only medals. Only here. My football all this while 8 years, 7 years. Only trophy bia. Only here. Only here. Blasters into many trophy. I really am a new recruit. Me person who win. Trophy. Win. Kofa coach ba, kofa blasters coach ba. Also, mau win results trophy, win results trophy. Me who was our coach me mu. Coach we na jumana so 4 months munya ne kwa no onko. I just say ebi anipa kakele ebi eno mu pesi omu ni coach ne say. The taxpayers' money, it is coach Nika. Ma omo so benefit. And yes, our party coach we. Munya ne kwen. Kete ni kwan siye tuwaso. E man a contract biya. We be a World Cup contract no. 4 months we be onko.
1: 4 months we be
0: Mimi pe win. Cup. Trophy. Cup. Win. Trophy. Cup. Win. Trophy. And in a mission, I'm coming. And not in a mere day, mission. And not in a mere day, mimi fireman. Mission, and also,
3: I said, not if you have
0: done a new thing. Say, blaster scooter, or the Obeji trophy, or the Obeji results. And not in a new gun, and you also wish it. It's a all these years, now with me a trophy, with me for a blaster, say me a cup. Unya she, oh football mu. Unya she also yes a song. E yen sakra e. Blaster si hiya coach papa. Blaster si hiya coach papa. Blaster si hiya coach papa. Coach papa. My management be an answer and go for the Biamufa Blasters coach, Magana. The Biamufa coach are coaching in Adia, or see a pump coaching. Masanko Fonis and Cotanase, and Cassie and Kushimukina, and I say, you could see Blasters coaching or the World Cup, and Carlos will beat me at Waswa Kuchi. And a sports minister, no Susunyan, Wokikano Krano, said coaching, you better see a man. A contract be mono and ya dear coach we will be to my coaching blasters future. I'm a future and I am bright.
3: Yeah, the bar FM
0: Mumpe coach for floor commentary position. I'm a man. Before I made to a commentary position, so more fire. Fetch you kick again. Ohunam usisi ni ya wia ukutuji ya wia wati ashe unayinu epese hunu nintemu sukutu bamano eshe sukutu bamano eye sukutu bamano fetifi unam yao nebeko unayinu ebu nebeko muscular pains, that is the muscular pains, you know, waist pains, sasabroro rheumatism, sasabro Sasa brone beko fa sukutu bam fe chichi mo fire. Bet winner. Cha bet ube di o bet winner. Commentary position. Na commentary position no energy. No ahwa ding. Inti fireman mi fire. No matter how I dey, I could jam who a daily PM.
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0: Me dey adon ku next level. Fabra.
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0: Me dey adon ku. So next level. Me dey see me chain. Na. Me nyan neji no. Maga jom ze. Dry no. MBM. And the commentary position I'm in, I don't go next level. It boosts you with daily energy. What I say? A cholesterol level, no? It will reduce blood pressure. And the I don't go next level there. And on a fire for fire. They say fire, man, I'm in commentary position. Energy as our baby, as our sorry. It's mommy Shatawali, you fire money, fire for fire. Name call commentary position, or him to us to blasters coach. Yempe blasters coach for flu. Me and for coach near the call World Cup, and to us on coachy blasters. More fire.
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3: Fire burn you all in a professional way. More fire. People so bad, man. So, we are going to need to watch it. It's a coaching course for a World Cup. Any performance a blaster put you up a World Cup, nenye. And yeah, if you can see a Saudi coach in our day, it was so our blasters, a sofa che, any gusu sofa. Now we are World Cup here. Coach the Yako World Cup, untimi kona ni muno washi goes. Ya said Ghana, kura coach in the same under the tactics he defending. I blow us here, Queen, and me a quarter can yes. But then you want coach in 70 plus. Barry Tai, oh, the coach in an agreement from 70 plus, natural nature, a chill.
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2: 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Ye pobi obe mi aji trophy. Blasters, ye pobi obe mi aji cup. 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O se blasters. E se se ti se. E bi a. E team bi ti se Manchester. Na se bi a Real Madrid. Oboa. O se blasters. E team aji cup. E ye cup. Obe se se team no right. But this is national call up. You call the best players because you don't get them every day. Unya players every day. And when it is international break, and a players, you know, you call the best. Offer players based on merit as a coach. Namo put you up for a good performance. Namo to me the national team Niger Cup. Unya coach will beat my yes Edumalo. There are coaches there. Go for those coaches. Munkofa coach, Emma Blasters, but any Carlos Cruz we. We coach you are the call World Cup. Mamu Tuaso with the coach. Mamu and for contract be our coach. You know. More fire, baby girl. Carlos Cruz, you are managing Ghana 5 matches. Or 1 victory. Even where? Young call. Or 1 victory. TMU. The record with Ghana no, one win, 2 draws, and a 2 defeat. Match against Mexico before World Cup, Ghana match no. Where you coach? Who sports minister? Ne football people? No person no mano contract. And I'm also man coaching Blasters. Let's be serious. Blasters are so far che. You go through so far Blasters in yadi. As we have the task players money call, MC Kano, a cook waste. And also, just had you know. Now, one more moon to be my blaster singing, you know. We get them out. A bini coach. Coach Amufa of Encophobi interest. Senior coach, number three Encophobi players. Senior coach, you know, a Bianisika, Obibania 3% to a home. I mean, you guys should stop it. You know yourselves. Whoever the captain, let him wait. You know yourselves. Stop it. Blasters are so far.
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2: Coach for the future. Coach of budget trophy. And you coach me. Coach me. You can only get discipline to a free players. You know about decent football. Decent football. You mean say, we be defenders are any special blasters. Actually, you be team about draw. You are sheba akubi a film. South Africa, we go to San Antonio. Oko coach in Egypt, San Antonio. South countries, we need only now for coach me. Anya Juma Bim after we do mko Afcon African Cup. And yeah, Afcon Ghana more than 44 years. It's me, NG. We have to break something called the genes. Also, breaking the genes. We can't just wake up, see a Afcon, see a Kwakojiu. And we kept that time now, we have four times champions for Africa. No, yeah, quite a bit more. See a Kwakoji. It's been a CEO since Ghana 92. I can give you examples. Even lately, the day are you more? Women bought penalties against Cote d'Ivoire. We could do finance. You understand? That is 2015. But, and then, you know, Blasters bought three matches and a few more tournament. No, she said Blasters, ye. Blasters, mobile, if she said, Kuma, the minister also Blasters defending me and say, yes, sir, sir. Ni a few more tournament. Even African Cup, Kulano, Morocco, Yantimian Kolefanko. Etu Blasters, no, ye probably over me a G Cup. I will be fair. Correct players based on merit. I won't throw in conform no more Juma, but with respect. Omu falling for the selection. Omu Munya day and first for players in Mano. What you are doing, World Cup? Players to do quite no one afraid. Of fear being in conform faith, be Mano. The players are not based on merit. It's either I'm supporting coach with on to us in coach here. What do you mean for trophy, man? Coach, when they get him out, he's not coaching us. Modia Mopa won't try. Namu, your qualifiers and AFCO. Maybe any unqualified book. Your qualifying classes are born of your best film. One yard yet. And I'm just so, my crown quadia, meh. Minyami Bama Tnasi. And your son, what did my car, the maca? I shall say, coach me, I'm powered to me for Ghana, and your cap, owed to me your blasters, ye. Because many Kokwajima fireman, I hate defeat. I want to win. I always want to win. Me person me win it. It's me make sure say. And all Ghana needs to make sure say. You bring for coach for being a coach papa. But if it is this coach, such as the more blasters into many cup. You young coach, obey me any day. I call. Nanim, as I defend it, good defending. The best way to defend is defend good, but the best way also to defend is to attack. And if you are attacking, you attack good. We share correct players based on merit. And in a Bemia would say, yes. What for your boys? Coach Yajuma. But coach me, what coach Yache? Coach Wanye, Caps BS, how? Wakuchiache wanye kapu biyaza. Wakuchiache. Me kachi na kuchi no. Wakuchi oye 70 plus. 73 years. Aoko 74 years. Ma muma ni kuchi blasters beam. Yeko future no. Wansem fatasi ube kuchi blasters beam. Blasters future no. Kuchi wansem kuchi. Carlos Kureswe. Yepe kucha. Obet me identify your talent. No what me develop you. No what fair players based on merit or national team because national team no a result. A about winning trophy to deliver results. No one have to think that. But when you call the talent, the future players, the talent, woman munim bona, we a coach who could have good system via. what's your idea with Mr. Windham in the hour? Yeah, you can vary your tactics. Over win a cup, you win trophy with Ghana Blasters, but not this coach, and Carlos Cuez. Mamon there, sports minister, sports ministry, FF1, Mamon there, GFF1, Mamon there, every president, every boss. We don't call for then the sports ministry, sports minister, Ghana for paying for any Ghana for Mamon there, Samuba Twasu, Samuba for Carlos Cuez, Blasters, which yeah, President Mahama Kennedy. And you know, they are president in the Kayano. Ah, Mimi, Makin Kennedy, I mean, Matibino. Sesamo, can I say Carlos Cuez, you bet to be the Aquafco, Aquaji. And then you're not because you are the president. It was a wakano near my coach in contract. Not because you are the sports minister. Waka say, oh, coach, you know, we show experience below. I will blast out near my contract. No. Not because some of football people. Let me tell you, you see, football people promotion is disappointing. There be only a mumu konya no mu efa coach my, omu select coach my, but they don't select good coach. There be only me a pam coach. Football people, kebai and kamu you want some of you say you be your coach papa, and you know this coach in the record, and your record papa biya. Coach will on kuta record papa biya. Eti. Ghana for me and now say president and now say bia sports minister and now penyidi and now kofomo ekuta bowe efe boss no omu nebeti mama e blaster as good coach no and kofomo he boss omu appointing coaches to the extent say omu appointing coaches be omu diyako world cup and omu diyako afkona yan se match bakukura
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2: 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bejiegu blasters bejiegu they can't crash them Ghana for a casaway in Tiwomo and a in Tiwomo and I may say me kwa umane so more fire.
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0: seen them. Yeah, the camera for coaches and local coaches and I found one. I mean, tell them who defense the eye. In the other thing, I am for local coach name and a long time and I want to and prepare team or not. Even you have a local coaches and not your local players and a crown. Anytime you have the foreign coaches in the background, they don't recognize them. It's a normal background. Almost future or more error that's anymore. The performance are different from the final of Mono and the local coaches. To me, they mean, yeah, look at your family in Fio, Utado. Now, Ghana coach, but Utado, yet you need to teach a local coach because one time Ghana. She said, yeah, I'm not fully move blacks and the sound on those who blacks. You know, by an old fair local person. And you know, Minya coach, and the young family, yeah, local coach, I will be to me. Actually, team, no, no, no, man, a long time, long time building team.
5: In GD, so that's me, boy, because Michelin records now, Kitana, it's not encouraging. No, my co-ed cabinet, I know you can't look in here, baby, I'm only non cobble modding. So, me, it's me, only say, which is very wrong. We can have time to look at coach papa coach I per se yeah in the copper next 4 years boom. But this one they mini did they be a so bet me aboy. And even crowd the players in the crap, they are not you don't look ready to be playing.
6: Yeah, try a long term. Say coach of a bold a national team now my blaster fee a under 17
7: Keto Keku and the executive council members they don't listen to Ghanaians. No, and you know, because in the first place, some would take Ghana for a and coach, I'm one of the two. I'm lay down criteria. Somebody play coach, no Ghanaians catch up and say, no, Carlos Brito, Leo, Grias in India, our experience 73 years. When you need an Ukraine, say you play serious country, I'll employ coach as yes, and come on, shut down, consider
8: fireman with your job.
2: More fire from next week. We have been Ghana for the we have taken Ghana for a dream to them more so. But in term we have been in term, you hear qualifiers. If you go out there, just ask Ghanaians, they are starting here. Coach Bay, and coach Blasters, Carlos Cruz, and yet simple. Ghana for pay from the kind of crutch them sports ministry on the FIFA and a president Lou Pia or Ghana has say the last Libra said coach we will coach your blasters in ye blasters in ye said coach we woman contractor blasters in ye Munimia Sanche in a professional we will be anywhere with Nimia Sanche will be a you know be a ewan agony. If you young son in school will be our Nidia Kakra, Ghana Sikani, the Noma, our blasters, the Ritia Coach Nika. Born in the Mumukra, you are Munimushe, a Dibrena be a Nipabi war. Yamu in Born Muchemo, Mumunishi. Yamu won and say, Ebia Mudi and Niman as a Muya Noma be Moses Mudi or Ghana. Yes, you are the enemy of football near Kachelam, near me Kachelam, say Carlos Grias and Mopa Muman contract.
4: Now, if you
2: are. More fire. Ujana Shua.
9: Well, Baba, Ujana Shua.
2: Blue.
9: Pachoy.
2: Sir.
9: Now, if I say, oh, so when you're blue, and now they're quench red kaka.
2: You
9: said, Ujana, no, you're doing no man. So blue.
2: You could school, no. What's a blue, oh, mo. Or say, now that time, oh, mo, blue, pa.
9: Okay.
2: Then the David, the Tino, the Tanantis, no.
9: Oh, okay. That's how I
2: see. No, the Chilea.
9: Or
2: the green, or the kind of green, ba.
9: Blue. Fireman.
2: It is a
9: woman. Yammy, I do my radical crying.
2: The Bia cool.
9: The Bia da Femboko, and Necrad, any Jessam Kwani, any Ajaja.
2: More fire.
9: Mamujanica,
2: Mate. Now, me feel like I'm a Ujano, more fire. Fireman!
9: Ebi ono mbako, no me yellow was any message say you watch out to the beat. Nancy, you said I want to see a banner. Matisse said, I'm going to go to August. Nancy, I'm here. You're maybe near to Junior Junku near side, a side in United Jack or Angie. I'm going about Miss Tano. Said the Biamaka say formulate here, Edema, say, and why intimate, and why your nerves, and why your numpe, and why your apostle. And this is the time I saw you be at Unyapa. None of us are there, my bear man, or none of be a fireman, I sent by Cho. A young chicho, and me means me to lose our level. No.
3: What's
9: in my supper? Na fa ma bu sama sama mi tumi ni ano and I say okay mi sha wo relax say
10: na mo ni
9: professional we no go na metumi aye mi mi
3: go say ade anya me dia ma o na you go by hospital now you na doctor say we fan eye o ya
9: say
3: na o
9: se akosi kuma o se o ba ma
3: no get go mi spot na mi ya mi say bi o te me o ya o ti mu die say bi o ko ti
9: mi kan
3: o die na ye o ya
9: Mi
3: kontete. Ya ge yo kontete na me ka. Fa me. And I know. As if about as I love to. Edward Echa and me ni mama birthday.
9: Okay.
3: Si si ala mi hu. Na wuni. Wo say ni and so anfa ni mama di an kan. O ta Edward. O dia na person o chele no. O mama ni di. Edward Echa, o mama ni di. Avina Mary would do Anson. Baby girl, sweet mama, Mary Edu Anson. HR, ye HR multimedia, Edi. On our own, ah, Ubano, was saying, I would die. The fireman, Mr. God bless you, and I mean, shall we shall, won't shall more. Want to come, sir, mommy. Now,
10: a simple F.
9: Amen.
3: Nah, what the bad one for dear cow? Me out of a cow. Boy, fire.
9: Oh, very happy birthday. I birthday every night at twas.
3: A
9: guy have a
3: mission. You're the dear man twas.
9: A guy,
3: a guy, me
9: a guy, a wapa, and I come HR. I also want a guy, man, and mommy as a birthday gift. So, you need this man for Munia. I am no more good to drink. The twas seem to me to train and announcing, you know, oh, man, I can obey okay.
3: Obey
9: your fine. No, hold that tunnel. San was a
3: woman. On
9: to pace in the beam, Cotta. Oh, Mama Mary. Obema na answer
3: ya. Tumi an kasa bi wo kote de de ya po.
9: De ye ya po yo.
3: Sebi wo kote. Sebi wo kote.
9: To afiri
3: ya po. So so le yan pa.
9: So yan pa.
3: Me di.
9: I say once obema ma good morning. And say ma good morning ni dia. Na e se ho kwa ye bia to chima. E bia na moja na e kwa kwa na usu nkoye. Ye kwa di musu en koye. San say a vital tena e wukuta mema. E mema kuta e invite and also on the good morning. Nice and you make you good
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0: Madaroma ye share as ye Ekosi Sen Impact Project. Yene yenu anume ye members of the Renal Patient Association of Ghana. Se yebeko mwa busuni biana pane wase omu wo ansana wa started dialysis treatment, no. Mwabwayam.
1: Is it a back to back? Is a back to back, eh?

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1: There are no serious Ghanaian who has read the judgment can honestly describe the evidence as seen, describe the evidence as anything other than overwhelming. She did not stay to answer it. She fled the jurisdiction mid-trial and was convicted.
2: Very justice system that
1: fugitive
2: has now
1: from
2: embraced
1: justice
2: her and freed her. And yet, within 7 weeks of her forced return, the conviction has evaporated. We ask the questions every Ghanaian is asking. On what principle of law does a mountain of evidence become a mirage? Which findings of fact were perverse? Which directions on the law were wrong? The Ghanaian people are entitled to answers because justice under our constitution is administered in the name, and they can smell what this is. This was not an appeal succeeding on its merit. This was an overcome, procured, packaged, and well delivered. The MPP states without fear of contradiction. This acquittal was politically motivated, well orchestrated and planned, and its timing on the eve of legal vacation, with public attention divided, is no coincidence, and it's not an accident at all. And we hear the Attorney General says he's going to go before the Supreme Court on appeal. It is all part of the well-choreographed plan.
1: Commencement of trial was 30th January 2019. Charge sheet was filed at the High Court Criminal Division. In all, 78 counts were filed. In all, 78 counts were filed. Among these offenses were stealing, conspiracy to commit crime, willfully causing financial loss to the state, conspiracy, improper payment of public funds, unauthorized commitment resulting in financial obligations for government, breaches of our procurement law, On 24th, and this will blow your mind, Madame Sedinam Tamaklo advanced a loan to Obatampa Savings and Loans. It was a check, ADB check. The moment Obatampa Savings and Loans received this check, they asked of the interest. And this is even poor administration of Maslok. Why would Obatampa ask of an interest after the monies have already been advanced to them? And the interest was mentioned to be 4%. And they said, no, we cannot. Because we deal with farmers here, we deal with market women here, they cannot pay the 4%. And Madame Sedinam Tamaklo told the man to return the money. The man should cash the 500,000. Cash. And bring it to Accra. The man obliged, cashed 500,000 Ghana cedis, met Madame Sedinam Tamaklo at Bachuna Tota, packed the money in her cow boot, and she departed. And she gave her a written consent that she has received the money. The monies were

0: not launched into Maslow accounts. Forensic audits revealed that the monies were never deposited in Maslow accounts. Yet we are being told that she did nothing wrong. Again, the board approved 1.6 million for her for sensitization and training program. She withdrew more than what the board approved. 1.816 million was withdrawn. Out of it, do you know how much she disbursed out of the 1.8 million? 1,300 Ghana cedis. The rest in her pocket. 1,300 Ghana cedis. Without compliance with the Public Procurement Act, she again signed a contract purchasing 350 vehicles. And it will surprise you. Let me go through it.
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0: I'll come back to the Kantamantu fire. Now, in 2016, without PPA's approval, she signed a contract for the supply of 350 vehicles, comprising 150 Avio Saloon, 100 Chevy Sparklights, and 133-seater Isuzu buses. On the Avio Saloon, she purchased one vehicle for $18,883, though the market price was $12,000. The market price was $12,000. Yet she alone bought it for $18,000. On the Chevy Sparklight, she bought one for $16,500. Again, the market price was $9,100. On the Isuzu 33 Basita, she bought one for $112,000, $942. But the actual price was $74,493. In all, she pocketed $4.1 million, almost 50 million Ghana cedis. And the evidence is clear. These matters were investigated thoroughly. And yet we are being told that she should go home free with our money. In fact, at a point when a certain Samsung phone was on the market, selling on the market for 100 Ghana cedis, normal young phones, she alone bought it for 400 Ghana cedis. 400 Ghana cedis. You recall the Kantamantu fire, where 1.4 million Ghana cedis was meant for a market woman. This woman pocketed 600,000 Ghana cedis. 600,000 Ghana cedis. At a point, she requested that she needed to seek medical attention. She never returned. 2021, 22, 23, 24, 25, and she returned 26. And in less than 2 months, she's been freed. Ladies and gentlemen, again, unapproved payment of 273,000. These monies again went to her. She paid herself and her deputy 135,000 Ghana cedis, 82,000 Ghana cedis, 28,000 Ghana cedis as ex gratia, unapproved.
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0: She was meant to go through the judicial process fairly. She was never under any duress. And at the time, following her refusal to join the trial, on an application by the prosecution, the court on 24th, she left on 24th January 2023, ordered that her trial be held in absentia. She left in 2022. On their constitutional rule, just because of fair trial. So 2021, she left. 22, she was not in the country. 23, that was when the prosecution put before the court an application for her to be tried in absentia. And again, to ensure that she was duly notified, the court further ordered that she be served by substitution in the following manner through her lawyers. Agbesi Japasu Esquire, her last known place of abode, publication in the national dailies and on the notice board of High Court for 21 days. After 21 days, she still failed to show up. Then trial proceeded in her absence accordingly. On 16th April 2024, judgment was delivered and she was sentenced to 10 years imprisonment. The trial judge in the judgment evaluated the evidence on record, including the cross-examination done by Sedinam Tamaklu's lawyers, her charge, and her caution statement. After the judgment, extradition request commenced under the 1931 extradition treaty with U.S. By July 2024, all the documentation from the AG's office had been completed and submitted to the U.S. authorities. In August, U.S. informed the AG's office that they had located her in the U.S. Her residential address was known and all her movement under surveillance. They placed her on the stop list. The U.S. kept updating the AG until January 2025 when government changed. There was absolutely nothing left for government of Ghana to do. Every further step was left in the hands of the U.S. government. Ladies and gentlemen, let me proceed by stating that it has become the modus operandi of this Attorney General. It was an agenda well conceived to free all their people. And I'm going to give you an account on that. Check this. The snake scandal. Is it not worrying that the High Court in Accra also acquitted and discharged the former Director General and Board Chairman and two others who were accused of causing financial loss to the city to the tune of 70 million, again by just a stroke of pen? The Attorney General entered nolle prosequi. And these are accused persons who were told to open their case. The court had ruled that you have a case to answer, so open your defense. Yet, the Attorney General, the current Attorney General, just went to court, entered nolle prosequi, and acquitted and discharged all of them. The Unibank scandal. Again, we are talking about a whooping 5.7 billion Ghana cedis. It included the founder, Dr. Kwabena Adofor, and many others. In fact, including even the current governor, Bank of Ghana. And again, the court had ruled that they have a case to answer. Yet, this Attorney General, because it is already a well-conceived agenda to free their people, again went to court with a stroke of a pen, entered nulli prosequi, and freed all of them. We are talking about 5.7 billion Ghana cedis here. The Segleme scandal, Honorable Collins Dounda and others, the monies involved, they were supposed to build affordable houses. And the monies were squandered, and they were standing trial for $200 million, the monies involved. And yet, the court had ruled that they have a case to answer. They must open their defense. Just when Attorney General, that was possibly the first set of assignment he was given, he again went to court, entered nulli prosequi, and the court acquitted and discharged them. Huge monies. Then the cocoa pod scandal. Again, we are talking about 271 million Ghana cedis involved in this. And the Attorney General freed them. Attorney General freed them. These are all monies. These are all financial loss to the state. So we are not surprised that from day one, they had already conceived that we are going to free Madam Sedinam Tamaklu. And it is worrying how the Court of Appeal would say, and I have this here, I'll read it out to you. In one of the rationale behind the judgment, Court of Appeal is saying the charge sheet was defective. How can the charge sheet be defective? How? When they never raised this matter during trial, it never came up. Even so, Section 4061 of Act 30 is quite clear. And I'll read it to you. Subject to the provisions therein after contained, no findings, sentence, or order passed by a court of competent jurisdiction shall be reversed or altered on appeal or review on account of any error, omission, irregularity in the complaint, summons, warrant, charge, proclamation, order, judgment, or other proceedings before or during the trial. And this is quite clear. So you cannot base, even though it is true, assuming without admitting, yes, that there were some errors on the charge sheet which was never raised during trial. The judges at the High Court, at the Court of Appeal, did a great disservice to Ghanaians. Great disservice. We are talking about 19 million Ghana cedis. And we can just hinge her freedom on the fact that there were some technical errors or errors, even assuming without admitting. So if there were some problems with the charge sheet, it means the person should run away with 90 million, when indeed Section 406 is saying that, look, even if you have some errors or irregularities on a charge sheet, that cannot free. You cannot reverse a court of competent jurisdiction, the decision, based on errors or defects. Ladies and gentlemen, it is a wholesale amnesty for the politically connected, dressed up in prosecutorial discretion. But discretion under our law is not a private weapon. Under Article 296, it commands that it must be exercised fairly, candidly, and without, or it must not be done capriciously. What fairness, what candor is there in a prosecutorial policy whose only consistent principle is that the party card of an accused, Madame Tamaklu Atiunu, stood convicted, so the front door of a nolle prosequi was shut. Yesterday, the back door was open for her. The Attorney General did not protect the public purse. He presided over a ceremony of betrayal, and I'm surprised. The Attorney General put in a very weak and a relaxed defense before the Court of Appeal. I think that the judges at the Court of Appeal should have done better. They should not have relied on some of these things, especially when 90 million Ghana cedis is at stake, because the Attorney General is part of the choreography. So they put in a very weak defense, very relaxed defense. In fact, it was even captured in the statement. Let me also read this one to you. It was captured in the written submission of the respondent in answer to the appellant's submission pursuant to leave granted by this honorable court. And I'll read just a small portion. We wish to bring to the attention of the honorable court that the record of appeal before the court is not complete. We state that all the exhibits tendered by the prosecution during trial does not form part of the record. The only documents found as part of the record are some of the documents which formed part of the disclosure done by the prosecution. So it was even revealed that the Attorney General put in a very weak, very relaxed, very ill defense. So obviously, as we have predicted all this while, the entire choreography was to release and free Madame Sedinam Tamaklu. And to our judiciary, we say this with heavy hearts but steady voices. Every judge of the Superior Court swears to do justice, and Article 17 of the Constitution guarantees every person's equality before the law. Yet, the pattern now staring the nation in the face is the two-track system of justice. One track, swift, forgiving, and generous for friends of the government. Another, harsh, hurried, and merciless for the opponent. Selective justice. And I keep saying this. There is a certain fear hovering on the judiciary. From 1992, we have never, no government, no president, we have never ousted our Chief Justice before. Never. It is only under President Mahama who promised NDC members that he was going to sanitize the judiciary. And indeed, it was part of their plan to oust the former Chief Justice, Madame Tokunu. So the message is clear, that if the president has been able to put in a system to remove the Chief Justice, then who am I? So it looks like, it appears, and that is what I see. Because I have been in court where a whole judge, a circuit court judge, is celebrating Idi Amin, such a notorious tyrant, such a notorious dictator. The judge is celebrating Idi Amin in his ruling. In fact, in his ruling, he stated that although all of us are equal before the law, as stipulated by the Constitution, In practice, some are actually above the law. That is what he said in his ruling. And do you know where this judge is now? He has been promoted. He's at the High Court now. He was the same judge who again introduced Animal Farm in his judgment. Such poor judgment, which received several criticisms. That ruling was widely condemned. Yet, he has been promoted to the High Court. So now the impression is that the impression is, do the bidding of the sitting government and you receive promotion. So there is a certain fear hovering over the judiciary. And that is why we say democracy under siege, democracy under attack. A judiciary that convicts the opposition on thin evidence in record time, whilst government allies walk free against overwhelming evidence, is not administering justice. It is administering politics in judicial costume. Public confidence in the court is the only currency the judiciary possesses. And yesterday, the currency was devalued before the eyes of more than 33 million Ghanaians and the international community. The message this government sent to the world yesterday is chilling. In Ghana today, accountability is for the opponent and impunity is for friends. Steal for the party in power and the law will find you innocent. Oppose the party in power and the law will find you guilty. Ladies and gentlemen, yesterday's acquittal cannot be viewed in isolation. It is the latest chapter in a sustained assault on the pillars of our fourth republic. Overnight, the Mahama-led NDC government has succeeded in undermining almost every single index of good constitutional governance in Ghana. This is their record. The removal of former Chief Justice. Let it never be forgotten where this all began. The murky, opaque, the constitutionally suspect process by which Her Ladyship Chief Justice Gertrude Araba Isaba Saki Tokuno was suspended and ultimately removed from office. That removal, conducted behind closed doors and in defiance to every principle of due process, transparency, and natural justice, was not an isolated act. It was opening move, the very beginning of a deliberate agenda to decapitate the judiciary. Capture it and destroy the last institutional safeguard of good governance in this country. Everything we have witnessed since flows from this originating sin. And I keep saying, eyes are watching the Chief Justice. My Lord Bafubony, eyes are watching you. Because you are the greatest beneficiary of this suspension and removal of Chief Justice Tokuno. Eyes are watching you. Again, your wife is also another great beneficiary of President Mahama's administration. She was appointed to be Director General of Prisons under President Mahama. So eyes are watching you. If things are not going well, if justice is being skewed, the legitimate questions people will be asking in their minds will be, is it because, my Lord, you have benefited greatly? Eyes are watching. Questions are being asked. And these are legitimate issues. You are now the Chief Justice appointed by President Mahama after the suspension and removal of Chief Justice Tokunu. And again, Madame Bafuboni has also gotten an appointment as the overall boss, Ghana Prisons. So is it the case that you cannot speak truth to power? Is it the case? These are questions people are asking. Is it the case that there is that fear hovering over the judiciary? Is it the case? Are your people administering justice in fear? These are troubling times for our democracy. Troubling times for our democracy. Interference with the judiciary, the independence of our courts, the last refuge of the citizen, has been systematically compromised, with judicial outcomes increasingly tracking the political interest of the governing party. A brazen display of selective justice. Persons affiliated to the NDC are freed, discharged and acquitted, while opponents of government are hounded, convicted and jailed on the flimsiest of evidence. The concentration of all so-called Operation Recover All Loot cases before only two judges, Justice Achibonga and Justice Kokuvite, who between them handle every one of these politically charged prosecutions, and whose conduct on these trials has strongly undermined the effort of accused persons to defend themselves. Now, these two judges, they are supposed to handle all cases involving NPP element. All cases. And indeed, they have also been sanctioned. They have been given strict instructions not to go on vacation, because the courts are on legal vacation. But they have been told, hey, stay back and make sure you do all these cases. People are asking questions. Why only these two judges? Why? Why only these two judges? The baseless punishment of political opponents while NDC members work free. A two-tier system of justice in which the scales are weighed by party colors rather than evidence. We have witnessed over the years, a year and more or so, where operatives of MPP are picked up the moment they make the slightest of comment which is deemed to be offensive to President Mahama and the government. A lot of people have been arrested and they have been refused bail. So many, in fact, my last count revealed 25. In fact, and even yesterday, I have this here, they have arrested one Godfred Ansu Damwa for a post he made on X as consequences on the widely circulated video between President Mahama and the National Security Coordinator regarding some 150 million. Since his arrest yesterday, And as I speak to you now, we don't know where he is. Sorry, we don't know where he is. Just yesterday, he was picked up. Godfred Ansu Damwa. He was picked up simply because he asked questions. And all of you, you've seen this video. This video which went viral. He's asking that question, and he's been arrested.
1: Can you imagine?
0: This is dangerous for our democracy, and it shows how the Mahama-led and its law enforcement agencies are weaponizing the power given them by Ghanaian people to prevent citizens from exercising their fundamental human right of free speech. Just yesterday, the hurried reintroduction of the widely decried public tribunal system, an institution Ghanaians rejected decades ago, now being resurrected as an instrument to harass opposition. All of us must fight this tribunal, media. We must fight it. We must fight it. It is evil. The NDC intends to perpetuate evil with this tribunal. They intend to harass all manner of persons with this tribunal. We all know the tradition. We all know what this tribunal brings to mind. You all know. The courts are doing their work. The courts are doing their work. We must all fight against this tribunal. The NDC intends to perpetrate evil with this tribunal. The suppression and criminalization of free speech with critics of the government facing arrest, prosecution, and intimidation for exercising constitutionally guaranteed rights. The imposition of repressive and onerous bail conditions by law enforcement bodies, designed not to secure attendance at trial, but to punish and harass the political opponent before any court has pronounced on their guilt. The law is that every accused person is presumed to be innocent. But what the NDC, what they are doing with bails, the way and manner, bails are meant to make sure that the accused person is brought before either the court or to aid with investigation. That is it. Nothing more, nothing less. Bills are not meant to be punitive. But under President Mahama, and recently even Honorable Haruna Idrisu even spoke against it, bail conditions are being weaponized as instruments of punishment.
2: National organizer for the MPP there, Henry Nanapwachi, issuing a blistering attack, really, on the judiciary.
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2: In responses to this news conference that is currently ongoing.
3: Why? Is this what we voted for? And indeed, if President Mahama thinks that because he was overwhelmingly endorsed, because of that, Ghana was sold to him. Ghana is his private property. So you think that if President Mahama had promised Ghanaians in his campaign message, that when I come, I'm going to free Honorable Collins Dauda. I'm going to free Governor Esiama. I'm going to free Dr. Dufour. Then he should have incorporated this in his campaign message. Because in the first 100 days, you freed all elements. In the first 100 days. Again, a veiled third-term agenda orchestrated by President Mahama himself. He is the one behind it. You ask President Mahama, oh, I am not interested It's only the Supreme Court. There are some applications before the Supreme Court. Whatever the Supreme Court decides, it is not my issue. As for me, I'm only committed to my third term. We must fight against it. And again, to our judiciary, any attempt to introduce any weird interpretation regarding Article 66 would throw Ghana into a political turmoil. Two terms. It is dangerous. And people are fighting for it, in fact, including NDC elements. And trust me, I can tell you on authority that His Excellency, the President, knows about this. He is behind this. And all of these applications before the Supreme Court, they are politically sponsored. They are politically sponsored. And that is where the fear is. Because now if you have a certain fear hovering around our justice delivery system, and this application is before them, all of us, we must speak against it. Ladies and gentlemen, permit me to draw your attention to one development so bizarre that it removes any lingering doubt about what is afoot. The Chief Justice of the Republic has issued a warrant authorizing these two very justices, Justice Achibonga and Justice Kwoku Vitte, to sit during legal vacation, which commences tomorrow, 1st August. Think of it. All judges of the Superior Court, it is precisely the two judges before whom every politically charged prosecution of opposition figures are before. Who must, and they must not pause, they must work through. Why this indecent haste? What is the emergency? The only reasonable conclusion available to any objective observer is that this is part of the grand scheme involving the Chief Justice, the Jubilee House, and the two justices to rush justice and to convict political opponent at all cost. Justice hurried is justice buried. Trials conducted at a breakneck speed through vacations with accused persons denied a fair opportunity to prepare and present their defense are not trials at all. They are choreographed conveyor belt to a predetermined conviction. Why do we do this? Without a doubt, our democracy is under siege. The 1992 Constitution, for which so many sacrificed, is being hollowed out before our very eyes. And all well-meaning Ghanaians, irrespective of political affiliation, ethnicity, or creed, must rise to defend this. Our demands. The New Patriotic Party demand the following. Since it is now abundantly clear that the Attorney General and the machinery of justice under the administration have no intention whatsoever of protecting the public purse, the Attorney General should, as a matter of consistency and fairness, immediately discontinue and discharge all appointees of the previous MPP administration currently standing trial. It cannot be the case that the law is a weapon against one side on the political divide and a shield for the other. The Attorney General must render a full public account of every case involving persons affiliated to the governing party that has been discontinued, withdrawn, or otherwise terminated since January 2025, together with the reasons thereof. The Judicial Council and the leadership of the judiciary must take urgent steps to restore public confidence in the administration of justice, which yesterday's decision has gravely undermined. Chairman Bernard Ntshubuisi Akunwuntumi, the Ashanti Regional Chairman of the MPP, must be immediately acquitted and discharged and released. His conviction and the outrageous sentence of 20 years imprisonment with hard labor handed down barely 10 days ago were politically motivated and procured without sufficient evidence. A fact his lawyers have set out more than 20 grounds of appeal now pending before the Court of Appeal. A call to action massive protest ahead. Yes. Fellow Ghanaians, the time for silence is over. The new Patriotic Party hereby serves notice that on 6th of August, next week Thursday, 2026, in collaboration with other political parties, civil society, organization, professional bodies, student movement, youth movement, and all well-meaning citizens, we shall embark on massive demonstration to defend our democracy. We are starting here in Accra and we'll be going to other regions as well to defend our democracy, our constitution, and the rule of law. I thank you, ladies and gentlemen of the media, for your attention. God bless our homeland, Ghana. Make our nation strong. And before Adolfo, Media for Central for Mushia. Madaroma, and a Jumedia, a year Jumedia, a Munia Yipa. Na Samasha, and Yamabia Air Cost War, our Yatentin, Nimuno. Eh, yeah, Papa Jesus Justice, Madaroma, sorry. 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Now, in Sihu said that that's war. Was in Sihu or Hamun Chichemunai? Or Hamun Chichemunai? You didn't mean to meet ya. And if a Sikana Bremen, Sikana, young Frank Commerce Locker Council, near the Sinica boot, no call. Yajisika, 1.8
0: over 50 million Ghana cedis. 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
4: 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You are calling Zelda, and then you pay for that. Need $200 million, and that was asking you. You said, I'm coffee. I told you, no, I'm not the paper on the court. You're not crying, you know, you're coffee. Snakes, and pay for that one. Omu di Ghana Pilum, over 70 million Ghana cedis. And then, it's own coffee. Snakes, it's own coffee. Cocoa boy, scandal about it. Over 271 million Ghana cedis and a boom.
0: Cocoa boy.
4: Tony Juna Baya was your own coffee, eh? Or the penny paper, the pocket, or your own coffee. Unibank issues a bear, Musica Sama, Nepo Munya, almost 5.7 billion Ghana cedis. But before who do I need boom? Including that the Bank of Ghana. Munya, yes, and own coffee, Unco. Yeah, the panic by the court. We yeah, in case we interested in one court. Sam said that Tamako do yeah. I told you to not call court. One more cancer for baby hour. I somehow can't name when you do, or that you go to court, and I called you general. Now court, I hear you court to know you already say. Court, but you see, can't find. It is attorney general, you know, one can answer me. Court, they are soon used to that, or said that the way you see, can't find. The reason would you not say, and a charge should be defective. And Brandon should say, Sir Charles should cry effective, and I said, from so you are you are not. A fine NDC need to know, you didn't smoke. I said, you have a quiet funnel, and people know, you didn't smoke. I was at 10 years, dear. You can't manage to get here. Ewanwa, Jaja, or Luko Ball, a year, Idi Ami, oh, and I said, say Idi Ami, dear, or say Fahundi, dear, our de Casano, waiting in the amount. Now Fahundi Albania, or Casa de Chino. I didn't want you, Fama, not Jaji, or do we say, and come on, I want in Casa. And then Jaji, I'm on Yabona, was in the local high court. Get in Yabana. Who to me, I said, you want to say, or tie me away, children. Nipa bi no pepia me amano. Yes, you may not like good to me. But I'm running a bra. It will be a set of number of council men and the concession. Now, be our near papa fan is a woo now, Uber two gold bills. Say, any part of your fan is a woo who be dead as a crew moon now to tell you to me. Wono, you don't want to walk out there. And which I just said, I didn't to your papa. Now, be our time you got the 90 million, yes, won't go. You're no longer in a crater. Well, not quite personal, court crack, so you're in a crater. You see, I'm going to go there for 20 years, and you offer you 90 million. I will get you free chrome, I'll fill my basans and I'll buy my one. Yes, won't go. And the Ghana, Okasa, Nasa, you're buying that near Babichu. Okasa, now buying you money Babichu. Now, you can't be a what benefiting from free speech. What kind of cast up where then I come as well? Get President Mama. Yes. And send me a President Mama for one time for one in your penny, and another go for it. Or send another go for it, go for the bush of 4 years to come on. We know, can I send me a million more NDC for one time? And send me one time for judicial room. If there is any party are benefiting from free speech, expressing view, some will cast some will walk much. It is the NDC, President Mama. So why? Then, number one, yes, your grandchild, girlfriend, Anshu Damwa, your papa channel. Ada ya video I buy na President Mahama na national security coordinator na mono man. Ya ti say President Mahama no know can be 150 million obi. Ah, Abraham ti say na never from from the free fund ever. Ya kwa kwache. Because of say ya kwa kwache. Ti President Mahama ti say ka wo ba be. Ana o ka che Ghana for say me ba ma ba chi chi go for say tu say ke to bra. President Mahama, wo ba be no. Ana ka wo share what say will not perform your NDC for our original court and one at 10 years. You must have a bar. Number 20 general, a young, a performer, a woman quality. Come to second half of a talk. I don't want you to come pay promise. Because I come up with a idea who you are. Because you are back with me, you are a couple of days. Then I say, a one who called for no more promise. I will be your own. I then one can check down for said it's part of your campaign promise. So, what? On go for a mugina attending anymore, who be jammed on Wako. But you haven't been saying, I am sorry, Cassa. Now, you have the young said, to me, I get the man, President Mahama, overwhelming, massive endorsement, and the parliament, Obiya endorsement, massive say, Bida. And when I edit Yako NDC, any President Mahama, His Excellency Mutrim, I almost said Ghana, as I say, I got Tom. Sasa ni ombe bia no bia kasa. Die chim chim.
5: Ebre ni kaso.
4: Yemiem. Na kesi de na branch of Union NDC ni NDC communicator. Eti ni call live TV so. Ya se afenu list o na na jwan. E ko kase former IGP. Oku nipa o police headquarters. Video no ho. Munya no ho bio. Se former IGP kum nipa. A bomb for fire squad, a kumipa, a police officer, the action. Okaya can say, Papaya or just more arms. On the distributing arms at the Mapoko among Kokuntoka. A basin there, Mr. Rana. Or that's now, the Bianfan is uncanny. Apparently, I am in the 2% Pesa. Oh, go no, I have a four. Oh, rich. In fact, a prime minister and cry, I set the up committee, so I was across one call. And pass one call. Obey, could tell you. Not what I'm doing, I'm here for saying. Such a criminal offense. on a home to know you. To Ghana next selective justice, you woman. And you woman. Abu Shah Mesham, the dear Bruno. Yay, Yan Kayanuntum, the new patriotic party. Nyami Aguma, next week Thursday. On the 6th, Yan Sim Montinsu, Yan Tin Tessico Quacks are being. Say, our democracy is under attack. Our democracy is under siege. We are in dangerous times. Alleluia. Say, and then, Sabai Ekan is hard. Yes, sir, he said, and yeah, Abaye, Obibia, and Chemaun to be just so happy. Make me some way, and ye, mammy, and Kokuvi, and they come to the Mount Tessie. Yet, I say, and can cast upon Shayo. Nami Yatuma on the 6th of August, next week, Thursday. Yabeti Mogu Montezo, Nanya Nongwa, there will be a series of actions. Yet, the Dean, Adia SA, Yanveya Ghana Democracy, Ebu, Bessie Trust. We are in dangerous times, we are in dark times, and we must be careful. Then, Yamadi Kanka. Say, Papa Bafuboni, what are you? A prayer to Justice, Chief Justice Tokun, a woman abide, and you will be a cassette. You are the greatest beneficiary. Nipanetica. Say, when you move for so, a prayer to be when you move for so, the suspend and normally acting Chief Justice, a prayer you flow on Sabbath Chief Justice. And I am Mammy Bafuboni, so you are Muhammad so appointed. I am on air director general and my prisons. It's Papa. Say, you may do one more here near Obifi, say, seven, 7 young fast would give me a free present, Mamma Hunty, and you may do one more Hunty, me and Shenka. Saddle in the tunnel, and the person may be right. Say, Papa, say, be on fast would give me a 1 year free present, Mamma Hunty. Swan, and you may do one more Hunty, me and one can't tell the baby. And then, court, a college application. Now, so. Ya chichiri judges for me and say chinchina legal vacation or monkoswano tina a year LPP Samuso. Why the indecent is yet the play on Sadia for him? Madam said not come up with yet not from them even when we're journey a quality Ghana for me, I know 5 good years as I didn't say. Chemamu to me, I said, no one year, be a PP, I said, this. Mr. Media for Namia Guma next week, Thursday, yes. On the 6th. Your 2 year old woman tells you, your team to score crash up. A character by our democracy is under attack. On to the Yemeni, send a new music on, yes, sir. I am Ghana, the Jan, who's your father, that's the mission.
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7: Aha! Obi nye! Eko see say nye! Bonsoir wa mene sempa! 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Obi! Som! Obi! Som! Obi! 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

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Friday afternoon. Ekusi saying live. Asempai FM Sony. Yada muni na CSI muni na kwaba. Edemoba Ekusi saying jumedie eso. Nti just gone by a kokofa press conference from the NPP's headquarters here in Accra, Asylum Down. The national organizer of the party, a address in Semtroford, in Sembebrina, Atuja Efa, recent happenings in our country. And he's announced, say, party no ebe ye a massive demonstration, God willing, next week, Thursday. Ninyina ye nsemwa o de Atuja. According to him, no, omweni nsheda enye hon hawa justice delivery eko ewe ye mai emu. Reference eye the Court of Appeal judgment on the Republic versus Sedinam Atiunu Tamaklo. Ain't ninyina yen semwa ene yesheni de honsem abremo would be speaking to some stakeholders na yashe hawa nioma isi eko intima yentia unsu wadrenche 0548 443 523 your WhatsApp number and

0: 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Inti your WhatsApp number ni 0548 443 523. Check with your time. We've done some 11 minutes after 3 on Friday, the 31st day of July, 2026. 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Pa. Ain't a moon shan and son, MIA. Asempa FM, Sunye, Ekosi, Saint Jumedie, and our Sugusua, utie no se de medical ka ne nsem egu apno so no edoso ye begemre na you're dealing with Ninina. We say, Obi, good afternoon. You said who addressed the press conference? Demonstration next week, really, Papa Ben. okay, in the way, Anthony Nukpen, Uncle Nukpen, Nana B, and address a press conference. No, and Obi, happy birthday to Mr. Anthony Arthur, head of security, SNIT Pensions House. This is from Mr. Philip Kofi Senya, only a GM operations, and Mr. Cleopas Akpelu, HR manager, and Mr. Desmond Amoa, GM finance. From all of them going out to you, Mr. Anthony Arthur, head of security, SNIT Pensions House. Belated birthday to you. Mijini said, birthday was good. We wish you very, very, very, very well. And let me also celebrate my junior sister, and she's achieved something great. I was say ye bona baso Benghazi Masendeo Nimfuni Fatoso Emami Mami Akusia Brago Mami Akusia Brago Chale why nini na inti any oko the Chartered Institute of Human Resource Management Ghana. Chartered Institute of Human Resource Management Ghana. The graduating class of 2026. In Timia Ba Mami Akusia Brago, a graduate as an associate member of the institute. Amazing stuff. Congratulations to you. You've made the family proud. We love you. You've done well. Keep being you and keep you know doing exploits. Mame Akusia Brago. Yeah. Timami Akusia na Edasono. Ne ho fe papa papa papa papa. Congratulations to you and keep doing exploits. We love you. Ekosi says ne haya sempa 94.7 FM na Washington so Edia my hand. That's her Mami Akusia. Congratulations to you. More and more sharing with YouTube live no. Let me acknowledge some of you na feyenshe and twaso. Okay, inti a lot of you commenting on Nana B press conference, no? But we say, Obi, I'm doing the listening in Dan Soman together with Albert Kreku, Regional Assistant Secretary Hopeful. Nana Kriya Mwabwatin, the way up. We say, Obi, Ghana's democracy is under attack. Obi, I'm not sure you feel happy about the situation in Ghana this time. Donko James Eddie Enono. We say Obi, it's long overdue. Demo to save our democracy. Ima Koda Farms Enono the way Abraye. Good day, Obi. Also, please don't mind the NPP. Maxwell Mayer. Obi, I am Samuel Tre Ajiman. I'm watching you live from Marietta, Georgia, inside Atlanta. This one says, Obi, I'm Evlo Africa from Kumasi. Thank you. Where's the Copson is here in Nungwa. Richard Amwa, also known as Copson. Richard, yeah, that's it. Inti, mwa moshe yini nina ano, yadamu nina ase. Ma, yen shena, yen twasu. 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Na ne 1 week observance na baso Agape Evangelical Church premises and what Doma Ahinkro opposite the health insurance office. Aye what Doma Ahinkro inti Elder Samuel Anini ne mame edafo me ye yenkoja nkoja in the yenkoni yenkonkoja no. Obi, good afternoon. Listening to you live from Ayinsuano. Tell my MPP people to stop defending the indefensible. Let allow the court to do its job. Sir Prince Ayinsuano, acting constituency secretary, Ewa Ayinsuano on the way a brain. Sir Prince, yedase. Papa. Asempa FM Sony. Ekosi Saint Jumedien wasugusu a wutieno. Mama yentie we emraye ba ye twa jumedien so. 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
4: 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Because we don't just move money, we take care of people. Money moves in every direction. Uncle to nephew, nephew to uncle, sister to brother on Monday, brother back to sister on Friday. And it moves together. The funeral contribution, the susu, the wedding levy, the hospital bill in the family WhatsApp group. In Africa, money is rarely one person's transaction. It's many people moving small amounts toward one purpose. That's how money moves here. And there's one bank built.

0: esi nyina emu akasi a ewosa wuti biara asempa yetia e na obetino asempa yetia e ye kase bo a ye de brawo e wo asempa fm enwe no nsia empire mu 6:30 sharp ensema hudwa esisi ye hu hia ni nyina ye de brawo asempa yetia e ye straight to the point essence asempa e yetia
1: She said, "Yeah, to be a dear." And so she knew shop.
2: My report no here.
1: Minya, so many impulse here. And so she knew but him. As I'm for business, we feel be one. I mean, why, yes, I guess I never could know. The Biani had been for Frau, and so I'm on to be any. So be a dean say, and yes, some drain when you. Hey, yes, Cassam. 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
1: Masomo asempa 94.7 FM eko si sai dwumadie no asugusu awutie no ma yana munyina asese matwen yen amayako asan so ababio enti I mean me signed it to my name sir and Henry Nanabuache, national organizer of the NPP, at a press conference, or the Nsembe Brinana Atuja, will pick reactions, you know, on that for you. It's your name, NDC Director Legal, ABD and Komonidi, a lawyer, Eduji Tamaklo, currently Osai CEO at the National Petroleum Authority. Ma yen kwani eneno enko kundi komo. Council, akwa abana pom te sayin.
2: Obi, nenu mbe mechawo, echawo etiefo jina.
1: Etiefo jew, so na office ya boko, MP ya boko.
2: Donald Trump medi hede kamame, babende.
1: Asemo. Ah, na se, ene na, na de, se ene ye pricing window aname boa?
2: Starting from Ochina.
1: Starting from Ochina, okay. In the Ochina official announcement, ne beba? Are not particularly happy about the decision of the Court of Appeal, but they think say we you know a stage managed idea and a binary shadow we be a court na echi to free Sedinam Tamaklo. What are you saying?
2: Yo, okay, Mimia, Obi, and now you are HR with you. So I think, say. You do and pen so I said, you is in naive who say, Adia, you subscribe it, which is the rule of law, no? And yet the rule of men, or the rule based on your wishes and aspirations.
3: I said, you, FM.
2: Obi, if I wish is in Kwa, it be a me wish, a bit different from yours.
1: Yes.
2: But because you impair the state of nature, and you know, you are compared the FN in the rule of law. Anything I never had.
1: Mm-hmm.
2: Now, obviously, Obiti said, Minyana Nabi, our major election ahead of him. And now, Oshia, the Brenner would all call for no. So, I'll call for vice chair.
1: Yes, or call for vice chair, yes.
2: Uh-huh. Which means, and call for no more, I call for that way, no, almost doors on pa. In the Muayer de Amano. In she, Openioma, a bit me, Amana looky desirable among the delegates of the MPP. But the verdict is that, who beside MPP for now, almost be great, you almost can only say, as national organizer of the party, no. On only the party, no, in the call, one of the biggest electoral defeats ever. MPP Amanyoku Asafa since 1996. Mm. And, you know, and no, any the mirror, omode, a judge, no. And internet, Sebu, why is when you own find whom says, I said the judgment will, in order to remain relevant. And yes, sir, Sebi. Me and Anabi, or your lawyer need to say me. Unim. Sir, Sebu, Ubi Befano, as lawyer and ne, no court. No, could you ask Emmanu Panana at the end of the day, a cobasso, court is who? So, ni panon code if you say. Or no, Anabi, obey to say any panafo. Seminate judgments, na yanyaji, into a beco court of appeal. Na so court of appeal na nyame adom na court of appeal no kasi o sebio decision of the trial judge no yene ne nya adwuna he will take it and move on with his life because that is what is desirable sebi sedi nam achionu tamaklo in a judgment ekotiano
1: mhm
2: and so wa on also exercising the rights. You know, Bien, you say, the fundamental principle, and then he said, appeal is by way of, it's a creature of statutes.
1: Yes.
2: Ayane, sir.
1: That's true.
2: In the criminal appeal is a creature of statutes. Ah, statute, you know, Hano, Emma Hokwine say, Obibia, there is a criminal conviction against you, Oh, Hokwine, using the appropriate mode, you know, to appeal against that decision.
1: Mm-hmm.
2: A decision has been rendered. Ah, Aye, and Ra. Sebu, your lawyer, Ni, Matnase, Mashe judgment, no, I try to see, say, make me a punchy horse. Oh, judges, a judgment, no man, and I'm struggling. Look, from pages 1, Echo Group pages 94, which means who said the justices of the Court of Appeal, Oman lay the law bare, ma obibia. Now, step by step, Oman provided an outcome. Oman provided the factual matrices. And in Tia, almost said, as far as we are concerned, the judgment of the trial court must not stand. It is within the rights of Minyan and Abi, or pray for first vice or servicio, to criticize the judgment. That is what democracy is about. But in criticizing the judgment, no, the issue will be some. What is the merit basis of that criticism? Is there a criticism destitute of merit? Is it a criticism founded on hallucination? Is it a criticism founded on conjecture and speculation? If it is one founded on hallucination, then with respect. That is not how we organize a society. Now, Sebio, my kind dear on the Facebook page, my tears snappers of way, I don't see the legal basis of my criticism. And I don't see how he tries to draw the government of President Mahama into this judgment. I'm struggling. Look, Obi, the Attorney General, representing the Republic, fiercely fought this appeal. Unfortunately, the Attorney General's submission did not make way. Ushaya, the submission filed by the Attorney General's office started first by saying, said he didn't even have the right to appeal. I don't know if you look at that portion of the judgment.
1: Mm-hmm. So, my reason because...
2: I said not make her. So, okay. That's where I'm coming.
1: Okay.
2: They started by saying, having left the jurisdiction with the permission of the High Court,
1: yes,
2: and having failed to attend upon the court, she's denied the opportunity to appeal. Where from that novel legal proposition?
1: No, but the Court of Appeal corrected that, sir. The
2: no,
1: right to
2: that
1: appeal.
2: Is, no, that is what I'm saying, sir. Yes. Does it look like somebody that did not fight this appeal? This is somebody who even started by saying, the person didn't even have the right to appeal in the first place. Simply because, according to them, she's a fugitive from the law. Not only that, they fought every point of law raised by the appellant in this matter. But the justices of the Court of Appeal, they have been trained with the necessary skill set. Sebu Ahamiwe, Menye Jajida.
1: Mm-hmm.
2: Ojas ye.
1: Yes.
2: Mempesi Menkasi Menye Bin Sudan. Aha. Minyana Nabi. Ebi Awatuna Public Tribunal Anubida. Anna Obi.
1: No, not that I know of.
2: Ah, maybe I'm so. I know what's not him. Feel so. Maybe I some more no man so that.
1: Maybe.
2: Ah, between me no, Sebio, skills are yet the judgment, no. Me ye be da. Me ye, throughout my life, me ye prosecutor and so da. Criminal defense in my Obi, in my a few about 30 years of law practice, my cases, a be all, my clients, they have been acquitted on submission of no case. A be all, my open my defense, a be all, my clients are called imprisonment, among others.
1: Yes.
2: But overall, I have come to open room through. There will be outcomes. Sometimes the court may feel very upset. Very excited. But who shared on a disclaimer? There's no business. I don't even know why he brought the government into this conversation.
1: Okay, Inti, let me provide the specifics. No, Razi, and then
2: please,
1: you can respond.
2: Please.
1: Number one, and it's there is this poster now a make rounds attributed to the former Attorney General Godfred Dame. Enra Minin a deputy Triayabua Edi Nkomo. He's now back to private practice.
2: Oh, I see me who one of these days. Now maybe besides opposition to say.
1: Inti, the two of them raised the point, sir. It is being claimed, sir. Said the name Tamaklo, filing the appeal, no, within sir 30 days after the judgment was delivered in April 2024. Godfred Dame's post, no, any Triayabua Munyina said that was never brought to the attention. They stayed in office for 8 months and some move free office. At no point did they even know, sir, an appeal has been filed. In fact, he goes on to argue, sir. Even the prosecutors, no, a call before the court of appeal, no, they raised the point, say, the appeal had not come to their notice. Ain't it? The issue of when the appeal was filed, no, and that's why the NPP is claiming, sir, just say, said the number and say, I'm not an appeal, no, a true.
2: Obi, usually I'm mindful of what I say. For a former attorney general and his deputy to say, said they are not aware of this appeal, demonstrates a regrettable lack of seriousness with which they dealt with their work.
1: Adentia.
2: So what did the Court of Appeal evaluate? If you read the judgment, you didn't see they talk about grounds of appeal.
1: Yeah, they did. Nine grounds of appeal.
2: So those grounds, they formulated it from the sky. They conjure it like with respect.
1: No, they say the appeal was filed recently, not in 2024.
2: No, please. There are two different things. Submissions are different from the notice of appeal.
1: Mm-hmm.
2: Okay?
1: Yes.
2: Submissions are different from the notice of appeal. A court can order for written submissions to be filed so and so date.
1: Yes.
2: That's different from the
1: from
2: one
1: the
2: that
1: of appeal,
2: what
1: sure.
2: invokes the jurisdiction of the court
1: is
2: the
1: notice
2: of appeal.
1: Yes.
2: Yes, sir.
1: That's true.
2: That is distinct from when an order is made for the filing of written addresses. Are they saying he said there was no notice of appeal?
1: But is it not curious to you, Eduji, sir, notice
2: yes.
1: of appeal was filed in 2024? No.
2: It was filed where?
1: 2024, the notice of appeal in 2024. No.
2: The basis of that curiosity is what?
1: No, but send me a question. No. The notice of appeal was filed in 2024, but action on that appeal no, is taken in 2020. Not to say, for the 2 years, intervening 2 year period, no? The appellant took no action.
2: Osha, the lawyer who prosecuted the case is not the same lawyer who prosecuted this appeal. Yes, sir.
1: Yeah, two different lawyers, sure.
2: Between the intervening period, anything could have happened. Two, Was the appeal statute bad?
1: No.
2: So what exactly is the point? It's a different thing if the appeal is statute bad. But even for criminal appeal, because it involves the liberty of an individual, at any time you can even seek leave. So what exactly is the point? With criminal appeal, because it involves the liberty, the rules are not strictly enforced like civil appeal are. Or make me, I can say, oh, within 90 days, within this number of days, the appeal is closed. And you know, it's a, sometimes, because appeal is a creature of statute, the statute itself will provide a time within which you can file the appeal, particularly in most civil matters.
1: Yes.
2: But criminal matter, because it involves the liberty of an individual, you can actually put in an application for leave to do that. So what exactly is the point? In their practice, in their years of practice, is it their case that they've not even seen an appeal or notice of appeal that was filed subsequently leave being granted the accused persons?
1: Yeah, that is normal in practice, but
2: I remember when we did the NCA matter, our notice of appeal, we had to go back to the court of appeal for leave also to even file the notice of appeal. The rules allows it.
1: Yes. Yes.
2: So what exactly is the concern?
1: But would you blame Obinsua or Becker say, okay, notice of appeal was filed in 2024 at the time, now MPP 4 in the war, Akunyaso. No action was taken. 2026, lawyers for the appellant seeks leave of the court to file or more written submissions in February 2026. When appellant in a party, Aba Abemu, you not blame Obia, Obe Puti 1 and 2 together and say, Adie Di Emu Erem. Would you blame that person?
2: It's because Sebio. Legal knowledge.
1: Eduji. Okay. Nti ebe sen so afre lawyer Eduji Tamaklobi na fe yato aso edi enkomo. Ekosi sen so ha ya sempa 94.7 FM. Uadwenkyra me ne lawyer Eduji Tamaklobi na edi enkomo 0548443523. Your WhatsApp number and no bitum the messages no afaso abreye. Na aha inti lawyer Eduji Tamaklobi na wanugu asem so na ukase ebia no nipa.
2: Inti de na me kanani se mostly that will be dependent on the person's, the extent of the person's legal knowledge.
1: Okay.
2: Because once the rules permit the person and the notice of appeal was not filed out of time. And you see, incidentally, the state attorney who prosecuted this person has been a state attorney who has worked with the attorney general, worked with Godfrey Dame, work with anybody. If the notice of appeal was improper, a person who could come to court and say an accused person, now convict, has lost his right of appeal by reason of a certain fact, if the appeal was irregular, that would have been the first point that would have been raised. The appeal was adequately argued.
1: Yes.
2: Point by point. So what exactly is the issue?
1: Okay.
2: Respectfully.
1: Lawyer, may I move to another issue I'm raising?
2: Which is
1: one of the grounds of appeal, say the charge sheet was defective. In fact, when you read the judgment of the Court of Appeal, you would see, say, the court dwelled a bit more on, sir, defective charge sheet, you know, to the extent cross some of the charges, you know, on the charge sheet, na court ni who say defective, you know, omo ka say eno de they are striking it out. The ones are any defective, no more because the state, no, and to me improve beyond reasonable doubt. Enra, your colleague, Tria Yabua, raised the point, and refer me to the Court Act, Section 31(2) of the Act, sir. The court shall dismiss the appeal if it considers that no substantial miscarriage of justice has actually occurred, or that the point raised in the appeal consists of a technical or procedural error, or a defect in the charge or indictment, but that there is evidence to support the offense alleged in the statement of offense, in the charge or indictment, or any other offense of which the accused could have been convicted upon that charge or indictment. His argument is the defective charge. The court couldn't have, based on that, say, sir, we acquit and discharge. He argues, sir, why didn't that come up even at trial? Sir, charges need be a defective.
2: When we say in criminal trial, you should read the decision, the validatory judgment of my Lord Justice Kwega, the case of Kudu II and the Republic, in which Justice Kwega says that when a charge sheet is defective, you cannot cure that defect by leading evidence. It won't mean using evidence to cure that defect. Two, Oshaya, the Republic versus Ernest Thompson and others.
1: Yes.
2: The Supreme Court had the occasion. You see, the problem that, with the greatest of respect to Malene Senior, Tia Yebua is making is that these arguments were canvassed in the Republic versus Ernest Thompson and others.
1: Ernest Thompson, yes.
2: The Constitution in Article 19, provides what must go into a criminal charge sheet.
1: Yes.
2: It is not statutory, it's a constitutional. And so the charge sheet is run against a constitutional benchmark. He's still talking about statutes.
1: And the line seems so high, Adrian Power. Same being crazy. Ain't he? Anyways, into my young chassis, Benya. Lawyer Edwige Tamaklo, yeah, network name, see, yeah, app, and the papa, inti, ye benya no nafe, ye no area, a lot of issues, you know, emanating from this particular judgment of the Court of Appeal. Eko si say in the higher Semper FM. But you may also have seen this video, trendy on social media. As a member of parliament for constraints, remember the car constraints in that chairman of a lawyer. Yes.
2: Obi, if you did not make any and they say, you see, Osha, the Supreme Court, starting from, you know, the conversation by my Lord Justice Kwega in Kujo II and the Republic, and Ernest Thompson and the Republic, has provided a clear rule that it is the Constitution itself that imposes an obligation on a prosecutor in formulating the charges to look at what should be in those charges. Like I told you, I've never been a prosecutor before. But as a lawyer, Meko Kota, I hold my Constitution 1992.
1: Mm-hmm.
2: I hold my Article 19 Fair Trial Rules. And I look at the things that are required in the charge sheet.
1: Yes.
2: You cannot say that because the defectiveness, in any case, at the trial court, those matters came up. Have you looked at the records of appeal?
1: Indeed, the issue of defect with the charge sheet, no, was litigated at the trial court.
2: It is in the records. So is it your contention that it is the first time it has been argued? Is that your contention?
1: Now, that is what my interview with Trian Yeboah brought up. Anything I'm going to say?
2: Oh, my senior Trian Yeboah. Trian, calm down. We also know we're looking at the records of appeal.
1: Oh, but he worked on the case. As a man.
2: Please. I beg you. With what I'm hearing today, I beg you. Look, we are professionals. We are professionals. And we should handle this thing in a very professional manner.
1: Yeah, but Edoji, on the defective charge sheet, you know, for example, let's even grant what the Court of Appeals said. When it so happens,
2: please go ahead.
1: When it so happens, some of the charges are defective. What was the holding in the Ernest Thompson case? Is it that the entire charge sheet is thrown out, or the court can take out the defective charges, no, and deal with the other ones who move free, say, any defective? In this case, no, could the Court of Appeal have said, say, because we identified some defect in the charge sheet, no, maybe go back, trial de novo, go and do everything, start everything afresh, new charge sheet, any BBR?
2: Remember that this is happening on an appeal.
1: Yes.
2: And if you look at the Kojo, the second decision now, Megan's validatory judgment now. Or see, this kind of defect goes to the root of the matter.
1: Good.
2: And so this is not one that you can cure by saying, go back and start all over. No. Not at all. You see, criminal trial is not trial and error. The liberty of the individual is at stake. Because in Ernest Thompson, the objections were taken at the very early stage of the trial.
1: Mm-hmm, mm-hmm.
2: It was enough for the AG to go and formulate new charges.
1: Yeah, like even the recent Hanan case now.
2: That's a different matter. So imagine that, with respect, and I've heard the former attorney general say that even with the Hanan matter, he wants to appeal it to the court of appeal.
1: Yeah, he said that.
2: If the Court of Appeal takes the view, by which time this trial judge had completed the trial,
1: mm-hmm.
2: what do you think should happen to the judge? And if there's a conviction founded on it, what do you think should happen to the conviction?
1: Yeah.
2: Will it not be set aside?
1: It would. But my substantive question was, on that same charge sheet, if it is found, some charges are defective, as you rightfully argued, it goes to the root of the matter. Don't you then throw out the entire case? Do you then say okay...
2: No,
1: for some what of the do for is some of the charges,
2: the account, uh-huh. You see, the charge sheet contains counts.
1: Yes.
2: So count B will be defective, but count A will be proper.
1: Okay.
2: So you can continue with
1: the proper B, ones,
2: which is proper.
1: Okay.
2: And so if you look at the Hanan one, mm-hmm. for instance,
1: mm-hmm.
2: some of the counts were to be what? Amended.
1: Yes.
2: Others were upheld. Why was the entire charge not thrown away?
1: Mm-hmm.
2: Bear your reasoning. What did I say?
1: Yeah, yeah.
2: So, if it is a charge that contains only one count, in a BBC ACR, then you throw the entire charge away. But this one is about 70-something counts.
1: Yeah, 78.
2: Exactly. So, if out of 78... five are defective. You can't throw the entire thing away. You strike out. So those things, you do striking out. You strike out the defective counts.
1: Mm-hmm.
2: That's what you do. And continue with those that are valid.
1: Yeah.
2: And in this case, there were others that the judge dealt with the merit in respect of those counts.
1: Sure.
2: There were others that the justices of the Court of Appeal dismiss or strike out as being defective.
1: Yeah.
2: So what exactly is the problem?
1: Okay.
2: And you see, Obi, hold on.
1: Yes.
2: If you look, particularly on the charges of causing financial loss to the state,
1: mm-hmm.
2: The Constitution says in Article 19 that the person should be offered the opportunity to prepare adequate information.
1: Yes.
2: To prepare his defense, correct?
1: Yes.
2: So therefore, when you say that you, said Inam, within the jurisdiction of this court, A, B, C, D have caused financial loss to the state.
1: Mm-hmm.
2: What act of omission are you talking about?
1: Yeah.
2: Without knowing the act of omission, with the greatest of respect, Obi, how is he supposed to provide a defense?
1: To provide a defense, that's true. Now, and nobody, I think the Ernest Thompson case settles that.
2: No, so what is the conversation?
1: I read Court Act, no, that's Section 31. Nana B referenced Act 30, Section 406.
2: You see, Obi, make us a quick one.
1: Yes.
2: Me kai emra na me ye we NCA matter, no.
1: Mm-hmm.
2: Ena me call quarter. Now I was before my lord as a chamber for. Into me call quarter. Me name me colleague Randolph Chubesi.
1: Yeah, Randolph.
2: Senior Tadios.
1: Yeah.
2: Senior Tadios. Emra ni yes amata no. Ye call quarter. Right in the courtroom, Obi. Na ya call first prosecution witness near the document and chain the board minutes.
1: Yes.
2: Right there and then, no man can chain and say, Yanko share. And beside your client, whether we should object to the tendering of that document through prosecution witness.
1: Mm-hmm.
2: So it was right there and then, may I call beside my client whether this thing should be done. May I say, and then, may your application for disclosure? The attorney general at that time, they might be Gloria Kufu. In fact, led by my own lecturer, Evelyn Kilson.
1: Yes.
2: And by court, Ebbe can say, as far as they are concerned, there are two modes of criminal trial, indictment or summary. And that by our 30,
1: mm-hmm.
2: when it's trial by a summary trial, there's no disclosure. That is what they told the court. And relied on our 30 strongly. I urge on my Lord J. Bafo, say my Lord, with the greatest of respect, our 30 is the 1960 legislation. The 1992 Constitution has elevated fair trial to constitutional pedestal.
1: Mm.
2: These people are still talking about the 1960 legislation. Thankfully, and I'm forever indebted to my Lord Justice Bafo. He examined the application that I brought and said, no, I find merit. And referred the matter to Supreme Court. That became the judgment of the Supreme Court in Eugene Bafo Boni.
1: Yeah. Oh.
2: We could have taken.
1: Okay. So you did that case?
2: I did that matter.
1: Mm.
2: It was one Sunday in Amefe, Randolph, Ebba, Fina, Miseyao. The way this thing is going, is going to be a problem. So I filed the application for Alhaji Osman and TV.
1: Yeah.
2: And y'all filed it for infralock and the judge something, the fake accused. Into Ushaya, it was when I moved the application. I still remember Richie Jembibi deposed to the affidavit. And then Madame Gloria Kufu was in court. Evelyn Kilson was the one who opposed the application. That eventually formed the basis for that referral to the Supreme Court.
1: Yeah.
2: Which became the decision. And can you imagine that the attorney general at that time came and said, by granting the opportunity for disclosures,
1: mm-hmm.
2: it was going to create inconvenience in criminal administration. But my Lord, as a chamber for who wouldn't have it.
1: Yeah.
2: Eventually, he made a referral to the Supreme Court, which culminated in the decision
1: mm-hmm.
2: that today allows for disclosure in all criminal matters.
1: And subsequently,
2: from
1: which,
2: the basis of the
1: practice direction,
2: the practice direction.
1: Yeah.
2: Ah, yeah, Mami Sofia Kufu, a provider here.
1: Yeah.
2: At that time, it was opposed. 1960, you have said, I am saying that the Supreme Court as recent as the Republic versus Ernest Thompson, had dealt with that matter. So the Court of Appeal, as constituted, could never have been in error.
1: Okay. Me Pacho Edoji, finally, may you share this issue that has been reigning for in common now the court struck out the defective charges and then dealt with the ones now any defective, no, and concluded, say, for all of them, no, the prosecution couldn't prove their case beyond reasonable doubt. In fact, in the conclusion of the court, they stressed so much on that standard of proof. But I will share the issue of the Obatampa refund DNA. The prosecution's case was that Obatampa returned 500,000 Ghana cedis in cash directly to Sedinam and that she acknowledged receiving it in a letter. The court found serious evidential problems, and we may come from Professor Kweku as a summary now, or yeah, from the 94-page ruling. Or say, the court found serious evidential problems. The original acknowledgement letter was not produced. The document tendered was a copy obtained from Obatampa. No corresponding Maslow copy was produced, even though the reference number on the letter suggested that Maslow should have retained one. The Maslok officials who testified had not seen an original Maslok copy against which the document could be compared. The chairman of Obatampa also claimed that he had exchanged WhatsApp messages with Sedinam concerning the refund. Those messages were not produced. Moreover, after the alleged cash refund, Sedinam continued signing letters demanding interest from Obatampa on the 500,000 investment. The court considered that conduct difficult to reconcile with the claim that she had already received the money in cash. The court

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1: Hello?
2: Sir. Uh-huh. My rocket issues say, what's a Bosnian association so bet you are? Now say, I knew how this can come be a war. Say, you, filling station. Say, one work with this can be in the panel.
1: Yes.
2: Now, so be Bonibia, so I send what Bonibia.
1: Yeah, I get you.
2: You don't take any of these initiatives. And then you are inviting the court into the realms of what you call circumstantial. What circumstance?
1: And the circumstance will be, sir.
2: In fact, the circumstance undermines the case of the prosecution. Regular banking transaction. When you are repaying a loan, do you cash it and go and give to the bank manager in a hotel or a filling station? Is that the proper way of doing business? You pay through the appropriate channel. This cock and bull story.
1: But in this case, no, Eduji,
2: if
1: the manager no argue, say he gave the money personally to Sedinam. The court says there was no concrete evidence to that effect. But, however, the court agrees, sir, there were correspondence to the effect, sir, Sedinam was demanding interest on that amount. Would that not change the dynamics, Kakra? Because if, demanding interest?
2: No? Okay, judgment now.
1: Yes.
2: You want to take the case from the realms of speculation and conjecture. What is proved? The person has denied. And you see, if you read the judgment of the Court of Appeal, you see a deliberate attempt to shift the burden onto Sedi. And you see, it's a similar thing that happened in the Atoforsen matter, where the burden was shifted on to Ato to come and prove authorization. First of all, our criminal justice system is founded on the principle that the prosecution bears the burden throughout the trial. Throughout the trial. There's no point in time where the prosecution's burden is relaxed. Look, there's a recent decision by the Court of Appeal, and that decision was written by Honorable Justice Yao Opong Nana.
1: Mm-hmm.
2: I encourage you to read it.
1: Okay.
2: Godwin Asiedu versus the Republic versus Godwin Asiedu and others. It's a narcotics case. If you read it with unbiased mind, you may think these guys, in fact, the trial judge actually convicted them for unlawful, dealing with narcotics. When the matter got to the Court of Appeal, the dexterity, the precision with which my Lord Justice Yao Opong distilled fear, conjecture, speculation from what is evidence. I mean, it's remarkable. And he did it in a very, the level of scholarship. For me, that is where I think we should elevate our criminal justice to.
1: So that you see,
2: prosecutors will not be lazy. Prosecutors will not do shoddy works with a view that they will be aided or assisted in any form.

0: That's
1: the
0: true.
1: Judge is, listen, the judge is supposed to be a neutral umpire.
0: You are saying, sir, Eduji, Sedi denied having received the 500,000 Ghana cedis. There was evidence in court, sir. However, Sedi continued signing letters demanding interest from Obatampa on the 500,000 investment. That still doesn't tell or prove, sir, she received the 500,000. That's your point, right? As the
1: in
0: court
1: fact,
0: held.
1: If you even look beyond what you just said, mm-hmm. beyond the denial, once the person denied authorship of the letter on record, mm-hmm. because there was a particular letter that she denied the authorship.
0: Not say on his, she's not sure about the signature. It looks like her signature, but she's not sure.
1: So what
0: about
1: do you
0: it.
1: Do? You bring similar document that she possibly would have signed.
0: Yes.
1: You do authentication of all those matters. The signatures, among other things. You see, when they say, that is why it is called proof beyond reasonable doubt.
0: Yes.
1: That responsibility is not a civil trial.
0: This
1: is a civil trial.
0: This
1: it's
0: is
1: on
0: proof
1: the preponderance
0: of probability.
1: But
0: this is proof beyond reasonable doubt.
1: Beyond reasonable doubt, Minya.
0: I've heard lawyer Kwesi Boche ask the question, sir. When you take this scenario, Obatampa scenario, you know, compare it to the wound to me scenario on authorization, on I told him to go do reclamation, on also said W Kachem said Minko Mine and all of that. How would you juxtapose this situation and the high standard of proof beyond reasonable doubt against what happened in the wound to me case and so?
1: Because you have invited me, you know, let me share an opinion. In the course of the trial, was a man called Henry Okum.
0: Henry Okum, yes.
1: Who is Henry Okum?
0: Henry Okum, yes, yeah, small-scale miner.
1: Yes, sir.
0: Yes.
1: Who brought him onto the concession?
0: Wound to me.
1: To do what?
0: According to Wuntumi, to come and do reclamation.
1: Henry Okum, or providing mining support service?
0: No, the records don't show that.
1: Is he a registered mining support service provider?
0: No.
1: The letter that Akunta Mining wrote, signed by Chairman Wuntumi himself, to the Western Regional Security Council,
0: yes.
1: Was it denied?
0: No.
1: Hey, Obi, Muma entry your bull.
0: Adei.
1: Muma entry. To draw inferences. Hello?
0: Yeah, me patro me to you.
1: They're not making it in our haste to draw inferences, draw comparisons. I think we should be mindful. Maybe because the senior attorney has filed a notice of appeal in chief. And my essay this room to me matter, no. I won't comment on it. Oh, yes, yeah. It's an appeal. Written on the letterhead of
0: oh, too bad, too bad. We may have to end the interview. But yet, the lawyer Eduji Tamaklo Ase, for his time on our show and the area. Yabashana Yatua, so there are some more interviews to do in Temode Ebechay near Timia Twaso. 16 minutes after 4. Ekosi Saints Nehaya Sempa 94.7 FM. Ma Yena munyina asemu amugusu amuti yen monso amude messages eba na nyame inshramo 0548443523. Happy 91st birthday, Mama Kujo. May God continue to bless you with good health, peace, and many more years in happiness. With all our love, your son, Mr. Muhammad Ni Eshirifi Kujo, and daughter-in-law Hajia Sadia Ali. In the Mama Kujo, you are 91 years today. Happy, happy, happy birthday to you. Do have a fantastic birthday. Intina. me ka bibi e de fa video ba kon so akọ viral ene eye MP a owo ahafo ano southeast yes ahafo ano southeast na sa video ne ho nsem no ahafo ano southeast sure in honorable Yakubu Muhammad a 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from Akosua Menu ono ye special advisor on gender Edema Dr. Mahamudu Bawumia enti will be speaking to Akosua na MP so the apology aba na yakain na apology nso edia mamba. Before that no mamene member of parliament for Menchia South in common so ye private legal practitioner yene no enkasa councillor Kwaba na pom to saying Nyamiadom ye ho ye papa papa. I mean in your years of practice no, have you come across a situation where a court of appeal is seized with a matter na based on the defectiveness in charges no court no abo asemno ato egu akwete discharge accused person where she be say that
2: me paucho mean can you see sebi court of appeal no se odi asemwa o te se high court
0: yes
2: except the high court on ntani nyira ba ho mi eto to ma no ya no pa ba ye ba court of appeal dey record to the edge
0: mhm
2: so it on all the review records no but to say say charge is defective in tiro wa akwete a discharge ni pa ne die me pa cho eno die ya na inche ye because kasi akwete a discharge ubi ya not just asem ni yetie no on merit so ati ase
0: mm-hmm.
2: yetie asem no on merit ni ye husi udi for udi for udi bim inti saadi ya kwa umusu but so kase charge sheet ni ye defective into akwete a discharge ubi ya not just asem no sebi yu charge sheet no fundamentally no eti saadi asem no kwa ye niye so ati ase eti saadi asem no kwa ye niye it's hard to call. Wahoo. I said, no. So, charge sheet, no. See, in here, I'm far. In here, I don't know. You must be the query for us. I am.
0: Yes.
2: When we are, Sebi, what's the charge sheet defective? The one quit the understanding. So, now, if I'm going to say, oh, what charge is you, Mono?
0: Into with this decision, the meaning, sir. On this same matter, we know, and ya dear Attorney General be a bit to me the same way as in a court to you.
2: Then you are pepe. Now,
0: yeah, but is it not also because lawyer said, okay, let me tell you, yes. Lawyer, me patro minim baby a wo ba wa ho manu mwa yen kra.
2: Me patro eh kakra.
0: Eh yes, in the kasa na me here me patro.
2: Me patro me say you ni agu men disi form so be bring bla. Yes, so ni te. We probably do the end because here. Me patro.
0: No, me patro me yen sign free obi we ni die mu atwum. Mon sign free lawyer Nana AJ Bafo ewa bi oni yen hwese e benye a better connection to him and afi yetumi ene no edi enkomo. Ekosi sign so ha ya sempa 94.7 FM. Ma yen tie de won so wo edi MI we se obi. Why is the NDC so desperate in defending this appeal that sets Sedinam free? What's their interest? Why are her lawyers mute on this? And it's become the business of the NDC. Sampai wants to know. In the Sampai, the message way about a former mayor, Ewo Kumasi. Yes, into Mamine lawyer, Entwaso. Council, yes, my minister says. Yes, I think it's better now, sure.
2: Okay. The American is saying, you know, NDC for. Some be in Yuna, Omunyu, Ombeyesia, Omunyeshe, Butubuju, and ye. She, Minia, Eduji, Tamaklu, Oyeminia, Embrebu, Eminia Kuma. Na Usha Metine Kasa Walker, Eduji, on a director of legal for the NDC. Just the NDC Kuba Taino, Omumre, new four quanchre for any Minia Eduji Tamaklu. Eduji, ne penyi ene attorney general. So what you say? Enna, attorney general say, judgment ne free court of appeal ba ye no, wade omu nyajin. Inti otu suwa na mo, ako se sa judgment no, yebe se sa no. So what you say? Judgment in a free court of appeal by you know, eh? Utile the Casemua.
0: Yeah, also why you are so bit my punchy hose, but when your hose be unpunchy.
2: Good. And you know, say no. Or patch, let's say, Sebi, a Jumano, says the Winch Attorney General.
0: Sir, on also your lawyer, ni obet my
2: lawyer, ni but the paper actually say it's not a catch was a NDC for being you know, we are director of legal for the National Democratic Congress, attorney general, and your boss in private practice and also in government. On a year, I'm buying Sabi and the move to four. So, I say. Onu ne jina woma abayino. Oka asemfa mrangwa. He is speaking the legal position. He states the legal position of the government. It is so onbabunti bekase. Judgment no. Onne court of appeal. E nya jenya. That is the position of the government. What you say? The position of the government ne se onne court of appeal. E nya jenya. Parties also legal directors also say on the court of appeal ya again. Me pacho kusim kusi koda mkoda. So tini ya katira mo say adiana omu yeno. Eye kwa de jong. Eye adia omu se da si se. Che obi omye kasi mincho. Minu mwini jine lawyer for. Ye ready court judgment. Obi jise sebi mirano unimi. So we be mumrana. Judgment be no we to mincho mane nyede. Emra. So we pa. Judgment be no we to mincho mna. Judgment no we nyede pa. Can you correct me? Judgment who readya? Obo who say? Yes, he said in antamaklo. Ena nota wachro so acknowledge receipt. Ena he is supposed to be in an official capacity. Ni a court to evidence at. We have been through the authenticity of a very say official documents. Judgment be out for so children we are there. Who be opening up authority? Actually, I'm the lawyer. You make out my fear. Judgment be out so for so sunny. We have been new for now for so sunny judgment. I have to tell the service. Sipo, you have to tell the pump here. Who for so sunny so I'll be to me so I am a sunny. They make a ultimacy. Now, we are judging so. Not the case is so bad than him. Not the case, and also, open Saudi Kobin Kumpe so codifa. Equally, open your authorities are under the Kobin Kumpe codifa. What I say? A Luntina, a Miramu, a Mirabi, now Lord Denning, the decisions, there might be one minority position. Later on, it became the majority position. And there's a
0: that's true.
2: It became the dominant position. And just
0: that's true.
2: San Amratia. And look in a call to them, who to lose a lawyer for me, you argue. Where argue as well, both three goes, where the end the power. Where so argue, you know, both three goes, the end the power. Said they make an atmosphere. And see, say, Attorney General, or only on them quite refor, will say, I'll be on any yard. See, Attorney General, I'll name the Juma. attorney general wudi bajuma anya attorney general na mere bi o criticize former attorney general na juma bi a odi se one ne nya adwen e two full such attorney general no die okohu wo court wo no e se bi se ono nya de ye high court case na na mebo a nya de ye high court case no enti se ne mere bi a chemu otumi nya kukoduro ka se only Mr. Godfrey, the Abu Adame, Enya, Jenny, and Mirbino. Offer says, next, one in the Argina, Utvinka. Utvinka. I don't know Yaku could drink, eh? I don't know Yaku could drink, eh? Obi, yes, Ramo. I deal with you, Huya Kai. You who's Abu Boba. You who's Abu Boba. Mammy Cassin, in short. And the Minion. Or say a friend say, Cass, dear, a friend say, Mameno Echo Cramba, I am Nomia, dear, Kerufuriata, and Bitiaka, Obi Mitia, seven of Israel. Obi, Sabi, Minister for Finance, Etiaka, next, as your own course of financial laws to the state.
0: Yes, sir, the court said on that issue, sir. The actual payment not happened between 2017, 18, and 19, and that the Maslock boss, I will take it over from Sedenam, no, renegotiated and yeah, payments. No, and Sedenam herself didn't make any such commitment, for which reason, I was said, oh, no, you're China soon.
2: Bobby.
0: Yes.
2: Okay. Commitment. Payment are they the same?
0: No, commitment and payment are not the same.
2: Good. Commitment, you know, any agreement I was saying here. Sort of here.
0: Mm-hmm.
2: What committee to an agreement? Payment, you know, is also different. And so you have to look at the elements of the offense and see whether or not these satisfy them. But it doesn't mean say the name Tangaplo be our anya bone. She to say batuna total scar or koji. She may be a court no dia be a kofaye. Court no consider just the Fred is saying the supposed letter or note acknowledging receipt without considering even the testimony of the representative of Obatampa. Microfinance.
0: Mm-hmm.
2: What you say?
0: Yes.
2: You cannot isolate those two evidence. You need to consider the two together. That is the first point. The second point is that Attorney General were tender into evidence, documentar, or say, whoa, and I was signing here. Me probably saw about the dear dance here, say, when I was signing here. They make a batch of what you say.
0: Me too.
2: At that point, the burden of proof has shifted to you. What you say? Attorney General, what did Nipa Babi be a dance here? Nipa now, of course, friend on a Yoba Tampa microfinance for Omane Musini. Oba Yen Wabi be a dance here, say, Memas, Yamasa Binan Tamaklu, Sika 500,000 cities. Sa 500,000 cities. Yet the command on my encata is here dance here. Crata no in ye. A hono burden assisted to you. Obi, into what they say would be a dance here, Chelsea Canada, they are my war. Another signature, no, a new signature. It is not enough to say, so will a new signature. You see, Obi, we need to distinguish between negative assertions that don't require proof. And the negative assertions that require proof.
0: Yes.
2: In this instance, Obi Aba Bedia Dance here said, me ma Obi Sika. Prata me ma Obi Sika no ochito sukure niye. So what you have here? Now, court to the sitting, and your official, supposed to be an official document, and so and it failed to satisfy the requirement of an official document. To Natota, so maybe the crater is here, but to Natota, and maybe I'm a sister here. Official document in a day.
0: Yeah, court, and they say, Maslock end, you know, Maslock witness a free maslock by, you know, couldn't present a corresponding letter from maslock. A just about tampa phone and a day letter, no, a by.
2: Aha, no, we you see. About tampa phone in the state. Sikana sedina de mayeno. You're returning sikano to sedina. You're returning sikano to sedina, no. Krata wa de maye ni di adansi efe. Ye di sikana returning man. Let a 3 months lo kodye. Ebe musayi.
0: So, what's a maslock phone when you be on record?
2: I'm filing. Me pacho. Maslock when you be on record. Nasa dinano, tatano, or GB3 papa no one the koto record or so.
0: Yes.
2: So, when you be on koto record or so, better than a maslock for any record. Nipano, sabi, sikano, waji sikano, sedibutum. Na better than what the other city ako. I said, what can I tell police? He said, what did bribe with? What did bribe woman receipt? I said, what can I tell police? He said, what did bribe woman receipt? I said, I'm not court of appeal. He said, hey, what will police get? What did bribe woman receipt? What would you to vote on me? I said, what to vote on me? I said, what am I trying to do? We put up with this canoe. But I'm not for to say, so I crater HSC and the Sitana Mau. And was I crater HSC and the Sitana Mano? And over Tampa for the crater and over. Was we here before Maslock? Better when you be a free Maslock. And then I guess what is Sitana Kotua. Over my crater HSC Sitano on the buy. Obi, or yeah, not guess what is Sitana Kotua. Over my crater HSC Sitano on the buy. Now, so this, or come out, crater that was just here, this is kind of buyer, and you still, you know, and then oh, and she said, Mimi Akuma, Luigi Tamaku, and make a cafe, and I said, be when who shall so be now who? Who are the one person be who? Because I had a service, or more pen or media.
0: But I had a more pen or media. But how about the main issue? Court no agent so based on which they strike out a lot of the charges say a defective. Edwige's argument they say on the authority of the Ernest Thompson case no that defect goes to the root of the issue. In the Abanisana, everything built on it no should not stand.
2: Oyele, my main case means so. You can say charge sheet no, you have a mount. The charges enters are more brief facts.
0: Yes.
2: Yeah, more brief facts. Brief facts no, I was saying man would take charge and I say. The people are the doable. So what I say. The patch of who read ya won't I say. Who read the brief facts and I won't be a tier the quad do not bone, won't I say.
0: But would you also say that lawyer wouldn't him say and as Thompson case, the Supreme Court was clear, said, stricto sensu, no, Osha charge sheet cra. Sa brief fact, na yeah, police for the count war, charge sheet, ne chino. It is not really to be part of a charge sheet, and that, sa ufa count, na, the statement of offense, the particulars of offense, no, should let you understand, Bibia. You don't need to go and read brief fact. And I think that was the holding of the Supreme Court in the Ernest Thompson case.
2: So what they are saying, sir, and you said, yeah, not court of appeal, okay, I'm making a seven or more yard. You also, what they are saying, so what we are doing here. Minia, at the end, AICCA, they are trying so hard. Say, Omobe man, I to say court, they jai maameno. I am to say, what you know, I to say? Sabi, obi, ukra, misrewa, da minu ya kumano. Me pa chow sa ukra, oba, mnejube mnansi, utu wise sa adi, omobe, utu wisi, aname bwa. Ane, utu wisi.
0: Obi, utu wisi. Sir, utu wisi, sir. Trial court are taking decision, not court of appeal.
2: Yeah.
0: I overturn.
2: It's the eye. But the same thing, I will say, Obi, the time of the appeal, the time of the appeal, the time of the appeal, the time of the appeal, the time of the appeal, the time of the appeal, the time of the appeal, the time of the appeal, the time of the appeal, the time of the appeal, the time of the appeal, the time of the appeal, the time of the appeal, the time of the appeal, the time of the appeal, the time of the appeal, the time of the appeal, the time of the appeal, the time of the appeal, the time of the appeal, the time of the appeal, the time of the appeal, the time of the appeal, the time of the appeal, the time of the appeal, the time of the appeal, the time of the appeal, the time of the appeal, the time of the appeal, the time of the appeal, the time of the appeal, the time of the appeal, the time of the appeal, the time of the appeal, the time of the appeal, the time of the appeal, the time of the appeal, the time of the appeal, the time of the appeal, the time of the appeal, the time of the appeal, the time of the appeal, the time of the appeal, the time of the appeal, the time of the appeal, the time of the appeal, the time of the appeal Now only crew. The court shouldn't have even entertained it.
0: Sir, the notice of appeal, no? According to the court of appeal, the notice of appeal was filed in 2024 within time.
2: Okay. You must insist on that.
0: Nuntia, and she said, Ujina, my other way. Hello,
2: are we in the network?
0: Hello, okay. Ain't he my Yenshena Yenfa win in C? Kosi Sanction Higher Semper 94.7 FM. Yentia we emraya ba. Diakano ye de tuamoso u take you to parliament na fi ashede koso ho efa ahafo ano southeast member of parliament and a petitioner akwako pie speaker of parliament enim ye be di ni nyina ho nkom after this short break. Stay with us.
3: A new name is joining the Joy News.

The National Pensions Regulatory Authority, NPRA, is the regulatory body of the pensions industry in Ghana, ensuring the compliance of the three-tier pension scheme, being the mandatory basic national social security scheme, first tier, managed by SNET, a mandatory fully funded and privately managed occupational pension scheme, second tier, and a voluntary fully funded and privately managed provident fund and personal pension scheme. Employer enforcement has been beefed up, and therefore, we are entreating all employers to enroll their workers

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1: Anity, Tiabuchen Como, Akwa Manqua, Akuntaju, Eddie Bro was Sempa, 94.7 FM. So,
3: you remember that I say, you know, Muaman on it. You almost see a cracker. You almost see a hunu. Yes, you are here. In that transia. Yakabum.
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3: ye. Abrochin come on a dim tintimpa.
1: Yabere no ma hudua. 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O my impuntu. Na how bought a sign. 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

0: 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Still! Phone papa. Is he?
1: You know how money moves in Ghana and across Africa. How it really moves? It doesn't move once a month. It moves 100 times a day on Ecobank's digital platform. Airtime for that's your sister. Transport for Papa. 500 Cs for Saturday's funeral. 2,000 Naira for the cousin sitting jump in Abuja. Because we don't just move money, we take care of people. Money moves in every direction. Uncle to nephew, nephew to uncle, sister to brother on Monday, brother back to sister on Friday. And it moves together. The funeral contribution, the susu, the wedding levy, the hospital bill in the family WhatsApp group. In Africa, money is rarely one person's transaction. It's many people moving small amounts toward one purpose. That's how money moves here. And there's one bank built for it all.
2: Africa, 34 nations, one heartbeat, one screen.
1: Ecobank, the only bank built for the way Africans move money. 34 countries, one screen. Ecobank, the Pan-African bank.
3: When I wake up in the morning, I brush my teeth.
4: Oh, Fabia, now what you treat will say, and now who did you know?
5: Mom, Pa, Charles, I took place now that they buy you know. Send me the shishimi, see, and I'm a noom shishimi, and I'm a boss of no me.
4: Wait, yeah, excuse. Abo Friday, what's sorry, I know, Pa? And what's that what you treat will say? And son, where did you? Now, oh no, so Edna, sorry. What you truth say?
6: Yes, ma'am. Medical kits toothpaste now. Oh, the buy and run. And then you treat me soon.
4: Why, dear? Kel kits toothpaste, dear. Yeah, ma'am. Of fat is someone. I'm with the infirm, you know. Open on fiancia.
6: Nah, I'm with the dead. That's a strawberry. Now, you be so me dimple.
4: Debbie, you need a hey, toothpaste. And you toffee, why? Hey, yes, sir. You did Kel kits toothpaste. Be ma'am of fra with the infirm, you know. Copy me fiancia. Dear, you treat one, say. Every say, a boy, a sea, a more boat. Anna Ashe, a Pamumwa, Wamwa, a Hassan, Nemana, what day, Mapa, me bombarding say, me the Kel Kids toothpaste, be mommy, metro tree woman say, Abrivia, Kel Kids toothpaste, and Mamma Francis tree, and Nijese.
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2: As the historic sesquicentennial celebrations roll on, Infantepim invite all old boys, associates and the general public to the prestigious second Infantepim 150th anniversary lecture. 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Time, 5:30 p.m. prompt. Venue, the Accra Rick Church Hall. 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
3: Do you know how money moves in Ghana and across Africa? 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Airtime for That's Your Sister, Transport for Papa, 500 Cs for Saturday's Suno, 2,000 Naira for the cousin sitting jump in Abuja. Because we don't just move money, we take care of people. Money moves in every direction. Uncle to nephew, nephew to uncle, sister to brother on Monday, brother back to sister on Friday. And it moves together. The funeral contribution, the susu, the wedding levy, the hospital bill in the family WhatsApp group. In Africa, money is rarely one person's transaction. It's many people moving small amounts toward one purpose. That's how money moves here. And there's one bank

0: She said, yeah, to be out there. And so she knew something.
1: Me report no him.
0: Minya, so many numbers on you. And so she knew about him. 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I mean, why, yes, I guess I never could know. 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
6: 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So,
8: you dream me, Dan, I say, you know, woman on it. You almost see a cracker. You almost will know. Yes, you are here. You need Nasia. Yeah, Kabum.
9: Memory Debia, a bonusia, a Pemusia, a question of what you change your home, our approach, said the Akuhu, any diabetrufi, the Hu, near her, the ye, near the Abba, the Enyano, and you can say,
8: yeah, yes, Abrochin come on a dim tintim pa.
6: Yabere no ma hudwa. 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
10: Concept no what for I will keep where woman wamana and yamum woman at Samana no dano mutipi. 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
6: Shenison, say a mimini de bia. 6 p.m. Bogan near Abrochin Komo.

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1: Uh-huh. 94.7 Asempa FM Sunye Kusi Sen Jumedien Wasugusua Utieno Ma Yenna Munyana Seni and Simon Munyana Kwaba Enfa Mumra Ekusi Sen Jumedie Eso. Yeah, discussion segment Mrena Asomba. Before that, no ma minya we quickly na fe yemfa yen komono. And she so make us a lawyer engineer Frank Pedro Asare Atnase said the munina munimino or ye director mineral titles ewo minerals commission wabekansa ewo studio ha ye share ni munso say honorable Collins Usua Mankwa former MP Mensia North constituency and so ebetnase but first ma menkwa man sa kosua menu a advisor on gender and social protection Emma Dr. Mahamudu Baumia who is flag bearer of the NPP and ne akosua e the petition akoma speaker of parliament akosua kwa bana apom to saying
2: Yenia
1: Ovi,
2: apomo
1: yenawonse. 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Na dena maude petition ni koma Speaker of Parliament?
2: Message ya, iti for, biyo, ijidisa anaptawe, yenaya sorry, and yehungse video bi, abetuja, enam social media, yehungse, Member of Parliament, Nkora ako shimu woko, and it's a moko excursion of some sort. And, niyomu kasa no, uyi bako, o de, nisa tre bako, ebisa ane se, yefe wo se, unhunye se wo, meware wo, and, and to say a kasa bebro, it was inappropriate. In fact, my AI system, I cry on my day 10 years employer. It doesn't matter even the age or once I'm about parliament, so I'm per se, or maybe members of parliament, and you kita hono. It means, say, at the very least, no, I'm be ti hono, no, ya show moon crying, and who say, or moi, ya show moon swaba, echo parliament, when they are, members in good standing, they are civilized. Omoye, omomo ndia, so in some of the culture, omo eya rechiche. Mijidi said, the reason why I'm the call is about protecting children. Ever since I sent the children, even though I said, do don't know kase, and you know, unye anko, kubi so mu defendi. And a bank, I told a beer, Sabi, and your physical harm keke, and a hakwa. Create an environment that is unsafe for a child, it affects your mood development. Into why a better pastor, I must uncle. Will be a home here or patrol, but it's not about the person, and not a personality attack, and I say, will be carrier. Me person me di many chairs about inquire, nay also about even parliament nankasa. Aya more than sebi building a isiho, a representing your family, their democracy, and it is the last thing I'll be going to say. A cry for parliament, asema wakoti enia odi befiho haba. I believe it's wrong. Also, about standards. It's not just anybody na omugushia it. A member of parliament sebi nipo o shebra. Inti wei si retoni e shebra ampo ne fankwa hwa. What do you think his contribution will be? Ene eye one member of parliament. Another time it will be a public official. And sometimes people even highlight these things here. There's no consequence. Inti the petition is just to refer to parliament, more disciplinary powers, sebi, or more asotri measures, or more oho. Mashishe embra, more established procedures. One of such procedures not to denigrate the establishment. Into your more accurate disciplinary processes.
1: Yes.
2: Na yentre outcome.
1: But I'm sure we'll last, but And then the last by one or two paragraphs now. Okase, in accordance with Standing Order 36, an expulsion should be considered to reaffirm Parliament's unwavering commitment to protecting children, preserving the dignity of the House, and maintaining the confidence of the Ghanaian people. Ain't you even think, sir, as part of more disciplinary considerations, no?
2: The issue when it comes to when the concern is made that your family say, oh, yeah, kra, in tea, who are you paying monocra, no shame that you're in Swaya because of your kra. And that is a todebia, and on it, it's frank, or my eye only. In tea, Mimi Dian say, fine. If you believe, say, an expulsion is not enough, there are measures for Master Bejamwa you have to activate. You know, say, indeed, the highest institution, Parliament, they make these constitutions.
1: Yeah.
2: Maybe responsibility, and it's a major matter, no, Abba, in Tiamonso, Amonshin.
1: I mean, before you are moved to send a petition like this, not just when who said this is a very serious issue, I hear attention a wasro. I mean, to the extent that we petition the Speaker of Parliament, how prevalent is this issue in our society? I would say, I hear that level of attention.
2: Obi, a big problem. All platform is, you know, you didn't come up for politics, affecting economic capacity of, it doesn't matter who it is on both sides of the divide, so long as it affected Ghana, you know, it didn't come up.
1: Yes.
2: I told him, we don't talk about it enough. Uber share programs be to say or your pa until now. I told you be a comfort your problems if I'm crying because there's no outlet. Our constitution recognizes say inquiry deserves special care and protection. And Ghana, so no, your committee to choose.

0: because a lot goes on and Kwabrepa, and sometimes Kwampono, a more our forecourt in demanding the justice they deserve. In TNN, imagine, say, a cry, on Kwano Kwa, no money in Jinawa, and the MPK, as I say, me, what impression was created in their mind, especially the young boys? Obi, Otaiko, UK, Nano, yeah, Omai and Shea, starting from primary school and up, our mature in Kwa, especially the boys, on how our money in Barbie, Sidiade, Akasa. You are aware of this. Training them so that they prioritize how to respect girls.
1: Culturally, but say,
0: we have our limitations.
1: I was reading his apology. I mean, despite the good argument, Oshe paragraph 3 of my apology now, say, I wish to clarify that the comment was made in the context of the long-standing, playful, cultural relationship between the Mosi and Dagomba ethnic groups. As a Mosi addressing members of the Dagomba community, my statement arose from the friendly and playful exchanges that have historically characterized the relationship between our two groups. The comment was not intended to cause harm, disrespect, embarrassment, or discomfort to the pupil, her family, the school authorities, the Dagomba community, or the general public. However, I fully acknowledge that irrespective of my intention or the traditional context in which the statement was made, the comment was inappropriate because it involved a child. Does it make sense to you?
0: That's the challenge with the video, which was a minute and 20 seconds long. In Kwano Mujnaono, who are under the rights and protection of our constitution. I don't see a Mosi, I don't see an Ikeafim, I don't see an Ashanti child. All I see is a child who holds the dreams and aspirations that you obey Nipa Titu. Accountability, you know, it only strengthens our institutions. Chow Panawa Mano, fine. Ono no feel say, ono, it was along a certain ethnic line. But even so, Obi, Ebekomwa, haven't we had a major problem even with child marriages within certain sections of our country? Child marriage, one of the biggest issues, MPP, Yetako, Yewals, when office, Kaya Yufu, and Mujaniba. Most of the issues that they used to bring up was the fact that they had been given to somebody to marry, an Ameboa. These are the conditions that some of them, Mujaniba, their friends in Southern Belty. And because of a lack of economic freedom, some of them are just sold away into this. It deepens the problem into that, even that bitter or kind. And I think that we need to have a very candid conversation about this. There are people labeling him. I am not assigning motives or calling him a criminal, but I'm saying, sir, holding members accountable. Hold you accountable. It doesn't weaken parliament. It just shows, sir, parliament, it strengthens parliament that the laws are a wohono, almost standing procedures, almost disciplinary protocols in the Biano, assume they hold it to a high standard. So I want to see that same intentionality brought to it. It is right.
1: Very well. Ma Yenshe, I mean, what the Speaker of Parliament will do. Ma Husa Okopi, the minority leader, the majority leader, and the women caucus, I think, leader of Parliament. Didn't he? We'll see what would happen now that Parliament and Saka petition. No? Bibiani, you better sign so Edin Komobio. Why? Akosua Menu, a advisor on gender and social protection to Dr. Mahmoudou Baoumea, onoye flag bearer of the NPP. Engineer lawyer Frank

0: Pedro Asare akwa ba ite sayin
1: bro minia obi nyame adom honamu ye ba de guso ebuayen enso ye hwese de oyama ye ne be ya famu dia ye nkofa asan ene prebia ma na madom so normal mo so mo ye buayen en tibibia ye kama
0: ye danyame asa minerals commission ye boko.
1: Oh, Obi, any idea will be some minerals commission. I see the nice and my main chair, and I mentioned me near Penny Collins. Meaning, she I check.
0: Yeah,
1: I think somewhere 2018 was the center.
0: Oh,
1: she I will you TV if you
0: and I check
1: you. And I share my country and say, Messer, tell mommy, quite now, main commander. Minerals commission, Boko, Yamia Dom, Mr. Shayer. A bang a person, a business, a year, such a policy. Nemo now share the Minerals and Mining Act now at 703. No,
0: yes,
1: a promulgating in 2006. GDC 20 years down the line. No, no, maybe more. I was say it to me yet no for fro because 2015 year amendment, Act 900, and a 2019 year amendment Act 995. This time around, a person, a total overhaul, a passing new law, a new law. No, some of the things a beba mini say per se mining lease are yadema a maximum 30 years and yadema 20 years. Na say it do na obey renewal, yes, answer negotiation for flow. You who say your ma mining lease na mining companies no a year juma, but who say na so corporate social responsibility in air discretionary. I must say, you see a school dying back on her. I say, apart from say your beba. Government of Ghana lease agreement signed for and on behalf of the government by the minister responsible for mines. You know, they be say in the new law, no, so you sound so another development agreement between the company and the catchment communities. And no, they are binding and quite yes, a corporate social responsibility are up here now.
0: Yeah,
1: they say, baby, yeah, my near qua could you know. Who is a who he has a basin so I'm a recognizance license bill into a be year free near my recognizance bill name prospecting now a man 3 years now a year renewable 3 times. No, you perceive such them near Tremuco bear 5 years. The amount of 5 years, no, will terminal report or will produce within the 5 year nina and chess will be to me. Then we can give it to another person. In such a cry, I perceive the bar the new. Minerals and Mining Act, Mijirise Cabinet, we employ this Abeko Parliament. Now, first reading, now, refer to committee, and also, And so far, the Minerals Commission and Unimi Makachia Mewo, licenses, Manu, we are trying as much as possible. Say, yes, me dear. And that position, yeah, me bad man, you know it. Your whole position, now my position, they say, oh, my license per se, and you had the bonnet into a bit number because license to do I am maintaining a galam say, because now me my dream, no one shut that end, say the mining sector, no, the one she say anything. Name room, oh, my mining licenses, new we are, or so butchery. Now who say, so Obi, yeah, mining, ewo mosia soa. Kwanya ya faso ye mining ewo most enwana oye aha nti mijidi se
0: okay.
1: Ade wo se enfo so mo eye the inspectory division no ebe boa no mo aye nti ye hwe so se won se ba bi wo ho a ye dia mo bi e bia ye spy another person with interest so coffee chili say ha a conflict is ana wo de ba ebe catch wo se enye possible because the act nangasa ka say mineral right ye dia mo bi no subject you know into me and farmer will be for fronty so far me my dream when he say and now oh say the idea uncle for him is a new minerals commission a mark crater no license no agreement no yeah I'm running say yeah yeah facilitation and in fact by law unless and until minerals commission has recommended no minerals that no soon to me granted by minerals commission soon to me and granted mineral rights and mobia into it is a minerals commission and manage until license application in our bio which is the director for mineral titles and by a while now you have vet here who be bia say a yoka their recommendation a common minister on a social recommendation here or the approval aba or the approval neighbor now your mouth offer letter into offer no one ever more consideration fee I'll be quite good to you out here we now what they will acceptance bar na ye jina so a prepare agreement on so abe sign wo portion na minister so a sign it dey say when your agreement no na no mpo nchire say wo kwaye mining no eno no ebe boa mining lease no be boa e ma other document depend on the mining lease wa waji
0: he say
1: e your quarry wo dey wo business plan be ka ho na wo dey kwanya be fa so aye quarry ni so aka no dey ko EPA no mo so aje ama wo EPA permit wo dey no aka ho Sani ama operating permit.
0: Yeah.
1: Operating permit ni so yadibe mawa. O si yehun operational plan. Yehun se ye mining and kasa na okwa ya wo reclamation plan. O si yehun decommissioning. Se
0: utu ria.
1: Ya, aha. En na se wo ye mining list na oshosha. Ye wo document biya wo se wo de base feasibility study report. En na yadibe hun se infie dodua se ni enfa mawa. Because eno di enye defined to say. A small scale any prospecting you know, 3 years for prospecting, small scale 5 years. Large scale you know, the maximum you 30 years.
0: Okay.
1: But depending on feasibility, you know, now the review committee you no know, quotasia, a special financial report will be who say yes, okay, we bet me about 7 years, a bit me about 10 years.
0: Mm-hmm.
1: So far, I think it's a normal equity. Yeah.
0: Okay. That's nice. Isn't he all the way from the Minerals Commission, engineer lawyer Frank Pedro. Sorry, and your training can make kind of your just Honorable Collins, also a manqua, Honorable Branham in Chiawena, Yen Shen Common Asian Tentemna, Yemren Equa 19 minutes after 5 at 6:30 p.m. Yet you made an Ebeba area, Honorable Aquabana at the same
2: Yamiado,
0: be a quay,
2: and Yakopano, maybe I did an aqua.
0: Then Yamias, may she an off Moko.
2: Shanoff, your book, sir.
0: Now, some men and women, Shanoff, and talk with you, Sivana.
2: Oh, I see because until I said no, I could buy parting pen for us, I call court and a buy parting pen for us, I call court and say.
0: Oh, sir, if I and a polling station elections,
2: polling station elections.
0: Oh,
2: or more executives in the call, yeah, mass disqualification be, you know, and not they are not deny party. Yemo ye de nipa na chichire na o ko yi nipa na brain over 200 every month.
0: Hey. Eh. Ini ho munti min to aba no.
2: David David Antwi.
0: Oh.
1: Mensiano
0: de ho no.
1: I say a Supreme Court decision ya personally I disagree. I think se be boa Mensiano fo.
0: Adan.
1: Oh na say sisi ya de o pese chinchina we be ya police station executive because on no ba beto ama o premise. Is a Cadbury member bia o ye
0: e be to be
1: standing no be to be.
0: Election
1: purposes. Yeah. I think that is the advantage of that
0: ruling from the Supreme Court.
1: That's the advantage.
2: Supreme Court ruling in Ukraine, I mean from what I said, I think it seek to dismantle transactional environment we find ourselves as politicians. Na matisse bi mo say oh na basa na cost no na
0: the party ni organizing internal elections na ebo ne be costro
2: ebo ne ne nipa ne do mo ye party
0: o say
2: na ye nipa no mo begum no ntie be ja o mo za o mo ntia to
1: good standing no party ni be
2: kemi
1: ntie obi a ntia to cd every man
2: ne de be organize sa
1: o pese wo ko a wo to bi dia
2: Any person?
0: Ah, okay, since you have
1: to person to be there,
2: super voting right here. Except who build a party?
0: Yeah.
2: And Tina also who say and now how?
1: This party be our 1 million out of 6 or so million. Now motomayeno 1 million crown here members. Now you do mu 2 CDs every month.
2: Every month.
1: I think it's a bad boy. Yeah, yeah, no.
2: That's a lot of money. But the boss are now unim. Say at the constituency level, no executives, no may have money to run the party.
1: Yeah, but you see. Opposition there
2: retention. No, no, listen.
0: Okay, party
2: because no party in the Bekasabo retain.
1: Yes.
2: Okay. Say in core region, say in core national for operations.
1: Opposition there, yeah,
2: it is where manage party and cast system we know there.
1: Okay, yeah. But honorable,
0: if you support the ruling of the Supreme Court,
2: supporting ruling,
0: personal like you agree with the
2: no, no, said before, say you cannot party on the position, and I can't go contrary to
0: the party.
1: Okay,
0: that's fair,
1: honorable. I dare back question a woman and say, you see, our opposition is different even on dues. Oh, I buy more. I mean, they are buying means I'm near you, man. You know, your chrome has them, yeah, entitlement, you know, honor, share. And you're well, we are MP, no.
0: Yeah,
1: but you're my engineer. Toby, when the medical cell said,
0: and also another challenge, yeah. I mean, the big story, your friend is, I said, and I'm Tamakula, and in some way, but if you move, I mean, to you,
1: Toby, I mean, cheer will be, and I mean, can say. Nyameya adomu 6th August ye di ye nimi ya na ye nyanom wotwe ya fufi antwata turenchem no esi ye na di afi na me personally it hits me because me na me ye kofa bai me program na ye mfansi
0: omoba
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1: 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And yeah, I a judge for me and saying, and they are yeah, cause ya wound to me who are quoting and say me. Say I'm what they call court of appeal.
0: Yeah.
1: And this a court of appeal needs taking decision. Say I'm pa trial judge no circumstantial evidence no what the name in S C and yeah and trust wound to me na yeah because I was say what deep way ebo we munanina echre ade ba kompe se enya e de doubt 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
1: 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be subsidy na en subsidy because court no na you had discretion no court no share no they think say there is an iota said na asem no betimi subsidy ye grant on the bill ono na woni ha e na the process to extradite her no and she say under this regime nti na ye bibia se ye de ne beba oman mu nti let's get that clear mema ye create impression bi say ndc ba ya na ye de extradition e process akotum 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record, let the record reflect say, and yet mna wa ba yen and sana wa ye appeal no. Or the appeal ne to mu
0: into filing notice,
1: notice of appeal ne the dada. Na ye womra say ye ma wa se mwa ube to mia ye asev notice of appeal. Na se one yen is had ya o the leave of the court na court nankasa based on asemna wo dia ba no be any back criminal ne because say nipa liberty no obi to me da fiase aben fia duo no obia o san so be ye appeal court ne jitum it is established law so dia o di tum sa nti ye nyi tum se enye se oba ye ana se ndc aban ba ye na o de the notice of appeal e court
0: by ending, or the notice of appeal ne call in 2024.
1: May 2024.
0: But since then, no, oh, when taking action via on the say NDC by
1: and the taxes are what they are called court. We are lawyer. Oh yeah, oh yeah, we case. Oh, nim kwanya kwanya bebele wawa beti na faswa yuki.
0: MPP dasu we need.
1: I no mean to mean. And I know say I me intend to dream of absurdity. But the minim ne say of alay notice of appeal. Under the previous regime, the minim be honest say the lawyer not filing the notice of appeal no, or be was son the lawyer.
0: Yes.
1: And the minim be honest say what in a submission kwai. And the state in so ant na hokwa state in podi what is some claim be kwai na mi hu. Say this here the fundamental human rights no. Say ye bia wasem na hu dwane ya. Edru so a isia woni hu kwan kra say obekwa court of appeal bi. Court ni say eh na sembe na moken. Say nipa na ye bia na sem no woni hanti woni hu kwan say obey appeal court ni bogwi mebwa. And every ground bia na or de kwa ye bia no the state opposed it. In fact 9 grounds no e ye mu ba company agina so di bia se nkofo nhwe read the 94 page document ube hu se B2 a yin the H no de court ni bogui.
0: Yes. Sir,
1: yes. And no Gina the omnibus one or so. Na dem be naba. Nsem na court ni fine. No. One. Was say charges na ya de bo no no. E bi wa e sipa e nimu. They toss me you no burden of proof na. And on a ye prosecutor ne dia no. Prosecutor no end to me anye ema na nko sipi. Inti se tire judge no e gina so e di bia ne fo a enimu. Ebio nsem na ye can say ono na waye no ye nya dance ama ho. For instance the obatampa case me hu say na I mean wo de obi anim intelligent questions are now will be sir people who have me personally want to me ask no me can be okay producer me fear record say until say ye want to me ask no in person me can say be na o share linkage what we want to me the any way ma one papa na wade Maslow sika. As a Oje Maslow Sika Free Banker, I was a Usansu Tiani True Bank, or say what the command Nipano or a filling station.
0: Bachuna.
1: Unusanka, so on so I offense. Ah, Obi, yeah, the abansi come out through a process. Do you carry it and give it to an individual in his car? But, sir, buying who say, Obebua buying case, until you soon as a prosecution witness.
0: Yes.
1: And then Henry Akwam Diana, or no, no, quiet girl, I'm saying no. On se e ben kakra. Two, circumstantial evidence. E no no, e wase ye kikani nina bo mwa, e chila diye bakumpe. E nya chila diye mienupe, ne jese anye ye no no. One, o se wo di sikana mano. Granted. 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Kwa fa krata ane bra, photocopy, e na wode baye. Ah, ye, e no no sa ano, I was saying there near the bay proof. I was saying a coffer experta or nim handwriting.
0: Yeah.
1: Any signature. Near coffer said nam. Ni previous signatures near the battle to whom. Obi a yes, Anna.
0: But the states, ne yes, Anna.
1: States, ne yes, Anna. The prosecutor did not do that. And no, a ya no, no, was so ye. In Tisawanya, wouldn't him say a back criminal proceedings, sir. Procediano, a ye as important as the substantive matter. Obi me boy.
0: Yes.
1: And ye. Said namu kwa ena nasemu ba ye jina procedure eni no mebia yan connecting ye so edia jano esi da tago asef. I mean when you pick the criminal law reporter you will, it is repleted with many because freedom die ehun hia pa nti bibiki to abia no ye be jani pa no nti want to me I establish say indeed waji iskano, ni pa wo fa no se omra me di dance ma ono. Ono so onto mi anchele. 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Inti, court no, sa asem no, ope so yeden. Definitely yeah, the court.
0: Eno na lawyer,
1: bafo.
0: Bafo e webu sa wo se, ni pa ne so o diskani bi shiyan wo ba chona. Ono ema ne signi onto a document, chese sikano, media man. What the court said, they said they wanted to see a corresponding copy of that letter from Maslok. Maslok witnessed then to me and provided any such letter. Obatampa founded your mom letter nearby. But the court said, say, and non quano enye enough to prove, say, initial 500,000 or emano. You have to prove that. Bafwe argument, they say, ah. So me magiska with intention that me person me fasika na. There's no way a major paper trail be our me office.
1: Obi mo lawyer for the woman say me yet do here. Suppose you have be our friend collaboration evidence. Now suppose you have that no. I was say Obi the paper we have but the way so funny there me the bomb one who says sanity. Onun kwa wan for original copy ne buy.
0: Yes.
1: Or the photocopy ne buy. Signature so nipa na wo say any signature. What say enye ono a so I want first expert witness my number. I'm a proof say any signature. I will be. Not just say as attorney general dada and then in paying for a state attorney for no na adigan ehamo say say na net say indeed if they believe say oh yeah yampa. Now another one circumstantial evidence ni bi. You see ah mami ya onu kro ye yesi wa diska no wa twa mo se metu ya interest nipa wa di ni sika wo fie ma kan bibia wo dem wo be sa twa ma ne se wo metu ya interest and nam so no jiji se won yi yenti and na wa twa ma mo se still they have to pay because mostly your time hobby to your principal and your time hobby to your interest. So if they are still serving you under her, then she believes that Usikano am I. Who knows what will prove say, Mama Usikano, but your principal no any interest. In fact, it did not even accrue interest because Odisikano mammy na man fan kwa yahwe me hu say well interest no yatwa me em wa me intermediate amount interest
0: be you. Na den ti so na say say omu metia.
1: The principal knew why beza na your son so atwa bro say your interest be.
0: The principal ain't new, because the correspondence from Sedenam to Obatampano was said, Mumetiamu
1: interest.
0: Yes, Mumetiamu
1: interest. No,
0: and with the presumption, said the 500,000 will still be with you.
1: I must say, yes, you have to be BO, but what I say, inti
0: in the Mutiama,
1: why
0: the court didn't resolve that.
1: You tiamao, what's the one to have here, mammy? You tiamao, on the crack away now, did that say?
0: Yes,
1: sir,
0: you tiamao, what sign?
1: Crack anomas, what sign? Missy and Yemi signature, ye, improve. Yeah, na. Obi, I don't know your Hamasim. And I you cannot blame the sitting government for the inefficiency of the previous administration in executing that matter. One, yes, say into Oshasi and Mobos canicasio and the million and a bee was say, Mamena Gana Boka 10 million Ghana cities. What do you say, 10 million? No, 61.4 million now. Yeah, the crack has no, it can't be.
0: Yeah, account issues now, court of appeal.
1: Indeed, Obi. Oh yeah, my name new. Oji di says asem no. I was see a case my men na amaya boka. Abekura nipa ye fa na mani bedi that's PW2 AS7 amwasteka. Obedi that's say ampa emra oba ye no ye hwehwe mu no hu se my men no akra ka bi. Na ka no saa sika na o se wode eto no na o hu se e wo soro kakra. O san so ye negotiation. Me boy, and I need engagement.
0: Or renegotiate. And some payment, no cost.
1: Why a renegotiation? And now we are now once now would do two musesi siadi. Renegotiation ya my ye papa. Inti siadi be cost on yato. 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Ne born any day. What would be the offence? Gotcha me. 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So omana ye timono. 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And our friend is a one more now when you're into him. And as simple, what they charge are born our court. The liberty of the person there. As lawyers, we must speak for it. Our fidelity must be to the law, yes. Not to our parties. In this, what command you not to terminate a bill? What is the sense in it? Ye who say Nipano wo place of abode, ye who say or was shorties, ye who say or beba abejina mrenanim. That is all. You should answer it. Obi so can sam na enye aban ya teso enye woda enye wode but it doesn't mean so unkwada fiase for expressing his opinion. Those are my position. However, on this side na matter no me jidi say ye chin tan dodo na dachi bi no ye cancer no liberty asem ne ka no e bia mra no betumi ne ye kodi no nyonyonyo wo ba bi ne bia na nkanfa kwan papa so na 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years 7 years now because I already hear it no cancel on fine who near and now said change now first court of first instance no extra now or convicting in the I was say at all costs you're convicting you you're born appeal in Iguana
0: but for where we saw a question the learned attorney general leader of the bar no said the judgment of the trial court, you know, had some merit, and that's why he's still going to appeal this decision.
1: Okay,
0: and he said, Utnaka, so would you officer be a project?
1: Where I mean, last, you know, what's that? No, me who I was say Edoji, which is true. Mm-hmm. Say Edoji is in Ayini and Partners. Now Upenyini, I can say, but let's put on record. Say at the time Attorney General cancer, no Sanso cancer studio as a when you have judgment, no. Mm. Because not all your press conference in a question they buy it.
0: Yeah.
1: Then he said, say he has not read the judgment. Mm-hmm. As it stands now, as he said, he has had the benefit to read the judgment.
0: Yeah, he still says, it, and, which and is, that's why which they filed.
1: Which is allowed. Yes, stay of execution. And court is going on, on vacation. But yeah. I'm told, say they want to have a time within the vacation. Mm-hmm. But that is his stance. I don't have any problem with that. What I have said is my opinion and my knowledge on the matter.
0: Yeah.
1: However, if the Attorney General am running man quine say on such matters or no no beginna because won't mean gas say no or ma can yell the intuit becoto. On one bit me. So say obey a pillar. So be it. And to me, a babwa, you know why? Say one judge I can say unanimous three
0: judges.
1: Abeka
0: Abuagu.
1: Abuagu. Now you the court upstairs, not five. So edgy to me say they're training kaya no and one on one. Send I am running you say a free neck one and yes in it. So more conso no must there be three judges no so much the animal kaya no. A sipai and yet mrano must in itrasia. No no so sabe running in yes because obi no cray bakope. Yet to me call a semua trial judge a be can say obe qua appeal. Now I'm in ho crama obi
0: Supreme Court,
1: now you're overturning. Yeah. It happens. That is the beauty of the law. Mm. But me, dear, they say, me, my, fa, nkofua, omuhu, niya, sem, ni mu, enfa, omumbre. For instance, say, eye, omampeyi, mahama. And a chinchin of person, you said, nam. Eye, ayini, and a chinchin of person, you said, nam. I didn't know what you appeal. I didn't know what call for state of execution.
0: Sir, some have argued, sir, one. Even the defense in the appeal, our court of appeal, no worse.
1: Oh, that be said.
0: A business say, "Wow, raise on my first issue." Say, "Nipano, a jumpy bailer, the right for appeal, Christ curtailed." We also said that was alien to the law. Yeah. But shame, it goes to prove that the former Attorney General of the Republic, Godfrey Yebo Adame, issued statement. Now, statement on the letterhead of Dummy and Partners, or say re-acquittal and discharge of Sedina Tamaklo at Yono, Ewaka Krenti. I'll read some of the relevant portions. I've become aware of a false and devious narrative being churned out by communicators of the NDC and other agents and hirelings of the government in a bid to shift the blame for the acquittal of Madame Sedina Tamaklo Ationo onto the Akufo-Addo government and principally my good self as the immediate past Attorney General and Minister of Justice. The relevant record speaks for itself and will always vindicate. One, no notice of appeal filed by Sedina Ationo in 2024 came to the attention of the Office of Attorney General in my tenure. State attorneys in both oral and written submissions indicated this fact to the Court of Appeal in April 2026 that they had not been served with a notice of the appeal and that they became aware of the proceedings only after the Court of Appeal directed the parties to file their written submissions. Two, in any event, even if an appeal was filed by Sedina Tamaklo in 2024, it is completely immaterial because no further step was taken by her as the accused / appellant until the NDC came back to power. Thus, the Republic had to do nothing in 2024 in terms of the conduct of that appeal. What I, as Attorney General, who had superintended a successful prosecution, had to do was to ensure that the convicted person, Sedina Ationo, was brought to Ghana to serve the sentence lawfully passed by the High Court of Ghana. I thus took the important step to pursue an extradition request. The competence of my extradition request was upheld in the order of the United States District Court of Nevada on the 9th of April 2026, which confirmed the extradition and committed Ms. Ationo to custody pending her extradition by the Secretary of State. throughout the Sedenai extradition proceedings, which commenced in July 2024 and concluded in April 2026, no mention was made of an appeal filed by Sedenai Atiyonu in 2024 against her judgment, not even in the process in the processes filed by Sedenai herself in the U.S. District Court. Lawyers for Sedenai Atiyonu only obtained leave from the Court of Appeal to file written submissions on the 10th of February 2026 and proceeded to file the said written submissions on the 12th of February 2026. At this time, I was not in office as the Attorney General. My understanding is that the prosecuting state attorneys were surprised when they were served with the written submissions of the accused slash appellant on the 16th of February 2026 because they had no prior notice of the pendency of any proceedings. Nonetheless, they put together written submissions in opposition to the appeal and applied for leave from the Court of Appeal to file same, which they did on the 9th of April 2026. In their written submissions, the principal state attorney repeated her complaints about an incomplete record of appeal, an omission from the record of all the exhibits tendered by the prosecution at the trial, and the fact that, quote, became aware of the instant proceeding, and the fact that they, quote, became aware of the instant proceeding after the court had directed the parties to file their written submissions, unquote. The Court of Appeal, presided over by Her Ladyship Mensa Dacha J.A., proceeded to inquire into the fundamental matters raised by the state attorneys, which affected the court's jurisdiction to determine Ms. Atiyonu's appeal, by ordering that three volumes of the Record of Appeal, which the Republic did not have access to at the time it filed its recent submissions, be given to the Republic. This was done. The matter was adjourned. After a perusal, the Republic applied for an inclusion into the Record of Appeal of three documents. This application was granted on 28th May 2026, and the matter was adjourned to 17th June 2026. In all of this, I was not the Attorney General. On 17th June 2026, a different panel of the Court of Appeal, presided over by Ankoma J.A., sat on the matter for the first time and adjourned for judgment. The public opprobrium and rejection of the acquittal and discharge of Sedenam Tamaklo are merited considering the cogent evidence led at the trial, which enjoyed massive media coverage and was thus easy for all to appreciate. The development is consistent with the predilection of the Attorney General to discontinue all cases which were being prosecuted against leading members and affiliates of the NDC. It smacks of an orchestration to clear the lady of a felonious act and highlights the growing perception of Ghana's current justice system. Two sets of law for two sets of people. Equality before the law exists only in theory and is not lived practically. The Sedenai scandal is the closest Ghana has been to a reenactment of the Woyome scandal. And as the Ghanaians ought to demand more from a government we set out after inauguration to discontinue all criminal cases pending against its leading members, only to launch immediately thereafter a policy of oral by which it aggressively parades leading members of the opposition in court on alleged corruption-related offences in trials conducted under extremely difficult conditions. The Attorney General in these circumstances must be held to a very high standard in the prosecution of cases. The final paragraph. A justice system in which political friends face no accountability and time-honored rules are compromised for their comfort, whilst political opponents are treated like second-class citizens and struggle for their basic rights and freedoms to be respected in criminal trials, reflect poorly on the state. God bless us all. Signed, Godfred Yeboah Dame. Honorable Collins, also Amankwa. What do you think saying one same way in our home?
2: Lawyer, me that's it. Court asem na ye kanti. I am a lawyer for Nkomo.
0: Yes.
2: Me de me nye legal practitioner. But me ye paralegal, so I can also add my voice to the issues ongoing. Now, former Attorney General statement here. Or can be about equality before the law.
0: Yes.
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2: Meraho kakra. Meraho. Na. Na ochi Court of Appeal. Decision on ye nuaba Sedinan Tamaklo. At you know. The 10-year J sentence Yakoda sorry ya Court of Appeal say. The trial judge netina so no e can ye be an merit be any ne say ni ti o ma set na sai ma me no on fa ni hun ni kra me hu say o ma na etim sisi a no no kre ni sha na say anya very careful obi. And you're very careful now. Yeah, I'm sure quite yeah, you're better so you be protected fledging democracy. One day would wake up and see any panum be said after they are bread. Your honey said cut of the boy and share the uncle and has become the order of the day. Ni say anything after the mobile baby ammonia. And we ought to be very careful. We ought to be very, very careful. Obi. So now we are saying, say, a colossal amount of 93 million cedis has gone to the drain. Is that what we are telling ourselves? Se say, sikano, aya brofun obi eke un. Kana fo sikana nkasano. Sikano, ahira won sesem. 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
0: Yes.
2: 300,000 to 400,000. Inti eno ebetimi ato bia be a henu ni eche be o more than 200 ambulance. Sika sem we ni eka on. Se sika na ira won sesem. Ayira o sika ni sese ni ese on se obi an ma me no won tu ye bibia o. Di obi a ko di obi a ho eko o.
0: And as I said, so who alleges say Obia for sika? I was say who proven the panic guilt beyond reasonable. And then the court of appeal, Eka. Easy to allege, but the real job is in proving beyond reasonable doubt.
2: You see, the point is, asemne yatinasu yakasemne we. So now you want to tell me say, a state and a prosecutor, mami no, and the same state, you know, say. Ye koye shoddy job. Ne se nintino. Mami ni enjano. Unim se se sa ne koso. Between two regime no. Unim za.
0: Yes.
2: Say Republic versus Sedina.
0: Sedina.
2: Enti state, you know, because we kind you know, my kind judgment, you know, page one, no. Paragraph. First paragraph, no, T. Was a written submission of respondent in answer to appellant's submission pursuant to leave granted by this honorable court on 1st April 2026. Attorney General Neka say, we wish to bring to the attention of this honorable court that the record of appeal before the court is not complete. We state that all the exhibits tendered by the prosecution during the trial does not form part of the record. The only documents found as part of the record are some of the documents which formed part of the disclosure done by the prosecution. Be it as it may, we have had to proceed with our submission relying on notes made by the prosecution as we only became aware
4: of the instant proceeding in this honorable court after the court had directed the parties to file their written submission.
0: They go for dame a kind of say they were not in the noon sena appeal via a war. But the point they raised about incomplete records, no, the court subsequently ordered for the records not to be brought. And now Oka said three set of records.
4: So what I'm saying is indeed state you know a detective huni. Attorney General a detective huni said there be prosecution there course or no. There were additional exhibitor evidence. Wasn't quoting me a file written a supplementary written submission.
0: Yes.
4: But Attorney General ignore it. Now, and court of appeal the judgment in a barrier. Then you turn around to say, sir judgment, you know, you are going to Supreme Court to overturn the judgment. And you're very weird. And you're waste of time, waste of energy, waste of resources. Ah, media from why I said onjai. It won't change anything. I'm telling you. A complete waste of time. Because when him say a wabo bi kwadu no a wabo no and anipa no appeal sa decision ana wo we detect here who say there be records no kra incomplete. What do you do? It's also complete at the process no. Yes, ana we ignore anything will be a case employed by the attorney general say obey me a free man, you know, and indeed the woman has been freed by a court of appeal. Now, say say in the better now who crew mama who no energy be a NDC phone in the defender mama no. Same energy no me person me can do feed you say. NDC may also have no moral right to criminalize Obia or my women's Obia Dinsamoni, a dint in America, sir. Utia de Napedro te heck can ya? Oh, my men on your bonny. Sir, now my men in your bonny, dear. And yet, what happens to presumption of innocence? And that was justice and jurisprudence. Enti, sir, my men on your bonny, dear. And you Obia, Omo Cassa, we are Fesca, Omunas and Commoni deo. Because mammy will cry, dear. Started from allegation, and you are trying, you are convicting, and now she's been discharged and acquitted. And to me, person, me can say, saying you have a castle, now you mere allegation, dear, and you'll be a young trying, no, you are convicting, no, we are then a crucifying is our book, no, and to your air cost one idea. Mejitum pa say, you baby, and Obia Benya, and won't you say, okay. Yamakotum kasa. If not, it will be hypocritical and pretentious on the part of NDC I can't say members. Sir, omo betine of video we so. Now oh and away diska and assume si ye be jailino. But you see, adiano a well coordinated strategy. Abenyo we o protect it. Because it started from you know opunimu case ne ba obetis attorney general say oh when you're interested no file nolly prosecutor na ya si case no yetwem oba ye no say na ye nyina ye jitu say say ye combat corruption dia e mo a e ko didie e maya say enka bingum ba we dia de attorney general any NDC aban amaye hunu say selective justice and ekoso omo maye hunu say e be a more Ghanaians than the 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
1: so parliament de omo pass
0: omo pass
1: akaso omo mpanye de
0: ne ebe asante and I understand some mpanyi ne be appointed sir you know
1: a new amendment who say omo passing initially no
0: na chief justice
1: I'm recalling and on my amendment in the amendment is your mpanyi ne be am panel chairman of the various tribunals
0: exactly
1: na chief justice at the regional level na chief justice am panel
0: at the district level
1: yeah
0: at the district level
1: chief justice
0: and at the regional level yeah president to mpanyi ne be chairman
1: of the tribunal
0: Mampanyi ni Mahama
1: should be a lawyer.
0: Exactly. Our NDC background. And I'm the man, Oma Kanisa. Okay. Yahoo yeah, Krumuha.
1: Ade.
0: Omo de Wamu branch executive in Ebeguo. I'm telling you, Obi, and nyema ebubo banwo. Say ya anye careful. And nyema ebubo basisi ano. Say yin na ya anye very, very careful in this country. Messi ebedru baby no. Ebe kwa kwayeti se afedye ya bere mube kunye munkuye. Because adena omaya ye koyenim na se se ne tapia se ye de ashe reverse gear we are going backwards and it's so pathetic se ene we are visiting tribunal baby ayaba bedri na ye course it what happened to the ecosystem ene no aden is it is lack of
1: by the cases in tea
0: cases infrastructure and also expanding. No, it doesn't mean say we'll be running parallel judicial system in this country. And from the look of things, you know, I find NDC do omu court neighbor.

0: tribunal na NDC afen NDC fo eba be e de court no ababe din se money because records have shown that in the past tribunal ni nyina ho nana corruption no kese pa ewo enti se oma sa ko fa dia ba bio dia obi wan we ya ya man bosume mi ensa na ya kan wase nyina wi o adware kro ma kwa ma ngodware bi ombe twin wa bo so omu ya na oma kan wase mu
1: ba said decisions of the tribunal na can be appealed against
0: oh na then I say
1: high court decision can be appealed
0: and na me che say even the current system no depends
1: enti enti lost course
0: so what I'm suggesting is a check kangaroo court eh tribunal no mo dey ban Udo empanel a chairman of the tribunal now we share nas a panel on it wa then look at them udi asma making obeka se bia me 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
1: tribunal na wo manifest
0: e na me chere say na enye loud unlike say ye ba running 24 hour economy ye ba e mess crappy as gracia ni san ye manokai o man panyi mama ke kan sim bi ah he was seen as anti corruption crusader me 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
1: no so uni evidence
0: me ni evidence
1: what evidence you think
0: me evidence there near me you know man for ma yesu a me do be man anu abosom me ka kire o me die assembly me ka na u push me a me do be man anu abosom am wo hu say assembly na me kan me otu nyina so anya no an say na ye nyina na ye di ahyehye so
1: na no one why the question
0: say say wo na say me boa no wo say ncho ni abeka say me boa no na ye di ahyehye so
1: me nka say me obua me say wo nyina so ne san
0: e me nyina so
1: making the claims
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0: 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thinking say so what actually is happening ah what say ye nyina ye se chiri ano eka ababa wabi eka asem Camilla as a wine and a wanya 1 year sentence. Yes, but you two say there were excesses because Sebi and Sebi were a bit devoid of threat in this animal. Open to me, I can say, my penny no more humor thing. And but maybe I also issue threat to be a honor and me fee, say, maybe I know what chance. But punishment in a diama, you know, but excessive. Punishment, you know, a year too much. Before, say, ya dene kwa kwa tum. 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
0: 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Because some more coffer flighty, no beana sebi ne boto mood. Flight in a so no bedroom also so. Two airlines almost a jab also, domestic airlines. And a penna may come papa and a kind of blessed memory. 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We need to prioritize rules in this country. We should make sure say critical rules any a very crucial infrastructure e wo say ye nyina no as country ye hwani ye twen adwene si so. 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O ma ye A B C D. And then aban o ka me ko si 24 hour market. Mhm. Ko si 24 hour market e wo inche. 24 hour market. The only advantage of our market in e ye ejanan e wo mno.
1: Adentia.
0: Because anajokra de e obi yem ye ne ya obetima ko. Apart from that,
1: I say Women's World, Women's Bank branches na so beba market.
0: Na production to say in this country, productivity to say if you say you're sustainable, it is a be commensurate with a 24-hour economy. No, oh, a problem, Obi. A mine a yechichiri. Me kam say a mine a yechichiri. And inti no, oman penyini should set up. Say say abani de na ho odi nyina kwa kogo eye constitutional review
1: committee
0: amendment proposal.
1: Sure.
0: Yes. Ezo hima utie omo nko mo nyina ye beji we yatum ye beji we yatum. Yes. Obeji atum because ye nim say you have the numbers in parliament. Mm. Notwithstanding, it's about bread and butter issue. Ene e komo de nkrofo pa. People are complaining bitterly. Who share and perform? They open up to you, honourable. Any member more thing, I buy no dear na all ye. Any member more thing, I buy no dear na all ye. But only any when this work, I don't see. And now inflation the coffin. But it must be reflective. People are complaining. But voices, I was a so much so can be more mono. Oh my God, man, what to? Oma koma no atum asofo bia no ye loud. Ene omo nyina koma no atum. 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
1: mo national organizer say next week mo be demonstration democracy is dying demonstration as a democracy is bibisa demonstration
0: democracy yeah under siege ana
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0: 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My tribesman, we ain't come home there. I know I'm telling you, say, sad dear no, say, a near man kitting kitty be an inemuno, a omode rein crofono, say, a dear who shame o chromoa. they will find it difficult to contain the situation.
1: Collins,
0: I'm telling you.
1: Mamenase, Papa, Honorable Collins Owusu, Amankwa, and the attending can former MP Menchia North constituency. It's a Friday, and the weekend begins now. Please, if you'd chill in moderation. And remember, say Ghana needs you. 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
1: when in some kind, yeah, yeah, seven. But there were different ways it me seven if I don't. We will court need to be case. And now say a agent in it. Send the copy man WhatsApp. And now say for copy court tally. Baby, omu ye ye no. So the baby, almost have a car. Tinning in a circumstance.
2: A simple FM.
1: In that particular case, and the address of the is seven or there any in or my in Kosu. They must see and seven and answer Billy from far copy man or WhatsApp. Ah, a chest and in Zakandia. That is a technical in seven.
0: Lawyer Kwame Adofo eni etene ni awo chichem sa wadi wasem ekwa kwa dain aseni bia so wadi injunction etu swa ensheseye ahudua ewomu yankwa ensemfufromu nenura gana fo eda sorry ye na appeal court 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
3: aye, a bit surprising. I bring it about a number of, I mean, a confusing thing in the sense that don't fight the corruption. Largely, no, aside, it's still useful in Brano. Largely, no, it depends on perception. And when it's an idea, baby, and I still find the Ubisa, I would say, I do we, if a man perception say, yeah, fight the corruption, no, it's an ability. Really, never to get is that really, I affected the perception to fight corruption in this country. Said in that, why you fear of putting out, getting the
2: a simple FM.
3: By a judgment, by and they say we're engaging in some corrupt practices. And just getting us. The challenge is that, and by my judgment, I said in our this in the country. Question: are you deciding when you say hey, Jane, and all this while, then when the lawyers know ever good case to appeal, I then on my net appeal, but I'm trying to could see say said in our party about power and Sana, who decided to on my way appeal. Now, and from where appeal, no said in our has been discharged and acquitted.
0: Okay. Ora Emmanuel Wilson ene ebisa se eye den ene nipa kane no obua ne for se se die wode no akopie mu ewo appeal court a wahye ne se wonko fie ne nabusiafo enko didimom wode nsem we ekogu ye no ensem bia 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
3: ibremu no I am not going to force the judges and I'm not going to force the court no because see now you believe it say a court of competent jurisdiction but beyond embrano what this judgment does they say and why am I have a good perception in the fight against corruption and don't see as an corruption and I could say that inka ruling ebay embra mpp what abemu embra your sentence is said enough and unknown lawyers no echo court and a ruling you die. Minjin this anchor, it may affect the perception. But as it stands now, beyond the legality, no, a very clear say, it creates a bad image for the fight against corruption in this country. The impression it creates is that
2: corrupt
3: practices now are buying a war, are being one now are buying a battle, party, a battle. There's a higher possibility to say, the demo will act scot free. You don't fight corruption creating the impression say we have political corruption and your ordinary corruption. Corruption is corruption.
0: Ora Emmanuel Wilson na wa ye crusader ewo against corruption mu ena ye ten ne no na ye nkopie mu ewo ensem foforo mu ene yi Ghana fo e sori ye na wo kasafonyi so mrashebe jani ani din ene Yakubu 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penny sama wakan ye and chay you cry young kutim rasebja nine dia wakan ye.
4: I'm an MP in Ashanti region. I just want to encourage you all. You know, I used to come here when I was schooling. I would see the MPs, I would be happy for them. I had a dream. And today, standing here as an MP is one of the dreams that we've worked for. Like he said, in fact, what's your name? Eh? Okay, you're very beautiful. When you grow up, I'll marry you. So, she's my wife. Eh? She in future, she will also be an MP. And all of you as well will be somebody in future. I wish you the best.
2: Asempa FM.
0: Mote yes se ora Yakubu Mohammed e kache abofra ne se wonyina obeware no esan se ne hoye ne fepa na wonim se asemi ba ye Ghana fo tuwanu gu ne so Ghana fo bi nsem a wokan ne se abofra ni swadodo enti enikwan se wopanyin woka san sem no opanyin se nei waje ne mfom so atum enti woden krata ato abonte se Ghana fo e wasramo momfa na sem enche no
5: 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I was an ego, a BP, my shabby dream. Na a bra walkasa, who's good in Aquada Bacon, ya, which is a home of a pan when you know about one, and try you cry, or the watch or papa. Now, which is a way, and ya send beer or can say beer, or the goo abofrano, the busia, and na, the suku, and now one put a hoof
2: as a beer,
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6: 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our share parliament is a fear SMR and the children that are here did you man and parliament for the past year and she as a lawmaker now I'm making that statement, you know, we don't think it's in place. Man who say we on my issue there's an apology letter to that effect, but it should be a lesson to all of us when it comes to matters of Ankarano say if you're quite a bit in your fashion because of she a year by now even beyond say a issue of or comment I'll make here or share the approach to the whole thing also. The purpose for which Ankrana Eba Hono Aya for excursion. It is clearly, you know, anything that will promote the learning of parliamentary activities, you know. But to single a child out and say Ankrano say this or in the midst of other children, you know, it also puts other children in a certain position and to me parliament and any regulations to be about on betimi and the MPs, you know, send your money and creating and so was so our parliament on the hood on the canon answers or moka.
0: Bright Apia ewa Child Rights International. 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
8: obu wa oware akwala ne wo ho omususa sa na mekunu na meyere na we sa ade ne de enye enu kwa de ne e wo say munnyai na muslim no
2: asempa fm
8: wo ho wo ko bebi a no wo ja ne ba e de am obi say on shan money bo cotton and the abanui. A boy one over by nodding in sound one of them. A bimut media bimoclada. 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
9: Bibrina, a grab groom, our cousin say, we don't hear you. We didn't know who knew. If I walk off your occasions, we didn't know when I did. 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Didn't it? 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It's me, say, was Anyaman. So, to me, there's hard times I was saying, just Anyaman.
10: Or say, MP, you for your shena, you just have comments. No, didn't you make a sign and say, Nicolani, you are, or when you do level here, and you'll be Kibian or Mofa Thomas.
0: Ghana for B and I say one near Walker say and penin for Cassa Walkano Ayana eton mebia in Chay and Senti or Bibia and Sasa na Jane and Fisa and Yamano home. 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
12: 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ne, your young call for or more graduate every night educational complex. 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
16: Yes, we done because of say I wanna ban it, you know, especially in Kuala no they are in Kata or Mu Yin to both say an family then I call Mumu. Into most of in Kuala no ban hospital and sending in our mudi code cough ne but because your man family then a raw mumu. Into the best I will for any caregivers say by this time I wanna famana no new into my and to show mu bear back and in cardia a best say the bomb life a kid. Name mum yem say be a be kata or mu be ma or show at the woman yet or show.
0: Wo wie ye no ensema wo san eka ye ene se se se wo hwe se die ewiem asesa obi bia ma ne homode se obi die aduane a ehye esan se wo ko die aduane a enyu na anhyan no wakwa kofa yade bi ama wo ho
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17: I would like us to consider the kind of judges, the kind of registrars, the kind of court clerks, the kind of institution we want to build. What we are enjoying today is not our doing. Some people planted and we are just enjoying the fruits. We have to also plant for the generations coming behind us. To pass judgment and to determine people's fate, your integrity should not be in question at all. The judge is not just a smart individual, but a faithful and true person, because the God you represent is faithful and true. And in righteousness, he judges FM. The nation.
0: What we are now saying, what now when ni mum ready now so I call as any piano or quack or dear man for a summer, one shall say, what be dear some no phantom or be man no cry a daddy, our fence will be a war, you know, one ya a mo and idia say, Ghana mrano, a ya dear a como be an essenti, and my one fat and rano any or be no be dear, one fan who any.
17: Your integrity should not be in question at all. You should be a people supremely concerned about conscience, upholding time-tested values and subjecting all decisions to them. At the end of the day, posterity will remember you not for the wealth you had, not for the how smart you were, but how faithful you served and this institution in the discharge of your duty.
0: Na ene yoko piemu ewo Brim Central. 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
20: What my imagine is a Yadi on Becassam. Nazane, yet the sound facilitating of illegal crime Libby, Amobiako de Fiasse, Vibulu, yeah. And yet, a brass will say, Asamo, Maka, once a mabu, they were the woman evidence. I buy into one of them. It's in Nazemo, Massacha, see, a Kaya buy, say, Sassamo, and I'm saying the Gusu also watch him die. Bichramo near
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20: Abamoso said they are threatened by Galamse activities. And yet, the Ketwa, 80, say, no, no, and MC in the Sobako Budia, and then a chair, a buying in Jirabia. President representative. So, who for some accounts, none of Credimua, Cocotte, that's what they also call Diabolai, Mayor Ubia Mia Christoni, meje Bible di
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20: mebusam tie duone sia kopumie no Proverbs 26:2 no masoma wo ho enti min so duabo esa se de maka no me daso gina me na so
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0: 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Ninyanso Seahorse e will be. Frew on 0244-577-559. And 0544-133-169. 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
2: You would do not put a record to body. 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
1: Hello, John. The South African only killing man is only from still June to one hour, still JP4. And as I said, DNA saying,
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1: Yaman, Yaman. The Apojo Society is a baby woman. Obi ba John, you found when you're not to form, found when you're not to form.
3: You better soon this year, boy.
2: You know, I'm a former sense here, the machine is.
1: John Pinstall. Hello, John. The South African nickname band is Omani Frawa, still John Juana, still JP4. And as I said, DNA saying,
2: oh, your name is John JP4.
1: Yaman, Yaman. The Apojo Society is a baby woman. Obi ba John, you found when you're not to form, found when you're not to form. You better soon this year, boy.
2: I
4: said, "Why you keep so nitty? Before you grab one, the check come back, me wa." Then they say, "It's inside them." Also, we need that. Now we need be so da.
5: Don't start. 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

Ooh.

0: 94.7 FM Sonia Busia Mwajo Emwa Kwapa Ediba your ultimate sports station. So and then you may so ya jegwa your favorite evening sports show na bro. In fact, this is our yawa show into the weekend and every Friday evening. See ya any yeno. Nana chapon besi see gwa. There's a lot happening with Fini Amanone and Amanone transferring the Nuguso Kodo Yabim Grofoto Nerito or Club or Twan as well catching it. Manchester United are wide. Samsung and Chelsea are wide. And Chelsea are confirming. Second, Biason or Shrek World Cup. Mudin, who's there? No, in the defense, what they saw, Miamuka, Krati, Chabia Lunsa, Hemudin, sir. Well, Bora French national team, and Bora Crystal Palace. Now, Akofa player bar. Indeed, and it is confirmed. As Maxence Lacroix, one on now, Quan Biason, Chelsea, Akofana bar. No, but you are anti Amaomo. And you know, it is also confirmed that John Stones in Tamilana, we Etiano Ashen and so Eddie Amai away from Manchester City. And oh, Eddie Chaya Ramadu is also Carlos SP, Panyang, a BPM from Levante. Last season, this guy bought 11 goals. Yeah. What it 23 years?
1: Wow.
0: And you ready also, Eddie Becker Ramadu, and Juan Garcia, Eko. Akopiemu ebo Fulham zonu za belo akopiemu honte kwan bia so refa ne ko dia na ese munya replacement so Real Madrid gofa SP aba wonim se Atletico de Madrid na mo ana ni abresom gofa SP o ene se kungro mo ni ba na Real Madrid ene o ma wi sa no and of course Julian Alvarez won also some move to Barcelona something which is the Atletico call reported Barcelona to the Spanish Football Federation. I said, "Come on, did you have Barca and Julian? Did you go on money? You know, money? You know, a whole lot is happening. Our transfer window, the money, I have some kids. I don't want some men. So, bro, the Vinicius Junior moved to Arsenal. No, Cosin. It was a commodity trainer. Come on, him. Vinny and the Real Madrid showdown talks span. So Madrid, they are two guys. Contract. I'm going to Vinny and him. No, it's sad. I saw best sign." Anase ombe jana manako. 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Weyese wwa wong kwa wosua wong renew na. 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Ego so eko so. So. I understand about Kwaba Bekamo, the likes of Dumfries, the likes of Bernardo Silva, you know. And so Madrid is so five signings, and I say Madrid to me, I Rascuku, Kukurea, and Sujina Mudin. So, yes, try how Madrid season in Bissia Conada Thomas in same place, Abu Gumusani and Adiano, and one summer running and Barcelona apart from Madrid, you know. Yeah, I said before we come back, Kahuna, Omudi Bia Kaka, when it's a more coffee hula, and I want some baby Brino. England for us, I wide the pound and say United, I wide Sansona Chelsea, but he can't choose what Sandy defender back home. Ababe Kamo and Danny Welbeck move, no, you know, man for saying Danny Welbeck by this time, Danny Welbeck here. Yeah, go for Danny Welbeck by this time. Eh? Henderson also by this time. But you know, minimum such a lot of India or yes, maybe we hear some experience a war dressing room. Maybe boy, sometimes you need that. And yang kwalankwalankwa. So yang kwalankwala be hadrin. And yeah, yeah. No be brain and a coso in and around Europe, I yes, kwan bia soro. Transferring the new and some no ebbe bani adia. If you so no, or the house of ne kotoko nya any abre. They saw many new coaches, Koroko S and Saint Rugure Mukakra. And if you ask folks also ban non tino means obi a modern one to 2 players the bebreso. But omunya obia se when yenya na nasi we and sense beka to mukakra ban de so ne FIFA be we see no aba why. Satem cast off from your more sign. The likes of Medium and Adriana for now you're very busy in this transfer window. And you try what as of and Koroko and so Baba and they have new coaches near there. And you know, so one seven right, then one and some Eba and then you may and some of you all if you all pa t-shirt so sir. Efa Emma yeah, near there. But then the cage one and Casa Eric, I see you do a D show no. I a prep zone. If you're the Biano and Sonia Tenacity Bro, prep zone, yes. Na Pablo Emma and a Yemi producer. Ya can a sign on and prep zone a special edition. And then you may me pesa ye the interviewer, former vice president of the Ghana Football Association, Ra George Afriyie, and Emmanuel Kaninja, AD, our sports page, so that was Don't TV. Nah, yet TSM Kakroka, because never be brave or the buyer. I'm sure we can think about it. It be what we know, no, in experience and all. Questions may be said, understand, yeah, no. And then Percy assigned sa interview ni bi me sense ne we have just 1 hour from 7 to 8 yeah, p.m. yeah no there is a special program ebe baso and no yeah the Adom TV and as Adom Brands thought leadership program na same thing that's where the future of free SHS sa you send ebe sustain send ebe reforming and as you say you redesigning no and then you dey penny for good am tenase na ye di sa free SHS no enkomo into me patcho tamuchuku cry no ne a ye entia and ne yen to me m point and 10 p.m. or point 8 near make you wait for that particular program. And I'm a person you see this interview by Kaninja and of course with the man Mr. George Free, I want to be vice president of the Ghana Football Association panel, also the chief of staff of the Ghana Football Association. So pain na yeah was ni entia si you say what bits and pieces of it, yeah. The story smarty, but so tea down edited version of an interview. Na yes, just anyone, some so is see at here. And anyway, you know, I say, okay, home, a as I'm 94.7 FM. So, Kedwana Kasani, Erica C. Dubwedi, and tea interview, no, made it was for the Marco Swatias and PFM, as in the public, and you won't empty mouth.
2: There is one particular man, a war gunner, your history, one on and they under his watch, you know, of making sure, say. Black Stars are very attractive. They can say getting closer to, I mean, winning ultimate. Not feeling no AC here. Now the last man standing, who led the Black Stars to major competition final in all jurisdiction. Ayo Rani Dean, Eli George, Kwesi Efriyim was saying Ayo Bia Kaneno na waye vice president, the second in command. 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ehunye pa. Uncle George, good afternoon.
3: Can you
2: hear? What about
3: your boko?
2: If you boko.
3: Ah, yes, Adam.
2: The dog wa dia si. Na, who fear? I mean, when we share football, boko ha na baba na bako na baga. So chini boy ne yemuni muni se ya. Na we years na we tiku do anima. Se na ya ofili.
3: Yo, Dirika, mami ma oti fo nyina ha.
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3: Na opportunity kesi ya odia mami. Mi nyina wa fidi eso. Mfama, the former captain of the Black Stars. Ura Samwajan.
2: Okay.
3: Yako, mse ni papa efu.
2: Mpapa efu, ya.
3: Samri ya nso. Ni papa akua, mi share mi football journey na se. Menene starti ye. Ya friend Ibrahim Mariga.
2: Yeah.
3: Former coach of Swedwell Blacks.
2: Yeah.
3: Former player of Okwa United, Black Stars and all that. And so and Ryan Tiasem Pime so so from Timmy Mabusia for you now.
2: Pressure was
3: yeah. In my own put you now on Tia Poka Krantino. Yeah, Mabusia for you now, Yako. Mechanism, MCA Beko World Cup, no. Ubi, that one's afraid, mini Charles Ossesibi. And you know, Echo Asma.
2: Yeah.
3: Ubi Abetre Nabi. And I believe strongly that some of the predictions that we made, it has come to pass. Okay. Among the teams, I can say, a bit me a co, omenim, na a bit me a jacapono, was Argentina and Spain. A bear musu sanso. In fact, before the game against Spain, Argentina and Spain finals, I predicted that Spain was going to beat Argentina. Football no ye agrobia yin na yepe.
2: Okay.
3: Moon central for mudiachri. Ye so asebi ye administrators na asebi. Ye daily lives depend on football.
2: Football no.
3: Yes we yepe. Na a kamia kwe se kui yin suyan de. Ya. Kamia kwe se And I'm so happy about the topic because and they know I hear you say the bit me a car but you will continue to profess solutions. The AFO say yeah, am I a football na yeah can say you can say the leadership of the FA decides to take a beboa. So mum Francois we will continue to educate the sporting public and then also
2: Eddie kind pa near me person who be sure say mammy they say infinite woman prim prim. Where are we and what is really wrong?
3: It's difficult. You see, main can say in 2019 we had the opportunity to reform our football. Ora kwesinya ntechi born homo din bedroom ribi. Then Anas struck. Now akonya by say nipa who robi obia mfa ni nim de a ofo say obetimi di LED football on famra. Now, if I pick the current president, na sabi ukukuru ni nimdiye, ukuche ni nimdiye ni nina into a document form.
2: Yeah.
3: Ah, your friend will say the manifesto.
2: Yeah, manifesto.
3: The question is, so ukusami nese, ehini edwa, sabi, ono no lidi Ghana football. The question I want to put it back to you, say, ehini wedru wani manifesto. It will be very difficult for me to tell, but I've had the chance to go through the manifesto. I think that Kakra met me a can say or the manifesto that to baby and we have for it will be difficult for me to tell what is happening because Bakupa mi kai kra eye the league.
2: Yeah. Ghana Premier League.
3: Ghana Premier League. It's clearly stated in his manifesto. Say nyamia adumuna mudi akunya no mamia. Mepe se our league will go autonomous.
2: Ebedinu.
3: Okay. The question is, minimum crown or yen shisheye, as far back in 2023, headed by His Royal Majesty Tobu Afede, say, obepese, abijokubi ntrasi, nienyen tutu ye kwanya, yibiti miye free system ye wumi, niye diya kwa the autonomous league.
2: Bibinya an independent body. No wa run a football. Okay. That is league, no?
3: As far back 2023, we are in 2023.
2: 3 years now.
3: What has happened? In this old Usami said, difficult for me.
2: But,
3: and for solutions. I'm not here to criticize anybody.
2: Will you buy into Nkoma Wabonte and say, you can't autonomous, you know, your clubs in your way, say, I mean, Obiam, and you're responsible by donating some sort of an amount. Are you to ho? Name fan start. Yem fan mamu namu nemu ho. Namu fan start. You see, only two clubs depend on you.
3: I don't want to buy into that. I don't buy into that. The reason is very, very simple. If it was about clubs donating 100,000 CDs, nah, intimate fan start. Any seed money. Last year, the government gave them 80 million Ghana cedis.
2: And coming from Kotumne, you said, man. So why do
3: you how much? Jeremy? If you are getting 1 million Ghana cedis, yes, if at 10% of it, which is 100,000, how does that become difficult? It is only when, and let me tell you why I don't even believe it. Okay. I'll tell you why. Say, who a product be? Now, would you this a product no sumbo? In this case, the Premier League. The number one product. You could as well find money to put in on behalf of the clubs. You could still raise money on behalf of the club because you want to get it started at all costs.
2: And especially, I don't want to be say your priority part.
3: Oh, yes,
2: and what's coming soon? Your music and it's car, but then on fan.
3: You see, sometimes I find it difficult. I don't know. It is because I think that media no, we do baby a moon near research in Kodip. Yes, I'll tell you. You don't. Are you aware how much the FA earns by way of support from the mother body?
4: The mother body, which is FIFA.
3: Yeah. You mean how much you got in a year?
4: About it's over 2 million.
0: A little over.
4: Yeah.
0: Over 2 million.
4: Over $2 million.
5: And there's a whole pair, 100, whole pair, 1 million Ghana cedis. How does that become a problem?
0: But Uncle George, this has nothing to do with your research, your because.
5: No, question. I understand.
0: But then again, when I'm your football people, into the Mbisa, I would say, more football people, more mobilize it to the level of managing.
5: But you move it here, there be a castle team here. Me who team here, the Biamica. The question you pose, club will be into 100,000 cities. Is that 100,000? That's what you said.
0: Yeah.
5: So 100,000 cities. And I'm saying that you are looking for 1.8 million in the 18 club league. And you are looking for 1.8 million. And I'm saying that you got 18 million. How does that become difficult for you to, if really you want to start something?
0: But then again, you know, another school of thought, and so can probably also argue with the fact you say, okay, that 100,000 Ghana cedis, you know, it was commitment fee. Now that commitment fee went here, the same FA. I will say, oh, you need free idea. I'm not answering. I'm convinced I buy more this kind of. So more or less, it's a sponsorship that FA now acquire the other one. In this one, here. You know, your friend is a commitment fee. I mean, you ain't got the name, Mamma. No matter what sponsorship I buy, it still falls between the way it's a son. I'm also a crummy.
5: Do you understand the club licensing model? You understand the financial commitment of the club licensing model? So, if we are to even follow strictly the club licensing, well, financial standing in itself can disqualify you from playing in the league. You know that?
0: Yeah,
5: you see. The ambassador can say,
0: but the club autonomous league. Do you believe that?
5: Yes, but that is the way to go.
0: No,
5: I'm saying that that is the way to go. As to what I said, now who can say, who the Ayibek, Gina, Prince Tego, Okanyan Sasembipa. Prince Tego say, you are appointed as a Mwajan. As to say, every man the tools to work is another matter. Assembly beyond Wabusam. Who's me club license? No question, Abusame. Why appoint your board? Do you give them the free hand to operate? Your question should be directed at FA.
0: You've been the FA before.
5: No, yeah, but
0: you've been the FA.
5: Yes, but I'm saying
0: whatever
5: that
0: whatever is happening today.
5: Yes.
0: But you know the reason why we get here.
5: No, because you see, for me, I think that we should have a semi-autonomous league. Not completely autonomous, because semi-autonomous in a sense that FA never provided referee somehow, FA never provided the disciplinary committee for you. So for me, I've always been media, me ascribed to a semi-autonomous league. But I'm saying that the FA president, so why in 7 years won't he implement it?
0: 7 years?
5: Yes. It's very difficult. But anyway, let's look for solutions. And let me tell you, if he's able to implement it, it will help our football. Okay. You know why? I have said it several times. There's too many manipulation. Your lady is fully manipulated. Look, me udisika chama mene kura meka, because that is the fact. Look, maminka no kurenchi. Club owners, yeni na yena mfu. You speak to club owners and people complain, hey, na fede, and they the referees no cry, sika omo je de chen kan, you know, they cry every day. But me susu ye mu ni mi nyansem no ade anye no nanye. For how long can you continue to do ade bia wonim se wo ye and fast wo bia ni so? Can you know why I put on this?
0: No,
5: the last time I put on this was about 7 years ago. It was in 2019. But when I saw you posted the, I went to pick it. Was like, "Enkomi." I strategically picked this. Can you mean to
0: me? Uncle George.
5: I picked this because when I saw you posted, I said, the last time I wore this was 7 years ago in 2019. So I went through my wardrobe and said, I want to put on this. There must be improvement. If you get stuck at the same point and you continue to do the same thing and expect new result, how is that going to happen? Maminka Adebia, Yako World Cup, Mekai.
0: Yako World Cup, a blast.
5: Yeah, I spoke to Omi.
0: Okay.
5: So
3: So Obi asked me, say, what is my expectation? He said, oh, you're Bishop Panama. Then he was like, Uncle George, what are you working? And I said, but Obi, say, you ain't to me in Chef Panama, then we have no business in going to the World Cup.
5: Sure.
3: 4 years ago, Betty Yorsen asked me the same question. Say, Uncle George, World Cup 2022, what is your expectation? Me say, you're Bishop Korea.
5: South Korea.
3: But then between Portugal and Uruguay, it's difficult. At Obi's 4 years now, I was able to tell Obi right away, say, Obi, you're best shape Panama.
5: The obvious countries.
3: And then I went further to say that, looking at the Ghana, your ball, Bono, even England, you bet me a pull a draw or we can even beat them.
5: Wow.
3: But that's exactly what happened. And I went further to explain that the national team football is quite different from club football.
5: Okay.
3: That's why people don't get it. You understand? It's Obi, I was shocked when I listened to the FA president saying that, I said, yeah, yeah, dear.
5: I say, yeah, dear. Say, you're quite near to me and qualify, but this time you're qualified from group.
3: It's so interesting.
5: It looks like the current train of your football. That's
3: what I said. Can you and maybe carbon now, you let's be honest and frank as brothers.
5: You soon Hyundai Veloster.
3: And he says, see, I want your radio over home.
5: Hey,
3: so why should you be thinking like that? I am shocked. Don't you want to better your life?
5: Oh, I want.
3: Don't you want to put things in place to show that in the next interview with me and you, there must be growth?
5: And that's the more reason why you're putting effort.
3: Why do you have an FA president who thinks that qualifying from a group and to run of 32 is an achievement? I am so shocked.
5: What is causing all this? Because at the time, we were vice president of the association. He was an ESCO member.
3: Yes, he was.
5: Not ESCO.
3: Yes, he was.
5: The ESCO platform that now also was to be.
3: Yes.
5: You were Kwesi Antechi was to be.
3: Yes.
5: We now have share football ideas. We now have winning problems of Ghana football. And nothing that we contesting for election with him.
3: The only difference is that he was a fresher.
5: Through
3: the ranks to learn.
5: No, sorry.
3: No, because Onyabu Tre. I think that he thought he has arrived, but he wasn't.
5: He's learning on the job.
3: Oh, yeah, he's learning. But Kanija,
5: you see,
3: I don't want to. No, I don't want this even to reduce the conversation between me and. We say, you move forward in terms of relax, in terms of what we can do to improve our football. Because the truth is that whatever I said in 2019 has come to pass. Me see. And it was TV3 who interviewed me. There's no time for Matramakwe. That's for me.
5: Yeah, okay.
3: Because where we were living.
5: To 2019.
3: Yes. Election. I said, where we were living, we needed an experienced hand to take over our football, to navigate us through the BIA corner. But I can't afford one time. The truth is that the obvious is exactly what is happening. Everything, Matramakwe. Under 17, how many coaches in Azizan? Six. You are building a foundation.
5: Six.
3: You are building a foundation.
5: In 7 years.
3: In 7 years, you have changed six coaches.
5: Last six
3: so
5: coaches.
3: Let me tell you. Prior to going to the World Cup.
5: Someone is away for liking the coaching shape team.
3: Prior to going to the World Cup, I went on my Facebook page. When Otuado was sacked, I said, Mr. President, why now? It's there. It's still there. Then I went further to say, Mr. President, please, in appointing the next head coach of the Black Stars, do a bit of consultation. Kanija, these were all my words. You know why I said that?
5: No.
3: Because I want you to quit the Matramakwe. I want you to, and I said something, which Obi Akwami Facebook is still there. I said that. Your boy woke up new year pa. Your AFCON qualifiers are hide of us. My interview is in on your as empire all there.
5: Your boss,
3: or the year called World Cup. Didn't I say that?
5: Yeah, you said it. You said it.
3: Now, coach, yeah, didn't quit. Ubu Sami say your man on to us. May the answer is no.
5: Coach, wow, so you let me manage in England. I bought draw near the year. What you mean, England?
3: Kanija, you follow. Hold on. In recent times, name one coach who has opted for a defensive tactics our winning cup. Tell me.
5: Maybe.
3: Me, Arsenal supporter.
5: Is he there?
3: me Arsenal supporter. And I'll tell you why I got involved with Arsenal. Before I became an Arsenal supporter, I was a Liverpool.
4: That
3: was only because I saw Ian Rush, I saw John Barnes and those. You know, I fell in love. And then na koko no kakra me supporto koko for Zintina koko no so early di me.
4: Yeah.
3: So I was following until I met Arsene Wenger 1-on-1 in Japan. He was coaching a team called Nagoya Grampus 8. And I saw his style of coaching and all that. What did the one be Piasna? The day he got to Arsenal, that day I became an Arsenal supporter. And watch Arsene Wenger as coach of Arsenal and watch how Arsenal used to play.
4: Yeah, transform Arsenal.
3: Very attacking-minded
4: team. Attacking-minded.
3: That's Okofa that's coach.
4: True. Even club level.
3: Karija, make our 9-7. Throne date to all. Because as someone make a Yebesan by Bekabio. And they did not all. If we maintain this coach, if we maintain this coach, a year or two down the line, you better better have a say pam coach. Upper market. It is because, tell me, in appointing a coach for the Black Stars, tell me you cover Avram Grant, Grana Ghana first win. I'm going to weigh 50 something plus. What is a 73 or 4 year old coach motivation to coach? Tell me, what is his motivation? A DNA, a motivated star coach will say, me the Ghana could be. He's on his retirement. He gets, so oh yeah, Benjamin go up retirement. Trust me.
4: And if you need football,
3: let me tell you, you need a challenging coach.
4: Challenging coach.
3: Yes, a coach who wants to challenge and to achieve and wants to prove something. This coach, I don't see him like. When we said it before on Otuado, people thought we didn't like it. But if I have a coach. Now say, oh, equalize against Niger, no TC Park as well.
4: Are you serious?
3: No, you see, you say, oh, a 7 year count when you nipa. But when the whole Ghana thought that no, including the sports minister, thought that no, Otto is not a coach for the Black Stars. Maybe in future, Otto could coach the Black Stars, but I think that he has to start from somewhere near Ghana. What did the FA president say? So what we were seeing, he didn't see. So it becomes very difficult. See, I only me didn't come away. Say, before say me tell me ya, my who symptoms, no man who yari and I mean yanu edru. And that's the kind of FA president we have. He doesn't see any problem with our football.
4: We say you.
3: Now what can one year work run of 32 out of 48 teams are? Oh no, say achievement. He sees it as an achievement. In the ending. But I'm saying that if the FA president will listen to me, he should go back to his own manifesto and begin to implement the things that he's

0: Zon.
1: No, you see, you say, oh, as someone here can when you nipa. But when the whole Ghana thought that no, including the sports minister, thought that no, Otto is not a coach for the Black Stars. Maybe in future, Otto could coach the Black Stars, but I think that he has to start from somewhere near. What did the FA president say?
2: Then I'm open.
1: So what we were seeing, he didn't see. So it becomes very difficult. See, since I only made in come away, said before some tea, me, yeah, my own symptoms, no man who are in a minion way, bro. And that's the kind of FA lead, FA president we have. He doesn't see any problem with our football.
3: No one can run off
1: 32 out of 48 teams. I don't see achievement. He sees it as an achievement in the head thing. But I'm saying that if the FA president will listen to me, he should go back to his own manifesto and begin to implement the things that he's.

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Venue, the Accra Reach Church Hall. To every old boy, every partner, every citizen who believes in the future of Ghana and Africa, this is where you need to be. Block your diaries, clear your schedules, make it your number one priority. 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
1: Se a quantum wisdom, ye canny dunim, na one could be a na yo satisem, and oma bebui na Ghana addition nemu won conformance, the old tia when you betch, and it your rebel who.
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1: And in tea, Tia Bruchenkomo, Aqua Manqua, Akuntejo, Eddie Bro was Sempa, 94.7 FM. So,
3: you dream me, Dana, say, you are no woman on it. You almost see a cacra, you almost will hunu. Yes, you are tea. You need Nasia. You are cabum.
4: Memory Debia, a bonusia, a pemusia, a question of what you change your home, our approach, said the Akuhu, any diabetrufi, dear whom, near her, dear ye, near the Abba, dear Yeno, and you can't say, yea,
3: say, not just say. Abrochin come on a dim tintimpa.
1: Ya baron Roma Hudua, a one performance why you bet me the abua Ghana. I'm gonna funny to my paper. Or my impuntu, na how bought a sign. Passport won't send some. Ninina, ya de bro, a wa brochin come with you, my dim. Ya besas one more quenya, no one share wagon.
5: Robert Gibby, because of Germany,
6: Kobe, yeah, Amsterdam.
5: Cost of the word for our Jeff, where Omer Waman and an Emma, Omer, a German, and another would give you. Omer Kran, after program, no more to project in my air.
1: Shannon, say a minute de bia. 6 p.m. E boga nie abuche kumuni.
7: Jack Patabare vima nyaku.
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1: What is it? 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
2: Every day, in the moments we love, we rely on clean and safe water that flows from Politan.

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0: show ama wayo de endpoint homeopathic clinic e wo mre ene adagye etie we ya we bia a wo de baye ya we be na how say your prostate and when ya ho how infertility or ba na be ma wo emu sem stroke any 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
4: Who is the greatest of all time in football?
5: Someone in red, and it goes to
6: 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Too much, sir!
7: That's who goal is for. What after five champions, you want to know?
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4: Angel of.
9: Ghana Jollof has no co-equal.
10: The smell alone. Oh my God.
11: No, that shift. You took the line, eh? Now the same stew when they use cook the rice and then they go put them for top.
4: In music.
12: Are you busy? Forget everybody. Yeah.
13: My guy.

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0: Every year, we just give to you back.
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4: Enya.
3: Upacho, bebo modinya na... Yeti, tino, ye Rekofia Sare, EduWatch, onona oye Executive Director, Africa Education Watch. Yeti, anasi yenshe kakra, ode imae.
4: Yo, emi se, yedina inu se, 2017-18, ena Ghana by AFIA, se introduce, implemented Free Senior High School Program. A Free Senior High School Program, one of the most foundational interventions are you look at our education sector anymore. A science says we free basic education if you are 2005 not free seminars could be tossing you know. Now policy more any idea to me say I'm the donor and it's me in a quenya our media call secondary education, a senior high schools and a technical and Christian education and training schools. Now it's about 9 years in here. In the last 9 years, you know. Say their policy be at here, no. Say all implement here. BBI ain't perfect. No. A being a set before the hair choir. BBI and my policy, no. But I see a bayonet, no. A bit more. Now say, yeah, I think I can't hear ye. And to be to BBI, he may say, you have some conversations we are around. Come on, first, I'm not freezing high school, no. ACP, na Yashimukin, I said, they are. And for sure, I say now, so it's been also. And to start discussion with the first, very, very important.
3: Okay.
4: And to, in our policy, in our benefit from free senior high school, you know, or seeing in our take active interest in such conversations.
3: Okay. 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
5: 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menfa enchanso ma Dr. Opoku Prempeh, the first education minister who started the implementation. Now, me Sanso Chia, your co-chair for education policy, Dr. Educhu, me de ncheke se mo mwenye na, because due to almost stewardship, ntina, these, your friend say, yes, yet to me, achieve mwenye na. Now, mommy highlighting on some of the achievements. One has to do with gender parity. And anytime be a meme bo gender parity so no, emma manage because first no nanka emma die, you say your place is in the kitchen. But because of free senior high school in tea, emma bebre, etumiako school, ama se siya uko senior high school sa. The boys and the girls, which mu say eye 50-50 obia e wo mubi. Inti we eya dia baakoa esumbo pa emame a eda esanso eda makome mu and I must also say it is the main reason why I may me to me who see was a mayor campaign ama Dr. Mahmudu Bawumia any MPP because of this because may me free Upper East Region Bolgatanga to be specific and it is one of the constituencies a ema bebre enya kwan enko school because yesi oba suku ko eso mfaso any day but we ama ema suku ko so aba emfaso nti e de nchi akese pa emom wo san so share recruitment for teachers and namely
3: 30 seconds
5: okay nti wo share what me say the current government is battling with recruitment of teachers but nanado danko ekufu ado time ye recruiting close to over 100,000 teachers both teaching staff and then non-teaching staff. E adia government ne tumiaye no government in the history of Ghana atumiaye. Na nyoma we nyina me bobosu ye. 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Wo share STEM schools aye sisi e bebre kwa. Enti enumre we say ba ha. Yenim say we are going to digest or talk more okay. About this particular topic in tea. Medase
3: Tabita Ayilla ena otene kano na odone kasa ema abidekwe we MPP mua wamoshe mwumesu ya hontotu ye. 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
6: Na sebebre.
4: Nyaba, let me say, and never by a medical album of us.
3: Okay.
4: Say, my dream of mine can't home. Once I disuam pump true. And any papa of wassam. Or mine Ghana. Say, Beku, you name na disuam sem, uncle Nima. You may in an aya qua. Yeah, tea in an. Yeah, my minimum, yeah, papa, no, and the abro. I declare quite palm, dear faso, any mean dear motiti will fee, any dear teacher for the cow, any do mine Ghana the cow, and na page ya yenya be a betana. Yes, so ye cherry andre. They be here say, ye baha. No cra a bebwa more minor conning no. Ye man ukraine end dead. Now no crepe a wolf from me say, ye as a wolf for a sebe, ye ni consume educational knowledge. Because I'm fine and quite uncle school, teacher ni ne jumaye. Policy person won't even draw policy. But why now, or modi a fashion? A woman's so say a papa, say a bonu, ni ne geneso. Until a brabo money a fair SWOT analysis. The strength, the weakness, the opportunities, and the threats. And until they were here, you'll be discussing the future of the free SHS program, how to sustain it, how to reform it, or whether we should redesign it. No credible form, they say, yeah, dear, you support the free SH policy. By a per se, you be who said, a be a juma, I chance, said the TNA.
3: Okay,
4: a shas, you know. A do be bill, na yaria kakrawu. Okasana yari nima, na ye dintro. In theatre issue, cry say by nay a castle. Oh, ye nya ye be review. Review no cry by yes, a mousse ye be collapse. No, a mousse ye be sustain. No, a mousse ye be sacre. But governance is continuity. A bay subay, or da so, or twaso. They say the food drapper in the piano. But I know so interest, yare, and I say how in the system no more. The cry what form they say policy no, I deliver tangible results. I will be to me home. But question able say, I want to say, access has improved. Ye be a coin said, do one bit macro school, no dear. Ye get to Musa Kuye. But has it delivered quality in terms of educational outcomes? Me am Jina he. Besides, I'm your phone. Besides, your church in me.
3: Okay.
4: My child, 24 good years. I'm a dasochina dear.
3: I got 20 seconds.
4: Inti minim, the womb. In the yenim yariensua, a womb. Now, the crowd from me say, in your budget to me say, why accept equity aba abano and bearman competition abano? Who didn't have to in China? Challenges for her because our four years are so spent this car on transport, uniform, toiletries, any provisions. It's a normal. And now, you're a reformer. As you say, I want to say, Ebu,
3: Maminas,
4: Oman Kusua, Omuni, Oman Tria Cra, Omuni How.
3: Matura Gafson, Raphael Kofi Gafson, a General Secretary, my National Council of Parent Teacher Association. Yabeko Ahumaso, Yira Joseph Kokukuma, a Yamasubijani, now come Rasubija Fiso, Abuja Question, Womusia, a Hun Samson, your Deputy Ranking Member. Honorable Majoy.
6: Yo, mama fra kwanya na minchi atie fo na adum tibi adum menda mwa se mo pepe pa maga na mai engu masia na midi Joseph Kwame Kuma.
3: Okay.
6: Joseph Kwame Kuma
3: ate medas
6: na vice chairman of education committee.
3: Okay.
6: Vice chairman midi shoswa
3: but you were 3 minutes
6: yo.
3: Okay.
6: Na me chirabi wa sang senior high. That was babi ya miya juma sana meba. Mda sebe jomu. So ya ka adia the future of free senior high. So ya bese mu kenama na FA. Okay ma. Omusi garbage in, garbage out. Saudi. No ma fi. Mifan Saudi sensi umwa. Definitely ubi CLV no. And you know, I need a portal, and to that.
3: Yeah, I'm okay.
6: Oh, the normal pa, Edison, you know, no, we see ya. Oh, the union, you know, anybody could come up. Maybe in town, phantom, simple number, some here. And Crawford, the ADCD Free Senior High School. A basic education. And that a few one woman, she on a future school, no, but you are
3: here.
6: Mm-hmm. So, per se, Free Senior High, it's me a crowding. Na a fee no more. And you just say, of course, I see a honor cannot. That is the basic education level. Infrastructure wise, a school dying, a teacher dabre nkonja textbooks from ntotofuwanu ede forobedu police nya ha nyina because se asia hono foundation no eya thank you for nebe wura sinya ha mo
3: okay
6: omo na di quality no bebo enti sana se eya no secondly se ya fe discipline ne say nkwala no ye betete ode omo betete pepam se ne ye wo ye ye me no wo mre no na parent teachers association ye adwuma pa there was school debates w or how open day opens the day a wofo a teacher for nkwala ni na betima betena bom obi timi ko kan chere teacher ni say head master Mr. Romy by Womuadi of ye. Menino Mamika Sako won't see on the own fee. Did ya? A ya Munguano Mammy, why? I will phone at Tina Casawa, open day, a teacher phone in a young quenumo.
3: Okay, I can meet 10 seconds.
6: Find this one. A colano de Buadi, or the respect to the money teachers. Banded in a young human right. Teacher need me coins or better than Aquala. Teacher needs me, say, over and she said, will you see now how that's a very fair? A better intervention.
3: Okay, bravo.
6: Textbooks, and it's a normal. Now, a teacher for now, I will phone Kaboom Kuno. Yes, you can.
3: May I say,
6: I buy enough from one.
3: You
6: were that a man for
3: that. May I say, it's original summer, me, Honorable Joseph Kwame Kuma, a vice chairman, Comrade Jeffia Bijakua, a share upon a woman. E hun sem so nti ye beba beja fo ho na ye di nkomo ye shase ye she obroni beka se access ye ka access a face che saba e mu kwen bi no ne te sen kwadadodo ko o she data no e fi nkru ne di ye adwuma 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free stitches by a baby was our coins.
4: Yes, first in high school, no, the greatest achievement, no, by way of equitable assets. Equitable assets, because classes are a general, but equitable assets, no, more of say, a show more than an and if it's in high school, I'm coming to me, I'm going to school. I am vulnerable. We will be in, and I said, be a first of all born to be in school. They will not your secondary education architecture and then the infrastructure not and permit wholesale transition from basic to secondary. Until no, not cut off from that purpose. Internal woman, more than 36 no, I'm called private school. There's a yard the woman to be in school, but we call private. Today is space issue. That then because free senior school, eh? Yeah,
3: they
4: say.
3: Private,
4: you need
3: study,
4: and it's just own
3: school, no.
4: And I'm becoming, I say, once say, yeah, then we find any public, internet, yeah, the cut off at all, because there's something called private money. It's free senior school, by, you know, a be ye cut off if you. And then they say, we now get 50 grand across my local school. Into the mom, one and a half, or more, a little bit beyond, I get 36 now, air corner. In that to me a day, it will call public school. Into your numbers now, you know, average, you know, about 80% of a woman we be basic school. It will call public senior high school in a sense. And you know, and yeah, one second one, let me say, na fees are one of one and now, also with tears about uncle school or secondary school. But first senior high school by the day, if you see for one, and into one and on passy. But no moon is a canoe. Almost ebinya another equitable access opportunity. Also, we are quite as a married with our course school. When I freeze in high school, I'm out with your name, I'm out free accommodation. nti saa two angles no ena ema free senior high school impact positively on assets ANA in Kwala 1.5 million ewo secondary school and technical schools.
3: Meda se mamin ko eye obenfo ho na ye misa se de o kan assets ne de Kwala no nyae se said we see fee ni ho ena cut off ni won ti de obetwa bia no obetumi de ko school ye ye fi adwuma ni ye fo adwuma ni ye ansana ye be ka se ye di free se che se ba na assets ne de ye nya
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7: access na ya de pa but the problem
3: to na
7: ni sinto no
3: bro access no
7: yes
3: e so na
7: yes ne kwa wo form no se quality o measure quality of education by educational outcomes akwa ko school we or they upon akwa ko chore exams quality is guaranteed
3: okay
7: wa chore exams e wi on ko to aso training kana university e ye bubu quality no is guaranteed ba ye nim setete no e ma me no ne papa no no ko school form 4 no e ka se we crack ni a o jiti mi so wa 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because if the foundation is destroyed what can the righteous do you can lay upon a solid foundation it's a basic education ah honum na ye ye ye levels ah ye sun ade ye do musuko ah ye nim form and then okwan ko secondary school no be subone can send the bo teachers for no more JHS na primary no primary JHS for the subone bo primary school teachers because foundation and literacy no enye jitu mu se enkoyi
3: okay
7: enti f cube na nkasa no ye anye ni ye amana ndu pempen so I said the progressive free and as a free teachers no eba but for obika ye nyina ye nim edu be bia sometimes you have to create something to be able to make a political capital out of it but at the end of the day no policy na ba what is important is how do we sustain it aban kwa betima ye be bia metene de bia meka se aban bia no onu kwa betima sustain education
3: okay
7: ebe hia se awofo ye chefa ewu mu no aban be yehu ne yeso kakra betima ye de aboa no yeso enya mfa ye de ye mfa mboa because yanka ye de ye nkakra no akwa ni kosku a aban ne fa ne free feed ni kosku aban ne fa ne free feed ni kosku transport ye ne twia what do I say into there are costa ye be school uniform will bear. Yeah, we support feeding because besides the abiding air provided with school, no, you are going to so qua job box on the normal day account.
3: Yeah, that's
7: intimate. Sir, I can say a do baby. Me intimate kind of crying children who say people are consent to me cutting your meaning. Sana Sabu, a bank went to me yet.
3: Okay,
7: it is a complete impression. Say, I didn't know, yeah, you know, you don't quite bet my yeah, I will follow. Ye baba ye sebe akodro awofo a private school teachers no ne awofo no mo bako private school no omo ni bebre I don't know the day no ne baba nya the apartheid system of education ah ye koda na ye public schools en koyi but private schools there no e koyi
3: ma me ko tabita ho iti u share feedback a eba 9 years into free senior high school e ne baba ye bedu access obi ababa so kwada no bia nya kwanya eko na so quality ne papa na ifi mu ba akoye asem any who sent to mu ye proud to say baby a fear teachers no ejina any who sent them no so mu ye proud of it
5: very very proud me can say mu ya e ya me ni je hu because there is always data to back the me beckham
3: mhm
5: usha when Mr. Asare no or kasan work can say be or say access was made available to everybody it's just a cut off be anyho we must have a cut off on your but there were some key subjects so we turn nine year foul a year core subjects which me I refer to say math and then your friend is saying science. Those ones who try nine, I wouldn't say grading system, no, it's from 1 to 9. Into you know, they're trying in nine. There is no way, say, you're better amawako free senior high school. Now, what about outcomes? Just like we walk a son, because a cloud, the only thing I would measure is just a crown, you're what you're in, no, it's all about for so and I said, so man for so a outcome. Into your fa, your friend said, what's the report? What's it for? You publish it throughout 2017. We were data from 2017 to 2023. 2024, the
3: end
5: of my son and Chimianka.
3: Okay.
5: Almost all the core subjects, you know, and Kolani Chinese. This is data that is verifiable. You can verify this data. Okay. Into the nature, say, the quality was questionable. Because we share almost all the teachers are trained and qualified teachers. And more to the point, you know, even though we bet you say it be an exam malpractice be a basso, but we share on a broad spectrum, you know, it was well controlled. Said the be yeah, we don't have a lot of those issues going on to say, and finally say, yeah, cancel papers because in Kola, copy.
3: I say every year, be and you who say, yes, I'm for the nature,
5: and you know, and so what to me, I can say, free senior high school, no, a swab and for so because we have data to prove from why you can say, and Kola, no more, yeah, dear. Well,
3: so the only problem with quality,
5: dear,
3: students are mobile.
5: There was no question, what kind of quality are you talking about? The quality of teachers or the quality of students?
3: The quality of students,
5: The quality of students, I'm make sure say the only one I would debate to me a measure, outcome. No. And the outcome, no such as say, and no more idea. But that is not to say, it be an exam malpractice, BNC.
3: So you should be a BNC.
5: Won't you mean CASA?
3: Because we are with CC.
5: Oh, ABC. And also, a senior to us, so wouldn't be a beba. You bet him, and I'm the
3: one. Also, from what passing?
5: I know, dear. This is a very big way I want to me, and you don't have full control over some of these issues. But anytime they come up, I was say when you're there, we act it and act decisively. And I think during our time, we didn't have those type of mass cancellations, mass leakages. What you say? All these things are things that you were a just say outcome. No, they quality. Now, among that channel, one of the issues I'm not for is a double track. Now you introduce here. Now, double track, no, the reason was simple. There were a lot of students who needed education, but limited infrastructure. Into the end, the tracking system, beba. Now, tracking system, now you're buying, and no cramp on them, to me, employ a lot of teachers.
3: Okay.
5: You to me, employ a lot of teachers. But we share MPP before you be free about your transition from tracking system to transition system. Ah, and no air to say, we said those days, you know, say, your first year, ebeba in one semester, then go on a break, and then that same year, ebe samba.
3: It's a double track.
5: And no air double track. But here, I'm going to say, between double track system and the transition system. Transition system, they say, young family say, the whole year group is there. Just that some year groups may have to go on vacation before some year groups. And it's only a transition. And no cramp no sha. By the time I'm here exiting government, you know, we had close to 60% of the teachers, the schools moving away from double track to transition. And the reason was simple. You to me making sure say you're building more infrastructure.
3: Okay.
5: And unfortunately, you know, NDC for buy or moon to me any day. And continue with those infrastructure. I mean, here, bumpire, they should do well and make sure that they build those infrastructure
3: Mate,
5: to ease pressure on the schools.
3: Now, my honorable Kuma, Ewa Homasua, me kwede ho, na fe ye bisa, ye she, ye sikasemu, eba sikasemu a, kofi, tibia free SHS womu sisiye yi, siye de tuwasu obra, egusu nyina kwa dadu dwa na ekono a sikasem no yebetumi aso sini yebetumi ejina free sickness na mana I every pay
4: before mba sikasem no na beta me yeyi no kwese policy no o kind free sickness policy document na A banker said, Unia nine, oh, subject be a
3: subject
4: on the corner, my uncle.
7: I didn't allow him to wait for you.
4: But on the ground, no, and some of it. Hey, you know,
3: so on the ground, so the banker not engage ma into the work. The one pass the call to the places.
4: Because in terms of casting, so again, no. For instance, policy in the so running. My understanding is that we are looking at the policy from 2017 till now. Until my end tries to decouple the policy between 2017 and 2024
3: mm-hmm.
4: and the policy now. I guess I have a better discussion with political.
3: Yeah.
4: And we will miss it. Because mm-hmm. that's not why I am here.
3: That's
4: yes. Until you know, they share gains. I mean, they share holistic gain mm-hmm. from 2017 to now. They share challenges. So I share this. I said they better. Everything will end up improving the policy as a whole.
3: Mm-hmm.
4: In time, I can say, I could have access to be out to me because policy, no, or more conceiving, a buying conceiving, the idea was that we are nine now, yes, as an incentive, so we'll be uncle school, uncle's yashi. But in reality, no, yes, Anna. Average
7: to the school.
4: Transition rates, okay, let me put it here. Average pass rates. I saw passive rates in high school.
3: Mm-hmm.
4: Now, and someone qualify for placement. What I say? Okay. Every year, there are a number of metro BC.
3: Mm-hmm.
4: Any one number of qualify for placement. We share in the last 6 years, average percentage of more metro BC, you know, are more passive or more qualify for placement. Now, 98%.
3: Wow.
4: There's every year 98% of candidates who write BC qualify or qualify for placement.
3: Placement.
4: And there's a 2% on the head.
3: And
4: I'm qualify for placement. This is 2% of qualify. I'm going to pass a mass in English now.
7: They do say.
4: I'm going to have a problem because Oshia why getting system now. Different standard system. Standard, I'm not sure. A fixed, say, at any point in time, 4%, it be now one.
3: Mm-hmm.
4: A bell curve. The cost say at the end was only 4% of the nine. In the time the IBC, 4% of the nine were mass. 4% of the nine were English. 4% of the nine were science.
3: Okay.
4: So as soon as 4% of the one. Now 4% of the one were English. And you know, Ocean Air Canada, at the time, at least you have 4% of Monco, but in your side. The same one said, subject to the board, visual arts. When you mass nine, but you didn't tell me so a lot, you know. Mass ain't yet too much, you know. It's going to be a relaxing. Into an equitable system, you know. The significant impact on equitable system in two dimensions because you remove cost, you know, significantly, and you remove cutoff, you know. And as Edward, you really supported the removal of cutoff because you believe, you say, secondary education is a right. And every Ghanaian or Kobe basis could be, you know, should have the full course of secondary education, regardless of basic school grade.
3: Okay.
4: That's what we believe.
3: Okay.
4: Financing ain't improve. If you sell 400,000 Ghana cedis in 2017,
3: mm-hmm.
4: right? And today we are planning to spend 4.2 billion on free senior school today. Into financing ain't improve by more than tenfold, right?
3: Mm-hmm.
4: And you know, and not just say the system has been responsive to the growing need or growing demand for secondary education.
3: Okay.
4: As at NNO, average in Abai spending about 2,800 cedis on every child our secondary school for a year.
3: A year.
4: 2017, about 1,200 cedis.
3: Mm-hmm.
4: And you know, over time, you know, the number of students, you know, beneficiaries increasing from 360,000 students in year one or so, you know, to current 1.5. You know. And it had been matched with corresponding budgetary allocations in expenditure. And you only say financial of free school in here, it is not too much of a problem. How does it make it too much of a problem now? No cramp when they say the debate about finance, source of finance and sustainable source of finance free school, it has been put to rest. Because Parliament amended get fund law. You know, my answer, get fund and financing free senior high school. In this year, you know, about 43% of get fund, you know, is dedicated to finance free senior high school. Every year, they are no get fund or finance free senior high school. And I get fund is the most reliable source of financing in the
3: sector. Just say, fine, a banana sticker, some enye sinto enye o ha o mo
8: free senior high school issues na sika semino enye free senior high school no free senior high school ni o free senior high school and the recurrent cost of running the secondary schools
3: ediane
8: uniforms enye ade enye free senior high school then I was secondary education enye o honum e ho na challenge won ko ho na cost of infrastructure ni ade no e wo
3: okay
8: the burden on the state so abani expanding infrastructure enye ade no enye undeployed multi teachers no and then secondary education
3: okay.
8: But free senior school budget in the sky, editor Ebiane, editor books, editor uniforms, it's basically animal way, you know. And from home fees, you know, and no admission fees near there, you know. And then the Sikasem, there's no issue.
3: Okay.
8: Issue near financing for infrastructure expansion, you know, and teachers, you know, secondary education issues.
3: Mm-hmm.
8: And then there we have issues there. Yeah.
3: Okay. It's my member of being for home. Now, Fenty Biameco and Maso. Na the ocean me and I would see me no afreno no swatch and I do your four a ye a woman swing one seven to a so school. Na the yeshano a ye free senior high school to say ya a walk on my didijuma. You do na neko na to be a woman not ye penosa. Baby a ye qua near baby sino said your can any financing near the woho. Infrastructure a dear baby sin double track and so. Sa green any good you know a good soho if you were crana and ye. They say 80% and they say, yeah, yeah, Ben Hodum. And no, so abena abeka beckon one quality no, a sort no one, and say, because cook a cra, or so betting a fair bear, but soon be, and son, what's on soccer could see a dear. Usu said, no, no, I could yet, we see a coin man quadano.
4: Okay, so Ushemua, one aspect of the strategy to resolve the infrastructure issue, which is one of the major challenges facing. Mm-hmm. Secondary education, and then they said the inclusion of private senior high schools about one of the strategic mover abayano aye was in 2018 yeah private schools no you can say the free SHS no the success no cannot be seen without the inclusion of private education and then they say and sign a free SHS no who say a dine sani emano ye wo how e wo because that private schools no be about 325 ah na e wo other regions ni na e buama bin kra no o mu aye cut off point ni e do ma be ka ho ni ade ade intie bra private schools no e free mu no e hu ni say the challenge by but by I think say this year no we timi apage am first na 70 private schools this year o mo dey 15 private schools account in the absorbable numbers need. Aside the Star J project, Abano Pesa Oyeno, and also so account. But nya who can the abyssin say? No question may say, Sabofani co school, na onya bebintna. O co school, no akunya anyho. O mobetro was ya, Etremu na in 2025 wasino. Emofrano bi koko schools e wo wo mon peso aso ne koso aso ankonya e de ba ba bi omo tro omo nso he no.
3: Okay.
4: Inti infrastructure issues no enu no de say nunu ni hopa quality no e so be yeden e beti. Inti untimi measure say emofrano nyina wo school mu. 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nona, a bimubusa say. Aside the free senior high school, on the full no free, I see her neighbor. Basic schools. Basic school, no so swan, Cassandra so warm, no so how I anchor say a day, ever.
3: Okay.
4: It is a one, shiny ye not one to two infrastructure, no ye. Now the nini na koko gu free senior high school ni mua. Na e kwa kwa ni se ase honzo sunu, udwe ni ye den, e paso. 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Adeba akonu ni se, I buy Uhe Free Science School first. Never Uhe and Grana started from only the grammar education. But they say, you know, TVET, Munina, Abbe, Abbe Count. When we say Kofia Saria, sa advert, say, Mofrano, fa, TVET education, oh ye. Ye musa say, yen education, Kasan, ye can say quality education, Munia. Ba, a dear pa na ye. Ye kan sa adumu TV a obi abeka sa oduru kokomremre abonkum so anan nifa so e ho ni si
3: okay
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3: okay
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3: 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King came be asad last year. No, thank a moment. I will for a person of my co-boarding. It been to ya now. A more a DNA component sooner. I will funny be a more nature say a woman here now. I will force to be a
9: crown from the say, yeah, dear, who normal for within challenges if it's the free
3: essence
9: from inception till now. A major challenge. I will hold the decano a finance remains a critical concern.
3: Yes,
9: it is seminal. Because delays and unpredictability in the release of funds. Was a recent Lucania, so secondary school head teachers, let's say, only close down schools, didn't hear. Said be perishable, sick, and then Ember. And a banner son, and Eddie, I'm shared there, Eber. And untino schools, you know, affect essential operations, including feeding, teaching and learning materials, utilities, and then general administration. San normal we know, say, Koya. A guarantee quality of educational outcomes.
3: Mm.
9: At the end of the day, you know, we must assume we will school no more. Pressure be anyo. Into biya no e ni yem. Eye na said ye bayo ko ye paint my mentor, Robin Peter to pay Paul. Nanya adjustment kakra. Nanya ye ni nano na e affect the quality of educational delivery. They told me also, ye kasi infrastructure pressure, it continues growing because access no, it keeps on expanding. The banana na na. Already existing infrastructure, no pressure, and also no, ne construct yet the air case. This is a buying share, and basse or see a dying for, and as a dying the worst cousin, no, or buy manas who see, see, who said by uncle and the coscua, who may be papa, and I in Kunyasem, umbenya computer labs, I'll meet media, swing the ICT labs, any friends, labs, I'll meet my cocosia, your friends, the memory professor had a common moko tenka vocational training no.
10: Workshop.
9: Some workshops in Nasifuina. So, workshop no esiko. Na se buru muna, akadia wohono, eh, obsoleta. Just it does not guarantee the quality of education. In Tianodia, a young summer, a senior jitu muse, sanitary, sanitation facilities, any health facilities in the school. Teacher capacity. At Chachia for Nankasano. Capacity no. Remedial training, capacity building. No? It won't be here because education, a new dynamics here, then, eh, boom. There's so building momentum to be able to match up the new challenges in the system. In the best, like I said, ocean way in now, without sustained investments, you know, projection indicates a potential shortage of about 850,000 affected students can be misplaced by 2040.
3: Okay.
9: It is about Antimania no more antimanity projections now because
3: Osha for the boys the seven.
9: Yeah, some say, yeah, two no. Sabi ya for no. Ya go school. They say I'm no case me hospital. Number health insurance. A year juma. But me kwa ya shame. A do be mamma no. Yes, so paracetamol ni we ni we dear, you been yamo. But we nan can say the mao. Now so ya cause see a idea. Ya sure to be. No more bewu.
3: To be cheer.
9: Ah,
3: to my ready, some good chase.
9: Debbie, I have what?
3: Okay.
9: Yes, nipa ba ko sent me katanya me nim. Ana
3: me tell.
9: Enti ye no, ye asawo fo no. 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Na se bi oba no ekokamu a.
3: Okay.
9: At the end of the day, no one will be blame no.
3: But that's a gap. Maybe we were also not fee, yajin catch a bad name, be phone lines no. The person who will feel when you're so afraid. Now do a gentry eba. If it's a bit uncommon, you're dealing in an also quality about anna, sika someone saw babana finances no. Yen share a sufiano, and he say a woman shall be answer beka. And pempesu adri ene sakaya ba na wo kase abanye ba ye ban infrastructure se le mudi dru ye no muhu ye ne sika se mi get fund at Cuba asumu a chese omudi de mu dru e support ene ade nti sika se mbede no e fi ho o sha e step ahead a money shedding no no e dru ho no mana
10: okay nti wo sha according to omo manifesto me ka NDC for na aban a eteso yi omo ka se nka by now de nanka they are moving all transition schools into single track schools but enya de aye hu na
3: one for mama ko 2027
10: but the president ne kai no different nti no me am only basing my conversation on what the president said
3: okay
10: nti wo sha e ba funding of free senior high schooler no crane says abie eda wakume mu a no matter what, Obe, you do anything and everything possible, say, Ebe ye juma, aname boa. Enti, wo share, nana do danko e kufwa do time wa. Dea ye ye ne say, ye making sure say, we made monies available. Even when there was no money, ye making sure say, there was money available to ensure that there was a smooth running of the Free Senior High School. Na, abai we say, omun to me and for internally generated funds and run Free Senior High School in Tino. Oma started say omu ye borrowing to sustain Free Senior High School. But that comes to me as a red flag. A red flag because say anshin ya e kabeba bedaho. Na e kame bedawa, it will become increasingly difficult to sustain Free Senior High School. Yanshe bibi ye o honom. Enti abainu so woye adia wonye no hunu se obo o sheye mbo se obefa oil money any other areas from the economy to fund Free Senior High School afe di ebane se ena ababe danete se ye ko ye borrowing to fund Free Senior High School enti abainu me I'm drawing their attention say omunye very careful with that aspect, you know, because omunye careful la. E kambe bre, beba be daho.
3: Mm-hmm.
10: Na, a time will come, we'll be pushed to talk about whether yenye ni free for all, and I say free for some. Yenye very careful. Because the future looks a bit bleak. And I mean, can I say, I hear a bit we, mentee omunye kakra wo funding, no. Enti, ebi as obi wo honu ma, obi to mi ama e more, we highlight on the abino wants to do in, like a bar funding and come many bedroom hopa. But we share nanado time on yeah, we didn't base Free Senior High School on loans.
3: But yeah. and I would say Free Senior High School no and you know no more day name a secondary education.
10: Mm-hmm.
3: It's an infrastructure we see CC are dying geometries classroom sedema. I was so mining scar. It's a get fancy can you ever share free SHS say. 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
10: Aha, enti musha yeye time no, ye kapo get fund. E wumu se na ye ni get fund ye juma.
3: Mm-hmm.
10: Infrastructure yila get fund for nana simaye. 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
3: Matin.
10: I'm not too clear on how they intend to fund. Yes,
8: they are. Me share my opinion. I have an opinion, but I mean share my opinion.
3: Okay.
8: Yeah, let's say MPP abai no e collateralize get fund.
3: Mhm.
8: But the get fund ko di loan.
3: E ko si awwa.
8: E ko loan no na eye the city equivalent of $1.5 billion.
3: Mhm.
8: Based on that, loan was meant to expand education in

0: converting into bond, no? And you had the full 1.5, and you had the full CD equivalent to $1.5 billion, no? But the money I say, you know. Ain't you know? A bank we buy, no, I'm saying no. They are going to end. They are going to. Before I buy the business, so every season, now loan not ended.
1: Okay.
0: Now virtually ended. And the cap get fund now, a permitted collateralization, or more reverse capping. And a bank will so acquire the loan to expand second education infrastructure, study, you know.
1: Okay.
0: To expand infrastructure, build new schools. Benefiting about 210 secondary schools. And to be our quality loan.
1: To be our the best thing,
0: infrastructure. In the sector, so we basic school infrastructure. I mean, we can finance it from DCF now. Secondary education, you can't do it without loan. My difference, let's say.
2: What do you use a loan?
0: World Bank loan, no. A concessionary. Okay. Normally, more than 3%.
1: Interest no form.
0: Interest no form saying that bond there could be a commercial loan. That I say. By that time, that was a hard loan. We expand the education infrastructure.
1: Okay.
0: Now you ended up on track, no. Not congestion, the schools are bad down. Not school facilities. And to say taxes meaning enough. Yes, but this is a government back where they work with the loan. No, no, no, no, you see loan, no, expeditiously. And then judicially, say they bear, but I think, you know, and then buy the boom. I mean, that should be the focus. But loan is loan there. Inevitable, say, you better expand the education infrastructure with that loan. Now, ABF in now, Madam Kaila, ABF in here, you're the poor Ebiani. ABF in a bar, freezing ice cream, I'm calling to infrastructure. It was mainly for doing what GetFund is doing today. Not a financial feeding, free Wi-Fi, any other consumables.
1: Okay.
0: Loan, they expand the infrastructure.
1: May I say, you are a good fierce sign out in Canada, Bita, Ewa Hagabson, Ewa Hassanso, and our BM4, Ewa Hassi, Mame, Enye, and Kratua, Yaba, who fear me about all the free, Nafi, Edin Komona Kano, Ediatoswa.
3: Assembly, a December baby, who making so yeah, you need it. Washington, so much happy.
4: That's a baby, my home like now, so Patrick, the mind.
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1: Machine will diagnose natural area. Now, I suggest a prescription of medicine. Yes, I will be growing. Now, I need to come up.
2: That's how I know. He's saying I was doing.

0: Say, I want to walk here. And now we have to say, proud to make up a year estate. I'm in scientific. Now, inshallah, I'm ready to dance for the California of the chief of AP dancing.
1: Aka, I'm in scientific. I would do it. Over Smith Flat and Alasha Club. A Benjamin who underbid
0: one. I'm going to check the venue 0245 275254 and 0207229505. I'm in scientific herbal and alternative medical hospital.
1: Allow Shafi, you're many.
2: Want to meet Jenny Oba? 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Your pomodin, friendly more France. 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
2: head? Hey, Mrs. Akwano. 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
3: Anne. 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E free say, ebet to me a how dachi. 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Ne demo shonko. 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Kojak P and Kojak F toothpaste. 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If we say Kojak in ye, my dear. 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Ah, ye Kojak for retail pharmacy. A what East Legon American House. 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FDA, Aji, a dragi and kratu ye atu.
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0: Mami. Now I say so guswa e kan waha e ye Adum TV Adum 106.3 FM and na Asempa 94.7 Free SHS and Komod and Kobodi and ye guswa de shisha sona na uwo fia me ba won chen asembi same de mawono and se ye free SHS no de ye nimuno and tina wose ya anaso sha and sisanye emra na sisanye emra sisanye ben and na susempe ye fon fan simwa ebe ye papa. 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
0: Mm-hmm.
1: It which means that sir could be sincere who schools in the room boomer the big branch with school uniforms all because of yinjia omuka surprise yinjia omuka and you almost to me that I am pam it means research and yamano yinjia muma awofu sir awofu no ento a young farmer headmaster na omonto uniforms no emfama and grano because I could have you a brand uniform crown, mind you.
0: Matin told you also to say, and Sakraya bar a year. It's a assembly sano.

0: na aja we ye no ano amame 0302211693 number no ena eda screen so no to betumi afre na odi wa dwen chire no aba Charles Majoe Charles Michel so wo fre na ye peke wa ye na utivi no wadwum ne kasa no kra na wate mi ofonim wadaroma Charles what me kan okay yet you
1: okay the American is the SHS system. I know the end to us is to continue. You get it. Mm-hmm. But the early discussion is now more here. You have the quality of education, the SHS product, normal quality. Let's go to the base. You get it. The base means you need access to so many tests. I'm a teacher myself.
0: Okay.
1: The discipline is gone. If discipline is gone, what result do we want to see? And to me, what the American is saying, you have to assign the discipline in the school.
0: Charles, I say, ebedi nkomo yi na fe masan so aba na ye ba bibisa okay enko kumase memo adjo
2: ya ena
0: e ba cho ye frose yiti o
2: Davis example
0: okay yiti
2: na ye bulo ba hima na hote se
0: Davis me hu ye ti mi wo phone mi ju TV ni kasa
2: Davis e champion
0: o wa se mu
2: ya Wadaoma, free senior high school no ena me kendi. 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And it is no a here for no mana or winima dieno, no mukachi. It is a more yes, yen san quietia, necessary talent with the catch review. And as this young Yam fan chain, which means I say, Nippon and Tinahon and a Koyana 5 years time. 5 years in the mooning in an, no more catch living in an, no more being useless among mine.
0: Okay.
2: The next way, say,
0: Auntie, na uhiye sika fi baby ena abeka hon eno osusu se ebeboa na ozo betumi afre na bato asembisa no tibia uhi anua na wame yehu no unyina suo se fie siche sile tibia wumno enka heya dienti diena yema wanti ususu se yenye nisede yeyenu ya na siye sakre musua unu nise ediena ewohonum Alasan Majoe
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0: patre yu yeti una
3: So let's just maintain it small and wait for the people that are willing to do the free senior high school. No matter yes, such very room. Other than that, the equest I think proposed such a number. I better say all this, you know, if you ever say for all, I think the matter is great.
0: Mr. Bedassi, and Wajinsa, what do you have? Ya befa ofofro ewo ho nti na ya kwenyim binimu ade se asembisa no ene se de no ye ne ba na se okay odi ru ono mebisa abijafo no mab na wa wosi majoe
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4: me pa cho de so sama e be ha because me kai ta before time wa e ba ya mi ya ba ko ko be go na so o ko be go no sa time no na ye computer at time sai pa sa time pa sa sa ne de e wo ho de de da ya kwa ye no ma ye ta de se e dan ni o je be to se ne it's your heart and not cement, eh, 10 cities. It's 200 cities, so, 10.
0: Mm-hmm.
4: And so, you're also here for it. About that one, my woman is being there to me, I'm quiet. You're cut that a band went to somewhere every year near my work. The patch of a man was hot and me, you
0: know. It's said it's when you open, sir.
4: The patch of, sir, Obi was become almost so big, she am and a bad year. A year. But I am not a wolf for him because me carry me near the only nine. In those days, if I'm telling the crime community, when I go school, I'm not the question. I'm not the family. I'm the question. I'm the family. And they are one in town.
0: Mate, me da say, Mabna, I will see. And now, free. Now, also we do a joint job. Free senior high school. Come on, Iyedi. We are bad time. 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

reason being the bristles may have been worn out, but notably, the brushes become infested with bad bacteria from the mouth every time we brush and would have reached its peak. Thus, needs to be changed. Kojak toothbrushes,

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And if you be air conditioner boom, now so any air conditioner be an air conditioner. A ye Franco air conditioner. Papa pa and una a bodema. Oh uncasa won't say, why a guy uncasa? When I to be na a jumwa dance here say, and your papa na a che and chin in a man wording. What do you go with them so? Yes, shut down the Ayama Africa weather. It's what you wear then. So we're sipping hotels, apartments, just a baby with the air conditioner by a year. What about Franco Shop? I won't go and have an air beer. Look up, baby talk. We'll be to me so I'll create a website here. So www.franco.com.

0: Moncho, I want to send Abro mosquito spray. 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
1: 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My older form. 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
1: 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And it goes to one.
0: Who is the goat? Ghana Jollof or Nigeria Jollof?
2: Ghana Jollof has no co-equal. The smell alone. Oh my God.
3: Now shift. You see the line, eh? Now the same stew when they use cooking rice and then they go put them for top.
2: You are lying.

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1: We are talking about BET. 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
0: I said be the goat, huh?
1: My guy, even be the goat.
2: Our choice of goats may differ in football, music, and jollof. 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Alumu, experience greatness in every moment.
3: 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I recommend it to pregnant women. 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
5: 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Don't lose your sleep to malaria. No more endless worry because of malaria.
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0: suspension for children. 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Tough on malaria, easy on you. If symptoms persist after 3 days, please consult a doctor. This advert is FDA approved.
1: We support. Mm. We are telling you that we are always willing to support.
2: Me, dear, me, what I've seen.
1: But a man
2: this period,
1: this period,
2: I think the tight and normal tight are buying, sir. Parents is also more support. Anyhow,
1: me say
2: no.
1: Me say
3: I'm not going to say. Now your committee member must say board in a ebo manika it is said yeah ma awofo so person bako board ya
1: we don't have a problem they should come out and see the problem
3: so person bako board ya obetu ya na ka ban enfa de ni nko a
2: antitia
3: it no wa wo do o person bako board ya obetu ya na wo tu ya ho
2: sa
3: mama mu akwa ba we no e ye e
1: ko dia ya who is afraid of it have they brought the policy
3: it is a recommendation kofi mo de buy afini akosi sen
4: aha, and now a conversation be before during election. No? Mm-hmm. In the many events, Mr. Hayan is
3: denied.
4: Okay. And I'm Katrina Evans. A lot of the reform proposals now are submitted to government since 2021.
3: Mm-hmm.
4: If in high school. Nintia, in the break 2024, now you're pushing it hard. And say, if it doesn't happen before the MP government leaves, it will never happen. Because of the politics around Free Senior High School.
3: Mm-hmm.
4: Because the policy, no. A deity.
3: Yeah, I am a bosom.
4: And I have politics, ain't you know? The way I say, politics, no. Say, another government, bah, or attempt the BR because when you say, or attempt to pay, you may blame you on political grounds. Ain't you know? The BR has sounds and I'm going to say. Yeah, education forum conversations, no. One of the most advocated positions from stakeholders across the country was that Free Senior High School. Yemma and Kamomu echo public schools at a basic level to enjoy Free Senior High School. Now, Omoa, Omo Sikamu, Mako Private School. Omo Dua, Omo Secondary School. Omo Yede, Omo Tia. At the end of the day, no. What are we talking about? Yemma, about 25% in the private school. 24%. There's a majority, 75%, you know, I'm called
3: a buying
4: school. In terms of say, over share 77 imperials, I hear for an idea, a dozen. In terms of a buying school, I'm called secondary school. I'm not buying more media than anything because we're in high school, a yabiani. I'm free food because no behind you, behind
3: in a body field, boarding, so much.
4: I'm not boarding field, behind what it's in terms of accommodation. Admission fees.
3: Admission is sitting in that home.
4: Yes, accommodation and tuition. That time they are free, but what admission fee are there? Sunday, mano. And kawa, we to meet your private school fees in there. And kawa, so we to meet soon. Maybe I buy me to your maybe grandpa fine. Admission fee maybe I buy me to your fine. But if you are not there, and 80% of the cost. Okay, but I buy answer mo.
3: Are you Australian?
4: Ah, I say you never come. Ain't you know? Who besides reform there? I mean, they be on the cast of Free Senior High School. So you will cast a day. Now you have a financial response will cry or continue to say, items you will move a home here.
3: It be a day.
4: In Colonel School uniforms, church cloth near there. To begin with, no, Ghana happened in a country minimum, you are seeing basic school in Colonel. I want to call public basic schools. Let me say, a year for a call. Public basic school says that someone is coming to come private school. Yeah, more free uniform. Name mono secondary school for. And yes, a man is free uniform. na nipa no oni uniform a nkotume ko basic school ye what I say enti any free uniform of basic school but secondary school dey say eh ho dey yaman uniform to meet na school
3: so sa ban free o
4: so ban ban free o
5: procurement politics
4: exercise books 9 any notebooks 4 was the mom
5: I don't know but I will for a bit
4: and also
3: ban free o
4: because e man basic school for exercise book akwa no ko school tatale sangulina onya exercise book no basic school no we don ka say oh brea obedu secondary school a they am free exercise book and okay be do school now as academic na I dey end
3: okay
4: enti no say you were free exercise book free notebook any free uniform who sika or say the come basic school say the come mom call public basic schools met matna school every school aba be end free school
3: so ko fi so say in sacrem
4: say na matu dey dey be am ka say
3: in sacrem ana
4: dey ka say spending efficiency a ranking low on the spending efficiency chart
3: me dey say it us us say yes system say the work na sansa kai we nya ju
4: eh
3: obenfo yen sacrem free sickness man asent na we say
4: yen sacrem
3: e dey na yen sacrem no
4: ma me can be wo ha na me ma ho
3: be bo ni tell
4: be bo ni tell say yes sacrem free sickness man unt mean can say obi a ne ba call basic private school ono no there odru senior high school
5: odia
4: because there were a lot of areas abiding see school down ho nje ho fo nkra no enye se pepe no mo pe no mo mo ma call private school
3: okay
4: yo mo no ma call private school say o menya education because e ho no abiding school down bia ho nje ntimi nyina sa ade ye no so emfa nka say obi a ne ba call private school bia se bi o so se benya do wa sha ada so
3: okay
4: nemo mo this is how I feel say meeting as system ye sha boarding a boarding education e ye just an add on school nyina no start from an upper no twe kopim area no miensa anase no nine enti nyina ye Ghana for aban no nye ne said day education akra no area no wo school ho na no area no nyina wa fa ho ka u ba be da school mu ho a enu ne ye wa asem
3: e wo wo fo no obeba body an betu ewade
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4: 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dear bakwa a bit my say oh your body you know any day now a prep in the timmy boy so we can invest you see at a tablet I'm home we can invest in a such a way at a prep time on a more fun or day or you know between a day and your coin
3: it
4: is and on I see a system emanu timi bua emma owo phobia o pese e bia o no no se o de ne ba be ko boarding dia me no ni ade me
3: I don't
4: basic education
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6: 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It will be sustainable.
3: Nti
6: 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Wehu. 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But who share NDC for a campaigner omu ye ya omu di be di ya di eno. 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
3: ofo no enfa
6: she aban we be di ade they campaigned on three, your friend is saying, sanitary parts. According to the wisdom of NDC, almost say, because of sanitary parts in the, na a money being to me in co school. Imagine oh, because omun to me in sanitary part. Into a buying way buy so far my invested 300 million Ghana cedis in distribution of sanitary pad. Now sir buying way to me who say because of sanitary pad into na a money being to me in co school. Na and ne most also did the burden of uniform, the burden of books. Ed sand and the ever two sir same unqualana mo identify and say sanitary pad was a was a yeah. was a barrier. Then there's a big question mark. And then sir, sanitary pad should have been the best indicator. Say there are real challenges, and that sankrophone be honomo. Sanitary pad cry a problem after free senior high school. Sanitary pad was a problem.
3: Mr.
6: Gashani,
5: no crow from the
3: patrol and sister, I say in Tinamusia.
5: There be a DBA Yansakra.
3: It is a craven. I was
5: for the bit my summon. I buy my acquaintance soon.
3: A Indian of the soon.
5: Mimi aba ka sei sanitary pad sabaku create 20 cedis every month or convert it by 12 months that's 2.4 million
3: mm-hmm.
5: 2.4 million bit matter school uniforms am akoda bear four different types in the whole year what I say this all day compare the two and only a more expensive to ask the parents please it's more expensive to ask the parents as compared to a school uniform because school uniform the cost material over to the cost
2: is a school uniform a buyer per game 150
7: for me I want to take
2: 150 per one
5: and now make us a buyer cost a buyer cost on a procurement cost what I say yeah you open market kotoa it doesn't go that much I didn't have buyer cost now procurement cost is because at the end of the day you know nipa no apam dia kwa kwa supply e be chance na be chairman en say the studio how obi aka say 3 4 years abi dada kraka e wo ni the pk scan up to now muntwa ya aye e how the sab e ba no say no ono o supply no ama e ka ba be dan so bank no kwaji bo san e say hu si hu ni nyina ban ye den etua
3: to wetumi atomo betumi atomo ntade
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3: ono ma mo ko ka se
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3: but ehun kwada be be ko school mo ntade to atete
5: akoda ne ko school ne ntade to atete ne na chese school kwada
3: sa
5: ya ntade to atete ya ma yesu ade ma ya yere ho betimi survive ye atete doesn't mean say yent me them other water at unpam ho so the truth of the matter is that I know your major issue my the issue is akwa na ko school no benya the sua papa etime sua ade ade no dey no learning environment be so conducive e much here learn very effective any yan here they talk to me no aban sometimes e can in some sir bo be do school mo no na said o kan na ho from na be school no mo e ban sir na o mo free PTA meeting na teacher for no any headmaster for no omo na edi nkomo na ehun say at the end of the day no ye nkoda na omo ye ehun ba chira because aban ya oka sa asem no minister need all those high profile officials omo nkoda nko public schools no omo nkoda ko private school so say free SHS and FQ a policy aban jituma aban ma onu an officials one of the policy friend say
2: document
5: document say e can say oye minister oye DC oye aban ya oye de ya o so ma oban here dey enko the same school because me ko school boko presby those days am ko school boko presby no kwa from ne say o ko school no ma all those who matter obi aba o school no mo
3: mate
5: enti say e can say your free PTA meet no say doctor buy wo ho DC buy wo ho what is any kwa na show nkura ma oyede oyeyi ba wo be call no no say your creative system be a private schools na ya kan ho asem all the high profile people in the community no o matter mo nkura no dey call private schools and na ye no ye fully e say public school na e best ma ye meanwhile resources e be hia say be public schools na
3: run
5: ya fam ba
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3: okay
7: 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Yeah, yeah. I'm coming.
3: Yes,
7: I'm coming. I'm coming. Moment ma ko secondary campa o mo ti nyanya nso djuma
3: enti
7: mi yen share tivet mu kina na yen expand tivet school se debe a na yen strengthen dey for the career guidance se debe a lot more student ba ko tivet o second side
3: thank you Tabitha 30 seconds
6: okay enti me dey there me
7: o so man 1 minute because your bad partner ba
3: as me so your bad Tabitha you for 30 seconds
6: okay enti media me wo eka efa ho ana to add to what has been said so far ne say abai no onye on make no like a priority say
3: manage na simhia ne
6: yes
3: for some to us
6: you as a mia say o mo be build the rest of the infrastructure na ye start ya ye ntumi enwiem na de be ya there will be access to education krofo be brave betumi akọ school ni bi because school there ehu hia pa ehu hia na bebi ana ye ka say ye hwe na parents mfa e kan bi no me there e ka me nko anka that discussion should even feature because ye won krofo a who are like who are winning koko scholarship yi ye de ma nkrofo a no omo papa no kra end order enti no say bibi say wo homa enyefo a epo ma cho omo ma enu enyefo no
3: me da say that's in 30 seconds
8: free teachers a transform secondary education
3: okay
8: obi agitum na ne kra wo mu ni say eh say bomode e bo ho ban
3: okay
8: en bomode say e bitima ide ato aso as e beto aso na say bi wo eh de ya no ma ba ko mi nu bi wo ma e to sin wo mu a e say she mu kina
3: Okay.
8: But I couldn't say the quality of the education at that level.
3: But
8: that's the same free basic school, no equity and accountability systems. No, you make sure say bit me, I make sure say you can't say a bayard. Yeah, yeah, yeah, yeah, yeah, yeah, yeah, yeah, yeah, yeah, yeah, yeah, yeah, yeah, yeah, yeah,
3: yeah, yeah, yeah, yeah, yeah, yeah, yeah, yeah, yeah, yeah, yeah, yeah, yeah, yeah, yeah, yeah, yeah, yeah, yeah, yeah, yeah, yeah, yeah, yeah, yeah, yeah, yeah, yeah, yeah, yeah, yeah, yeah, yeah, yeah, yeah, yeah, yeah, yeah, yeah, yeah, and kwada ye ses wo mtete wo so mo yawo e wo fie ne ye monte so ne ne ye di free senior high school aba ye besan so babiem edia meje so ene abena pokuwa wenye 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education and na Joseph Kwame Kuma or no a year emergency and so vice chairman parliamentary select committee or being for the NACO CJTA executive director Ghana National Council of Private Schools or my name I beg you for yeah that was a so jibre a share yeah it's a wadrum FM and yes empire FM so your best answer she be when you're me on show my crown Ghana your crown

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1: oh it's losing the rage in jale quality that will fee me no
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1: oh man man be mommy

0: Sim Dire Ginger Liquor. 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Cheers. The Minasim. And Toma Opia Onya if you do watch. And Yama Opium for. Or Batama de Banu for. And Num and Sae Fankaka. And saying Oshe ye. FD Aji Egedi Katria too.
1: Malaria tetin sir. Mini mebusia de Katef na getting malaria se. Katef ye on a syrup and any tablets.
2: Fisher Mojam will say when your malaria more way the unsan one may draw it.
1: The thing they are from within a bar. Malaria journey.
3: Katef, yes, that was good.
2: Katef, a pomodina, a mass at Napa. We're in Sufri GB Farmer.
4: And my time, I'm a woman for any appem for dear, as I said, will be someone doctor and son one of Madrid. Bon, what the answer will be a malaria test and son one of Madrid. And your man call a mom brobusumensia. Someone on the Namunu, no one to our common doctor.
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0: everyone, this is KCHE Ketchen. I'm Joshua of Ketchen fame. Yo, I'm endorsing this beautiful one because every day Achi is the girl show on Asempa. Yo, with my G, my girl Bella. You already know the all-rounder, Charlie. Bella say, oh, every Friday is going down. Yo, tune in and make it happen. Medasi, Ketchen, Boyaka, girl show. Let's go.
1: Michael, Bibi Aboko.
2: Oh, Boko. Michael. You send the killing vibe no well.
1: Uchra.
2: Ah, we send the too much.
1: Uchra.
2: Ah, anything I do, every Friday we miss you. Every Friday, my present.
1: Nami Shra, Michael.
2: Hello, Bella, Bella.
1: Yes, darling.
2: You're going to take.
1: Unto opriu wugi se ana wapi ubeya sa ana wapi na abotre mami ah girls what's the wapi me gaja ose obepi hello girls eya woya girls
2: Yeah,
1: I am Muya.
3: Asempa FM.
1: Me ba to dini me bi akasefi. Girls.
2: Obiani
1: Why? girls.
2: Me
1: ni
2: me
1: chena ya
2: giso.
1: Ude ni awo
2: Girls.
1: Girls. girls, no one just see your crew, which you chip. But when you say it's actually a band or so, girls will be at your own for now. Hey, and the producer, I'm all thumbs up. Oh, darling, your friend, girls, your crew, which you chip. Obiato pana, what can you? We are Obiato pan. With all your banty and yato pay your boy. All right, we didn't maybe your gazefi. Another military, yeah. Another military for your journey in half Allah. You need come
4: Oh,
1: and you
4: know,
1: I'm in my home. A day. I'm coming. That man for
4: 8 years in Chester. Only that man home, mother. I saw no better. I said, Also, I'm not going to be able to find it.
1: I'm going to be able to find it. But hold on, I know do be any.
4: The only shame. The only bit. We are perfect with the only shame. Oh no, but that by force, or kissing, or yes, you will my soul, no shame, and one of the other. Now, what's going on for the show? One of them is that I don't know what's going on. No, I'm telling you the other.
1: What's in how many minutes?
4: 1 minute to 2 hours.
1: A minute, I will break.
4: Sister, you are here.
1: Si de ni pa tupana o tutuna sesare.
4: Ni mo ko ma bo se na o che se o be se ti mo be ti se mo o be ta ti wa se ni sino se na mo se wona wa ndo ko so yo ki ba we de. Oh, okay, I said, you go for it. I said, oh, compare, no, compare, therefore, you come out.
1: On your ready, so be sure, dear. Oba me ni me number be to dwa e ya na wa fr. Why? Ana me producer be pick o number. Me mpentem mfan to so. Me producer be je o contact. Why? All right, me that's it. Okay. Asamba 94.7 girls show. Number hello. Girls. 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
1: 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Hello.
2: Hello, Bella.
1: Yes, darling.
2: You're going to take.
1: Und opriwo wuje se ana wapi ubeya se ana wapi na abotre mami ah girls wuje wapi me ga jose obepe hello girls
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1: 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The battle of Refi.
2: I will find the sprinters.
1: All right, Udi.
2: I'm meeting the Michael.
1: Michael, Bibi Aboko.
2: Oh, Boko. Michael. We joined the killing vibe, no well.
1: Uchra.
2: Ah, we joined the too much.
1: Uchra.
2: Ah, anything I do, every Friday, we miss you. Every Friday, my present.
1: Nami Shra, Michael. So what a film.
2: Oh, but the idea we had my man almost a month ago.
1: Oh, on the
2: air, I said it's one in the amount for the month ago.
1: And then we had the
2: yes, oh,
1: most of my crock papa.
2: Oh, yes, I was what your crock and banner, but almost a month for the next one. Who's a month ago?
1: All right, men's rich, the what?
2: Yo,
1: Bibi Abeya from Winter Bella, the all round the idea. What worry?
2: Yo,
1: what worry? What worry?
2: Hey, my name is Ami Wale.
3: A simple FM.
2: I'm loving
1: all right, Bibi Abeya, fine. When you take girls, idea, we'll be no papa. I worry, no what?
2: Yo, all right.
1: Moon, ni how? We'll cry there's more trouble.
2: Yo,
1: okay. Asempa 94.7. Hello, girls.
5: Welcome to
1: Obi Atopa.
5: Aya oya.
1: Why me? Bodi ni baby okasefi. Me.
5: Wanda to all.
1: Mother kunu abo. Yay. Masini. Hey, thank you, baby.
5: Bella.
1: Hey.
5: Hey.
1: How could you be there? Yeah.
5: Bella.
1: Yes, dear. Bracojo. Bracojo.
5: Yeah.
1: Bracojo, what's your name?
5: I'm not
1: saying what they would in Cotty any moody, and what they would in Wadena. Tabi odo de enimu echichi mesrew odo enimu echichi uni mu uni mbebi ananti ako odo enimu echichi ebeba why
5: that is well
1: all right for number ni tuga na yango
5: 0537 6 6 3
1: Dallas mama akwa ba and let me hope I pump money see we aju boni din

0: 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bedroom commando, young Kwane a control night, you know. 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Hey, mami fancy, ye jama make a cancer. 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Ye don't say. 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
0: Ene dance wo dey be mu.
1: O Friday dey se uno se Friday dey ye dia. 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
0: Yeah.
1: Friday girls.
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0: Adabra ka wo dey be cheye.
1: Ye dia, nyeso de betan yi o.
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1: yeah
0: me who da Friday no
1: bag nim no
0: ye dey nim Friday na ye ka che o ba ye to show appearance na ye tell ni awoko ha o ba Saturday ye nim o ba Sunday ye nim
1: and I will start Friday no so ye nim
0: o gona go to about them mo sign temu papa Uti asempa 94.7 girls show ene ya de brown no oba pa Tracy nsu atenase ah Trey
2: yes my dog Bella.
0: What's up
2: Bella the all round
0: yes baby girl
2: adia sasa yin bi my nene ya de girls jumedine bro I
0: yeah
2: when we in fefefe di ene ya ye ready
0: ka wodi ye Unyani babia aje asempa fibie mu ha ai Tracy atenase odomoda atenase na wehunse ne nkomo ne be nya madoso e wo fie ha e de ade a ya ye ne ya ba no na ya ba midi ni bella the all rounder midi se mwa join me live wo Facebook me pacho share life no comment like me se share ne nkodu atamfo mponsem because hwe e bia na sa atamfo no wo that you want your coffee, sister, be a quanyamono. Send a woman, she'll share link a man, a man for a footwa, and keep beer a sober one for swap. Ni scientino, share link, no, my endy and come up a papa. May alive on so me were live ever take talk, obey to me, I follow me, Dini, a bella the all rounder, obey to me, I follow me, ever take talk, me Facebook, me Instagram, baby, I'll be share me beer, a bella the all rounder, a din we. Ebi ni baby a trading we wati wa baby da.
2: Nde
0: baby
2: da.
0: Bella.
2: Ah, o dance.
0: Ah, sister.
2: O dance wankasa. Bella the all rounder.
0: Ah.
2: O dance.
0: What did Nadine to say?
2: Oh my God. It told me rocker. It sounds like okra in my tongue.
0: You get it right. Trey.
2: Medal.
0: And then the attention, yeah, no, yes, when you don't come over. You'll be on to me, can you?
2: Any, it's me.
0: You will send me be who soften who crown or beck or bra bra. Say, be ya, when you're offended. Say, be ya, uncle, who say, eh, soften a woo, can you say, eh? Soften my crown can't. Ridiculous,
2: and
0: I thought, oh, mommy, no, papa, crying can't.
2: Exactly,
0: it
2: takes
0: girls who are sent papa, and they do fry, dear.
2: Ebetimi bie bie nkomo
0: e bie nkomo e dia chirew ye nto sabi wo asem no credie adabraka sabi bia
2: eni
0: bia because me amese ye where are we he
2: who knows
0: where are we he
2: weni
0: where are we he
2: ene wano
0: where are we he
2: onufu
0: where are we he
2: ene waseba
0: afi dia de na yebodi amosi maye mo eye na asem ne ye ma ho meti eh na anu mi ni obi ye shi obebodi a ye kentwi obebodi a si vagina no I'm see a country sister. China, China, come on a yedi. Take a vagina, and then we'll dream. Oh, Mama, you're proud of Yaya Casa. Na ya mammy, no more mutti or Monte, your Casa, and I see
2: him.
0: Trey, and I see a topic, and yeah, share the difference between love making and then having sex.
2: Yeah.
0: Matia, I had sex with my boyfriend. I had sex with this guy. And I had sex with this girl. Oh, Yatia. And it was easy to make us, oh, the love making was
2: crazy.
0: I'm confused.
2: Yeah.
0: I don't know which is which.
2: Yeah.
0: Yeah, in sex, you know. Yeah, in love making. Is it one word? And they pay mudi bakwafa. And now say in soon ye dim.
2: Yeah.
0: And then with ye girls say a topic I need to journey. Yeah, see love making and sex, you know. What is the difference between the two? Yeah, but see you say because we are making love. Yeah, we are making love with him. You can say, ye di do.
2: Yeah, ye di do.
0: Ye di do. And after, because we are having sex, ye di ya.
2: Ye di ya, hon.
0: Ye di ya, hon. And ye di do, no. And so, ye be in a dance.
2: Yeah.
0: Asu, ye asem krona na ye ka. ana we ye di dono ya asemo nko ewo ene ne story nko ena ye ye di ye ho ne nso eye kasa foforo bi a ono nso de ne ho enti se wa join ne ye ne ye nkomo e dapo no so no we di doda ana se wa we di done den
2: we di do ena wa ye
0: we di dona
2: wa make love
0: wa make love we di wo ho
2: we di odo
0: aha we di
2: mo ho ne we di odo
0: yeah we di wo ho da ana we di do da
2: good
0: we di wo ho da wa wo tie mi we di wo ho da ana we di odo da ni mi enu we enene e be se ye hwan sunsu ye wo mu ye kodu bebi ni ye di san komo na ye hu nipa ye ni ni di do ni ye hu nipa ye ne no e di ye ho
2: exactly.
0: My aim makes the words not together. It's two different things all together. Exactly. 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Trey.
2: Medo.
0: Yes, love making and sex.
2: Yeah.
0: What is the difference?
2: Okay.
0: What is the difference?
2: You say, I can say love and love making and I'm making love.
0: Yeah.
2: And sex are two different. A different thing.
0: Okay.
2: So, say sex. Sex is a D.
0: Okay.
2: You want to say it is the vice versa of making love.
0: Okay.
2: I say, my name is Bella Wohoi.
0: Mother.
2: Mother Wohei. Mother Mr. Francis.
0: Okay.
2: And Tracy Ini.
0: Okay.
2: Inti mother ne Mr. Francis A Mpna 4. Okay. Aye Trempana.
0: Okay.
2: Inti say ye Trempana. Na ye see pasi ye make lava. And yes sex and ye di.
0: Okay.
2: Mini oh. Maybe Bella make kika or don't sem shrek. Okay. Bella, mother. Sorry. Make a cut or don't some trim mother.
0: Okay.
2: Me manage abba a DN so.
0: Okay.
2: It's at a mini mother act.
0: Okay.
2: That is driving to the sex.
0: Okay.
2: Into your family say, oh, mother, oh, Phil, bra Steven, oh, Phil, and now bra Frank, oh, Phil, when you phone a genie, as you say,
0: okay,
2: ah, when you nail so light, see, kissing me, you see, that act is dragging you to the sex.
0: Okay.
2: Aye, and you might kick a kick a one a day,
0: and do what you see, so say,
2: it's so say,
0: dear be a question.
2: Your friend knows that love intimacy.
0: Okay.
2: Who express it the words that is driving the person into a DNA?
0: Okay, because sex no a dream.
2: Sex no a dream. And a sex ni a practice.
0: A practice.
2: And a making love is words.
0: Okay.
2: Who throw words at you and who say, oh, okay, hey, and I'm coming here, dear, so I'm coming to you. And you find yourself. So you start from making the love. Then if you decide of having the practical of the sex,
0: yeah,
2: and then a quartier no any a chenny kaboom.
0: Okay.
2: And a practice and so yeah day. Eba.
0: Mm-hmm.
2: Say a chenny quartier any boom wa and a yeah the sex.
0: Okay.
2: But say me express me love making to mother.
0: Mother.
2: That should tell you that okay. A year in Kika is the intimidate. Oh, who am I fair? Who no fujinijina so? And the old chin our boss will tell ye. Oh my God.
0: Wow.
2: Oh, you are oh to chin again. It is the vice versa of the sex.
0: Okay. Okay.
2: Oh, chin add a worse, a rough sex anymore. And a year the love making.
0: The love making.
2: Sex need a practical means.
0: Yeah, practical.
2: Yeni na yeni mse sex ye di. Di di yeni chene bom ne ye kocho kocho.
0: Ay,
2: 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E ye kocho kocho.
0: That is wrong.
2: Wrong, aye. Se biyo, it's me a piyan, piyan.
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2: 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It's me yema yose kocho. I say a car now. I'm saying,
0: wow,
2: car no da un paso. Car no me da un paso.
0: Then no nede. Emu ni nede. No sound no.
2: Nini na yede.
0: Okay.
2: But the ayana say atu mo no kono.
0: Okay.
2: Ayana ha drink akwa. It's so embarrassing.
0: Mm-hmm.
2: But emma wo da friction.
0: Atu mo tem sana.
2: Atu mo tem na ya. Use atu mo ta say di. Uye kom dewa. Once na kom dewa na.
1: Kasem,
2: eh,
1: eh, eh, eh, eh, eh, eh, eh, eh, eh, eh, eh, eh, eh, eh, eh, eh, eh, eh, eh, eh, eh, eh, eh, eh, eh, eh, eh, eh, eh, eh, eh, eh, eh, eh, eh, eh, eh, eh, eh, eh, eh, eh, eh, eh, eh, eh, eh, eh, eh, eh, eh, eh, eh, eh, eh, eh, eh, eh, eh, eh, eh, eh, eh, eh, eh, eh, eh, eh, eh, eh, eh, eh, eh, eh, eh, eh, eh, eh, eh, eh, eh, eh, eh, eh, eh, eh, eh, eh, eh, eh, eh, eh, eh, eh, eh, eh, eh, eh, eh, eh, eh, eh, eh, eh, eh, eh, eh, eh, eh, eh, eh, eh, eh, eh, eh, eh, eh, eh, eh, eh, e as a man who I would do, I did not.
2: I don't watch all as a common thing.
0: Well, I don't eat you, Benyam.
2: Once in a
1: while, be come, come on, is so.
2: Once in a while,
0: yeah.
2: Me person, me ma won the sound of a com. Once I an eye out com.
0: Yeah.
2: Once I come, do I or yam I out com? I said,
0: to me, bomumpo.
2: Exactly. Sana. Exactly. And also, crown on the a different taste altogether.
0: Okay.
2: It's a different document altogether. Okay. Into making love, no? Mm-hmm. A the worst that leads into the practical of sex.
0: Okay. Into a yes, sir. Will be a demi demi ye, because ah, we've made love.
2: No,
0: and ye dear with demi,
2: and ye dear, and yes, sex, no sex, and ye dear, yes, sex, sex, ye dear,
0: ye dear,
2: young fa, and cacahon come, and yes, sex. That experience that carbomon and then ye dear young fa, sex, young fa, dim bianca sex,
0: and ca sex.
2: I've made sex. Why yeah. Sex? Yeah. I have made love, Papa. Yeah. Today, making love is not sex.
0: Okay.
2: Oh, I've made love. Kissing. Touching.
0: Very intimate.
2: You see, you are going into ways. So, I'm cuddling.
0: You see, I'm cuddling.
2: Mm-hmm. You see, I love making. I am a lady. You see, and also another word, you're cuddling.
0: Yeah, cuddling.
2: And you can cuddle without sex.
0: Yeah.
2: And also, you can. Yeah. You can really cut the out to me because and you be boy, I'm a me who is me no force is me who so
0: once I know that you knew
2: my keys be me I'm a me who son me was so me mu I'm a me who for
0: okay
2: so who for undi e sex. Oh, bit me kadoa. We call it cuddling.
0: Okay.
2: We call it. It also has the same meaning for the love making.
0: Okay.
2: Obu wot me tafro wa swetchia. Edi muda. Wot me wot me sano. Wot me kase ah boy.
0: Isi do ni ya. Kase wosano. Hey, I'm a more experience.
2: Who says some people are very good with love making?
0: Yeah.
2: Even more than sex.
0: Okay.
2: And so mm-hmm. And we have a big gap for making love mm-hmm. and sex.
0: Okay.
2: Making love ne fra jeno abedi no.
0: Okay.
2: Ebo also it doesn't mostly end in ada.
0: Mm-hmm.
2: Sometimes you can just have that. You can just be yourself. You can just have the
0: romance. And many romance.
2: Exactly. See, I brought funny. The bia conjo dia boom. But when you look into the meaning of all those words, it's the same thing.
0: It's the same thing. Azamba 94.7 FM Girls Show. Hey, Tracy say. I could call with DMO and I just say, yeah, you'll say, bro, for me, yes, somebody be ashamed. Bro, for me, oh, my, you be
2: the baby, replace. You'll be say, replace out.
0: Ah, you to me, replace, you know, into your cadeau. I just say, oh, baby.
2: Mm-hmm.
0: So, no, for chin a boss. I'm not into me, showing, because you're here. I'm not comfortable at all.
1: I can see that.
0: Other mother.
1: Yes, darling.
2: Mm-hmm.
0: Yes, it's sex.
1: Sex.
0: Any love making.
1: Yeah.
0: And so you have been a dante.
1: Sex and love making.
2: Aye.
1: That is so any be bro.
0: A binidi.
1: Yanchia, a tearful near your phone now.
0: A tearful adioso.
1: A deba girls show.
0: Mm hmm.
1: And your topic, eh?
0: Mm hmm.
1: A wooding.
0: Good.
1: Sex, a dear.
0: Hey, dear.
1: Love making here, quiet our first so. I'm a me wamba. A quiet first of my tree. I am a day. A quiet first of my
0: mother, and not because I go my cream. I own got it, Danny. Fanta brutal. At 10 o'clock, Tracy, they say.
1: Having sex, a dear and a dear pampine.
0: Okay,
1: yes, obey me from Monday to Sunday. You don't feel anything.
0: Okay.
1: Hwese wasa ba die fe fe fe fe fe fe fe fe. 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No fo de so pia be hume no fo.
0: Yeah.
1: O dia sa che to krom. It me say.
0: Adepa ko che to krom.
1: Bela. Eku ye. Na ehinta se mo ewom ne say. E mema bebre enim sexy ye. But omo nim ododi.
0: Okay.
1: That is love making.
0: Omo nim se de edi. Eche.
2: Edi sex.
0: At omo nim how ododi.
1: Yes.
0: Okay. Chechim.
1: Me trim. Love making no. Eye kwan ya wo fa so so so me ama me ho apre ensuo. Because ensuo jina ye ho. Ain't in so no, I was say a pie.
0: Okay.
1: And on a day a deno. Eba.
0: Okay.
1: Now, up a dim na metre ya dryer. Oo dimme. Mainty de.
0: Okay. Ain't
1: he a you dear na oo dimme.
0: Mm-hmm.
1: But when it comes to love, dear. And now, per se, me see a thing can be saying uncle Pombo be the shell. It was say a moo a yam day. Na a moo a fem fem me, na me moo send me your oba.
0: Okay.
1: Belambert, what you say?
0: Mitch, I say.
1: Yes. And when you are making love, on no, what the woman you know, you know, no, oh, your bar, you have a baby in see.
0: Wow,
1: because why you are doing say, may pray, and sooner a shame, mono may pray, yes,
0: and also if it's in break, and be a cake,
1: baby,
2: Eddie,
1: says,
2: be a clue, exactly,
1: a BP. You know, na ye man, mano, one month, you don't see.
0: Okay.
1: Ba omo ti di na se.
0: Okay.
1: I love making anka san omo enti ase.
0: Enti ase, okay.
1: Yes. And awarefo enim sexy ye. But omo nim love making ye. And pnafo nim love making ye. Ba omo nim sexy ye.
0: Na so bi fi pnatwe mu no ko ware ye. 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
1: O ho ase ma maka no. Ma mi se repeat bi.
0: Repeat na mi enti ase ye.
1: Awarefo enim sexy ye.
0: Okay.
1: But omo nim love making ye. But pnafo nim love making ye. But omo nim sex.
0: Okay. Explain.
1: Yes, because be ma bi ene na irete. Bear 1 month to 2 to 3 4 months only in a reda.
0: Is it because why you used to nere?
1: Why you
0: and then you didn't huni?
1: And yet, and I am busy in huni.
0: Okay.
1: Ye busy, sir. Me know that ye.
0: I said, what kind of that? Yeah.
1: Bella meba.
0: It's very intimate.
1: Meba. Bella meba.
0: And yet, I want to go there.
1: No. Bella meba.
0: Trey class on
1: me. Me know that. And I am recently said, or send me do.
0: Mm-hmm.
1: You know, you are or send me do.
0: Okay.
1: I feel like. Say me no wonder.
0: Then I said
1: me no wonder because I said me ye and I'm my ye. That is our roof for you.
0: Okay.
1: Yes. And that the same bema na watia warrior na seno. Odu baby was no. Emi ko ti eje juma na because me ne me kura da. Me isha don't say kutani sorry. Ntima me kure se. Chicky be or outside no. Say the meeting me a pair for me afa because only real ne reda once. But was
0: me outside.
1: Me chirim.
0: Okay.
1: Or call out to him that 2, 3, 4 because a love making.
0: Four rounds, Nina.
1: A love making.
0: Don't you think, sir? Because or call out, Ninti or impress.
1: No, no.
0: Or back run. And it was funny, Yama.
1: No, I had not this year, Nina, free. And your topic, Nahana, issue Nina.
0: Yes,
1: sir. Because, sir, Berman, I call out now, or Bana, no, Nina, say. Me soon, Yama, me knew again, was like, only Michelle for only sex. Enti adie bia meye ama wo ho sane no ade ba meye mo so wo ye bema ade ba mo so wo yo ba na de mo se no meye bema me dim mu no de o se meye and that the time I love making you know edimam that the time I love making no so ye den eba because enye ready for sex no say side check no ada say obestate for the trim
0: because what friend say na obeba
1: yes. When they say, over crack a fetter free, a trim in a drum, yes,
0: water free with you, watch it. Yay,
1: what you love making? I want to love not better. Oh, better for a pump,
0: and I'm
1: making back. Oh, yes, Ben, Mamma, you ain't a pump him. I should feel you, I'm a pee.
0: Yes, I'm
1: a pumpable feeling.
0: Me both, not as a Ben, my ear is Nana pumping wapa.
1: And
0: then you knew more.
1: Oh, the manim be a I say new woho and then your manim be all I need is a pumpem. Fa pumpem, how will you bema? I said, well, girl, no, be that girl goes when they're not sure, dear.
0: Ramba to yede wo won che a me pare fa wuti mano.
1: Mano, wo dia pampe pampe.
0: E ne mo mo mo pampe ma be be de ba. Yes,
2: yes, Sashella. Na she say na say enye de a.
0: Enye de a.
1: Ah,
0: so we say enye de a. Enye de obi anyi wusika.
1: Bella.
2: Ne be just a her.
0: Wo si ye na bra na be ha de.
1: Me
0: si me ta fre wa pampe.
1: Ya pampe mu ene ntafre.
2: Mhm.
1: O your pa for a pump or tap or catramine, fa pump and wook, Bella, open your yam.
0: Hey!
1: Now, Mr. Bama be crying himself, ne fellow, I want to see a chia.
0: Aha!
1: Was see a chia, and I'm ever he.
0: Aye,
1: you can't be a fellow's
2: Bella. Bella, who?
0: Shire, who?
1: Fellow, but the naked time, and young one that be a mecas and yamu young woman. Now, praise God, because what didn't you much is somebody name?
0: So, mother, wait, so do you think with all this, you know? Wife in him.
1: No.
0: No, so in him champ na. Well, yeah, this actually.
1: And the wife, we are not ready to learn.
0: And as I say, what do you have also?
1: Yes.
0: Why arrive?
1: Yes. And so what do you have yourself?
0: What
1: the now? What
0: do you want me to do? It's why arrive. Mrs.
1: Obiso
0: de. What do you have the title?
1: What do you have? Obiso de nikati mwafa pampem. Ama be me ya pre. But the katumane fan is see chi. Ma be me ya pre. I wanna be moon say no. And I send me cram quoti mu ye. Send me quoti waho.
0: Wun yin is on in nanya ninjo nim said an enumusi fa bonfa.
1: Bella. Wunne em plan because plan me no and yum no net it. Jason me bishop ma pisti. Me de splash I ye me home. It's like me who say everywhere me bad. Maybe be you okay. Mm-hmm. And me banon so my boy me home because me was a tip for a pump and busy or more rano. Which is who told. And who name see.
0: I won't say him.
1: No, who name, who name,
2: who
1: name.
0: What in a tetram?
1: Ah, for home.
0: Hey!
1: Hey! Now Bella Ben my way say, hey, now I'm for uncle. Love making baby him. Uma tuo mu nya bala ya ta fra
0: ya de ya opepa ne nan ase
1: bala se wo kudware si love making na ye ka no ho awarefo obre omu hu bi ba emprafo odi edi de
2: wow
1: I'm telling you she o your ba ho na unya wo dofo na wo fo se we die me done dia me if eye me dia e ma bibi anya wo tan ba se bibi to sima wo ho a ka tre na onye so that mo ya
0: you can give it all.
1: Everything is possible.
2: Mm.
1: Bella, I want to love making a she, your trainer, I want to answer them prince soon. If you baby, answer what the name break, I want to answer a traffic.
0: Yeah, my men, the gas spices.
1: Oh, spicy, a channel.
0: Never garlic, ni ginger.
1: Say, yakoto, yakoto fresh meat. Yakoto, and chinama, Bella, yeah, the ginger.
0: There's a trainer in chinami, anyways.
1: I'll say a spice and answer what you mean. Bella, answer no more about home run. A lot of work. A mamma no monsieur. A juana edding.
0: Omontias,
1: yes, sir. A juana edding. And sorry, I'm a chef. I got say, once a banner took a credit honor. No, I'm grammar now, dear room, never didn't. Who come a banner? Who come a banner? Sadly, no one yet now so banner one man would see. Not a yoja. But who bear my the only paper, only issue be a
0: okay.
1: We okay, but opus I always say, I did not me and one a year would day. But I dear, eh, yes, what that
0: and a mod baby, I wouldn't come if I don't you think, say. Because on to me, yes, I am a way more ban, I'm a dear. I fool more ban, inti no born, you so intimate to a dear na. One way because who by the crab and a truck.
1: Sex now, only me, only me, only sex now, only me, and your love making.
0: Okay,
1: it's a matrimonial. Sir, I worry for a yes, sex, but I'm proud for your love making. Oh, but yet the uncle them proud for the ano. Yankee them proud for the ano. So sweet because we be in here the same one we were at the money who are banana quaka. Thank you. I can tremor who say a name of Remy because you're trying to be a rough road. Oh, yes, a rough road. It's a rough road. No, so the car now. So,
2: rough road.
1: Yeah, they say,
0: baby, a smooth
1: baby. I'm a rough. I was saying, a group in a jammy group. Then who say, sell me body in a crow. So that a dear china was a roast standing in a whole kinking. Send so many town, but I'll be a
0: little bit. Maybe I'm besides Sansion, you will maybe on my worry for like 20 years or so. Nanny orgasm. I asked myself, orgasm, na ma. And by look at how you feel. But in the American,
2: a quiet day.
1: Bella, and no tinna, she. I worry or worry for na obi edi no on the name of orgasm obi ti aware ase but nema wo ono ankasa fa no ni kunko adjuma na ono ankasa no personal no na one ne ho da na
0: won ye orgasm no eno ye cheating
1: but never no to for another day yes
0: no,
1: e ye cheating
0: no you're taking as a story
1: another
2: a topic
1: what you say because me kunin ti me ne na ama me so na wo se pie no nyaden mpie enti se so na den e se but e so no se e den e coming out so ho enti se be me bi akọ yes ade na se pie a bella e ho na 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
0: ya fe na no da set to crow da set to crow
1: what da set to crow no but we know say twenyankopon ye nwanwon ni certain point say wa booklet I ne say nwa enchenchen wo ho ansa no de ade ni say no to crow ni dem
0: clitoris na mu to crow na ho sawo
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0: won fa won ye hwe
1: won fa won ye pin ye no say amaye ni so bo ama wo so ban
0: wow
1: but you're not ready to learn debi am make say emema ye nsua ni maye nyina ye nsua sex anya de bone yo so wonim sex ya wonye dwamafo because yakopon abode whole body no
0: who your ba me say who your ba ye be a complete woman
1: I'm telling you add it to it osha ohwe na se no fo bebo afa no fo ma no ohwe na toma fa toma no ohun sisa wo shift change everything
0: danda who say wowo
1: adei danda wo ni no na wo dem ho roaming about roaming.
0: Roaming.
1: Man, who say me dear dear?
0: Mini.
1: Mini said ye ye dino.
0: Mini.
1: So that I dear chum. And the re. A memo to me, old Bella, it's me do ye. Eh, a dear chum. Oh, sorry. Oh, sorry for Bella. Sorry. Now I start to say, Eber won him.
0: Obia who say, are you okay?
1: Oh, you okay?
0: You are very happy.
1: Ah, na dad de crack old Juma said, obey ye, Juma. Now, so what's in ye and in ye? Now, born home pen, I say, we have a friend, and I dear, and I want to ask, oh, chicken be someone. Because all the pain, eh, brem body, no.
0: Wow. All right, my main coach is so, I sent 94.7 FM. Mother say, Mooney Mooney, so what? Was it what ye and a wood, dear? A ye eat Kimbaluta and a guy, a wire woman.
1: Yes.
0: And see what was said them one dear. Eya wo dia enuti muni muni di ni se die se e fata be ma peja kwatia na odi uratwum twesi na wo su wo tia na na wo mpene so
2: ensem bebre me penini ni na so ensem bebre wo ho ensem die e wo wo ho but you see e ba in a point of a die any love making
0: okay
2: me hu de se eye for our for any empna for it's for yenina
0: yenina
2: ye ni se eye for empna e love making e for our for and e die eye ye ni na because ye ni na na e go you through all these experiences
0: but mother cuz I need to say mama ne so ware we no do be fear he feels me ko ba bia me ba benya ne
2: bella me ba ho
1: en so ni ma ho ma
2: yeah
1: e ho na isu ni nyina wo
2: bella won se wo ni obema e chempna
1: di bisa
2: Oni obema champna. Aya na ye different from our ye nmukumwa.
0: Okay.
2: I feel a mema ni bebre so ye very hypocrite when it comes to sex. Because ohuni say, ni hearing all that damn no. He feels love making is a stress.
0: Okay, which
2: Obano. The wife, Obano.
0: Okay, is that what the man is thinking?
2: That's what they think, because I didn't know about now or other sex girlfriend. No, you initiate a lot of things to her.
0: Yeah.
2: By what is in your home, you don't drag her to what you want. One Chinese say, hey, Oba, me yere, me dear, me feelings need na me nase, me chichi ho ye, me dampem, tafre me nase. Lick it. This is how I want it.
0: Yeah.
2: But when you come on the other side, you make the other side understand and know that, okay, me feeling shame and I say into tafri.
0: You are some names real.
2: You see, I'm a trim. She obi o ho kra ni katrema mu kra o pese o do de sia na te o se
0: lucky whining no
2: aso on fibi da when we say yes ne ho ni obi ani ne se na mother kind obi ani baby ani feelings wo. So when you initiate it, they know that, oh, we say me ma na bi wo on table say eh fa na feelings wo o so ti mi busa o ba say eh na o kra o
0: feelings right, so baby say,
2: oh yes. Because that is the
1: me
2: target area.
1: Me dem say it's not right.
0: Yeah, but then I should say. Because we
1: some
0: how we should share.
1: Because surprising, a chance I waka tell me.
2: Mother T. Obi wo ho a usoni nufo, baby wo ho a usoni nufo a onpe eye ne ya.
0: Yeah.
2: Even that alone can turn the sex off.
0: Off.
2: It's wo shusha na wo turn it, wo touch me baby a ensan nye ho no. Na wo shusha baby kro na e wo na. Before you could get there, now feelings na kwati yako, because you have touched places that I don't have a feel, I'm not comfortable with. Obian in a sexual participation. You get it? So or ye or child say, oh, me wife and then dey say na me peno me pe me trumu because I dey catch him at the from me trumu. These are all things that triggers. It's you will see it to be nasty. Oh, me person would do touch from my head.
0: You mean just be naughty?
2: You. This is some of the attraction we need to learn. You need to just open up to your partner.
0: Okay.
2: Partner, me person would do touch from my. They say, You see, now they help a hawker now wait the airtime. Well, you see, this is some of the exuberant actions of making love. Making love nakasana is very sweet, but really? When you're so educated and you don't want to explore, that is why some of the marriages become so boring.
0: They be a missionary now.
2: You get it. Anna, now even for sex, how does sex keeps long? Sex how many minutes? Exactly.
0: Yeah.
2: But when you impart the making of love, you see, it even extends it.
0: Yeah.
2: It won't say how for you na kwatia no ni chani e bomu ba be ya omo practice.
0: First for the crab to me prepare no kura free ho.
2: You get easy.
0: You are not ready.
2: You babe, just enter. I'm relieved. Just enter for it to flow.
1: Oh yeah.
2: You need it. You need that flow as mother kind. Or see, in Subi, where you more, we need to. But a lot of men are very selfish. Need the say, oh, yeah, pampina.
0: Lazy wickedness.
2: Oh, yeah. Lazy. Yeah, pampina. No, one berry, you know. They don't think about you. And they have forgotten that it is the love making that gets us on.
0: Yeah.
2: Because Oba ye di ene di pampane enye ye ni ye skills see enye ye ni be ya doggy ni ye biebie ye hamu ni ye biebie ye ntwem e bo kwa etimi se biatwe ni mu biebie mu se aha na se
0: fashion
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2: so you assist to just get that in siona etata ye hono. Make sure, because e man kasa your orgasms before e be ban edding
0: I don't mean at the right place.
2: But when you
0: easy. When you hit it,
2: yeah,
0: at the right place,
2: when you get it at the right place, you will get it. Simple. But it is so hard to say sexually. Say yeah, you're in a sex now. Hey, very hard to about orgasms, beba.
0: Beba, no.
2: So one notice, pa. But by because of the way nyankopon boy, you know. Anyhow, we are very sensitive to our emotions, no. And to say beba, do you cut any bodya? ne bo dwane no dey point.
0: Okay.
2: Ba wo ban na wudi shia.
0: Okay.
2: It's some hunsio ne it regulates through you.
0: Okay.
2: It's na be ma be be ka say me ho agene is the blood that flows within. It's okay. So yes we have that.
0: Ne ho agene.
2: Ne ho unse bo wa say me ho agene. He is not having that flow because he needs to come.
0: Okay.
2: Yeah. He needs to also or eja
0: or
2: na
0: uje.
2: O se o se me so mu na eja.
0: Me pa ndo ya ko ta me. O na Facebook se.
2: Sisi akwadi e. Yes, you need to release. You need to release.
0: As for 94.7 FM, bra Facebook se sia Tracy Chrewo Hawa. O si fa so be man ni mo person o release.
2: You yes, you need to. You need na ye here release ni bi. It me ma wo de na eba no. Also, so kind, want to say you are doing mine to also come.
0: Okay.
2: So that we all be at the. Obi was in a mirror kochiti. Sometimes we are just saying it for saying sake. What is the. Niama bene shishe mwa e awariene jai. An awariene gu. An awariene mpebiem. Because there are so many things. Say it's not nice. And yeah, cause you see and worry for or make JJ worry. When we listen to the a fana is about how they make love on it. Activities. And this is an essential thing that it breaks a lot of homes. It's not easy. You can't open up.
0: They ask you, say, what happened? What
2: is you can't.
0: Why takes, do you want to divorce your partner? Or say,
2: nothing. Because our cultures has something now. Because it really
0: break you.
2: Exactly.
0: Yeah. Be break you. It's my own person. Be break you. No,
2: you your homework. Yes. And yeah, about one qua. Don't think about you releasing don't alone. Do don't be. That's no. Why I say, I'm your selfish. No,
1: yeah. Very.
2: Because you feel, hey, what's that? But who say, Bema, no, no, attraction. Ope, hey, butuo. But that is not how it is.
0: Mm-hmm.
2: Drive me on to.
0: Yeah.
2: Yeah, Nina, enjoy the motion.
0: Yeah.
2: Get me on, baby. Yeah. Hold my waist. From true. Say, me true. Put your tongue there.
0: Mm.
2: Say about just 5 minutes that you ease me. Mm-hmm. Just do this for me.
0: Okay.
2: Already now I'm set for the game. It's
0: yeah.
2: Now I'm set for the game.
0: Yeah.
2: And yeah, but me di mi huni, I'm set. Oh yeah, set. How do you do it?
1: Yes, you have to. You have
2: yeah, I'm in for the game.
1: Yes.
2: You give it a time.
0: Yeah.
2: Be ma me nentem mu nentem. Madam for be the say nentem ni nentem ye na de. O say yes, o say me nentem ni
0: my
2: hand. O say be ma no dey foul touch ma na family wa. O say be say the ban ni say Johnson River Ocean. Ni Johnson go when you fast. You get it.
1: O say me squat.
2: We need to understand that
1: yeah.
2: There are so many means to make love.
0: Mm-hmm.
1: Yeah.
2: Sex ni dey a pampine. Na pampine we are results ni ne dey.
0: Yeah, what's the result?
2: What is the result of the sex? Yeah. Is it just for you or us? Is it for us?
0: Or you?
2: Or you? Madam, for my whole relationship, my own son me.
0: Really?
2: Yes, she's in the. Oh, see me own son me. Oh, see everything my boyfriend knows is
1: news. Yeah.
2: It's just him. He thinks about himself. So when he see my attraction, he just turns. He just make me have sex, and he's okay, and he leaves me in it.
0: Hmm.
2: But when you go to the other side of life, if we want to explore,
0: yeah.
2: You know that niema bishisha niema
0: se. Mama, kase mi di noi.
2: Oba.
0: Papa, baby, na yati di noi.
2: Na yeng yeng, eje long kana sing. Yes. Exactly. Sometimes kissing alone crowd drives you crazy.
0: Yeah.
2: If any say more exploring and sometimes I even don't know that hey, say any be say me me or then but you could see sad
0: you
2: because now you have seen that we relieve you are good. When you are fine.
0: Yeah.
2: So in any other ways, making love in one home, and no internet me share as you and make her say the intro to sex.
0: Okay.
2: E ye niema e keka keka hoa e de sex e dieba.
0: And a money love
2: and
0: making.
2: A money love making.
0: Asempa 94.7 FM who me cry me hoa san. 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Me a me di jumedie hu chia me me din e de bella the all rounder. I'm and a mini Tracy and a odomoda and a twetwe nkomo. Ye topic adapt no so a ye twetwe nkomo. 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
0: 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That's a one yard.
2: There is something not going well.
0: Said noisy be bed, said the edges in a ned. I'm going to talk as I don't know who you are. I am put stop to it.
1: But is that right? Is it right? Say, the course of the game, no. Now to make us say, I am here.
0: Sanya, then
1: turn and off.
0: No, no, I don't know who you are. My ear dry.
1: Oh, plummy.
0: Oh, plummy. It's too dry.
1: Oh, plummy.
0: Oh, and it was some ear dry. What's a massive for?
2: Mother, can only say a lot of men don't know that you being dry is the you are not doing well.
0: And not in an answer, one mama woman who say, Sammy, you're dry, and yummy day. So you have to stop it. Stop right there.
2: Dry, that penetration doesn't work well for you.
0: Stop right there. See, stop it. Sir, who do you about? Not so. Say my head dry me ya stop it
1: and as en come we met as na come here dia na there's more pages say be mo use lubricants cause na say you good
0: you are not good how will you use lubricants I don't know yakopon abotwe na e free nsuo and nsuo na ba
1: natural
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0: 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Meman so obi e krom penetration ba ne kwotin so ano it me free.
1: Ensio no so
0: yes. The same thing I hear man so ye twom to me for.
1: You see men no.
2: Yeah.
0: Ye twom to me for ne ye ho maye. 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Obi ask me do aba no. Sabi, you are a fool. Sabi, you are a fool. We need a drink. She dry a chair and yet, because I am me, yes, so me.
1: Me, I'm not a crunch.
0: What's your yes, so need an endeavor. But so, why are you true? And the hot show, not
1: so I need to be cobba. Just empty.
0: I wonder when you Jimmy no bar.
2: When you mean Jimmy,
0: when you ask when you want
2: Obesa atrope.
0: You don't need it. We hear so was see your wet. By money your hole. No.
1: No.
0: But ma wasi and yet true. Belana may can't say me say. Was it your true nasa? Oh yes, sexa. Ne dunkum. We ya dryer. Ne dunkum. And say ye make it loud, dear. Some must say ya true. Number four. Number two, who done now what they are bremen so that I can receive it. Now, me yet dryer, how can I receive it?
1: Yeah,
0: in the Jehovah, what the quatian na dear chia me trouble. Now, you're so sorry,
1: my mother, me ba. No. Say, oh, mummy, no. Baku yede. Baku ya.
2: And now,
1: what's the difference?
2: A yana breaks kakra wom. It be a boo wom. No, I hear short now. Bibi unko ye. But
1: Odi awo wot.
2: Won se won an. Eno kra wo action star.
1: Obi free kwasi yi hu. Di kwasi to di.
0: Bella.
1: Na la ka
0: ka ko. Ya ni
1: huda.
0: Wo so huda de ayina. Oda na wo ka. Kan wasam wasam ni fie. Bella. Se udi na eyeda. Wo ban kra wo ti mi jicha.
1: Okay.
0: And no. The sound is different from a dear na woo ye.
2: Yeah.
0: We did jide your watch and then you made it.
2: Yeah.
0: Oh, your band near do na and ya would da. Man, you will say, and ya would no own jai.
2: Even your body demeanor tells us.
0: What's your say?
1: And I said, my brats are good union in our baby. Yeah.
0: Pepre ya pong.
2: Pepre ya pong.
0: Because

0: a wo ye minim ade a wo ye e na minim ade a pesa wo ye and some of men no
1: sometimes don't you think say se won dona and e tie sa
0: e wo ko to go ye de
2: yeah why you doing
0: wo ko ye de
1: eh bibi kakra no ko fi
0: bibi kakra tan ba bi na ko so juma bi ye
2: and em no ko fi o de ya na me advice love making and to say ye ni anmo o mu jine jina kwan wo prostitution
0: yeah
2: they don't need love making
0: no e sex
2: need ye ne sex
0: e sex
1: on your satisfaction.
2: Exactly. Yeah.
0: No.
2: If you just want the satisfaction of the anxiety, no, the air, and you cough for sex.
1: Okay.
2: But say, you person mutually enjoy your whole dear. And you need to do the love making before the sex follows. Sometimes the love making alone relieve everybody.
0: And because say, babe,
2: you okay.
0: And the would you have some home, Bella? Yeah, you and him.
2: Mika, thank you.
0: Oh, because you don't have any choice.
2: Oh, Missy, thank you.
0: And then
2: you have no choice. You see, it makes you feel so happy to the stand. Say, oh, to me, one say, ah. This person has really.
0: That's good.
2: You see why people fall in love with Obi or Auntie Hujai or Talen Hua or John Wada. Hey, look, he has. That person is. Oh, yeah, the satisfaction.
0: Yeah.
1: Hidden something. What's more,
2: Obi, Auntie Bema be Hujai.
1: You don't know.
2: And yet she ain't but or hitting the right spots. Or man who's sin on Hoso. Or Nini Dio Domo Nukaka say, ah, Kobi, and Yime.
0: Oh yeah.
1: And also the one or Obi.
2: And now Kwame in Yime. You see, Obi just said why in a
1: joke. Mi mani bibia minim ni ope.
2: You see.
1: Obi tenya ne de.
2: You get it.
0: Oni mu ye.
1: Oju mani ye.
2: You see.
0: Oni mu ye.
2: Ana kwati ene nye ne tinti ene ni tia tia. But it is about how you are bringing the lady or no abandon who's sitting on so.
1: Yeah.
2: Look, because I say my work, I say natural. Look. She has made this so wide to understand, mother.
0: Yeah.
2: She had the free me, why free me?
0: Naturally,
2: naturally. Now we do cut it, na me enjoy.
1: Yeah.
2: You see how smooth and how easy going and how sweet it is. Now say, okay, you see, I'm dry. How can a dry pussy meet a penis for you to enjoy?
1: No, it's not possible, right?
2: It's not possible. No. And then maybe ni epesi ye bibi keke. Ye epesi ye ni je ye hon keke. Ni ye mpe ye baby ni ye den. Ye mfa.
1: A man be per finger, you know.
2: Yes.
1: Na how... Ten omo nyani because a man mani be do it anyhow.
2: Mm-hmm.
1: Obe we ene we probana.
2: Yeah.
1: Ne mo refu.
2: Mm-hmm.
1: O ni ni bo re minimo. Obe di o se... ne do fudi dokunu wi an obe finger meko etu ato anu
2: e
1: ka ni se etu ale ka
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1: ko e fu amu amu na tu zanyum no ko fe ma tu abo kaka tu fa
2: but you all your kaka tu fa
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2: yeah you don't communicate
0: o ba be finger me wash your hands first and your finger no chicha
1: em po so on the long na ni de finger no
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1: ya ma panye ni na wa
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1: na wo ye no ye den
0: e ho na clit no se clit no
2: ya clit no when there was say a pest you start you a chest that you se ba show so ka yeah
3: oje that was last week
2: next week
1: cut your heavy bi
2: pa yeah we home okay wo cut your no ye be peche na ba then we use the practical means to illustrate
1: to
0: know
1: it.
0: How exactly. To, because of the Bama Kren, your clitoris, how to handle it. And then, what you treat my name, what you, because I'm real.
1: You're to me, if you cry to say it off him.
2: Oh, Babella, you're clitoris. Oh, now clitoris, no point, it's a senufu. Baby, your joints are is sunny free banner. Yeah. Clitoris, nano. Who said it's not
0: what
2: here? That's how the urine also flows.
0: That's not here. That's on your comfortable.
1: You want your army?
2: That's a woman. That's a woman.
0: That's a woman. That's a
2: woman. That's a woman. You see, you to me,
1: you're comfortable.
2: But you see, you're fit with the seats.
0: No,
2: you were saying, oh, Debbie, and then. Yeah,
0: vampire. What do you mean? We number Baba Richard.
2: Oh, yeah, well, ways that we even post,
1: and it's very sensitive.
2: Hey, very sensitive. Hey, yeah, fe, but not the teeth. We have a way to control. We have a way to even treat the tank with the clitoris. Okay. It's me, fe, but the teeth.
0: Yet afraid,
2: you control also, it.
0: Yes, yet afraid.
1: Hey, my clitoris is the one you know. Hello. Frame is 0302216545. Hello. No radio, no mommy.
4: Yes, good.
1: Yeah, kure mutu che, obi atopa.
4: And yet they like it.
1: Me enye me ya da chia. Udi ni baby yao kasefi.
4: Yes, I'm a bride.
1: Okay, bride.
4: Takrade. Yeah.
1: All right, bright in bacho eni nkomo. Love making is sex, you know. It's what you're being at them.
4: My car, my plan, my niece, but it's the only thing. What did you care? Let's read the only book. And I didn't know. It's a book of duty. I'm son, I walk home. You did get you. I put it on there. Now you could do them on the name of the tree. And the honey. Honey goes so free. The board is in my yard. Now, maybe the bedroom, I shall see. The cousin and no fun, the cousin I have seen. The food and from my middle of the bedroom and run a from my honour. I didn't just for the best.
1: How's you, dear?
4: Banan Casan, so good. She can be my own rushing for the cotton show back. The more on your partner make love. And our partner has a very request to say, oh, this is a dear drink here. Or no one has a little side of the so-called feeling. Not what they say, feeling. Not being a thing when you are a protector, you know. Not just say, freedom, not tell a pan or the dog of four bedroom. The lady, the Mr. Boy.
1: Right. I'll cut your brim now, horse. That is our friend, I mean, Shirao. 0302216546. Hello. Hi, baby boy. Mpato Odin, baby, or Kase Free.
3: Richie,
1: Teshi Beach Road.
3: Richie, we old caller, yeah.
1: Oh, okay. If I don't know what you mommy. Love making this sex, you
3: know. Me, my pastor, need my palm, very interesting, but I did about na. I imagine Jin to say, no, first, actually, the name is Peter Sempa. City now for Sophono Bar. We sure know Sophono Cafe. I have born any idea, the ancient mommy die. Because Sophono Oak, I say, on audio Sophon Bar, host to the Hoa, host to no on any Cassano Sim and Tafi Chimun, any idea. So they cut.
1: I'm a Kai, but sir. Tafrichemu di oma odofuni di ni huni. Na wudi uhuni wudi udofuni di. Wanye mpuna chunya wakoko out. And I won't so wakoko out. You know who are. Unene have a sex. Then no problem.
3: Na me yeti ya mwase pa na. Ye, because I mean me de mi uhuni say. Sex ya kwaya de biya. So wanya la je. And for ba ni nyoba ni hui di malaki. And you know the cut in my shame when I say, oh, you know, your bank with money, yeah, make sure say, beer, you a Diana, 15, 18 years, 19, you so making sure to be with the man. Even in terms of talking about so the cut and crabby would have so you know, with my summer, or no crabby who be in who crabby funny as someone young or some other cut and probably would have, as I say. And he also from the cast, I'm not meaning the queen, my baby, no catcher, no bank, I catch a mistake. Ini my enjoy side ni yan dia dia ni na o to mo se e boni dia
1: there are things do spirituality na and also one insunsuan so and I make her say me if I know who I'm doing this with I don't mind say even me be me tump e dey am ma na we be with because I know ni amene ni play game no what is say I was jury. Na bibia ya fine you trust each other you be man no trust okasa kra chese ne wudi ani ono so chese ne odi ani why not just keep that place clean na fe no mo fa chese so what you say clean no
3: yeah me mati do kan as me da wat na but as e oba me na oba continue na to na be fancy dia be e ko 5 years
1: on aware no
3: I mean go start na makoboko koko me warren with the obem one boy I mean
1: warren watch do watch do obi di be ko uhu ne sa no watch e se mo de knock ne da da ye ndo do my watch e ba cho ye
3: ya go point that mo why need my palm oil ne da ma bye
1: yes ye da sa pa
3: bye
1: hello yeah girls
5: ye kure mu tiki
1: obi atopa.
5: Yeah.
1: Pastero.
5: Bella de oh.
1: Pastero, we can say the word pepe be mi en saka no kre.
5: Bella. Ankoho.
1: Pastero pepe.
5: Ankoho kra. Na jina kwa na ama ma pepe mo.
1: Jina amba uwe Tracy ni mother.
5: Tracy na meka.
1: Yeah.
5: Kwa ma pepe mo.
1: Wow.
5: Abella,
1: baby,
5: Yanko Punchira.
1: Ami?
5: Abella, yes, I must say, you know. Much rare, yes, yes, yeah. Maminka be big a cramfa, brown of Dika Casano. Bella, a mindset too. A wagon in a trail, be a nail hole. Wagon mood the hole, never be sad. No, no, wagon and call be spiritual, be sad, yeah. Bella, a noma. No ma, and yes, spiritually, Nema Bina, what don't want to do my bella? I know there no ma, no ma. Now, bella, then throw no patch in a bitch and a moon have love and send my sense. And then soon one could be
1: all. I wait as obedient, we have been.
5: At the soldier,
1: creaky,
5: and yet, I look up no honour dry over there. I say, mutimi sumo to whom will link him. Mudimu agro. And into no old mouth. Wabanya so could be.
1: Okay.
5: I saw Nabutre. Nabutre, Nyam Pongo, Nyam Pongo, Milka.
1: Tabio.
5: Unya butre na oni ni dia gro musmo chimo. Mole kile kimo.
1: Mhm.
5: Mu ya na afede. 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
1: Hey.
5: Na kwa besa tu fa.
1: People's teacher.
2: Mm.
5: Bella ma bella, bella adesso.
1: People's teacher.
5: Bella.
1: Yes.
5: Abraham TV so tio pa odu Obama.
1: Obama tie mi wo he.
5: Suhum.
1: Allah wa se ho ama me wati.
5: Ose mi kan je se la so. Mra wo yi work up na yo tema. 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
1: Wa nhwe hwe mi.
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1: E wo so oba, e wo so oba.
5: Tin Obama wo tie mi abela se bo mo dia na.
1: Obama be bibia ro be je se ye ye bibia na mi wo ho bia just come.
5: Why
1: did I cry? Mammy Hagel, why did I see
5: it? I know I'm a bella.
1: But Sarah, I said,
5: yeah.
1: Did I see a haw? Did I say? Mammy, you man, and then you're such a car. Can you be a new baby? See me mending. Hello.
6: Hello, Bella Randa.
1: Hi, darling. If I told you, baby, I'll cause a fee.
6: I can't line the bebeto.
1: I can't line the bebeto. Akalain.
6: Yes.
1: Yes, we need a hot day. What's a ho?
6: Oh, wow, sha.
1: Yake ka.
6: But then, I a romantic cow. The boy is a crime. It's a crime. Na a kumi.
1: Now, when you're messy, Susu.
6: That's what I say. Me and Nanka, the ten of papa.
1: Tracy, won't.
6: Hey, me feeling a cake.
1: Oh, no, so feel.
6: The way and the voice is new. I tell you, what you cross for you?
1: Iyadu bre, ish.
6: My pepper bear 5 times.
1: Hey, now what tissue?
6: Oh, tissue, the baby, you are.
1: Oyadi, when you made you man, Oyadi.
6: It's the feeling. The voice is a couple of months.
1: What's you?
6: The feeling of that means the energy. Memento.
1: All right, yeah, teacher, why?
6: Thanks, wow. Because for the love making, makes sense. I had therefore, but sense is different. So I say, if you are 90, so okay, when you're being a minister, so I say, if you are mission maintenance, now if you teach or no limit of energy, and also the customer may uncle fear or the customer uncle, if you are out in Ukra. If it's me, maybe I light out the other. When the very agent said, Roll Bros, me, you, I saw what you saw, which me that fall. When I look at you, which me that same. On the message, that's one year you didn't plan. I had to say, yeah, because we'll be I saw be tires, okay, what was your wife betting it? By not making you know, you have to plan from head to your toe. I said, seven of that. Yeah, I said, no phone number, I saw one of them, deep kissing, French kissing, Canadian kissing. I said them, then Santa Cry, I said, what do you wear them? I said, Santa, facing canoe, and the two cry now better prayer. I made so many shows, I want, I ain't seen the water, friend, the water free. And no, sometimes we are moving on the road. When you are doing it, like, which feeling, that movie did. Well,
1: I would not know. Yeah, same old. Part of Doom Radio, no Doom Radio, and I say, be you a free so. If you any pan away, dimmy through car, say. If you any sex, so.
7: Da.
1: Hi, baby boy.
7: Bella, and you may. Yeah,
1: and
7: I'm with you, Bella. I'm going
1: to say,
7: edu fede enyumre se ya oma ya chumi ye nye nye oma ye nda weye umia ape che buaf
1: ape che chen ape che chen ushe hi
7: ape bela
1: meba se siye ushe hi
7: you see diye mwo me bedroom
1: bedroom he found a bedroom wo
7: bedroom you see bela yes me say
1: sound niti se ushe baby awo yi
7: baby
1: where is yo
7: Bella, yes, yes, so oni oni kuro ne boy a na wa le no
1: okay o tie o pa
7: eh o se ndie me me de me wa le no ba de la oni bi bi
1: dress dey o mi koko pa o se me jina o su ye yi
7: eh o ye o koko
1: pa
7: ba de la oni bi bi
1: registration no wa ama me
7: de la e me se me kan ti o ye e me se o ba omra ko a Many omnako omnato hene ewa hanom.
1: Oh!
7: On God need me fro.
1: Bella,
7: I'm going to say, Me, afro biate. I say, what a friend I say. And that's so bonita. And me at me once at any time will be a. And you say, oh, what a friend I say.
1: And you
7: say, me, you are me, Jenny. Fine, on family, and yes, she, me, and Letty. And so what a friend I say, that's so bonita. Now, cut off any period, I'll be heading.
1: That's a red wine.
7: Debbie,
1: and a red wine.
7: Debbie, and a crab, the Bible, no crack, I said here. Say, I'll be a crab, Bunessa. Now, say, oh, do bear my question, I said, Crayer Bonnie. Then, you know, by Bunessa, now, do, oh, tell your ma, I don't have friend in Moja. Bella,
1: yes, baby.
7: Bella, and more bear may be a messre, Indian on Bema. Say sadly, say Bible cassette, I say. So Bible and son out obey my question as an air bonnet, yes. And yet, and this of Bible, who don't get a man, a best of us. Now send your cobun and son as a wound, name not so what I phrase, Nemoja, then I be. Why a bonnet, say? And the Bella, Messer will say, sadden, Messer, me and a mamma, a diaba. Na sadin eba na eye ni anuma bro fun e dia da da ye na eye bi bi fun yesu ya en se ye bi bi fun yesu an ma se ni anuma se sadin no fin na le ko no wonjai Bella, make us a Brahman for your line.
1: Maybe
7: they are what I say. Like a mini traces, some while a family and a man or Bella, I don't know better.
1: Matthias hasn't died.
7: As I said, the old boss who are, as I said,
1: all right, Medassi. As a pa, Menko for me, yes, no, ma'am, Frana, as a man, yes, no, no. I can't, on God, maybe I could be a pibra. Be you, Juan, hello?
8: Hello?
1: Girls, girls.
8: I'm trying to get me to get you.
1: You could remove to girls, girls.
8: You could remove to
1: Obiato pa, now I just swear, yeah, we are. Obiato pa.
8: Aye, we are.
1: Aye, the ending come, would you be okay, say for you?
8: Madame.
1: Dominic. Okay, Gulf City, any incomote ma.
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1: Every Friday, Saturdays and Wednesday, yeah, we are Dome FM. But Fridays, the yeah, Sampa FM.
8: Okay. Okay.
1: Amen.
8: I'm the man of faith is here, no can be said. Interfilmu, I am Bonnie and I say.
1: And your bonny,
8: made in a meaning say, by a branch, less than a womb for a banda.
1: Medassi.
8: Oh, and dear, by a blank, I say, and I want your bad man who come to more, my men Yana, Dano, so, and I say, yeah, mummy, no, no, why am I for some of us at the same one, and I'm for some of my. It's no, so better for Bassi, and not so better for Bama, dear, meaning the bonny.
1: Okay.
8: Oh, and I, Obano, so. Messes and what time will be a diaba. And now about Swans and Obey your messes, no, we have think I say, and there, as a winning pillar than I say.
1: In
8: saying to my Obama, Shelly saw Obey and menstruation, Obey menstruation, no, I doubt set up for nasty, and all Obama so adding.
1: Okay.
8: You know, the reason why I'm a friend, I say, what problem, pa?
1: And no, me to me, I'm a producer, I do number now within the week, you know.
8: And yeah. Like, in Komodina, Muno, who say, say, a fan of romance, now then I'm walking.
1: Okay.
8: The new Panaman and Exono. Just the first mayor, son, like, Bassiano. I found a woman in the Badano. It is a mere little romance, and she are no need to be Sano.
1: Mm-hmm.
8: Who's on my son, Pesso Bamakam or Bessa.
1: Mm-hmm.
8: Bibiano Peso Beman on a 1 year, so I won't yell,
1: and I'll
8: break. Ah, so many panas are me for bar, like, what's all best for your mommy with all round. But when I sell on Shadai and pay sex, but say, or the most games with another amount.
1: Okay.
8: But all who sell be soon, then soon, the moon is an impressor, and the
1: later.
8: Yes, I'm so
1: na and program ya wuti owo won chain.
8: Oh, wada.
1: Oh. E o china ko Facebook. Ko Facebook ana pay akro to me ko Facebook na wa manati bi. Yenya ye show no kwa de enyura aye. Uko ase uko Facebook na oba asempa. 94.7 girls girls show a ubenya. Na wa follow yen. Enti no nya link na we bia mana na obetumi a share e de ama no na wa hwe. Because any you didn't come up, I said, what's up now? The brain, and you didn't come out.
8: Yes.
1: Yeah, into no yanis, mammy. Why?
8: Come on, then you want that part, mamma.
1: Yeah, into no, so over to me, a tea, into Famano. Go Facebook, natural Famano. Why?
8: That's it.
1: I mean, sure, I'll be brain. Last call, I need the calls, I baby. Yeah, hello. Hello, Obi, any so? Eh, make the woman frame you. Hello,
9: manager boss.
1: Hi, hello. Okay, obi eni ho de anani Facebook and so and am afa comment bebre bia am masa TikTok na mo de comment bebre aba the sent me da masa pa bebre ni nti make say make God's way or say louder chese en komo na mudi na ede mu mie mu and everlasting Bible prayer or say hi. Hi, ono so am I hi. Then a first time here. Okay, Vivian. Also this my first time here. Me patcho. Every Friday into no. Faka wey you wanna de biano kai. Ne bra subi. Emsa commented the edos of paya da moni na. I say Tracy assign. I try and wasa be biu.
2: Hi.
1: Na hmm. It's a me hunya me.
2: Bella kasa.
0: Kreka.
1: Se se no. Ya hwe se dia. Ye nuano mu emema na emma nyina.
2: Mhm.
1: I was say to me initiate ododi you know.
2: Mhm.
1: Na ewie pay because end of the day no. Why any year about could be satisfied with about
2: yeah.
1: And I come here as I one way at check.
2: Yeah.
1: They be other men no ever ahead of us.
2: Yeah.
1: Cause Obama won't check and send a bear mamma.
2: Yeah.
1: If we to send Ben na wo a true your listeners.
2: If we to send mamma one day, me de be a ma come a brof we say you should be ready to learn.
1: You should be ready to learn, yeah.
2: And before love making and before sex. There should be a communication.
1: Okay.
2: It could be body language. It could be communication.
1: Mm-hmm.
2: It could be any other forms of. We all know how to communicate to our partners.
1: Yeah.
2: And she said before I be BBB sino, you need to communicate.
1: Yeah.
2: One shana ne na mi hon ya mi fine. One shana ne so na mi wo mi menses mo. One shana ne na I say emotionally I'm down.
1: Okay.
2: So maybe you might come my way and you might not enjoy the moment. And she. Communicate now and say everything is fine. It is better of say one communicating.
1: Okay.
2: Okay. And so we shouldn't be selfish. We should also get to know what we also want.
1: Okay.
2: So we want na me pen na yeni na yehumba. Ssc yehum soa. It's the best. They're not communicating.
1: Mm-hmm.
2: So we should know how to also. Be individuals self interest. I will say my partner are you okay?
1: Mm-hmm.
2: So me I like it when you're communicating. Are you okay, baby? Are you fine? Did you relieve? Like you communicate through the sex. You're making sure or you're okay. Miss me making sure say you are equally okay. Fine.
1: Yeah.
2: So Abamu say in sex the air communicate a self respect. As I see your communication. Yeni na ye okay ya ye enjoy the moment. Yeni na ye kasa hm. Ubon say we are because hey now when I stay out dear mommy dear no cause you free or say media tell egnijiaba. You get it. So we should be each other's keeper. We should also know what we want.
1: What we want.
2: Exactly. Very, very and we should communicate about it. That's it.
1: Tracy na edi na no di same chatu edi amawon. Was it we should communicate?
2: Mm-hmm.
1: Sometimes it could be verbal.
2: Yeah.
1: Oh, sometimes body na kasa can be
2: bi.
1: Yeah, men manu so bani body can be bi. Pay much attention to it because ni ayem fa enen kano. Eya unti eno enyeka. Won't say on Kasai, but ni with DNA can be bitchero. Natari na hufa mano cry can be bitchero. Ni movement air can be bitcher. Why ignore no way you win? Sometimes Banasana and Sasa, we are Colo as a Viasi Muhano,
2: Colomel,
1: so free, different planets, Bina. What Babiase won't sing ya masses. Remember these days, ya young girls, no, what film one will be do her.
2: Yeah,
1: it was she will be. What I say, you know, or better what's in a language be I say. Sanson, I want so would that would be dear. Or better was say, there should be a language be a mopen and what's our language, you know, as I said, that Tracy Kai. But if I quit that way before my commander soon, na mean Kai will say, Ghana Hairdressers and Beauticians Association, your program, no, na may I do my 28th of September, Ewo Legon. Mensa Sabah Hall and Yakodi 4 days a year 28 to 1st of October. We are beautician from Hujim. We are manufacturer. Just we are manufacturers, beauticians El Koshia. Was a man hey, now you man can baby say oh yeah say.
2: Oh yeah.
1: Tio product now produce. And your beauticians need in our
2: yeah.
1: And the beauticians are not here. Yeah, we bottom from 16 regions.
2: Wow.
1: We are coming together. Na ya kusuyadi. Kau de kote ho kodi ko kons.
2: Exactly.
1: Na swa wenye amane fako. Na weni ebesi. What do you see? And this is the time to exhibit. Headdresses are more akwenye to exhibit.
2: Yeah.
1: Into the brand mensa sabaho. Na one ye embra embe ye embe kambom.
2: Yeah.
1: Yen kao dombom. Yen hu. Yen hu u product ne jume tumi di.
2: Yeah.
1: Na ebya na. Wohu. wa be top notch ama beauticians
2: exactly.
1: Beauticians so ji wudi dia what ya see
2: maybe e
1: duma no ko nanim an sa be saint no omo se nyame adoma mensa saba ho e ye 28 September e die ja ubi bia ade a wo ye bia jai ni yenko shia wo bella the all round amika wo Greater Accra the financial secretary proud yes
2: amazing
1: proud member of Gaba pa
2: it
1: in pam cho mo mbra ntemtem na yenko ko suade bloggers come around mo mbu dem me be se medwa menum be bi na agro ne form
2: yeah
1: national president se me van kai boy my hairdresser bia se wo pe se wo be bia na wa frɛ no o de bibia beto na kwa mu e de amɔ meda mu nyina se se mo de osie be yo Gaba was grooming with perfection. That is it. Mother.
9: Bella.
1: Mother.
9: Minuya.
1: We then I will catch her one more.
9: Bell.
1: Mm-hmm.
9: Yen suya said ye per mukasa el sexy.
1: Mm-hmm.
9: And only ye problem back.
1: Okay.
9: Say ya we ya. Mani who's again a woyen. A ya we ya.
1: Mm-hmm.
9: And from Kwasi and Jehun Kupra, Emma Dentiman Cotanan Susu. And one also made one horse of Hankers and the Meditra. Oh,
2: boy, and you have people.
1: I'm all kind of heavy through. The boss say, meet you, I say. Mosarina Mupia, I say, and eh, my boss show. My yes show, as he show bed. Can't do any. Maybe now, you know. Or see, Medina
9: Pine.
1: Yes.
9: Ayo ya kase ayo ya.
1: Okay.
9: And ayo da kase ayo de.
1: All right.
9: Na yen love making more. Enchant sex. Yen se wompe mu.
1: But sometimes you don't even penetrate and the person is okay.
9: Oh, no, no, no.
1: The man will be okay, the woman will be okay.
9: Yes. Oh. Yen tafre. Yes, yes, de tafre. And tafre de. Tafre bomuski. We want de be a ya. Oh. Yen tafre. Na bella be be any day. And yet, come on. And. So one of partner a wow. So bet to me a shen baby of feelings a war. A your best. Because baby and yet they say Ube a sex na home baby and I will play romance. Because we cry and home truth says Ube a sex na home. I was sexing. Ube a romance and a home. And I bet your son baby and a wamba. Now we didn't po. Oh, so bet to me dear. Catch your partner say, aha. And I'm a feeling snedding, and what into ye be my men, I'm a once in your day. Embra, a day. Well, I sense ye bear dry and I never tell me a cotton and shoe so. Oh, I won't hear. Now a memo non stop it, lubricants on the ye chimono, and into soon on the ye chimono. They should stop it, and then I bear over tinted so are you a bad chim because I dry.
1: Mm-hmm.
9: Or I can't so I draw. Then what in well, I had time. Men have to stop it.
1: What in
9: yeah,
1: yeah.
9: No, dear, what for your
1: bad
9: dream? I didn't see. The moment I buy us a summer banadran, who said, wouldn't we stop it right there?
1: Wow.
9: Now start a fa and tafre, and now stock a cracker. Possibly I've been a yan, and one the news you know a bassanya ba. So you don't need any lubricant to be a, then you don't need any intersubia.
1: Indeed, the natural.
9: Indeed,
1: the natural. I am feeling that is yeah, when you put yourself yes. into the yes. game.
9: And if you
1: get it right,
9: yes,
1: you know.
9: Once I was sent as a son, until soon as a son, one ounce I was sink a cry day, a goo.
1: Skin cry.
9: Your one ounce of pan or egg candle. Yet the
1: own.
9: Well,
1: come on, oh, Ben, I
9: was said, Timmy, baby, a woman. Ed, it's Timmy. Please.
1: Mother Patrick, na please, I'm as I'm 94.7 FM and
9: we should learn.
1: Ye di and come up, and the same to be giddy, sir. Where she are, dear, I did she are ye, just like Tracy Kayano. Who she are, dear, be unto me, you name the influence. She are dear, when you know you are confident,
2: yeah,
1: wouldn't you? confidence level is high. When you don't know what because you don't know.
2: Yeah.
1: Unim. And then say unim unso na opese opretending say unim ogu anim ase.
2: Exactly.
1: Ogu anim ase. Yes, you need the football and come on. And no, girls and come on here. You don't know what they are talking about. Exactly. You don't know.
2: You're missing.
1: What is it? When you're a fool, sa sempa, air time ni board in papa. A sempa the 2 good hours. A mau say, mumbra, money ye youth ni ye mami ye papa no mumbe kasa. No woman shia our relationship, a dee ye shia and kamo. We see university class when so dey warm ma.
2: Can you imagine?
1: Class way free.
2: What say we na o pe dey.
9: No one class way near na one of 7 no can say mu.
1: Ah, o sa dey. So what you are see? I don't know nya ni pe dey age. Me dey say na we sua dey say that me sua dey na. Me kwa me try up am pamu no. I hear you dey say. Ma papa me hear ni ani timi a pack a kra no.
9: Bella.
1: Be here come up very smooth.
9: E dey near ma ba o.
2: No need say that your man so timi parking.
1: Wasn't enough. And until there is a second branch, he be the second one. A day mau. Diem biom na yenye wu biom. You see, epe see bi ben won so so. Na wu kwa wanga say ha wa mama rodo me peha. Na wu tumi akwa kodidi misrao. Kona kodidi na oni mise on the 1st of August we. Ene ye be ye new na kubino. Ye new baby ye second born. Afe. And a year better to the ni sentiment in the that day there will be fun games all around. Who we near you are going home with Adi Shawama na Ubenya Ubedi. Just go and enjoy it, Keke. And Tinyame Adam on the 1st, Mumayeni na yen shia ewo. Fire Armor Junction ho ewo ase wo ko Kaneshi no se wo fi polyclinic Kaneshi polyclinic neba udu run about na main try run about just go straight wo filling station e atwa Fire Armor Junction na just turn on your right but se wo fi Kaneshi ankasa social welfare e ho na wo descend aba awudo me run about dia na ne no be wo filling station no and also our left which is the Amo filling station ubehu our left into from polyclinic is on your right from Kaneshi market
2: urban
1: is on your left on the 1st day obianye rakwan muma yenko shia wona kobi yenko have funny kodi I remember say still a come the wa e you not Kaneshi demod omode aneko didi na ye ohuye every Tuesday so say wonim shawama ne de you buy one you go home with one free. Every Thursday you buy two, you go home with one free.
2: Amazing. Packaging is good.
1: Yeah, packaging is so good. It's very, very cheap and affordable. Yeah. Affordable into the Mpaucho location, no, and I could be grown. But let's be tell you, be a bia air from say bra, they entreat to dress it. I mean, also by a bed massage, you know.
2: And yummy, I do my,
1: you need it, right?
2: Yes, very well. Yeah,
1: I was say to me by now, by bed, you massage, you know, very, very necessary.
2: Mate.
1: All right, and then me do me dear, me dear, you know, me did you say, say, dear, me dear, kind, kind, you know. What's your idea, baby, pa? Miss ya dear pa.
2: Yeah.
1: He sent your children, I may add my best she ame. Eh, now where they know to one of our mammy. Is that mean to mean, can you? Note. 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You make life so beautiful and you are loved beyond measures by a woman who thinks you are absolute perfection. Hey, from Mame Ajua Asiedu Asiedu Ato Ojire Eya Ohukeni project manager and a personal assistant. I be men na ye u picture ni o ho fe. Mentu mi anfa anto so fa cheme. O ho fe ye papa prophet nyame nshira o na onya wo kese ene akwaye wa wudei irade ndum no ma mo anointing na ojuma ne enko nkan wo nyame mu. Nyame nshira ne wa wuda wodofo si wodo papa wo nshia wa ako wonim onye kunumpo nyame ah ono de monja prophet yopo twa yopo kama
10: nice,
1: prophet nyame nshira no nya wo kese wo yere se wodo wo papa was he say when she
2: until who die?
1: I prophet a year prophet righteous Nana Inshira from Pong, general overseer of Voice of the Blood Ministries International, 31st Junction off Century Road, a honor war.